if you believe in my name, the things that I was able to do, you would do even one. Is somebody hearing me? It means that it is every. And the Lord spoke to me and said,

0: stands.
1: Weakness in prayer has made kings become beggars, and beggars are riding on horses. According to scripture, 1 Peter chapter 4 verse 7 says, the end of the world is coming soon, therefore be earnest and disciplined in prayer. 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
5: 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Maybe today happens to be your very first time joining this wonderful program. I want to say Akwaba. I want to say Ayiko. I want to say Wezolo. And I want to say Alafatia. Akwaba. Memo Akwaba. Banejo Medieniso. Edru Ukwada na Jose ya. Yana. Yedien Yunyam ni Nasir. And Emma Yeradi Yenyang Kropong. Senya wono radina owo yena fa. Trosem say, on my Israel and Ken. If not this girl. On our side, where will we be? Say, Yamia, Kayan Yjina be a crawway, Namine, who ya mobile, or no nebu in be, and then Ama Yasu. Yet, media and sa, see and book us and pass when Yame, one yen edini ye. That is the God of Israel, the God I serve, and I believe it is also the God you serve. Yamia, me somno, mean himself, and Yamia wants so somno. With him, all things are possible. Onuni wumua, Eden said ye kura ibeyi ye. We want to give him praise and give him honor. Please, we are live on Adom TV. We are live on Facebook. We are live on YouTube. We are also live on Praise TV. We are live on Ago TV. We are live on Sony TV. And we are also live on GH1 TV. And also Light TV. And also Joy Prime TV. And Angel TV. And Sony TV as well. TV, I would do in a year was to see a catch ruby no fan to way. Now, you be bumpy. Yen ya make a sick. And then you yam and moyen. Yes. So please, I want you please to just share the link for me. Will be a honoma or joining Freedom Me on Free will be crank and chance, sister and bra. And I'm a basorina, a full video to order. And that dear me person will ye be. Yes, some of you have never invited anybody on this altar. I beg you in the name of God today, tonight, try your best possible to do this. And I believe God in heaven will bless you and the Lord will reward you. It will be a day and I'll catch and say, oh, sorry. Oh, Saint Patrick, sorry, sorry. Na freedom, na son. Na on join me, na yin, na yin, mom, pa yin, mom. You would GD say, Nyamia, or ye de biano, obey ye. Yeah, we're radio soon, so we are also live on these beautiful radio stations. 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Asempa is 94.7. Yes. Yebe bompae. Let me please remind you, Nyame Adoma de Chiano Peya, Yabaya Sol will La Paz, Risk or Spark and so. It's just like John chapter 5. Bible says it was a river called Beseda. So Fubu was say Bra Beseda. Beseda Chresa Beseket and Ebeda. Beseda. Beseda. Because when you check your Bible, you realize that according to the book of John chapter 5, Bible says, then soon the Beseda. One wonder if a bubble, one are intimate nante, will be a banu a bedaho, Naso above for nibble hunu sunua, do dikaiku tumono, none why any day. But as ye, but trust Samson will be at the whole infinitia, Edria, some watching 38 bad years, not good years. I am normally a sophony be pitchums 38 good years. Good 1 year. Hey, emoja to some wobubu. If he said, dear son, what you 38 years, what the world bars and Kawalia will mean, son. Yes, 38 bad years. But Bible say there was a time when Jesus got to the scene and Jesus heard that this man has been in that condition for many years. The Bible says that he went to the man and said, would you want to be made whole? The man started talking plenty because his condition has given him position. None how no. A man, you see, his condition has given him position. But the man never realized that his condition is not his conclusion. My goodness. Now when him say, the condition is the conclusion. The position and your condition is not your conclusion. So when Jesus got to the scene, and the Bible said that when Jesus heard that this man has been in this condition for many years,

put me into the water. Ebrade mi nya boafo anka me pensu me ni boafo. 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Me bompa ye ma wana ju yi. 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We nyame hu mo bo wate. Everything that has made your talk to become a long talk, I pray that the Lord will visit you. I said, I pray that the Lord will visit you. You move every year, but some say what to say, and I hear cast attention. Mama, let us say, many a bem man let us say, blam patwa let us say, die let us say. Ose, papa, ensembebro, mi fiere to me, ensembebro me yare, mi kase me wo doctor appointment, ose me ko. Because who doctor? It is saying that Jesus said, "Nyami adumeye." And so I am saying, "Bebre, anywa, it is your position, it is your condition." But I came here to announce unto somebody, it is not your conclusion. I said, it is not your conclusion. It is not your conclusion. Whether you believe it or not, your prayer tonight is about to change it. Your prayer tonight is about to change it. Me say abaji eudade na mumpai bosu desi sayebepa. We gamen na mumpai bosu wajebepa. Ye ya sign wo biara efri wo huwa. Me say achese diye kubadi beyoni ye.

0: time problem is about to be solved. I said your long time problem is about to be solved in the name of Jesus Christ. Somebody shout hallelujah.
1: Hallelujah.
0: My God. My God. Then you have a bomb pipe. You may be the candle of Solia Nashas here. Be a tear dance here, a crabby, be a jump pipe on the Gumana dream. It will be Sir will be a da, Yanene Mame Wate, Yanene Mame, Yanene Mame, catch us, sister, sorry, no ma back, sorry, no ma back, Omo Doom TV, Omo Priest TV, sister, Miss Empire, dear, yeah, Adia by phone and penny, dear, be Adia woman in Suru, and any dear, be ye, to Ada, sorry, Wada, sorry, Wada, sorry, na you remove them, then. But quick one, let me please ask every one of you on Facebook. The name is Original FTPP. That is the name, Original FTPP. Original FTPP. And Prophet Bernard Usu Ansa. Prophet Bernard Usu Ansa. And Original FTPP. That is the name on Facebook. We are streaming it on two pages. The first page is Original FTPP. The Lord has done it. Original FTPP. The Lord has done it. It's Wunyabo Original FTPP, the Lord has done it. Yes, so that is the name on Facebook. The name on Facebook, Original FTPP, the Lord has done it. And then another name is also Prophet Bernard Owusu Ansa. Prophet Bernard Owusu Ansa. And we are also live on YouTube till Odofu B, Omami B, Obia Wodono Penance Mbiwo, Amanonia, especially Europe, America, Canada, Italy, Germany, and also everywhere, Nigeria, Dubai, Barbados, Trinidad, Bahamas, Jamaica, South Africa, Dubai, all over. Just ask them to go to YouTube. The name on YouTube is FTPP, the Lord has done it. FTPP, the Lord has done it. Freedom Time Praying Partners. My God. Magos ya. Fire kunya mienim na. 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Yen yen ikesina for you. Yen share some few testimonies na. Nyame nye kese.
2: Jesus. Wow, what do you mean now? That's so a dim kunim.
0: My God,
2: I am freedom. And so, what you are here, that's so to me.
0: Ah, shy, yeah.
2: When I am too swab, I will beat him into
0: the intimate to know.
2: Yes, now, Yamimunina, Yamme, and no.
0: Ah.
2: We are Mokura.
0: Ah.
2: We are here, Mohine. I don't for one and it was.
0: Ah,
2: say, I can cut away in my own
0: Rada Daba Shayana Manahalea.
2: A Sedanium.
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0: 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We have come just to say, we appreciate you. We have come just to say, we adore you. We have come just to say, we are thankful for everything you have done for us. Jesus. And I do yet why you never. If you so move, you are now.

We are here to say, hallowed be the name. 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We thank you, I am that I am. We thank you, King of Israel. We thank you, King of the world. Yet our severe sin in Asuhine. Somebody be one of the radiase, be one of the radiase. Come on now, come on now, come on now. 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

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So for me say, Enra. Now I'm said to be fear if Saturday na Friday no. Na me talk at the be ewo Okadeko Spinters. Minima. The packet carpe ra Okadeko inside Spinters. You say obi dream me keke dik dik dik ya be bam me kwade me hwefom. O say Pastor Bernard. Papa, food in the car, coffee, baby, I'm trying to call the number. Send the a cranny asthmatic patient from birth. A walk on your asthma. A canna. Yet the no see a flow hospital to be a fabita. This is a bomb oxygen. Yet the sinuso. I say, Papa, since I joined FTPP, who can see and far all you know you through so. I'm going to go to the hospital. I'm going to go to for almost 1.5 years. Asthma is my. To the stand, sir. Because it's for unknown nebane de no. Say, a nebane asthma neba, who perfume, who the perfume go home. Spray. Now, if you're a cranny, you know, I want to start you. You're so much rushing on your hospital be at the Kobe, you're first in oxygen. With me, that's about 1 week. Not that oxygen, so 1 week. Papa, fit na said the commissar said you dream the car bam me kwade me show. I'm so wow. What say papa nyame nshrawate. Na me fa kola no. Me san so ofi so so owo 6 years. The one so fed pa. Testimonies are all over. I feel the intimate cream pew, Yameye, Yentim Profonso de Cacraba, na in she won't cry. Na you weep and umpire bonnet dem to pa. Memory if you no pay a sorry, you see a service of testimony. Oh, Messia no pay a sorry, and as you would Tiancas and Enye, because we be a bompire be at a BBNC, and rather say it is a service of testimony.

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1: Ukrainians.
0: The papa pump my mouth say ready for pajama. I want my mama be papa. I say cry. Papa, I want mama be pia kutu mama. When in the so papa, she say they want to America. Papa, that was no pay for mama me. No kwa upi mama. Papa, but that way that she ready no nyam. Ready aya mama.
2: Amen. The Lord has done it. Testimony no DNA a very simple. Won't in year, but a very powerful. Oba Solomon mami bompa mano. O sene mami memo bi am pejai. The bush mo bi antu nkwanda. The kind of pa. O say papa bompa mami nam se wonya mi bi pejao. E di be tukwan enche for no reason. Also, our hornman will be catching in some American lottery being had in 1 try. I'm catching Sakoya. So for year, ya pe. Nipa no ya, there no yemen, nipa be 20, or no penny nipa ne de fire. Of course, interview no, so see Musana Shane, your documents. So for Tigana, Henya, and the Green Can in the BBR, and what I could do. Bakubu and Kan Kaho, who drew your nance when you're Juma. Was starting school, I send you Juma. This is God. And che biao, be yet to say bosumi me and some and nine temuni. And or join freedom. Was in the men's makudra America, nani voice ni munti ye. And so yadi ye nim nunti ye nim. My God.
3: Freedom.
4: The Lord
3: has done it. Ye. Pastor Bernard, good morning.
2: Joshua,
3: Ebony Junction. With the load come over. To me, quite no more. Friday all night. Oh my God, sorry. Now me cut now. To me, change you. Now no more. You gospel. You ma come up party. Me cut now. Change you. Now to some boy. You we are so for the best at energy. Ma. To me, the meeting you with me pay. So for the frame no catch him. Say hey, go quite far. BBC. Let that is what we are. I was so young, baby. Now, Pastor, you will make a mammy that mean in an amen almost 2,000.
2: Hey,
3: I'm sure, Marty. No, quite that night. It be do fear that night now. And I'm so meeting, Miss Omitiv, and I'm also a mobile pie. I'm starting major animal. Because I mean, Kobe, I'm starting major animal. We can name on Pibon. Now, you trim. Not neat, I started with my birthday prepare, which is July 26 July. Maybe see what either 2nd August on the same weekday of my birthday. It's your super prepare. I'm a name. Oh, no, trim. Hey, my guess a trim of our national CNC.
4: My God!
3: They're doing the Yamia Ibi. And no coda and chain. You're a female. My name one goes to a bombire, which is. You're starting me, early May. I started na a bomb by my bomb by an Asian suicide. That was some holiday. And I'm my suicide. And I bomb by a bomb by a BBRA, the OBRJ, and I have one for Nami bomb because I'm Panama Bosa for there. Pastor, could you imagine say, me first name to me car Wednesday, any Tuesday, Wednesday, any Thursday. But since I'm gonna make a change, man, message man, post, message man, post. We took her from Monday. We book her 2 weeks. Now I'm back here from Monday to Sunday.
2: Wow.
3: From Monday to Saturday, now I'm back here.
2: Wow.
3: A juman kwa. Now they have come from Atlanta to see us. Since I'm here, and also here, since I'm checking the amount. Since I'm in my dancing kwa na midi, now I'm jumping up. Now my time is one. I'm a far phone. Mint me social media, dear no. Mr. Thomas on my phone, no
2: fresh.
3: Thomas, I'm going to go back for the Bonnie Johnson, the Duo Greater Estate,
2: wow,
3: the Duo Dudua. Wow. I'm free from you now. Time is on the free from you now. This war. Atimota.
1: Wow.
3: Time is on the free from. My mama make up the Oswego. Time is on. We're more free from you now. Say time is on. I'm sorry, dear mom. Bye.
1: Ah. I love it. Yeah. So for what can be be? Oso opanwom wonim say ye won krofo bi ho no mo a they go to church for music and dance okosa no ye otonwom ni ade ye obitimi kosa na mfifura tena owie ya apenu apie preaching no teaching no bibia amfa 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
1: ɛne ma be yankwankyerɛ ye ma
5: ade ka bru 2000
1: Hey freedom me be cut
5: or the time so to so say that time we are there never say sibium into onu ko vie no o sika nti na
1: o chinchin me jam
5: o chinchin me tv
1: na be da freedom
5: na freedom no say head we there me bomb
1: me bomb pan wa ha
5: e bi enim ti o be bomb
1: fire what a wonderful testimony but so for o can be be very touching or say normally or the otuke be a wunya accident Every year, every week, every year, every week, every year, every week, every 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
6: Monday to Friday.
5: It's not common.
2: Oh, really?
6: Say a company vehicle.
2: Uh-huh.
6: Until for where to move from when just it's a special favor of God.
2: Now, sir, oh, sir, trade an intimate to bear to say
5: a company cry, I said, load no drew, so
2: I sign a walk, walk, load it. Wow. Next, a whole week, walk out two.
5: Yes, send a note.
7: That's the root, yeah. Or since it's here, I don't need a posse, you know. Like, what bless, what bless.
2: Oh, no, no, bro, say, Nedia, my bread. Bema. Ye, Rade, my will be so, you, my man, and Moroso, mano. I receive it 3 times. I receive it. My God. Wow.
8: Has done it, Father Jamia UV.
2: Amen.
8: Father, I'm a student. I'm Joseph Kessie.
2: Mm-hmm.
8: Father, my grandma was butchered. First, no, I'm a near normal.
2: Mm-hmm.
8: Good baby, me be saying iska. Now my man, no, like on free ABM. Your papa free me. I'm saying this because now we have papa soon. They say my papa free me. Now so they say,
2: na bamba bamba.
8: My brother kakra. Father, I need me go so bamba, go so bamba kakra kakra.
2: Mm-hmm.
8: And now one dose in so you see the 50 cities.
2: Mm-hmm.
8: Papa na minister, mm-hmm. Bana more 30 the baby in Timiko Bobo singer, 20 or mobile money agent in the guy and one I'm catching and say,
2: mm-hmm.
8: Oh, yeah, mommy, I actually,
2: mm-hmm.
8: Me the dear canoe, a baby man.
2: And that your mamma need your dance show.
8: Wow, and now my grandma need the can catch him, sir, or best name is Kaba. Na on can't tell me double sending me scam one or catching me, send me, share my phone and so on. I was saying his car. Papa, could you believe, say, 1,000 cities or say, or the mommy cake, or one candy and men find here, or Phyllis or the my, then I'm my yama.
2: Wow! Radio Marcus, see, I'm run to a twasso. Or say, not the grandma done the hill or more papa, but the papa knows who's with free me. And on no ablanti about joining freedom, but papa ni free me, no, my grandma done a belle warm. Into one show movie or more warm, who will send his car crown watch church and honey at the one yet. No better joining freedom. One day, make us see a man for dear. See, can we be your wire 30 CD? No, call Mumu agent. So for Mumu agent for me, born for LTM Bobo's answer. Because so what would me born were MTN F was so me boy. Then you told my mama to my dear, but so could it be a new Mumu agent? No, so catch and send me so my 20 in Kawana. The bar for dear, not the man. Day na nana na nana sending a 1,000 Ghana say onye keke. What him say nyame say blanty a jisho ho. And only a kwan nyame sa de bie kwan na to. This is God. This can only be God. Wow. What God cannot do does not exist.
9: Freedom, the Lord and thank. Freedom, we are there. Nyame shro.
2: Amen.
9: Nyame nyoke se nyame ma osunfia dumun kwandu. 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
2: Wow.
9: Na daddy am am se me bo adwen ni ti asese ye ba asese ti fe fe fe. Me se me ni bi bia wa so se Nigeria e 1 hour ahead of Ghana. And I make a man so which is my in-laws to be some quacky in the other. It's me, John, one me creatures almost a match. I mean, Bano will see whom say, Mokako, and be so which me by daddy and say, yes, and get to a in talk, me way before so my may bagana. If I mean, be my cockets, not be done, I'm free, Pastor Ben and Yammy Jimmy, Pastor Ben and Yammy Jimmy, Uncle Tone, I mean, Minim will be our house every day, so be sure my meaning be. Was me figana, me babe bahasi. Now, same kit to a wing, ever catching me some means to summon him and a means uncle Ghana. Daddy, sit dinner by, yes, sit dinner by. Now, mammy, a castle or permitro or permitron can riff his name, meaning has said, not going anyone was semi coin. My son bass and dream with that deep missing. Unyan coupon doing yammy and
6: promising
9: ding bone, young coupon ding. My minister of permission for a court see a movie, Miss Mingin, a mean daddy. Sassily fine, Sassafina, me guy in Germany, rules, sooner, permature. I believe for the family, genuine, super seven and young coupon. I'm a man, Dennis.
2: Amen. Amen. Wow, wow. Thank God. Mr. Yan was shown who you saw in Nigeria. Oh, dear, who you who kakra. Aye. The Lord has done it.
9: Freedom.
10: The Lord has done it.
9: Master.
2: Amen.
9: I wish you a papa.
2: Amen.
9: For me, I'll do you my honor.
2: Amen.
9: So it's me, I didn't imagine.
2: Amen.
9: A man to see us in your fatigue. A big one freedom, Jessa. And so we call me him, Cramming Sabbath, honey. In my decor. And so I'm Pibon Pibon and Miss Samuel.
2: Amen.
9: I don't say my old woman, so me and my dear. And so some man beg your freedom. I am a bat. Mammy, mammy, and sir,
2: wow,
9: wow,
2: wow, this is a powerful testimony. So, for Nessa, what you are on yet, Sebi Abofra. Because I say, wa wo ma mi ensa, e man kwa mi ensa, omu nina aso a wadiye bari enwale womo. 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
2: 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Bonsem. Now what God cannot do. That's not the same. Ye yamin to me ni ho. God can do everything. At the altar of freedom is where the enemies is always defeated. My God, what an incredible testimony.
11: Freedom, the Lord has done it. That me person me dey dance at France na me ni mo.
2: Itiwa.
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12: Mr. Bernard, good morning.
2: Yeah, Joshua.
12: Nyamia yebi yeye.
2: Yeye yeye yeye yeye yeye.
12: My name is Lois from Choco.
2: Okay.
12: It has been almost 4 years. Mm-hmm. I have a testimony to share. Mm-hmm. Almost 6 years now.
2: Mm-hmm.
12: My menses is not coming.
2: 6 years.
12: I've tried every medication. We have gone to every hospital, mm-hmm. but still is not coming.
2: Mm-hmm.
12: Until my mom met you on Adum TV, we started praying.
2: Mm-hmm.
12: After we prayed for some time,
2: mm-hmm.
12: my mom said, you said we should sow the seed. You said,
2: mm-hmm.
12: and we did it. My mom sowed the seed of 100 cedis.
2: Mm-hmm.
12: And that same month, mm-hmm. it came in full.
2: Wow.
12: Glory be to Jesus Christ.
2: Wow. Yeah. Wow. So one day, me busa so for mama say, "Sad testimony. We cross for the mama ya. I am not mentioned in tears ye because she been prayed ya sa. Moja di anya de pa. Mutin kema ya we di send kwa you free. Konya fina. Manu en si cross so for mama say, "Hey, fa yesu moja uruanum. And I'm sad on us. Share." Just say 1 month, 2 months. Crane Maya, a big problem. Because said the Nyamia and Nyamia and say, Sabosome Bakumi, Numi and San Maya, Chressa was a winning saying. It is a winning saying, and actually say, as some cashier pan a war. That's all problem. Who problem? Cashier pa. Now, Unim, or send it any 6 years on yet the menses, 6 years until me, bra. Or can be and one will say, I have tried every medication. Yes, say you know how benum. What your hand my yes do you need ha? Or ye be been broke or no? What your person doctor do or not to be to me true drama and one could genuine num? And no crowd would try and ye ya cancer and alcofabano. Any kidney problem would be one alcohol. But or say, Nemma me and will become freedom children or say, can't join me be. A dano join ye and me say, more afford ye say, 100 Ghana cedis. I say, Papa, a Daniel bar for the now 50 Saturn be permanent. The menses in a ban of correct and ban of pepper. Now, so for my mentor, I do a high movie be one of my own. I am not the air, how one of you here? I so be sure one, the right man of God. I repeat, the right mama. Who say, maybe your teachings get to be a son yes, that's on me go to John chapter 5. Babro say abrante ni kachire Jesus. O se madaha no mu finhia aduasa won 38 years. 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Jesus no eje mu bebron ma de da wo so atete wo no de wo hia say wo be hia the right person 6 years menstrual is not coming and just one day prayer and the man of God asks of a seed of just 100 Ghana cedi which is equivalent not even up to $10 my goodness and then the same day now the menstrual started coming and it has been coming normal my goodness I pray for whoever that is listening to me wherever my voice is heard everything that has been delaying in your life may the Lord restore you by the fire of the Holy Ghost everything that your soul needed everything that your spirit needed may the Lord arise and do wonders in your life may the Lord arise and do wonders in your life Sorry, you know. Yes, starting, Pabono. Stand to your feet. Let's begin the prayer section right now. We want to open our mouth and begin to thank the Lord. But quick one, I want to get every one of you on Facebook. Usha TV a free will be. If you are watching TV, can you call somebody? I'm brand new born the testimony. See, I know. So for, or say, say, it drew to a bottle for a fray, a verse, a dodoa, to a flat motor. No afrehe obobobo miam ya bidin
13: wa afre kasoa
2: kasoa swedru munyina munsole na mere na so ose metiam se tama so obi adanya no ka ho we want to open our mouth and begin to thank the Lord yeah devra dias baby we be a patch all we are no devra 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

0: 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Lift up your voice and pray for forgiveness. Open your mouth and ask the Lord for forgiveness. In the name of Jesus Christ, I pray in the name of Jesus Christ of Nazareth. May the Lord forgive us of our sins. Wash us with his cleansing blood. And answer into our supplication tonight. Our next prayer topic, we are asking the Lord to give us divine power, supernatural strength, and an anointing in our prayer tonight. Give me this scripture, Proverbs chapter 18 and the verse number 20. Proverbs chapter 18 and the verse number 20. My God. Or say, a man's stomach shall be sanctified. A man's stomach shall be sanctified. Satisfied from the fruit of his mouth, from the produce of his lips, he shall be filled. My God, a man's stomach shall be satisfied from the fruit of his mouth, from the produce of his lips, he shall be filled. What's up, country, mammy? 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
0: 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My prayer will be answered. Whatever you are, please lift your voice and begin to lift up prayer. Begin to lift up prayer. Begin to lift up prayer. Begin to lift up prayer. 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
0: We are now going to pray this prayer for the next 5 minutes non-stop. 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Hey, I'll be here.

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Hey! Can I please get every one of you on Facebook? Hey! Please share the link for me. I beg you in the name of God. Somebody needs to pray this prayer. We'll be here so boss ampaye. Share the link for me. This is our next prayer topic. Dark eye. 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We say every dark eye. And assume any. 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

My God, our next prayer, we are firing it hard. 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Say ye busum to me be our papa fee. 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And power is your boy and some. Every satanic power commanding

the link for me. If you have not shared it today, you have not done well at all. I beg you, go ahead, share it right now. Empire be an one thing, say, I won't come in. We are home more. Udofu be an one friend. What's a kahu bobby, bobby, bobby? Yes, come on now, share it for me. I need 10 people to share it like 10 times or 5 times. Will you be part of them? My God, come on now, let the Lord use you. Let the Lord use you. Share like 5 times. If you are on Facebook, original FTPP, the Lord has done it, or Prophet Bernard Usu Ansah, go ahead, come on now, I beg you, go ahead, let the Lord use you. Share like 5 times. Now the next prayer topic, the next prayer topic, every satanic power commanding my life to go down by Arakote Seya.

next prayer. Every area of my life that has been delayed, receive speed. 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I declare by the tender of Holy Ghost in every area of your life has been delayed by the fire of Holy Ghost. I command speed of God over it. I command speed of God over it. Every area of your life that has been delayed, I command it to receive speed.

My God. My God. Your next prayer, we are firing this hard one. Every area of my life that has been delayed, receive speed. Receive speed. Can I get every one of you on Facebook? I beg you in the name of God. Let's share it one more time. Come on now. Come on now. The reason why I always ask you to share is because whenever you share it, there are a certain people that join the prayer, and you never know who will join, and the Lord will help them and the Lord will save them. So please, I'm begging you one more time. Share the link. Share the link. Come on now. Come on now. Share the link. Come on now. Share it for me. Share it for me. Afipejan Sanyanko. You're born a hard one. Ten ten ten pa. So for me, see ya me aduma anopei. Anopei. Anopei. You're born pain. We are with you. After we are done praying, just get some rest. Oh, me we say kimwa. Adichia mopei jaranebra. La Paz. Risk was back in this one. It is a service of testimony. Service of testimony. I'm telling you. I've done seen shimu. And an empire yebe bona no pay. Nadinya me bayeno. And I make a missus a wee who free moa. Why should I the kissier? Internal pay baby. Afipijan Sanyanko. In every area of my life that has been delayed. Every area of my life that has been delayed.

Osofo ye bompa wonim de awrade mamihu ye bompa ye awrade mamihu ade bi mehu se awrade de mapie asase bi so specifically and to be honest asase me pie so na ite se botan mehu se so ye fita spiritual when we were praying the Lord opened my eyes and I saw myself in a certain mountain. The whole place was very white and I saw thousands of people. I repeat, I saw thousands of people on top of the mountain. Also, do you know what I saw? I saw all of them kneeling. And spiritually, when the Lord opened my eyes on the mountain, be upon us, me who say, ye bunko to jay, and ya pija ye teacher, soron yama ya be, and Sam said, ye be no. Precope mu who be bit is a snow. Precope, me say who are the anita sell rice. And I'm saying, what did you say, maize, a brew? Come, I say, brew. Me who near my baby. And everybody else will catch him. Was a banner. Let them pray this prayer. And I asked the Lord, what kind of prayer? And do you know what the Lord said? Well, see, a lot of, listen to what the Lord just said. The Lord said, a lot of people are praying with you that have some needs, that are trusting me for one thing. And the Lord said, ask them to ask. Give me the book of Matthew chapter 9 and 7. Matthew chapter 7.

0: 7 Okay, I'll see. 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
0: Ask and it will be given. Wherever you are, I don't know where you are finding yourself. I know a lot of drivers pray with me. I beg you in the name of the Lord, just quickly park your car. If you are driving, if you are in your bedroom, if you are in your office, just go on your knees. You are going to ask the Lord whatever you want the Lord to do for you. Whatever you are trusting the Lord for, I just want you to go on your knees. I know a lot of old men and old women. I know a lot of our mothers, our grandmothers also pray with me. It might be very hard for you to go on your knees. But mama, once you beat me, I don't want to buy it. And I feel it buying. Now once you swap bumpire. Exactly what the Lord showed me. Open your mouth and begin to declare. Begin to pray. Begin to pray. He said, ask and it shall be given. Be a vampire. Whatever you are believing the Lord for, if it is your finances, if it is a shop, if it is a visa, if it is whatever, just ask. Come on now. Come on now. Ayadadama, Riata,

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There was a very strange testimony that came. 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
0: 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I am one hour ha, found Satua Kumaso. 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Me say ya dia en wanwa ya dia en wanwa ya dia en wanwa ya dia en wanwa ya dia en wanwa ya dia en wanwa ya dia en wanwa. Father, Father,
1: Jesus.
0: Father,
1: Jesus.
0: I thank you.
1: Jesus.
0: I lift up every man.
1: Yes, Lord.
0: I lift up every man.
1: Yes, Lord.
0: Every man and every woman.
1: Yes, Lord.
0: Before you tonight.
1: Yes, Lord.
0: Do it again.
1: Yes, Lord.
0: Do it again.
1: Amen.
0: Do it again.
1: Amen.
0: And take all the glory.
1: Amen.
0: In the name of God the Father.
1: My God.
0: God the Son. God the Holy Spirit.
1: Jesus.
0: And I heard the Lord saying to me, was a man I'm a maddie any ho ye ho. I am a miracle working God. Father, I thank you. Wow, wow, wow, wow, wow. Me want to send from a KCB forward dying beam. Yes. Me want to say, I see a heavy wind is blowing in a certain room. And I heard the Lord saying to me, destinies are changing. Lives are fulfilling. Dreams are coming into reality. In the name of Jesus.
1: Amen.
0: Father, I thank you. Holy Spirit, I thank you.
1: Amen.
0: For what you are doing.
1: Amen.
0: I just want to urge everyone to do this. And I want every man and every woman. Raise an altar. Because an altar, raise a seed. I'm talking about a seed of 120 Ghana city. We mama ubia yebi. 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What has me radika? Was a Bernard. Na me sua phone ye do me you know. 12. Was a abosumi bia afibia be kone wiye ya. 12 months any wiye. Now the number 12 is a number of completion. A number of completion. Was say a dear biara ye bohum pa ya kasisiano. 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
0: 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My God, something is about to be happen. Something is about to happen. BBC. Yes. Thank you, Holy Spirit. Janamba Nibiem 0595 57 6 7 5 7. I don't pray. Me Bobby 0595 57 6 7 5 7. Or so for we would see me. So for ye be. I don't know who the pastor I'm talking about, but the Lord is saying to me that there is a man of God who is praying with us, and I should tell you to do this. Janamba Nibi 0595 57 6 7 5 7. Me can so for you, my kai or so for some kaya. So for be ana or post-treat cancer. My name is a praise mukaya. Nane ba, and then a year, and a 80 program. Apostle Makai, and a eradicant, see a man for the ABC, and an a year and a say, we ye are for the no, or your apostle can see a man solidity. But post-treat needs to soften to me, because

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1: Or send a banner catcher and said, "Da, me wo school no, many freedom for bomb pie na papa no, muntie no, no muntie that very day me my direction be see ya no mo ye ye." 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When you say, Umuti, me, Papa, this year, dear member, me shall bow with you so. But on my main phone number, name of MJ, MJ, a year 05, now about 9 5, I feel about 5 7 6 7 5 7 5 7 6 7 5 7 5 7 6 7 5 7. Now what's an abo? Second number no so say 0244. Now abo 115 618 115 618. Bernard Usu and Sanebeba. We are 0244 115 618. The bo first number na me bo ma ona ma obiem e 0595 na ma bo 5 7 6 7 5 7. 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And no Bernard Usu and Sunday Beba Medin Nebeba will be Timmy Swasandi alcohol. My main last number my way of Vodafone cash. The number we a 0506. Now about 3 5 8 2 9 2. What do you need a Vodafone cash? Yeah, 0506. 0506. Wabo good. I feel about 3 5 8 2. Now what's number 9 2 3 5 8 2 9 2. When you see a Vodafone cash, everything you bebani Bernard Uswansa, yebi, then ya men kasa. 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Declare it loud and clear. Say, God of freedom,
0: God of freedom,
1: I thank you for your visitation.
0: I thank you for your visitation.
1: Over my life.
0: Over my life.
1: I thank you for answering my prayer.
0: I thank you for answering
1: in the name
0: my
1: of God the Father.
0: In the name of God,
1: God
0: the Father,
1: God the Son.
0: God the Son.
1: And God the Holy Spirit.
0: And God the Holy Spirit.
1: In Jesus' name.
0: In Jesus' name.
1: Amen.
0: Amen.
1: Nyame aduma no paye nyina ebehiem wo La Paz Race Course Park and so me see aye testimony season, don't miss it for anything. Ye nyina yehiem wo La Paz Race Course Park and so dear friend me Pastor Bernard Usman Samidi wo see anopaye behia nyame mpegao na wo manin si wiye e wo Yesu demo. Amen.

0: Hallelujah. It's been 30 years journey. The Lord has done very well. I was saying yesterday that if I had my own power, I would have stopped Apostle from retiring.
1: And the non American there is a man some mumutuma and kamisu apostle kwande onkwa humjim.
0: Today, as a church, we are weak.
1: And asorino yayamro.
0: We are weak because of someone like this retiring.
1: Yayamro sent in the nympao to the meno or kwa humjim.
0: I was saying yesterday that when a person like this is retiring, the effective replace of this fellow is a probational overseer.
1: And the probation overseer.
0: It is overseer who is replacing the retiring minister or the retired minister.
1: Oh yeah, overseer.
0: That is what it means practically.
1: When
0: are we going to raise this overseer to become like this man?
1: There
0: are certain people who have so much that when they are retiring, those of us in active ministry should pray that God let his mantle fall on us.
1: Sometimes
0: we are quick to say, oh, let them go, God will raise people. But you see, if the people don't allow themselves to be raised, how would the Lord raise
1: them?
0: So in this service, we'll be retiring. We will have to retire our brother S.Y. Enchi
1: and the wife.
0: We'll take that in the second part of this meeting. But as usual, we have come before the presence of God to serve and to worship him. And I'm praying that before you leave here, you'll be impacted by the Spirit of God. Now, in periods like this, we tend to play and not to catch the spirit. Now, because of the excitement, then soon we veer into playing and we don't get anything from the Spirit of God. But if you have to catch the mantle, you should be serious like Elisha. He says, stay, yes, I will not stay. I will go with you. You have asked a very difficult thing. He said, it doesn't matter. When you see me go, he said, I will follow you. I will see you go. Now I'm praying that God will grant us that kind of spirit so that we'll be able to catch something from here and be able to push the Church of Pentecost forward.
1: Amen.
0: Shall we rise for a moment? You want to commit yourself to God. We are in the presence of the Maker. The object of our worship is God, no one else. I pray that you open your spirits unto the mighty one. Have thy own way, Lord. You are the potter. We are the clay. Mold us, Lord, mold us. Make us by the power of your spirit. In the name of Jesus. Bola basandere
2: ibala bashabra
0: ibonde masandara rabakita
2: ilabako balabas
0: spirit of the living God. I don't know the Lord, do something this month.
2: Ibala bashabala,
0: take me aside, Jesus.
2: Amen.
0: So this morning I'll be discussing the topic, the true value of our service to humanity.
1: And a page, Yerakasa, one day, Yanu bought us some power or some Yerusum, if you are say, and not Nimpa.
0: The true value of our service to humanity.
1: Yeruba, Yerba, or some power, Yanusuma Yerusum, our other same name.
0: I'll begin from Matthew chapter 25. I'll read from verse 14. I'll read in parts up to verse 23. So verse 14, Matthew chapter 25, and from verse 14. Again, it will be like a man going on a journey who called his servant and entrusted his worth to them. To one he gave 5 bags of gold, to another 2 bags, to another 1 bag, each according to his ability. Then he went on his journey.
1: But you are can as some panadam ramati trauma here no, it's really you know in nominichim, don and as a basaka cra. But you are can infantino. Now, what's a den yimpa or dum ako babia offer an unqua, nor de nada awo share one answer. No more bako talent in num, or bako so a bien, nor bako so a cor. Dembre, one in a one to meti, now or quarry.
0: According each according to his ability.
1: And
0: I want you to hold on to that, each according to his ability. Then he went on his journey. The man who had received 5 bags of gold went at once and put his money to work and gained 5 bags more. So also the one with 2 bags of gold gained 2 more. But the man who had received 1 bag went off, dug a hole in the ground and hid his master's money. After a long time, the master of those servants returned and settled account with them. You can read just verse 19.
1: But American in Chichemu no. Na ocha na ochari chari no. Nunkuano one urano bay. No on you one bobu unkunta.
0: The man who had received 5 bags of gold brought the other 5.
1: Na nya unya talent enum bay de talent enum kaho.
0: Master, he said, you entrusted me with 5 bags of gold. See, I have gained 5 more.
1: Mura, the talent enum shamensa share many a talent enum akahu.
0: His master replied, well done, good and faithful servant. You have been faithful with a few things. I will put you in charge of many things. Come and share in your master's happiness.
1: Mura ne sinu de umbo akwapanye no kwafo. Agent Zemakume Hunokar Wura, Agent Manukar, made the Ube Sin Zemapi do Kawura Domo.
0: Verse 22. The man with 2 bags of gold also came. Master, he said, you entrusted me with 2 bags of gold. See, I have gained 2 more.
1: And Chichamedia Nebian say, Nanya Unia talented Bianiso Bay, nor say the Mura.
0: His master replied, well done, good and faithful servant. You have been faithful with a few things. I will put you in charge of many things. Come and share your master's happiness.
1: Verse and you know quaffle. Edin Zama come be one of made the ube sinzama pido, kowura deumu.
0: Now, I'm not going to dwell on the last one who actually hid his talent. I'm not interested in him this morning. Maybe some other time. But I'm interested in the first two servants.
1: And I paid maybe come once and pie nkwe biena with the canza or today by sanize.
0: So a certain master gave some startups to two of his servants to do business with. And scripture says that he gave them according to their abilities. See, so but for the one who actually hid his talent, the master was okay with them, what they gained. In addition, he was okay with every one of them. Apart from the one who hid his talent. The other two, see, the talent was given to them according to their abilities. So whatever they gained, the master was okay with that. How do I know that? Because you recognize from the commendations that they were the
1: same.
0: Well done, good and faithful servant. Both were asked to come and share the master's happiness. He told both of them that they have been faithful with few things, he will give them much to take charge of. Now, when I became the leader of this church, the first year, around this time that people were retiring, we used to score as in efficiency and conduct. And when those certificates were brought to me, some of them I don't even know well. But I'm supposed to give the person either excellent, very good, good, or satisfaction.
1: They
0: had to take it back to their area heads for them to score and then bring them to me, and then I'll also look at what you do. Even those that I know, do I know what is in their spirit? So I went to the executive. And then I pleaded with them that let's stop this thing. Let's stop this good, excellent, very good. And because me, I can't do it.
1: And the mistress one day, Pomacho, Yenja, the Yerka, the E, O Ye, you are born was in the power, O Ye, O Yena, Yen for first.
0: Let's give them well done.
1: Na Yemuina, Immo.
0: Then let's ask for well done. I can give everybody well done. And then let's leave the details with the master.
1: See,
0: one would have thought that in this parable, the one who actually had five and then brought in five should have been set aside for real praise.
1: No sending yet a new car that already demand. Uncle Besheda, when you need to no one mana was in Casapa.
0: But no, the master didn't do that.
1: Now, so Oriana Ayanadam.
0: because they all did what they could. You see, abilities may differ, but success is for all of us. Can we all be apostles? Not all are teachers. Now, not all are lawyers. Now, should we all be business people? Not all of us should be farmers. Not all of us are cooks. Abilities may differ. In fact, abilities should differ. Because in life, we are interdependent. Now, capacities as in function and role and position may also differ. But success is for all of us. Not all will end their ministry in the Church of Pentecost as area heads. Only a few will end their lectureship as vice chancellors. How many of us will be chief executives of organizations? But no matter the position you occupy in the social ladder, all of us can succeed. Once you work with what God has committed to you, for me, that alone is success. So on our part, there should be no boasting. Boasting about human leadership. Don't you know that I'm this, I am that? It is the Lord who gave you. There should be no comparison. Most of the problems we have had among pastors has been caused by members. Now you see this pastor not talking with that pastor, usually because of transfer. And when the members begin to sing Saul and David's kind of songs, they knock the pastor's heads together.
3: Don't
0: compare. Just work. Don't be knocking the pastor's heads together. They came with different abilities and they have done what they could. God does not compare me to anyone. God compares me to myself. Hallelujah.
3: Amen.
0: Are we together? Am I confusing you?
3: No.
0: No one should feel superior. No one should also feel inferior. We are all of Christ and Christ is of God. One of my sons, when we went out, he was just a small boy, he went to school. And then, because we were in a different environment, they had to speak English. And then he came back home and said, "Mama, teach us a minute, bro."
3: My back
1: you call baby na school no one cry no and a chichire no chere da odo bia akabra for kasa and se meba abofre be fie no and oba mama mo de mama teachers me ntibra for my teachers I cannot speak English.
0: I'm a teacher, so on to brofa. Once what to teach him?
3: Just say yes, we'll be a bench or someone's war born chain.
1: So I told my child, if your teacher says you cannot speak English, you two can speak three more than your teacher.
0: Now, when you go to the medical school, they don't teach you how to make kenke. When you see the kenke seller, don't think that because you're a medical officer, she's nobody. After all, you eat, and who will cook for you?
1: Sir,
0: abilities may differ, but success is for all of us.
1: Sir, when you call, see your poem, the question, and real, I bet your daughter in here, I want one child, umbre, where you're docking. And he said, I will worry, child, there, I bet your daughter in here, although be sister, and real, I docking. You're not wanting in on your pen.
0: On your pen, yeah. All we need to do is to continue to do business with his talent that he has given us, the graces that he has given us until he
1: comes.
0: After we have done what he has asked us to do, Jesus says that we should acknowledge that we are unworthy servants. But brothers and sisters, though abilities may differ and our capacities may not be the same, the true value of our service to humanity lies with the Lord.
1: Now
0: the commendations the master gave the two sounds the same. I'm saying sounds the same because we were not there. This is what has been written for us to read. If we were there, looking at his facial expressions, you sometimes somebody can say, oh, good guy, you have done well. And then we say, good guy. But if you look at the face, you will actually know whether his heart is in the good or his heart is not in the good. We were not there, but the commendations sound the same.
1: But
0: the real value of their service lies with the master. I want to humbly submit, brothers, that the true value of our work is with the Lord. And for that matter, the true reward is with him. Abilities and capacities notwithstanding. Men may not praise you enough, but let's remember that the true value of the work we do is with the Lord. I'm going to take a very important scripture from John chapter 7, 37 and 38. This is my main and major text. John 7, 37, 38. On the last and the greatest day of the festival, Jesus stood and said in a loud voice, "Let anyone who is thirsty come to me and drink. Whoever believes in me, as scripture has said, rivers of living water will flow from within them."
1: Now that was a true now, or yeah, affection the porno. Jesus Jinai, Tin Tim there, since you come to Bia, Woma Umbra Menchano Monum, New Ojimidino, Dembra Trasamacano, and Quensuitin Befinium, Apim.
0: As the scripture has said, anyone who believes in me, out of his innermost being will flow rivers of living water.
1: Now,
0: the inward work of the Holy Spirit within us, in the believer, is pictured here as rivers of living water. Now it must flow to be a blessing to humanity. Jesus did not say, "He who believes in me will realize all the blessings of the fullness of God." No.
1: Jesus
0: But what he has received from me will flow out through him. One day Jesus met this Samaritan woman. Then he actually told the woman that if he knew the gift of God and who is it who speaks to you, you would have asked him and he would have given you living water. So when we come to him, he gives us living water. In fact, he is the living water. It is supposed to well up in us and overflow. It is he who gives the living water. That is supposed to well up within us. Now this water is quickened by the Holy Spirit through spiritual exercise to flow from within us. God expects us to be channels of blessings of his grace, not a terminal. You see, when we believe in Jesus, it is not what we gain that really matters, as in possession, but what he pours out through you that really matters. So real value of our ministerial life cannot be measured as the world does. No, the world will measure by how famous one has become. The titles they acquire. The bigness of one's church. The number of people who are in the church and ministers who this particular.
1: Now, son, I can see Umbrati and Nipodudu or Sorimo, now Sophia War, and now son Umbrawatashi.
0: See, God does not measure our success by our possessions.
1: Yankupon on Shen or Yen in Zamayinum.
0: Not only, not even by the glory tributes that people pour on us.
1: Impon Yen summer, and Kofaka for your own pool.
0: You see, human beings, we see in part. Sometimes after preaching, somebody said, "That was a powerful message. Powerful message. Powerful." And so I begin to wonder, when they say powerful, how are they defining it? Yes. See, the measure of success of ministry, I want this one to be projected. If we can read, shall we read, those of us who can ready go? The measure of success in ministry and life is how much of God's life flows through a person, and that cannot be measured by any one of us. I want you to ponder over that. This is the reason why I've stood here. The measure of success in ministry and life, I'm adding life because of any other work that you do, is how much of God's life, that river that is in you, that flows through a person. And for that one, none of us can measure.
1: ina sofuti ina abrabo mu osum na debe di ye yebosunu anyi de yebo ma onyankopon nkwa apema fenu mu na damadene so nimpe bianu a obotu wesu.
0: In Bethany, Jesus was reclining at the table in the home of Simon the leper.
1: Now,
0: a woman came in with an alabaster box. Now, a perfume which was at those days very, very, very expensive. It was quite expensive. She brought the jar and poured it on Jesus's. And the people rebuked him harshly. What a waste. But Jesus said, don't disturb this woman. She has done what she could.
1: And Jesus catch on there.
0: You see, they saw it as waste. But Jesus saw it as what? Gain. The widow's mites sinned a little, but Jesus saw it as much.
1: Listen
0: to this big one. The one we call Jesus, he does not judge by what he sees with his eyes, but with righteousness he judges nations.
1: But when saying Jesus a yajinezi no onye je ohun no bu ata nemo ode tinene no ode bu amanata.
0: He reads motives.
1: O kan kan je ohun na adwene.
0: He weighs thoughts.
1: Je ohun na adwene so Oshé. Osisu.
0: Yeah, but it's okay. Oshé osisu ningina at the same thing. So can you imagine Judas? He goes to Jesus himself with a kiss. But that was not his intention.
1: Judas is carried to walk with Jesus in the church.
0: Even Jesus himself, he tried it on him and he succeeded.
1: Judas or the year Jesus.
0: There was one man that was very difficult to handle, at least so far as David was concerned.
1: Well, David did not hint even a brain TV or not yet the part of the tomb.
0: Because he was a doomful kung fu kind of a person. His name is Joab.
1: The my brain tell me can was our friend Joab.
0: Two times he killed. His name is Joab.
1: The my brain tell

0: So when he came, Joab came. David said, Abner was here. So where is he? He's gone. Then he called Abner. Abner might have thought that because of the good news, now this man is not going to disturb him. He called him. And where they were, the city was Hebron. And in Hebron, you don't revenge. So he took him and went outside the gate. The Bible says, as if to discuss the way forward. Then he said, well, if I kill you in Hebron, it will be a problem. But if I kill you outside the gate of Hebron, that's all. Then he just killed him.
1: Abner called David in Chen. Ajuna de Kwan Danko Opede Oka, Busiokunu Ebum, wo Asunjikanum. Now Joab said that Abner, what about David in Chen? And also Abner Bahano, David in you. And now Ozinachi, and see, on your coat or call baby for Hebron, Hebron, no, one toy roho, and now on your queen Kakra, no yet on your Casano, and now a second washano, or the wall Abner no Okunwa, the membrane.
0: See, River Tano, I think that it begins from somewhere around Techiman.
1: A city in Tando, little fee, Techiman.
0: But it ends in the Atlantic Ocean.
1: And now, Oko Bo, a Pumwo, Ghana,
0: Ivory Coast,
1: Seychelles, Shenandoah.
0: But where the source is, it actually does not have any idea where it ends. The source has never been to where it ends.
1: A certain time on it, no, onyim, a bear in Sino, no, you could.
0: Yes. Out of our innermost being,
1: what you
0: rivers will flow.
1: Oh, they're sitting up him.
0: And when you are a pastor, or when the river is flowing, you may not have any idea how many people the river is blessing. It is only God that can measure that one.
1: Let's say a softness sitting ripping for Uma. In him is in Sunday sitting in Yawo, in Nipado, no Yakupan pair, and over to Wiss.
0: Now stop complaining.
1: Or the Jay Akasa Akasa.
0: Just stay in your corner because God is watching. I want you to think of the healing and the far-reaching river developing on your inside and work at it so that it will be a blessing to people no matter where you find yourself. I went to visit the ministers of the Church of Pentecost who work with the Home and Ever Missions and their seminar.
1: Church of Pentecost,
0: and I wanted to encourage them because they are working predominantly among the poor, and sometimes you have to be parting with money, and some of the people you really need a good heart to handle them. Then, whilst I was still exhorting them, I asked them they should be careful of their fellow pastors. Some of them may be discouraging them. And then I saw that their eyes swung around, each one looking at someone's face, because not knowing that the pastors have started already. What will follow you is your works. So I want to encourage you to work. There are some people who are so depressed because they have looked forward to the position of apostleship and it is not coming, so they are depressed.
1: There are the answers.

0: God's purpose for you is to be fountain through which the life of Jesus can flow through in blessing to others.
1: Nyame no bota wo ye hun de nkwansiti na ofi Jesus mu no obepima fie no mu na wa ye nhira ama ebi no so.
0: How many of you are getting something here? If you are married, tell yourself that that river of life that is in me should be able to be a blessing to my husband. You are not the one who will say that this man is not behaving well, so I'm leaving the marriage. I'm filing divorce. I'm doing that. No, there is something in you that can help that young man. There's something in you. Let it flow and be a blessing to the people.
1: Sir, awara the moon queen sitting in mom pim wa wore no nye nhira ma wore no manka da mira no mukun no do ye no nye ntimi mrikeje ya wore no mbom nkwesi tire no om pim fi awore no no nye nhira ma dodo so
0: nye ya na ya eto nyum se mi ho Jesus o timi mu anye ya na ya eto money flow and I want to challenge you. Yenama, we don't go with the consciousness that there's so much life in us and that God will want to use us to bless
1: other people.
0: Let me illustrate this one with a point. Let me give you some illustration to open up what I've said, and then I'll bring the conclusion. There was this young British medical officer. So injuries, if you or Mukromo have a view, did I not work out? Okay. We're trying to make us say injuries, he had the other worker. Okay. Yeah, but this young man was so brilliant when he was in school. So when he was about finishing school, his professor called him and said, I think that you have to start your own surgery, start your own clinics, so to speak. Then this young man said, I've decided to go to the hinterlands to help the poor. Then the professor looked at him, said, that is not how to make it in the world. Then the young man looked at his face, he says, which world? This one or the one to come? Which world? Which world? I mean, we must work with eternity in mind. I like apostle for many reasons. He is a servant kind of a person. When we are in meetings, anything that has to do with service, he will volunteer to do it.
1: Now,
0: when we are tired and we are closing around 11 p.m. and we still have something to do, and we realize that the GS will need some help, if you ask who will help, you will lift his hand. So he serves on many committees and boards. And sometimes I wonder whether he has problems with people, because in meetings you argue, but if his argument is not taken, you don't see it in his reaction. I mean, he just normal, I am fast. That's all. Hey, normal. And I mean, such a good spirit, very good team player.
1: Well, Yenisha Mumono, a small foot, Chiranagin, pa, no Chiranagin, Nemposa, one far, on horn, or any more horn, Nina, and the Utum Bumin in Pebbe, Yajuma.
0: Very respectful.
1: Ubazipa,
0: nah, he is my friend.
1: Are you my uncle?
0: We used to have some nicknames.
1: And he was in here, the far from your home.
0: But ever since I became a chairman, he never used that nickname.
1: No,
0: I mean, this name, even our children, they call themselves with the nickname we call ourselves, and so you can imagine how long we have been calling ourselves that nickname. But he never did. He never. Even those days, I used to, shout the nickname, and then he over to say they want to the kind of crump. Let me conclude with our response. What then should be our attitude to the tax the master gives us? If the real reward and the true value is lies with him, then what should be our attitude towards his business? Number 1, stay connected to Jesus, the source of the living water. So that the river of life will constantly flow through you in blessing to others. Number 2, stay away from the politics of your work at your workplace. It will only leave you bitter and derail your course.
1: Now,
0: move away from the politics in your workplace. Every institution, there is some politicking. Now, if you don't stay focused, join Debia and our Kasakasa. Because you won't come again any Debia, yeah, human. But Kasakasa is some comedy to us, some comedy far obey, yes, I won't say you may, dear man, no. Oh, yeah. Stay away, it will derail you from course. Number 3, don't compare yourself with others. It is not a wise thing to do.
1: So to the bass and there, young bomb was in there, young for young one to Obian was sent in there on year ada, Yansu.
0: Number 4, stay focused on your tax and stay faithful to it.
1: Number 5,
0: be content with who you are and where God has placed
1: you.
0: Now, Masorana Patitu, Nami, Missimiti, They say, yada. We did yada. But how can you sleep? Me nyao na maye. Ibi ana unti me nsoa sade so. Inti me how. We yet the obetimi a, oru anu beka se mo akwapa na kwafu. I take my last point. Shall we all rise and read my last point? We are going to read it from Colossians 3, verse 23. Colossians 3, 23. Shall we project it? I see that my eyes are a bit red, eh? Because I didn't sleep. It's you. So shall we read? Ready, go. Whatever you do, work at it with all your heart, as working for the Lord, not for human masters. 24. Since you know that you receive an inheritance from the Lord as a reward, it is the Lord Christ you are serving. Now, there are certain people who even want to fuel our elders to revolt. That the elders in the Church of Pentecost, you are wasting your time. Look at how they are farewelling pastors and all that. See, you are not working for the Church of Pentecost. You are a member who is serving God through the Church of Pentecost. It is the Lord Jesus you are serving. So work with all your heart. Work with all your heart. Now let me conclude. And do you have the last slide? How does it look like? Okay, this one. This is the summary of all that I've said. Ready, go. The true value of our service to humanity is with the Lord. The measure of our success in ministry and life is how much of God's life flows through a person. And that cannot be measured by any one of us. Praise the Lord.
2: Hallelujah.
0: Praise the Lord.
2: Hallelujah.
0: Jesus.
2: Children.
0: Jesus, you the one who welcomes all children.
2: Yesu. Yesu.
0: We are talking about the future. We need to build tomorrow's church today. Our family, our children, they are our hope. And the future. I'm praying that our children will be stronger in spirit than us. Let us draw them closer to Jesus. Let us teach them God so that they will know him for themselves. Our strength as a church is in our ability to wait upon God. Don't let us lose this in any generation. If we don't slip to go and meet him, we will drift away from him. I want to encourage you that let us make time personally to go to our God. Let us show our love for him. He first loved us. Let us make time for God. This is not just for pastors. And so the pastoral admonition is for all of us. Our strength is in our clothes. Where we wait upon the living God. I pray that if you are losing this culture, may the Lord stir it up once again in your spirit. In the name of Jesus. So we have said that the Jewish dispersion was the greatest single factor for preparing the world to receive the Messiah.
3: And the Edi can say you da for shiti a washiti yeno and no eya deba kwe dimwa with CSI de margin kwanomaye.
0: Now they kept spreading. They kept penetrating nations until the set time. The set time. All the appointed time. When God's providential oversight of events of the world had directed and prepared peoples and nations for the incarnation and the ministry of Jesus Christ and the proclamation of the gospel of salvation. So when we say the set time, we mean when God's providential oversight of events of the world had directed and prepared peoples, nations for the incarnation
3: the
0: ministry of Jesus Christ and the proclamation of the gospel. So when the time was set, Christ was born. Born by a virgin. The Messiah was revealed. The desire of the nations was revealed. Simeon says he's called salvation. Scripture says the seed of the woman. Now who crushed the head of the serpent? Jesus was born by Israel. By so doing, we said last week that Israel has effectively finished her work in God's grand agenda of saving humanity.
3: Israel, we win a jumakra, we onyang kupong, no man no diagugu akwemu ediama wongo.
0: So this evening we want to discuss Christ, the end of the law.
3: Enti nyumre ni ayebedi wongkomono eye Christo a oyemrano ewiye.
0: Christ, the end of the law.
3: Christo.
0: Now Romans chapter 10 verse 4.
3: Yeah, can kind them our Roman 4:9.
0: I'll take it from the King James version and then I'll go to the other versions. Romans 10 verse 4. For Christ is the end of the law for righteousness to everyone that believeth.
3: Now Christ on him rano ewea and my one hour gidienina equatinimu.
0: For Christ is the end of the law for righteousness to everyone that believeth.
3: A Christ on him rano ewea, my one hour gidienina quatinimu.
0: Now let's take it from verse 1 from the NIV, Romans 10 from 1 to 4.
3: Mama yeshasefin yimua edikaino.
0: Brothers and sisters, my heart's desire and prayer to God for Israel is that they may be saved.
3: Now
0: look at the prayer he's praying for Israel.
3: Now
0: up until this time we have taught that Israel was the priest of God unto the nation.
3: Now
0: they were made a holy nation. They were a people amongst the people. Now God's factor of change.
3: But
0: the Apostle Paul says that my heart desire and prayer for my own people Israel is that they may be saved.
3: Now so some of Paul said, Nyanum, makume mu adie, a me koto sre nyankopon ne se Israel binyankwa.
0: What is going on? Verse 2, please. For I can testify about them that they are zealous for God, but their zeal is not based on biblical knowledge. Since they did not know the righteousness of God and sought to establish their own, They did not submit to God's righteousness.
3: Now when you are pointing in, now what you just say, what the one are turning in, see how.
0: Then verse 4 in the NIV says, Christ is the culmination of the law, so that there may be righteousness for everyone who believes. Now he is the culmination. The King James says that he is the end. But to say that he is the culmination of the law means that he is the final stage. He is the highest or the decisive point of the law. You see, the function of the law as given to Moses and by extension Israel. Was to point forward and prepare the way for the Messiah.
3: So
0: the law, the symbols, and the festivals were all pointing forward to the Messiah and preparing the way for the Messiah.
3: So
0: Jesus' coming fulfills all the requirements, so that now the primary requirement for mankind is to believe him, because his coming ends the law, or everything culminates in him.
3: And Jesus, ni maya no ewe anase esemre ni nina ama isanso no eni mre ni nina emaye.
0: For Christ is the end of the law.
3: Isanse Christo ni mre ano ewe ye.
0: For the righteous, for righteousness for everyone who believe it.
3: Ah, emanwa wodidi ni nina ano ekotini.
0: Now this is how the New Living Translation renders Romans 10 verse 4.
3: Na say ena chono echire Roman 4 ma eti.
0: Shall we read together if you can? For Christ has already accomplished the purpose for which the law was given. Beautiful. As a result, all who believe in him are made right with God. Now, this is after his death and resurrection. But when he was born, everything culminates in him. And by his death and resurrection, he fulfills the law totally. So that now Christ indeed is the end of the law. As a result, all who believe in him are made right in God.
3: Now,
0: you don't need now to be an Israelite to be made right with God. Once you believe in Christ, the culmination of the law, you are made right with God. Christ is indeed the end of the law. See, one way to end something is to fulfill it. Yeah, one way to end something is to fulfill it. One way to end the law is to meet its requirements. Matthew 5, verse 17. Do not think that I have come to abolish the law or the prophets. I have not come to abolish them, the law and the prophet, but to fulfill them.
3: Munsusu se me ba se merebe se emra ana edifo no mama amesei na mum me be she muma.
0: When we talk about the law, we are talking about the five books of Moses, the first five. The prophets stands for all the other books of the Old Testament. But both are supposed to be where are said to have been written by prophets, including Moses. And it is the law and the prophets that makes the Old Testament scripture.
3: And when we know what come on, quiet to say, and Mrano any Edisem, the sons of Diffon, a true Mubebria, Mosekan, or come on, nay, Mrano any Edisem.
0: So Jesus is saying that they didn't come to abolish the Old Testament.
3: And in Yesu, can I say, Mama, somebody, Baba, say, we know.
0: No.
3: Debbie.
0: No.
3: Debbie.
0: No. He didn't come to eliminate and replace the Old Testament writings. No. But that he came to fulfill its law. Verse 18 states this. For truly, I tell you, until heaven and earth disappear, not the smallest letter, not the least stroke of a pen, will by any means disappear from the law, or the prophets, if you like, until everything is accomplished. So here Jesus confirms the authority of the Old Testament as scripture.
3: I
0: mean, for all time. So Jesus is not saying he came to set the Old Testament aside, no. But to fulfill or accomplish their purpose, meaning to obey perfectly, to complete the teaching, or to bring about the Old Testament prophecy, to bring about the Old Testament prophecies.
3: So Jesus
0: now, all the prophecies of the Old Testament. Jesus himself is the realization of all that both the law and the prophets taught and predicted. Are we together? No confusion. Not that Christ, now that Christ, the fulfillment has come, the Old Testament must be understood in the light of Him.
3: Sabria Christo Abbey, no ababet set upon the dining in Amman, not just upon the dana city, no, as I see a moon with Christo.
0: Now. This is the big one.
3: We any emukasiya pa.
0: The focus now.
3: Say say but I know
0: is
3: any say
0: and should be.
3: Ah, and say say yes say
0: on Jesus.
3: You who with Christ.
0: That is why Paul and the Machaeans will say that I came to you with one message, Christ and Him crucified.
3: And until Paul no more any Machaeon no more can say me bam or no me the assembly couldn't buy Christ. And then you were born.
0: See, the focus now is not on Israel.
3: And Jesus said, but I know in Israel, so there,
0: but it's on Christ.
3: Abba Christus, so.
0: The fulfillment of the law. See, and this is clearly illustrated in the transfiguration.
3: Now, we watch the Mupefe and Mupepon.
0: Mark chapter
3: 9
0: from verse
3: 4.
0: So we go and we want to go and meet Elijah and Moses. It's a long time since we saw them.
3: Elia and Moses num ujiri se ohunu wa che kakra.
0: Yeah, say no mo
3: Moses. Let's go and check up
0: them. So Mark chapter 9 from verse 4. And there appeared before them Elijah and Moses, who were talking with Jesus.
3: Na Elia any Moses yi won hu edi chire won na woni Yesu rekasa.
0: Now Peter said to Jesus, Rabbi, it is good for us to be here. Let us put up three shelters, one for you, one for Moses, and one for Elijah. As for us, we will stand.
3: Petrus say once Yesu say Rabbi, a yes, ye waha. Na my young Moses, ye miensa, would dear Barco, Mose dear Barco, Elia dear Barco, Yendi, ye vigilant haya.
0: Of course, the scripture says he did not know what to say.
3: Trust him, they
0: were frightened.
3: Trust him, say, no, nim ye onka. If you say, na, usro ye.
0: Then a cloud appeared and covered them. And a voice came from the cloud. This is my son, whom I love. Listen to him. Now, which of them? Three great men. Jesus Christ,
3: Jesus Christ,
0: Moses representing the law, Elijah representing the prophets. Which of them? Suddenly, when they looked around, they no longer saw anyone with them except Jesus. So listening to him was not about Elijah the prophets, it's not about Moses representing the law, but him, the Son of God. That is why Jesus could say that you have heard that it was said to the people long ago, you shall not murder. And anyone who murders will be subject to judgment. But I tell you, anyone who is angry with his brother or sister will be subject to judgment. He says, you have heard, but I'm telling you. Because these days is about what I say. Now, Hebrews sums it up beautifully. Now, Hebrews chapter 1, verse 1 and 2. Are you here? In the past, God spoke to our ancestors through the prophets at many times in various ways. But in these last days, he has spoken to us by his son, whom he appointed heir of all things, and through whom also he made the universe. Now verse 3, the sun is a radiance of God's glory, the exact representation of his God's being, sustaining all things by his powerful word. And he had provided, after he had provided purification for sin, he sat down at the right hand of the majesty in heaven.
3: Now, Obanua onuara ye onyankopong enu onyam no rang ni su sesuo na odini tumi asem no so enu me nyina mu no odi onuara ni hu dwira ye bone no wie ye no okotena enu onyam kese no nifa soro ho. Amen.
0: The Son, Jesus, is the radiance of God's glory.
3: Oba onu ni Kristo no oye eja no enu onyam ne hera.
0: The exact representation of God's being.
3: Eye onyankopon ankasa ne seso.
0: His being.
3: Onyame ani mudie ne seso.
0: See, the King James says that Jesus Christ is the express image of the Father.
3: Just am ne say Kristo onu ne eja no ehu ye.
0: If you like, the Father God shown to us. Or Jesus is God manifest. Or revealed to us.
3: Or
0: Jesus, the symbol, the character, or the figure representing the Father God. It is not Israel.
3: Israel.
0: It is not Israel pointing to God. Now they used to point to God. But God himself has come.
3: Nanso say say Awurade ankasa waba.
0: So why are you looking at the signboard?
3: Adenti na wo hwe akyerekyere kwan
0: no. When you have arrived.
3: Bra wakwa ko du ba bia wo ko no.
0: Jesus.
3: Yesu
0: has come.
3: Waba.
0: Forever to abide with us.
3: Now oni ebetina da.
0: The exact representation of the Father.
3: Oye ejanu ankasa ni suban.
0: See, he himself said.
3: Ono ankasa kan say.
0: If you have seen me.
3: Ni awu hunu me no.
0: You have seen the Father.
3: We hunu ejanu.
0: If you have seen me,
3: so,
0: you have seen the Father. One day, when John saw him passing, John said to his disciples, look, the Lamb of God who takes away the sin of the world. This is the one I meant when I said, a man who comes after me has surpassed me because he was before me.
3: We need the odima chirebano nanso se say we dimanim.
0: And I like this one. He says that I myself did not know him.
3: Okay. Pefe meni jeho say mi akasa de na minim no.
0: Now if you are looking for somebody who was so humble, I think that one of the best examples is John the Baptist.
3: How popular brand who has a power? Me did say and hweso kase pa ni Johannes
0: Bonim. Because the people revered him.
3: It says na nipa ni buniye papa.
0: Because of the circumstances that surrounded his birth.
3: Wa wo hwe say na wo ba ye no a.
0: And how he lived.
3: And he said you're born a bra.
0: But this is what he said.
3: Now so we any do
0: okay. I myself did not know him.
3: I said na me die anka me nimu no.
0: But the reason I came baptizing with water was that he might be revealed to Israel.
3: And yenti a me ba ya me bo asu onsu onimu ne se me yi no akere Israel.
0: So he knew that one day this great person will be revealed in his baptism.
3: Do onim se debi ni pakasie sei obeyi na bie wona subo
0: ni. But I actually did not know.
3: Now so na onim.
0: Then John gave this testimony.
3: And Johanne, Odis, Adansi,
0: as to how he got to know him. I saw the Spirit come down from heaven as a dove and remain on him. And I myself did not know him. But the one who sent me to baptize with water told me. The man on whom you see the Spirit come down and remain in is the one who will baptize with the Holy Spirit.
3: Now,
0: if you see the one that the dove is so comfortably seated on his head,
3: he's
0: the one. I have seen and I testify that this is God's chosen one. See, Jesus one day said,
3: I am the way,
0: the truth, and the life. No one goes to the Father but by me. See, this is the greatest doctrinal principle that anyone has ever made. He is either telling lies or he is telling the truth. To say this, someone might either be a lunatic or someone who knows what he's talking about.
3: So be can we are na ebi anadwunum ha no anase onim de oka.
0: And this is God incarnate.
3: Now we e yo nyankopon ankasa ni suban
0: ahwe. He knew what he was saying.
3: Onim de na oka no
0: papa. I am the way.
3: Me ni okwan no.
0: The truth.
3: No kura no.
0: And the life.
3: Ani nkwa no.
0: Brothers and sisters.
3: Adofunum.
0: Let us believe in him.
3: Mommy enji we ni.
0: Don't let us compare him with any founder of any religion. That Jesus founded Christianity. Muhammad founded Islam. Buddha founded Buddhism. Confucius founded that. As if we are placing all of them on the same pedestal. But this is God. You can't compare the others to him. He didn't come to found just a Christianity. He said, I am the way,
3: the
0: truth, the life. No one goes to God but by me. This is scripture. What do we do with it? Do we believe or reject
3: it?
0: And say that all roads leads to God. This is the greatest doctrinal principle that anyone can make. So, if
3: you
0: didn't come to abolish the law, or the prophets, and now he is the one, the truth, and the life, what was really abolished or ended? What was really abolished or dealt with was the covenant behind the law and the prophets. God's covenant with Israel sealed by circumcision, which made them a holy people, the priests of to the nations, the go-between or the mediator of the old covenant. All that ended with the advent of Christ. Now, by his coming, especially by his death and resurrection, the old covenant, through which was mediated by Israel, comes to an end. Are we together?
3: Right.
0: Hebrews chapter
3: 8.
0: I'll quickly read from verse
3: 1.
0: Now, the main point of what we are saying is this. We do not have such a high priest who sat down at the right hand of the throne of majesty in heaven.
3: Now,
0: verse 3. Every high priest is appointed to offer both gifts and sacrifices. And so, it was necessary for this one also to have something to offer.
3: Now, Osofopenibiara, washe no se onfa ayeyedie ni afodie emma enti esese oyinso nyabribia odibema.
0: Verse 6, let's be jumping.
3: Yen yentemunko yimunsiano.
0: But in fact, the ministry Jesus has received is as superior to theirs as the covenant of which he is mediator is superior to the old one. Since the new covenant is established on better promises.
3: Na efe nensa aka asofu juma e chenso se waye apam a e chenso a wogina bosha e chenso so se ye hu emra no ntem gina fo.
0: So now we are hearing old one.
3: Ntia hey ye ti dada no.
0: And a new one.
3: Any fofron.
0: And Jesus is a mediator now. Jesus
3: is a way
0: of the new covenant with better promises. Now let's listen to the big one, verse
3: 13.
0: Shall we all read together? By calling this covenant new, he has made the first one obsolete. And what is obsolete is odd, what outdated will soon disappear.
3: The all kind of self fufro you know or the ayekani diano dada na the area dada no na ebo akurano abeng oyera.
0: And it is obsolete.
3: Yes, yes, yes.
0: And what is outdated will what soon disappear.
3: Na ni ebo akurano abeng oyera.
0: So Jesus comes in with a new covenant.
3: And Jesus.
0: And he is the mediator of the new covenant. Establishing him
3: So
0: the old one that the Israel mediated was is gone. Now what then is the error of Israel? Now why is Paul praying for them and for their
3: salvation?
0: The error of Israel is that
3: Israel,
0: though they are finally giving us the Messiah, for some of them they are still expecting the Messiah. For that matter, are still zealously acting as trustees of the promise to Abraham.
3: Ah, basically, what that so? The modern bo, kura Abraham, she say no.
0: And that, according to Paul, is ignorance.
3: Now, we, some of Paul or Chiremu say, yenima wonim.
0: Their zeal and sincerity do not lead them to God's righteousness.
3: One modern bo, anyone who are there no, and for one ko.
0: As in the new covenant founded in Christ, or founded on Christ,
3: say,
0: which leads to salvation. Their zeal is not according to biblical knowledge. See, the broader principle is that many sincere religious people are wrong in their belief.
3: No question, I say, nipa bebre ayira nukrem wanyira kura ewo wunjidiemu.
0: The Apostle Paul himself used to be in that category of people.
3: Na sumafo Paul no kasankro fo ihu.
0: He was sincerely on the wrong.
3: Na wayira kama
0: a zealous Pharisee.
3: Obia na oye Pharisee ni woni modimbom.
0: In Christ Jesus, brothers and sisters, God demands a new order. In Christ Jesus, brothers and sisters, God has established a new covenant, of which Jesus is the mediator. In Christ Jesus, brothers and sisters, there is a new kind of righteousness that is by faith in Christ. Hallelujah.
3: Amen.
0: If you declare with your mouth. Okay. Let me read verse 5 instead of verse 9. Romans 10:5. Moses writes this about the righteousness that was by the law. That was, you see there was? Moses writes this about the righteousness that is by the law. Moses writes about the righteousness that is about the law. The person who does these things will live. That is the Old Testament.
3: Now Moses created near a free and random no one some say, O nipa kwa, O di yesu ano, e benya imun kwa, mranumu.
0: Verse 6.
3: And you must say,
0: what is the first word there? But there's a contrast now.
3: I say, Nanso.
0: The righteousness that is by faith says, do not say in your heart who ascend to heaven or who will descend. Bra bra bra. Verse
3: 8. Say, Nanso, said ye, Trinia, if we did you a can ye. And kanu wakume muse why ena obefro soro akọ and one obefro akọ soro and he say wodi Christo ebesani.
0: But what does he say?
3: Dear no patcher,
0: the word is near you, it is in your mouth and in your heart. This is the message concerning faith that we proclaim.
3: Or say we again ana eka and he say asemno abel na ewo wanum na ewo wakume mu na we.
0: Are you here? You don't need to be circumcised any longer. You don't need to eat any kosher meat. No. What do you need to do? Verse
3: 9.
0: Shall we all read together? If you declare with your mouth, Jesus is Lord, and believe in your heart that God raised him from the dead, you will be saved.
3: se odi wano pemu ka se Kristo eye urade na odi wakuma jidie se onyankopon anyane no afia wufuo mu a ubenyankwa.
0: Verse 10
3: yakon yimudu no.
0: For it is with your heart that you believe and are justified, it is with your mouth that you profess your faith and are saved.
3: Na akoma ene odi jidie ko tinini mu na ano ene odi pemu ka ekọ enkwagie.
0: Verse
3: 13.
0: Shall we all rise if you can? And let us shout verse 13. Ready, go. For everyone who calls on the name of the Lord will be. Yeah, you don't need any circumcision.
3: Now, obi biara obebo eradi dino obi nyankwa uhiya cheti echebiya.
0: Everyone means everyone.
3: Obi biara chese obi biara.
0: Including Israel.
3: Ah, Israel, so
0: Jew or Gentile.
3: So, oh yeah, you the knee.
0: This is the new covenant.
3: Wait, any apamfo from?
0: New kind of righteousness.
3: Wait, any sin apamfo from?
0: By faith in Jesus Christ.
3: When I'm Christo, yes, mujidiyeso.
0: There is a new order.
3: What then? Is apamfo from Abba?
0: Now Christ is the end of the law.
3: As I'm saying, Christo ni mrane wiye.
0: For all of us who believe in Him.
3: Emma yanga ye jinu di njina.
0: For a new kind of righteousness.
3: What sin apamfo from?
0: Hallelujah.
3: Amen.
0: Shall we just bless God together?

0: I just say, shall we bless the name of the Lord together? In the name of Jesus. Okay, let's read Psalm 2, verse 8. I want us to read the English and the Cree as well. Ask me, and I will make the nations your inheritance, the ends of the earth your possession.
1: Be some me.
0: Ask of me,
2: beside me,
0: and I will make the nations your inheritance, the ends of the earth your possession. On Wednesday, and we started on Wednesday, I was saying that God is putting things together. And the devil is busily scattering them. While God is making whole numbers, the devil is making fractions. But the church will rise and make sure that the kingdom of this world become the kingdom of our Lord. The devil will only succeed when we sleep. Because for dominion belongs to the Lord.
2: If you say, 2 minutes,
0: and he rules over nations. God rules over nations. He is not just a ruler of nations. He is the creator of men. He made the earth. He is the sole owner of the earth and everything in it. But when he created the earth, he didn't go up there and live in heaven and slept. He still rules in the affairs of man. So we should not give any portion of his planet to the devil to oversee. The kingdom is his. The glory should go to him. Because dominion is his. But the devil is busily trying to scatter and divide. He does that with deception. He was bound into the bottomless pit, or you'll be bound into the bottomless pit because of deception. When he's released, because his nature is wisdom and lies, which makes him a deceiver, he cannot do anything about changing his nature. So he will go out again and deceive the nation.
2: Now, so what John, if you born him or not, but as I'm saying, you should, nada, any young sent you.
0: How does he do that? How does he go about deceiving the nations? We said that he does that through teaching. Teaching. And may I remind you of 1 Timothy 4, verse 1 and 2. I want you to lift your heads and look on the screen. The Spirit clearly says that in the latter times, some will abandon the faith and follow deceiving spirits and things taught by demons.

0: generations, our next 5-year vision, this is the main test that drives it.
1: So yara ka se mfia no ma bi yanga nemu ya ba fa man do mu ma nsensan wo nyame asama ejina su titiru ani eyi.
0: His intent was that now, through the church, the manifold wisdom of God should be made known to rulers and authorities in the heavenly realms.
1: Nebotai na se onam asore no so beyi onyankopon nimdia adi na wama etitiru ani ahemfo ehu ewo osoro soro ho.
0: Now, when we are talking about authorities and rulers, we are talking about people like the presidents and the kings. But this one, he says that these rulers and authorities, they are in the heavenly realms. They are spirits.
1: So, yaka atumfo ani ahemfo a ni yaka mampenyen ani ahemfo ni ade awa asase so na edi ochira atumfo ni ahemfo a wo wiem ho na yi oreka honhom asem.
0: These powers, they are greater than the witches some of us fear.
1: Sa atumfo ayekan won ho adensin abefo na fianfia na ebisuro.
0: If they are rulers and authorities, then they deal with rulers and they deal with authorities. They don't deal with us.
1: Enti sa waye ahemfo ne atumfo wo honhom ho a na nipa waye won ho adwuma ne yen ahemfo ne yen aka man akandefo a.
0: These are the forces that govern nations.
1: Ebi atumia ata amamu achi.
0: And from the devil to these people, they use agents who bring teachings.
1: Na obonsam enam napam na paafo a wabo won paaso ene wode enchre chre ebre ni petse.
0: Controlled by the rulers and authorities.
1: Ah, atumfo ane ahohom won woja eyinom.
0: Let's go back to 1 Timothy 4 verse 1 and 2.
1: Momi ansan ko Timothy homa edikan tia nan jichimedikan ni abien no.
0: The Spirit, the Holy Spirit, this is the capital S, clearly says that in the later times, some will abandon the faith and follow deceiving spirits and things taught by demons. I said the other time that you see demons in classrooms or in churches teaching.
1: Nana me can say wo hum fibia so jina classroom and now crack not richer wada wa board or so.
0: Because demons are spirits.
1: If say hum fin we are home.
0: So how do they do it?
1: Jokwambanson wafa di jumay.
0: Verse 2. Such teachings come through.
1: Sanchre enam.
0: Such teachings come through.
1: Sanche enam ebinumu.
0: So the demons teach through hypocritical liars. These are two words put together, hypocrites and liars. They are pretending they wear, they masquerade. Yet they are liars. Hypocritical liars whose consciences have been seared with hot iron.
1: We are truthful na da fo a won ahunim tsane a wade dade a show afam.
0: They know that what they are doing is evil, yet they will go on doing it, maybe because of money, because they have been held captive by the devil.
1: Won ahunim awu asade a waye no wonim se enye nso esanse sika afa won kwanti wakoso ye.
0: Let me remind you again of 2 Timothy 2:23. Do not have anything to do with foolish and stupid arguments. Because you know they produce quarrels.
1: 24.
0: And the Lord's servant must not quarrel. Instead, he must be kind to everyone, able to teach, not resentful.
1: Na esese onyame akwa no ensese ope ntokwa na mmom esese ojo manipa nyina na ochrechre nanso onye ayemonwene.
0: Now go to verse 26. Let us read that one.
1: Yakonjichebu abinu asia no ho na

0: Let's read that one together. Ready, go.
1: And
0: that they will come to their senses and escape from the trap of the devil who has taken them captive to do his will. So we are saying that these demons have taken certain people captive to do his will.
1: So
0: the devil's teachings come through such people whom he had held captive, and because he is controlling them to do his will, they lack conscience.
1: Second Timothy 2:17.
0: Their teaching was spread like gangrene. Among them are Herminius and Philetus.
1: Now, these
0: are names of human beings who have been held captive by demons. They are hypocritical liars. And their teaching comes from the demons. Their conscience is seared. These are real human beings. He says that their teachings will spread like gangrene. The other time I explained this gangrene, I say that it blocks the flow of blood. And it kills all the soft tissues. So the teachings of the enemy is to bring death and destruction. The target is to capture the human mind. And by extension, capture the nations. Why am I saying that capture the human mind, capture the nations? I said the other time that your teaching will give rise to belief. And your belief will give rise to your conduct. And your conduct will affect your culture. So the devil is interested in infiltrating our cultures and control the soul of our nation. That is the reason why he's teaching all this stuff. These are teachings of demons. But you see, the devil, this one is a counterfeit of the real one. It is effective because that is how kingdoms spread. It is a spiritual principle. Any nation that wants to prosper should first think about the minds of its natives. When your citizens are not educated, forget about development. When Nebuchadnezzar had the Daniels, the Meshach, and the Abednego, he decided to train them. He didn't give them physical education. He captured their mind. He taught them the philosophy of the land. And the culture of the people. That is the only way to transform people. You see, somebody says that let others write the laws of this nation, and I will write the philosophy and the literature of the nation. The literature and the philosophy of the nation is more powerful than the law. How many people know the law? But you sing a song and all the young men will sing.
1: Now, ene ne tete samu o chere jom na otu jom na mofra kura ehu jom no to.
0: I said the other time that we shouldn't sit down and stare and look at all these things go on unconcerned.
1: Na no me kan so mummy entra se nya hwe han se ne ne yakoso na mfa ye.
0: These are teachings of demons.
1: Eye ahomfi
0: nche. But Jesus said,
1: na Yesu kan say,
0: I have much more to say to you.
1: Me wo bebre ka chere mo.
0: More than you can bear.
1: But
0: when he, the Holy Spirit, the Spirit of Truth,
1: comes,
0: he will guide you into all truth.
1: He
0: will not speak on his own. He will speak only what he hears. And he will tell you what is yet to come. When he, the Spirit of Truth, comes, he will show you the truth. So he is also going to teach us something. He is also a teacher. He is also a teacher. Jesus told the disciples, go out into the world and make disciples. And when you have baptized them, teach them. So it's teaching against teaching. Teaching against teaching. The essence is to control the nations. So the battle for the nations is fierce. We need to get involved. Scripture says that teach them.
1: And
0: when you teach them, it will bring the renewal of minds. By extension, the transformation of the person and culture. This is what we have said up to this point. What then do we do? You see, after the disciples received this instruction from Christ, they moved out preaching and teaching. How many of you have Bibles on your laps or on your laptop? Let me see by hand. It is your life. Show me. By hands, those of you have Bibles.
1: What are our Bibles? We have one Mason
0: America. Be our Tobida, and now Obi.
1: What Tobida? Who will be bound Mason America?
0: Now, you put your hands down.
1: You found Sato.
0: Deuteronomy 32:47.
1: Most of whom are to swear no, it is Edia San, Ebian, Chimu, Edianang, a song.
0: And I want you to please, if you can, if you cannot, no problem. If you can, please stand up and let's read this one.
1: So, bet me a jinahwa, jinahomi and kangi.
0: If you can, if you are not able, don't worry.
1: Would you want to react to us?
0: Let us read this one.
1: Namomi and kangi.
0: This is, let me give you the background. This is when God told Moses to write down the law before he leaves. And then cause them to even sing it. Let's read together, ready, go. They are not just idle words for you. They are your life. It's okay. I'm not interested in the rest. This Bible that you have, our own king kind. They are not just idle words, they are your life.
1: Bible, yeah, ukura won kenken. And yen semhunu, eye won kwa.
0: It is the life of your family and the future of your children.
1: Eye wabushia en kwa. And what dachin.
0: It is this one that you use to battle against the forces that is coming.
1: Eye ni ye di diakun, etia ahuhuma eba.
0: You fill your children's mind with this one and know. No weapon of the enemy can penetrate.
1: So would the Aisha Uma Agrenema or town for Boribia and who are to me at Toa Ebeko Umu?
0: Nothing.
1: Bibia Niho.
0: Oh, you move your Bible, Numpo Edaho. But Yankaimpo,
1: With some of us, the Bible is there. We don't even read it.
0: But it is your life. And you don't read it. You will lose in life, definitely.
1: Let's bow our heads. Let's pray that the Lord will help us to be able to go into the scriptures. Sandro Sukibe, Sheliba Dana Sabataba, Du Sukaya Shambala, Bimborian Dalabata, Rasabeki Bos, Doro Shabara Mababa, Kaya Soto, Sudoko Saba, Renere Ambare Baba Yamaha, Mondomono.
2: Amen. Please let's sit.
1: Sir, want to ask.
2: As we are bringing our session to a close, I want us this morning to take it easy.
1: And
2: then take some concrete decisions. Then decide that you are going to walk in them. Understand that the battle over the nations begin with your mind. The minds of the people. Through teaching. Therefore, fill your mind with the word of God. What are you going to do from today?
1: If you need it, then I'll call you.
2: So, now I just want to bring what I have for today. And then we'll pray. I try to recap what I said the other time. Because it's a continuation of the Wednesday's meeting or sermon. So when the disciples decided to go in response to Jesus' word or command that they should go and teach and make disciples, the scripture said of them, in Acts chapter 19, verse 18 to 20. Sometimes I want us to be reading the thing itself. Many of those who believe now came and openly confessed their evil deeds. What is going on? A number who had practiced sorcery brought their scrolls together and burned them publicly. What is going on? They are responding to the preaching and the teaching. Before they got there, there was darkness already. The devil has held them captive. So because they believe certain things, they practice sorcery. But the entrance of the way brings life. And the light will shine in the darkness. And the darkness will not be able to overcome it. The devil is teaching. But you see, just as one snake of Moses' rod swallowed the snakes produced by the witches and the witchcrafts in Egypt, so is it that one word will drive away darkness.
1: Moses one Pharaoh, a confono poma, a dendang, a warno, a wabak, a mini Pharaoh, the Ninian, sana, some bak, who have been a moon, Bethuanumaban,
0: They
2: brought their scrolls together and they burned them publicly.
0: Now,
2: when they calculated the value of the scrolls, the total came to 50,000 drachmas. Look at the next verse. Let us read together. In this way, the word of the Lord spread widely and grew in power. Now, this is just like what we were talking about, the teachings of demons. It says that it grows like gangrene. And this one also grows
0: with power.
2: With power.
0: Eyi te se ahunfi nkyerekyere wo se ewura ade ne mo se aboren na onyame asam na efi onyame honhom ban eno so etrau sa wo tumi mu.
2: The devil can only be seen to be taking, maybe to be winning if we shut our mouth, but when we don't, their rock is not like our rock.
0: Abonsam uhu sa oridi nkunim asa oridi nkunim na mom sa nyame mama ye ho so a ye chen won ye mbotan anya ye won de ni bi ente sa ye nde no.
2: Let me read that verse for you. Deuteronomy 32
0: Mose huma to so enum ntiche aduas eti aduasa abien
2: verse 31
0: jemu aduasa baako.
2: I think this one, it will be good for us to read. For their rock, you see the small letter R. They have rock. It's not like our rock.
0: One obotan, musa one obotan, aya ketwa. And to say yang obotan, yang botan kesen.
2: But their rock is not like our rock.
0: Then chira chira no wawo.
2: They will only win when we go to sleep. Because when they teach and we also teach, their rock is not like our rock. See, I like even the last part more than the first part.
0: It
2: says that as even our enemies, they concede. Even the devil knows. Even the devil himself, he knows.
0: Praise God.
2: Yeah, you never know the stuff the church is made of. When I went to my first station, I like my first station more than all the stations that I've
0: been watching.
2: I like my first station. The elders, they were old men. And then they used to put on cloth when they come to church.
0: Because
2: they were too old to be in suit. But they liked a certain song. And you see, I learned that song from that station. Until I went there, I didn't know that there was a song like that in the Church of Pentecost.
0: Uh-huh.
2: Yet, you know,

0: Now the song is this. 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
1: Me chenku nimdifu.
0: Me chenku nimdifu.
1: I am more than a conqueror.
0: Na muni mechi.
1: Follow me.
0: Mumfa asade kwa.
1: Take spoil for nothing.
0: Na mumu osi.
1: And rejoice.
0: Me chenku nimdifu.
1: I am more than a conqueror.
0: Na muni mechi.
1: So follow me.
0: So it is like it is Jesus who is speaking.
1: Intiye tse Yesu na orekasa.
0: Me chenku nimdifu.

0: is how powerful the church is.
1: And
0: this is how powerful our rock is.
1: He
0: is more than a conqueror. Let us follow him. And we'll be more than conquerors. The apostle Paul is saying that in all these things, we are more than conquerors. Even our enemies, they are aware. What do we do? Three things I will suggest.
2: I want to atua soko na want to atua soba. Bible says asidie etim ho. Sana chairman for ko na chairman for soba. Pentecost aso enu so eho. Se rade maya eho. Timi ma beji na hai minim se mensu me time be so a meko. Ofofro nso ebeba. 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
3: making kan afi Samuel no be di kan iti du mi enu hye mu ngotwe ekosi du ba ko be kan no Na mizuri mfuwa. 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So, wawiri fiyo.

And now, men can say Moses, any ninia Aaron, ma obejewom. And also, was I young from Sobi Raddy, the one she shall mind, sir. And then, was sent to Frey Raddy. Okay, brother, and also, they cried unto the Lord, till the queen is say, or Moses Frey Raddy. But your personal channel is say, and then your becker said, or mobile on pie. Now, a Raddy Tio, Emma, or Munipa be the said Jephtha, Barak, and now, say, or Mom Gideon, and also, or Mam or Samuel. But Nipana or Cassan, a friend Samuel, and one a Cassa, and also a mam or Samuel. Ain't a brand new general, no news or no, almost so fainty in a yame, a dena or no, a mao. Ain't it no, your personal chinese say, say you suffer radia, yamitie, nanitie no otien, or maya can defer. And chebe brain, and a pentacles, ye shall be a obedia so any kind. Nayen and I are bomb pie, say radi, maya can defer. 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

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Na dia na wo fa wo mu. 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But one benefit anything from the Lord Jesus Christ. I don't know how people understand what is called church, the body of Christ, the ecclesia, the called out ones. 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If someone is boldly telling you that he has not gathered crowd because of Jesus Christ. 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And yet, can I call a busia meeting a kebab wawu? San America, sir, was sorry, sir, oh, qua, sorry, na. 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

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Maybe a phone line is in amount. 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Lines in here 0205664120. 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If you are able to listen and meditate upon what was it dwen ho awia ne anadwo wo dwen ho wi a wose wo dwene ho no meditation no etisenia odwan edidie wadidi awie no odi bia hyehye ne mfunum e wo ho abun so na orisa e Christopher nim saa de ne ye ye ko asori nra asori ye de no anono asem poti ben ne nra sofu kan ya asori ye de no asem be ye. 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That is to tell you, say Nipani Bibri. Bibri. Me say line no ye 0205664120. TBU 0205664120.

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1: 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Ana Abraham. A two mania of whom my mammy and son would not take his own name. Now, Abraham could go from the Nura no Momra, Momma, not a man from Monaco, but no one's room. In so much, you know, I'm my womb at Gian and Nam. Papa, so you can do what you do your work out.
0: Nothing.
1: What do you for? What did you hear? Okata. Ebra nyame ma no edidi mi wiye no omo ka se mu kire Abraham.
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1: 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O so se ya
0: mu ka so. Mhm.
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0: Mm.
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0: Mhm.
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1: 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Ba de dotom.
0: 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Se o su o.
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0: ne. Eno a ne. Oh my God. Nyame ka o ho be me na.
1: Nyame shira fo fo fo fo fo fo fo.
0: Bye bye bye bye bye. Trump walk with the other idea, but once you see me see what bear mass as well, but Faber was and Ras sorry, assembling any a kaye. Radicache Joshua, Mamrang woman in few and him, Jenehum, a Vianiana Joshua, any in Yamisicano, Jenehum, a Vianiana Joe. Lines in here 020-566-4120. And Rauka, sorry, assembling a kaye. 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I'm waiting to hear from you. 020-566-4120. Because I'm from Mompaya Mawa, Kai Koko Afreda da da da da da. Missing Rauka, sorry, Assembly so for a preachy and Ratro, what could we have? Babe Kennedy, din din din din din din din din din din. I just am a chief for catching him, and Raya and Quasori, so for Papa and Raya and Quasori. A radical catcher, Joshua said. Se wa mam rang woman and few in him. Now, Jenny, a Viania Najo. 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
2: Yes, daddy.
0: Who frefi he
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2: Mhm. You always saw your king, yes, man, young open pan. You know, I say, I tell my young woman more than I catch on the way a major of this
0: road.
2: I can't see Missy Midden, it was Cabotanis. Nana, a rabbit, and I saw on him say, not a year, or person of whom or Mujibi, and I say, dear. Omakuma e kachi om.
0: Okay.
2: Na obisa e nonsu. 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
0: Oh, Malizi, we are good. 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Natural, sir. Near 1 year and crop for can fire you soon. 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We know it. 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
3: Hello, papa.
0: Yes, bacho waini.
3: Bacho ya oba Ebenezer. You pin with you,
0: mako. 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Steward Ebenezer. 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
3: Papa.
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3: Papa.
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3: Iko adwuma ko twie kukuru.
0: Twie kukuru. And Ram adabre wa na opirichi ye.
3: Na ye look arrangement ntimi ana mi pirichi ye.
0: Ewe di ana me ma. Ahwe ame ma won kasa. 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Enu asembe na nyame de fa wo so bae.
3: Ram Methodist Church Ghana be bia ye pirichi ye bia ye teaching service bia de e kind say preparing to be thoroughly equipped the teaching heart.
0: Hey.
3: You receive your
0: teacher near or call Oko Wesley College. Brofu. Brofu. Kwa.
3: Matter is for brofu. Hey, I'm a dear.
0: Saka team, maybe. What's he saying?
3: Preparing mm-hmm. to be thoroughly equipped.
0: Ne way. Hey, papa, yeah, what a ye. Sa se bon sui. Well, sa brofu, we ya, muye. Ya, muye. Ya, muye. Ya, muye. Ya,
3: As I said,
0: yes, yes, yes, yes, yes, yes, yes, yes, yes, yes, yes,
3: yes,
0: yes, yes, yes, yes, yes, yes, yes, yes, yes, yes, yes, yes, yes, yes, yes, yes, yes, yes, yes, yes, yes,
3: yes, yes,
0: yes, yes, yes, yes, yes, yes, Yes, any panel or moon, yeah, you, but send you a me, we see cow trolley, me cram in Timinka.
3: Hey, I'm with the key, dear, so come on, no more the key in Shimless.
0: Right, right.
3: Diana, a more catch rain and send that Christopher Yapa. Say, perceive Dimudia. No, see, see, see, see, see, see, see, see, see, see, see, see, see, see, see, see, see, akuma.
0: Okay.
3: If we say, A Christopher Bedrina, no, yam, my, who climbed Benjamias, someone, yam, fire, the ancient,
0: okay.
3: Into the ebri,
0: okay.
3: You move in the ebri. Briar brain, I say, Akuma, I a boar, Akuma, the day you move in. If we said, it will be quite sorry, a church, and so I tell you, I say, you yet. Your friend is saying, quite how fast we are, and you're my way, if you say, Nipenya, that Jim, man, Akuma, no, only Akuma, and church, Akuma, tell me, for us, I saw the crime,
0: Majai.
3: Majai, mean, baby. In the end, baby, I'm Bichina Casa, I said, no, and one of Kuti, and yeah, Genesis chapter 1, verse 7 to 9, and an old cassette. Or catcher, a Joshua said, Ma on man brass woman
0: in Finnim.
3: No, this is a cousin, maybe being free with no man. I just a whole dream, one of our wife.
0: Just say, what some canon yampen in forcing pen in forcing yammya some say.
3: Yammya some say. Did Yaya can old dream, no one can why it. The prince answer Yamia some yampin wunty. And they acquire you see a boom pie, bonny be a boo, a guan crumbs or corner, and say, be my own for
0: movie. Now, Cotana, my Cotana, baby, near catching, I will say, Heaven is come. Now, what else to see you? A Sissu Janney.
3: Yes.
0: Area,
3: a chatua, from the car you do chat 20 years of Fania, chapter 1, verse 18. They are walking into the limb with me, Cotia, and also the accounts, walking Kaya, or seeing young coupon or union good for. Nyamio yinu nkuchu fono. 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
4: Hello.
0: Radi niwechi. 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
4: Niko asore wo bechile.
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4: Bechile.
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4: Wo misheka kulechi.
0: Okay. 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
4: Niko Divine Healers Church.
0: Okay.
4: Ndi Isaac Saki.
0: Okay.
4: Ndra yeko asore no.
0: Mm-hmm.
4: Ndi opichi no on my Romans 8.
0: Romans 8. Mm-hmm.
4: Why
0: are dear crowd do?
4: Mama would Yes, Mama. Or pray, yes, Brennan, Usu, or Befani. Pinya Hundes Opa Yesua. Ask the Bia Yesu Fan, the man at the Bausu.
0: Okay.
4: Pinya Akuku. Na Dachi. Yabena, the big papa Atra.
0: Oh, why are dear Tutu? Now, so didn't it save you? Who do you know?
4: Isaac Saki.
0: Isaac. Ike. Nyamishra. Why? What's up, friend? And Ra, who call us for a never to say? And Chekra, Mesha Sieno, Eshienya, Miasem, Nene, a family day. And I may perceive me, Nian Ra, who call us for a near sea, pa.

0: 0205664120. 0205664120. 020-566-4120. 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
1: Yes, friend, Matilda.
0: Mame, Matilda. Na, ufrifin.
1: Akwetema.
0: Near war and war no side honor.
1: Patron.
0: Few are now bala pass no.
1: Patron.
0: Okay. Yo, me pacho and raw qua sorry.
1: Sorry.
0: Ewa hifa.
1: Ewa. Teshi Assemblies of God.
0: Teshi Assemblies of God. Oh, okay. Na and raw assemble na new preachy, you know, at the bay.
1: Na you preachy fire. Papa na na do a one door so na or yeah na you say of the store between your baby party.
0: Mm-hmm.
1: And what look 12. What think of being 20?
0: Oh, why are dear?
1: The dear 20 is so we are cancer.
0: Okay.
1: And do an Indian na me from me a man door so no. On Jesus, Ochamani media. No, you're not in the me. Ochamani, you're part of the deal. And now, at the chin, you're not in the pamphlet. The yes, you say, you will be beer. You're dreaming of your same room. You're dreaming of your you're funny sick.
0: Okay.
1: Yeah, yeah, budget. Yeah, yeah, yeah, yeah, yeah, budget in yeah, yeah, yeah, yeah, budget in yeah, Bible say, yeah, yeah, yeah, yeah, yeah, yeah, yeah, yeah, yeah, yeah, yeah, yeah, yeah, yeah, yeah, yeah, yeah, yeah, yeah, yeah, yeah, yeah, yeah, yeah, yeah, yeah, yeah, yeah, yeah,
0: Oh, mama. Nyame shira o papa. Now so we didn't need to save you.
1: Yes, friend Matilda.
0: Mama Matilda. Radin shira o papa. Pawai. Radin shira. Radin shira. Radin shira.
1: Amen. Shira
0: o. Okay.
1: Ami chi nu ye nsi ma ma no more
0: day. Why are dear mama on 95%? Why are dear? I mean, Shrau. How's ya? I said, Ubia winya sikasan was ya, and I make radia na minye. Was me dreamy dying no good, nama say si fufro. Nafi ma catcher me crass, or cray, did he won? What dear my baby? 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And then yeah, and then we be family matters. And the topic near love, odo. Odo, I no pay your beka odo huasem. But for the last time, my number is 020-566-4120. 020-566-4120. 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
1: 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So what is will be I am I won't father and me nam UTC and I'm ran to ya omo talk apati adi wo tio wo tio wo tio papa me ntwa mani a papa pani mu munyofo father in the name must be tam
0: why are they
1: father
0: I will tri
1: father they nika
0: I see
1: and I'm afraid in wagro and then it's just a Christopher which nothing is Christian.
0: Yamiasem.
1: Papa,
0: I would have been sure of Papa. Ige, Yamenka, why? Eh, yeah, some catcher was a baby, a drunny dear. 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

0: na me catch na wo say yepese ye di love hunkomo love. 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And I'm see a beckon or don't want some. And you are feeding him free her. My wife feeding her. Yeah, cut or don't want some love. L O V E. Love. Nani, I'm going to say, or see, or da Jacob dot rich and tea. Or some no infianso. Never be a yammy hoopa yet verse 20 be no. 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Genesis 29. 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And Jacob served 7 years for Rachel. And they seemed unto him but a few days for the love he had for her. For the love he had to her. Oda, odon wonti. 7 years no ye neniso enem fuemfua. Eh? 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Se oka se 7 years no ye neniso se abosumia. Let's just say, according to Jacob, no 7 years, no. Na enye ne se eye 7 years o enye ne se eye even months enye ne se eye week wose eye nani so ma me ka bi o wose and Jacob served 7 years for Rachel and me pesa me compare other version and Jacob did 7 years this 7 years were for Rachel and because of his love for her it seemed to him only very little time sana we cano because so Jacob served 7 years for Rachel yet it seemed but a few days ana say is English yanum di enibi Jacob worked for 7 years to have Rachel. But the years passed quickly. They seem like a few days to Jacob because he loved Rachel very much. Jacob served 7 years for Rachel, but it seemed like only few days because of his love for her. And you won't mean kasa udo wobi. Abra won some, Abra won some no. You cannot claim to love someone, Won't mean kasa udo bi. I love you, I love you, I love you no bebre. Wamu bua. Na yamsha and the description of love, The meaning of love no di yase is an affection. 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Corinthians chapter 13 eye 1 Corinthians 13 no eye the most make na say love chapter the most love chapter in the Bible. Love chapter, your friend, the love chapter in the Bible. Odo pan. Ye chire odo sa 1 Corinthians 13 from verse 4 no. E chire odo nia eye pa. It didn't card the description of love. 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Yes, we do be a necramine, could I would don't. Necramine. Would don't. Or don't you share near your own quantity, dear. What it? It is a woo says Ben Adite, Wawaria seer, and ye if you ye. And you share near a your own quantity, dear. Then you need the entry home, and on own quantity, dear. 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Asempa mrena utie on asempa 94.7. 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Come Thursday and our Scripture Union Prayer Warrior Retreat eba so wo seche dumase. 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
1: Wache.
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0: 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I love you so much and God bless you. 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

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Won't quite your can be. Which is a you won't quite any waddy in a. No matter what you are going through, cry. Whatever, quay any JP, they say, Radia, my young quaddy. Radia, my young quaddy, any that so ever hope. Ain't it a sida and a yademe rade? Do I would see me and a pay in a walk with you, Maso? What would see me and a pay? To one among Bina Wachi, one continent. You are Kuma Swadin, you never did a man abim. Pemiko and Nimina Wachi. What you wish, see ye? How do ye say Radibua? What Radibua? Higher Sampa 94.7. Medin the Pastor William for the session. It's a Kunyama and Papa, your humble servant, Pastor Kwabena Akrufi. But me, I join him live on Facebook at Sampa 94.7. Also live on TikTok, William Fusese. This is any FUSESH. Which me, I join him. I am sorry, Radi Anapay. Will be a coming home, but I made a near cost to be a conya me any more. Now, what you run your me any more? It did not watch you send your mess. I was sorry. They are catching the ready. The Henny one, I watch him. The Henny way you do my soul. The Henny way I worry you. The Henny way you seek a subsoil. The Henny one, I watch him and my end. To two yana moon see ye. I brought your sorry. Dear kind, if it's a sorry, Radia, or do kind kunina and mom. According to Second Chronicle chapter 20. Verse 22 down. Na Jehoshaphat oh, abra okunda woni mo no. Sorry Urade. 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Se wo mai Urade de wo kan na wotwe wo sorry ma. 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Urade enshira opa. 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

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Mr. Bernard Bamson, Mrs. Sia, TA, Mrs. Sia, Accra Central. Mr. Bernard, I'm in Shrova. This is a who you are. Ataria Michelle, hey, Mr. Bernard Bamson. And I'm a material and mommy, the pamie. Mr. Bernard, I'm in Shrova. Friday, so, but mommy, material, be brave. I'm a pamuntaria. Mr. Bernard Bamson, a radin Shrova, what's it? Accra Central, Lawrence. Park China household on our town materials. 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Zoology 2026. 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

0: 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She no so mami se the five major leagues no. Apart from the Bundesliga no. 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Editia Neri Eba Abesomo se Asempa Sports News at 6 live ewo Asempa 94.7 FM so Adopay Okenkafu a wote menkano edino eye Dennis Asamoa Mr. Producer eye Abednego Komensa aka the Dotman Tanso ene Samufu a 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
0: 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That is on so Abapo Jumapa Eddie Ama and Black Stars ya. 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
1: Okay, for me, I think Otto Addo, it was a call that maybe should have happened long way before. It's a call that should have happened long way before. I think when you're done and you don't qualify for the AFCON, you can't go further. That's my point of view. You know, I know him. We've played, not really played together, but like I've played under him when he was assistant, as a coach, etc. But after that, he was able to also qualify as to the World Cup. So then, it balances. Then we have about, I think, 5 or 6 friendly matches just after, and he lose all. So now, it becomes, you know, a bit tangible. And that's where I think that everything becomes important in this moment, right? Because Ghana, the Black Stars, is for the whole country. And we want to win. But there's a process to win, and you know this.
0: Wey eye de da you dia o de etu dwa e fa o twa de ho e na o ti se o ne Mikel Obi Nkomo no e no so ewuram e ho nye mfi o ne mfa ni entwem e wo FIFA eye under 20 women's world cup a nyame eye aduma 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You know, yen first game, yen yon maya nidi any Ecuador, ne debate me edi apem. So, Sancho, ena on Wednesday, 9 September, yen South Korea, ena 12 September, no, yen final group game, no, yen yon maya nidi any France, ne debate me edi apem. So, eo group C, ya, and also, yen yon sem kaka e two enim, coach, yen yon any chas, Simpson, eo coach, no, bo modi, edi mabawe, eti mi eku rem, and also, edi kaka atriga, se, Maba wano rese de ahubwabuwa no AC ekoswa progress eni bibiansu ekoswa ewo kampa. 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
2: Training has been really good. We love the facilities that we have here. Our hotel is so amazing. We are so grateful for all this. So we could see the first day it rained a little bit, so it was a bit just to feel the country and things like that, so they were able to handle it well. But the third day that we really landed and got used to the field and the weather too, so now we are coming back to our rhythm, how it should be. So it's looking exciting. Unfortunately, we had some challenges with some players that are not in yet. Two players joined us 2 days ago. They had their first section yesterday. So with that said, the troop is getting closer and closer to be full. We are still expecting two more to join us. But with the group of players that we already have, we are prepared to take a friendly on Tuesday, and then we'll play again on Saturday, the next Saturday. We are powerful to what we are here for, and our aim is to be able to go through the group stage and to make a great impact. The girls are so happy. They are training really good. Rhythm is really nice. So we are looking forward for the competition to start.
0: 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Eric Tinkler, Nenso Eric, a crowd to draw Eddie Afa, Eda, Cassida, 28th of August, March, Cassia, and also ever tough form El Hono, say, or Renimusa, and Biasono, Kotoko, Abushi, Kuno, Nebetimi, 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
3: We obviously looking to prepare over the next 2 weeks to ensure that we get to the game on the 28th in the Democracy Cup against Harder Oaks and put on a good performance, especially at home, especially in front of our own fans. You know, I've been involved in a number of derbies back in South Africa, so looking forward to this, because I believe it's a big derby here in Ghana and we expect a big crowd, and obviously I want to please the Asante Kotoko fans, obviously with the one. I thrive on that pressure, to be honest. Like I said, I've been involved in big derbies, Orlando Pirates against Kaizer Chiefs. I was involved in those games for a number of years, and big crowds, big expectations, both from

0: with a fear of losing. We want to put on a good performance, a good spectacle, obviously, for the fans that are in the stadium and obviously the millions that are going to be either listening to it on the radio or on the TV. You know, so we want to put on a good performance.
1: We are head coach at the Kumasi Asante Kotoko, Eric Tinkler.

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1: We put the girls in shape, and we know that all the teams within the group are coming out with a lot of experiences, and we are also, you know, in contention. And the Akwa representing Ghana is coming to at least put up their best up, so that at least we qualify for the group and then head towards the Champions League. So if you ask me that, how well have I prepared my team, I can say that the players are ready in terms of team cohesion, in terms of tactical understanding, and then mentally, they are ready to fight for Ghana. Yeah. The group is a group of death, you know, very tough, but we want to start on a good note or positive note so that we can stay positive and take the other matches one after the other. If you want to be the best, you have to also try to beat the best.
0: If you want to be the best, you have to try to also beat the best. Ain't he? We aye kakra coach and din any chance and not here no able to ampem da kwa ladies and so no etimi edi eto ye nim ye toa kasye no so ne ye din sem no kakra no etim edi amao de ya na ye be rem ewa the 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Adia Fulham, Eddie Chelsea, so Eddie Bepim, so Oko, Eye EPO, Numa, Nede Honsem, Kakran, so Esomo Shannon, so say Eric, I see a Dubuadi, let's not say a woman go for Amai, so the foreign minister, Eddie Amanente, no, Eye details be a woman, no, a bit to me, Abba Abba, some more, a quaw, I said there, I wouldn't say a we ever, Bobano, a Breno Echo, Yemfa, Asem, Passports News at 6, Motivational Mondays Additional, Yede Eba Abba, some one, Penny, Yem Fancy, now Ghana's Maestro, your Supremo, Bema, Obenque, Coop Maestro, and na onfa eye the ultimate sports morning show no ema emeso mesra o Dennis Asamoni Alatula yede usi na dia karo ato aso from now up to 9:30.
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8: Okanishi, Kaneshi, Keshi, Esh Noko Dakuma, Dansuma, Akuma, Akutima, Baby. 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
0: Kweku Willis in Emotional Intelligence.
1: I wanted to take the opportunity to...
0: Kafra.
1: So you were nominated and you never advertised it for only a single second.
0: Debbie Mamosukra.
1: I said no. I mean,
0: why are they? I'm going to say, Listen about the book.
2: Oh, who's it?
0: Send me back in face on the book.
2: Oh boy, oh boy, we are the issue.
0: Send me in
2: book. But you're winning, but we are home for.

0: In the name of Jesus, let us pray. 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May we be heard and understood from the suburbs to the hood. May you judge us by our hearts and not by our mistakes. And see that we get a breakthrough, however long that it takes. May you fill that void in our souls that will lay our fears to rest. Because there's no way we can live for Jesus when we're living in the flesh. So I pray that you allow our spirits to be born, grow strong, move on, know right from wrong. 1 John chapter 2, verse 15. Do not love the world or anything in the world. And we know what that means. But listen, we know the distance we need to be away from fire to keep it missing. That doesn't mean we'll listen. Lord, you take care of fools and babies. You teach women to honor their men and men respect their ladies. But lately, so many of us have gone astray, doing wrong for so long that we've forgotten the way. Please bring us back home, instill in us the word, which is our backbone. We're just children that act grown. There was so much that we're entitled to, yet we received so little. Because in this time of spiritual warfare, we're comfortable in the middle. So I pray that you open our eyes, give us the anointing to recognize the devil and his lies. If we keep our actions wise and our prayers sincere, our heads to the sky, you will diminish our fears. In Jesus' mighty name we have prayed. Amen and amen.
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Kebusiafo no penso yatina se live wa sempa 94.7 ya sinkonya the Monday's edition of the Ultimate Sports Show. 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yeah, the reference point, the headquarters of Ghana Sports. And I'm saying, aha, and a Ghana Kasa, a Hana Ghana Tie, and you know, I should be a. Any echi. Ano pay so yatina siya. Yade ye Monday's edition of the Ultimate Sports Show. Ano pay yadi Asia. Today Monday, the 24th day of August, the year 2026, the year of our Lord. Ano pay. Yatina si Laja in Supremacy. And come on your co weekend. 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

0: 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Womb do manu ever tum akabi. Now ye be some relevant questions on sir award a top from the Emma Benjamin Asarian. And what does it only the rightful owner for that award? Per the contractor, if you know any Jack Motors, no, a sign, any and comma, womu di tumu, as one by Yanana. 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
0: exactly
1: because he is with us and I'm a boy
0: exactly
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1: yeah
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1: e bafu se se
0: o da bi se obi e like everybody is coming on board
1: ah everybody se se
0: obi e on board what do you mean list e da ha
1: no did that you are some na who can you
0: da bi ba se obi ya so ba apart from the da you don't you know say other people no so etwum ti.
1: Oh yes, it's other people. Now who can say abafu?
0: I'm telling you, and you see,
1: for every position.
0: I am telling you, and the person in question, mm-hmm. were raising the hopes of certain football people.
1: Hey,
0: and I'm telling you, say Nipanche say be in prayer, sir. You need more than say. Say delegate number 123. Now we be abeji even $1 million, sir.
1: Obetia.
0: They are ready to pay.
1: Hey,
0: what do you say?
1: And they say change is coming.
0: And the point is that they feel that election is about money. And if you have the money, you have won in advance. And to my imagine, say they are also coming in with oil hands and as palms. Tika kutawama also ediba.
1: Hey,
0: what did you na? And I make catch what he said here. I don't know. I for.
1: Aye, the ewo ho. Okay. Nti okay, ye be di unkomo ana send ye mu a.
0: Why not?
1: Nti ye be hwe na afi ye tumi edi hu unkomo kakra. Na ye tumi ahwe be be ka kwa gosi.
0: Na working time also. Mother boss ma me kwa homa
1: so ano. Obekwa nti obekwa bansa na mabo person so ana. Na the motion of third term no ye move ya na.
0: Motion of third term. There's no motion of third term. Said third term, media. Mm-hmm. Synchronization.
1: Okay.
0: FIFA is doing it. CAF is doing it. And automatically, aha.
1: Oh, see, yeah.
0: Now, no, the last 2019 amendment, they are raising their badada. And today, baby, Edward said the sitting president may declare said
1: third term.
0: So, cast one code there then. At the home of
1: HM. But Obeko.
0: 7 years in every room.
1: Yeah, we are no.
0: That discussion.
1: Okay.
0: Any problem.
1: Obeko Abana. And I'm member people. Okay.
0: I bet Nego have a call on Mabis here.
1: Yes, I say our daily guy, Kowakra Tanimu. Now, I don't pay what they am. Oh, and me am for Pi or MPP. I'm my Yokonumu. Ediomo, Infoni, Abeguha. Na Papa, Oshe Roko, Noa, Boache, Jacone, Dikan, Dr. Charles Jamina. 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
0: okay.
1: And also e kakra na se anopai etumi ababe twa daily guide e dia ba o se afoko files NPP national chairmanship nomination Tuesday ndiamia
0: yeah.
1: Adumo china ena yewura afoku Paul Afoku wodi ni nomination no obekwa kwae den odi na yidi bekwa kwotum
0: Paul Afoku
1: ena we Paul Afoku files NPP national chairmanship nomination on Tuesday.
0: Okay.
1: Yeah. Inti and page 3 of the daily guide. And on kakra me the amount. Na uko page 6 there is an interesting story at home. If you say you were a bafuboni. You were a chief justice, no? Aha. Was say, by SC affirms selective vacation sittings, dismisses injunction. Supreme Court, until I say, Supreme Court affirms selective vacation sittings, dismisses injunction. Ye free ho. Internal so ye kakra wo pay six. Nessa pay six one so or say Mahama rescues Adamus resources and non so ye kakra. But okay back page I say and a home common ACTA. GFA rewards 5 clubs with buses for outstanding 2024-2025 campaign and ni na kosu el congress no asie. Emma meami wafa. Nana Safo Dro,
0: yeah.
1: Hey. See to the coin and yes, you take to a crowd.
0: Nana dear.
1: Or the quadrini cow.
0: Nana dear.
1: Ah, positive in your car.
0: Ah, port in your car.
1: Ah, positive. Hey, and a car, no motivation. Oma send your question a yifono. Oma dia kwa kwasha a yihas if we. Oh, and I me wafa. Oh, why are dear me wafa. Nana Safo Dro. Why are dear papa. Inti, on no picture, and a waha, and I say, nay, a day, nemo kama pa. Black princesses begin World Cup campaign against Ecuador. And also, aye, dear ba. Ye mebuno, womu endi, embun fisha, makuma ku edunu, ewa, a mana femino. Womu guswa, womu, a yahusi, senia humbua, a train, say, nay, omu World Cup, a gukensia, a bekoswano. Womu subi to me, jinemu, a pampi, yamia dumwa, nese, papa. But yani Ecuador, and a bebo first game, and you kusiada. Now, remember the Saturday, no, and I say, you baby, your friend saying, Sunday, and no, September 6th, Sunday, and a Black Princess is free, ebebo mu first game, neti. Now, no, come out for by, now, no, oh, your prophet, and come and Ocean come bebem. Ah, so I am a bana wedu do come iba.
0: Then abba.
1: Someone say, Yan, you mandi no of Africa, ha?
0: Yes.
1: Oba every coast.
0: Yeah.
1: And a Madrid, atam over 100 million. Akofan, mebwa.
0: 140.
1: Pati, Morocco, abu akwano.
0: Body.
1: Yeah. Na, Papa, 85. 85.6 million pounds.
0: Enough for more.
1: Oko Man City.
0: Akoda ketu apa.
1: Ena oko bisai. He say, "Nti if you walk up ba ye pa, ye play na no mse patin your team."
0: Mm. Baby ogun na.
1: Bye Saudi. The day you so the podcast na fi. On kwadin so anko walk up ni bi. Na ne bra captain. Hey, ever find your papa? So the only player if you walk up ba ya turn up boarding. Eh, Caleb Irinchu.
0: Caleb is na no match ni challenge easy.
1: Hey. Papa, what's up now? The buy any day? Some Cassia pa. AdomOnline.com and a pay a story sini P, Papa, and also et me abochenku elho inti udweni echemua. Nes a weekend activities in Nano, ye creature edi egu ye internet neswa, uko na feno, uko pebia, ube to me a kenkany, amanet to me a shabwa, ama bivianse to me a ko nenim and so el hodomo. 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
0: kin ka ninja kwa kumeda sepa the socio political issues kakra anopai yen sakai na na wajibre abobos ye be kwa man so but kwa ku nanu eye fiada the discussion na ye nya on the best domestic player in the Blasters setup, unya kano. In fact, after the show, Mpenifobebri Afre said, we should get the effort to clarify it. Why? Because partnership agreement na na no na make.
1: I
0: said the Ghana Football Association has signed a major sponsorship and incentive partnership with Jack Motors and Triton Motors, aimed at rewarding excellence in Ghana football during the 2026-2027 season. The partnership officially unveiled at the GFA Secretariat in Accra on Tuesday marks a significant step in the Football Association's drive to attract strong corporate support for the development of the domestic game and the national team.
1: Exactly.
0: Under the one-year agreement, Jack Motors becomes the official vehicle partner of the GFA and will provide vehicles, financial incentives, and logistical support for the Black Stars, the Ghana Premier League, and the Malta Guinness Women's Premier League.
1: Mm-hmm.
0: As part of the package, three brand new Jack vehicles will be awarded at the end of the 2026-2027 football season.
1: Sure.
0: The winners of the Ghana Premier League and the Women's Premier League will each receive a vehicle, while the third car will go to the best player in the Blasters setup.
1: Okay.
0: The best player in the Blasters setup. What you say? Mm. But now,
1: no domestic best domestic player.
0: Be. Near 1 year. Mm-hmm. It means that after this,
1: I just say renew. Mm.
0: And per the agreement, you know, that car must go to the best player in the Blasters setup, not the best domestic player in the Blasters. What you say? Because say. Saying that you sign a contract and you agree upon there, it means that you deny it will be the opportunity. And you know, maybe second,
1: but is the person not in the Blasters?
0: So, but
1: Nimpere, the award man, mm-hmm. I mean, he's part of the Blasters team.
0: He's a Blaster. So, we have to agree and pay say Blasters work up in a coin.
1: Benjamin, okay,
0: the best player,
1: okay.
0: The best player in the domestic.
1: No, ha yenyi ye.
0: Every year officially ye bibi.
1: Yenyi bibi ya yenyi shi.
0: It is an year the best domestic player in the Black Stars ever. Ni yenyi domestically dio.
1: Oji Omeje best player in
0: World Cup. Yenyi the best player in the World Cup. Then it means that I will say they should come again.
1: Okay.
0: What do you say? Because the Black Stars set up and me be say Ghana for say five players a core World Cup. Omeje the best in that team. Yen famra.
1: Omeje
0: yenyi bako.
1: So onye ya adie.
0: Eje Benjamin ye be. Voting say World Cup you call the best player in the Blasters there. Then fair enough. But say you are not now you will be full for there. Then car no means that no matter now you will be the rightful owner of the car. I think say we'll come back. And before we raise our issues now,
1: okay.
0: If you say oh boy now it did and come. Manin Kwang Mana Sumra. Na me ne esmiment.
1: Oh
0: no, club license manager of the Ghana Football Association. Young court now any no any come Emra Adope or the headquarters of Ghana Sports. Senior Machin, good morning.
2: Mbacho, good morning.
0: Bibia Boko de
2: Mbacho Bibia Boko, Mbacho Onswe.
0: Nyame Adom mehoye papa papa papa papa papa papa. I say pena ya pewa check a cra.
2: Mbacho.
0: But then they why were you tea on? Okay, yeah, that's a pass. I don't know what your pen is on the headquarters. Be didn't come on. Me, but you're working through Kakra. You're a season, yeah. Yeah, prepare for a new season. I'm sure Beshas here. Means that clubs not ashes here. Omo pre season, Omo Tomo players. And you know, you're part of our calendar. Sounds sooner in your duty as a club licensing manager. No, you do couple of things. And Sakrana, ya Venus be atum, ya deny Venus be, and all that. And nay, you didn't say, Bibri, Akoso Horum. Walking through the processes. And you know, why as a club licensing manager for the upcoming season. Be it the Ghana Premier League or the Division One, or even clubs are winning a taking part in the Champions League and the Confederation Cup, as far as inspection and all other things under your department, my and San Diego starting season. Only you come and cry.
2: Okay, me that's it. Me chair will wait for you now and your viewers. As you rightly mentioned, no club license all year round. And stop it. There's no end to club licensing. There was season calendar name. And in fact, as soon as season will be ending, or not, it's my last 30. So clubs are given the opportunity, are more eligible to apply for a license before the season starts. And see, your BBIF friend, the club licensing online platform, that is the club, CAF, Adiaba. Until Ubesha clubs no omo apply for a license now, then your criteria is be a meeting. Yes, your sporting criteria. So under the sporting criteria, your requirements be what your questions be or your SO answer, and your requirement be to say maybe a youth football setup or youth development program under that, you know, so we provide the evidence.
0: Mm.
2: So we'll get a letter from the association. Oh no, be apply. So we'll be a mutual team. We say your friend say maybe let's say has a folk under 17 and I'll be. So you have to prove it. Say team no castle one. Omo participate in a recognized league in the youth setup.
0: Mm.
2: So that is the sporting criteria. So we have the infrastructure. Infrastructure, that's, you know, you have a baby cell. Do you have a training facility? Training facility, do you own it?
0: Mm.
2: If yes, yeah, prove it. If you have a lease agreement with any beer facility in India, then you have to provide that document as well. Then you have the stadium. Stadium also, where you play your games. You also have to prove it, say you own it. And I say who lease it. Say Lem fans Baba Yara say in ya in say Kotoko dia. NSA there. So Kotoko must go to NSA and agree with them. Say want to use your facility for a year for 2026-2027 season. So NSA issue with an agreement, then you upload it. In the overall categories, in the criteria, we have a personnel administrative. That is where you provide your coach, your CEO, your assistant coach, your physiotherapist, and all that. We provide almost certificate, qualifications.
0: Mm.
2: So we go through all these things, the financial criteria and the legal criteria. So we show statements, financial statements, and any bank account, any details, you know, the legal. Then it's just a team now who operates, you know, it's a legal entity, you are registered. So under all these criteria, there are documents, you're categorizing in a category A, B, C. So you have to meet all this before you issue with the license, license.
0: Mm-hmm.
2: And also, you know, Bami Hua, we are club, you know, providing all these things that I will review. We review, yeah, then it goes to the FIB, that is the first instance body.
0: Mm.
2: That is the board, you know, a friend board, where Dr. Kwame Banwako, yeah, board chairman. They sit and take decisions on whether to approve the license now, who are applying, maybe a umiti. Umiti say, yeah, my approval, because based on what you have submitted and based on what I have reviewed and sent to the board. In terms of your moving in area, now I'm coming to a conclusion. In Tinaobesha, unfortunately, yeah, approve it, but it looks like Ashanti Gold this season. Yeah, this is a rejection for now.
0: Mm.
2: So they have the right to appeal. It doesn't mean say, oh my, the review process, never be a while. And guess what? We provide. It doesn't mean so documentation. We are working to resolve that. So that will be done. And so under the infrastructure, no, your stadium, any training facilities. That is where we inspect, because we have to make sure, say, which is not airborne, so no, any stadium langasa, no, is safe enough and are conducive enough for spectators, players, and all everybody who would attend the match day. We want people to have that experience, that nice experience, and feel safe. Oh, yeah, various stadia. So that is where we inspect. Inspection, you're caught twice. First one, make a round. Number ascertain the state, the current state, pitch be an facility be a. Then I will advise you. You see, for we you wish him for we ship. Then after a month, my call back. That is where I take decisions, because my mom 1 month to prepare the pitch. Mature, yeah, corrections in and say because second inspection that is the final one. And no me ba the me car say yen you feel me and fancy no. Me ba be she my take a decision. So me bana say oh yeah. Then that is where unya approval. Approval does not mean say sorry. So my approving now does not mean say a denial.
0: But what? Yeah.
2: So if you are assuming say my banner will pitch, no, baby, any level. Let me see, your top dressing, all the I have best feeling on higher level now. If you are really, why would you fertilize the goose who are what can I FFF? Then if I'm not here, then you are my catch also okay. Me, I'll prove it for now. I'm giving you 2 weeks because the league in England started. I'm giving you 2 more weeks until my share. Approved venues are about out now. There are some key venues be ha yeah omitted. It doesn't mean so omuyejuma. And let me put this across. All the clubs in Ghana I wish applaud you honestly. Ever applaud all clubs. They brought into the club licensing wells. Sometimes club president if you grab to me from catch up say, this season yeah who we were club on him. Oh, this season yeah who we so they will even prompt you because it is something they wanted. And you have one club and you have two clubs. In fact, out of 18 Premier League clubs, you would find a situation where 9, 10 this isn't where criteria do or then who explain that wrong because CAF, or maybe our share and say okay, let us replace it with something else, even with the pitch. Listen, I'm quite American every day. I'm a friend. Oh, Kokosha mami. So they have bought into the club license and they really want to improve. Into a club like DBBC, almost stadium, no more training in our group for me, sinning for fun. Almost sinning in our group. So, yes, welcome, wish Sudro Blacks here. They are young castle, young for no more. Feel so we have to upgrade, so we have to applaud them. In as much as only approval now, no, I believe, before the start of the season, or even after the first league games, no, we have most of the premier centers. No, approve it for now. No, we'll have them back into the also
0: very well, though. But indeed, not just a club license, it's not all about pitches. They said they are not a binum say, club license, they're pitching, and the other your corporate and your man went to me and in the year, no so crown, yet me ma. Yeah, reject our your application.
2: And that in particular, I'm putting most important because that's the football governance. The professional CEO, see, as a club, we are here professionals into the game. Okofa, they are team doctor, and so we provide the certificate. And so we also a proper doctor, a qualified doctor. But what me I say, if you are a marketing officer. Marketing officer, and you will be a KKS, yes, a show certificate. So it provided you being on the qualification in match winner, then it means one might have the right information and on your qualified, so we reject it. And fine, say, work of a physiotherapist, assistant coach, or head coach, your qualifications, so be a, and you're just like that. So, because maestro, my finance officer, now with the certificate be a show or no. Any day you are very attractive.
0: But in special, I have period been a modern more, say, be a cool be honor. Well, approve it. Woman is saying 2 weeks and now 1 month. No, they be
2: oh, it depends. The SOE, it will have a maybe 2-3 days. I said, we also a better catcher. Oh, it be a Nippon and so you can only around 6 years into mommy extended period into our better be a week or two, depending on. Kind of, you're the best starting league, your Premier League, you're starting the fourth year. So, we'll be crying to me, catch up. So, okay, with the material, say, I will skip my first home league game. No, possible, say, mean to me more. And see, I'm providing alternative. And you know, I'll settle on, say, I'll go back on the alternative venue. No, then I'll be preparing the home grounds no well. And see, we'll share the first league game, find say, oh, homer. On our say okay, let's keep it. Make a couple me alternative venue. Then the second game, the Mikawi. After that, in the day, the one said by the time of about third game, not venue now ready. So that is that.
0: And the young clubs initially say some mama approval. No, in fact, in the Premier League, no, about 4 venues there. You say approval, but what is the state now? Because it's a Swedru. Ama in Mr. Doma and also enya Tema vision enya young apostles and so when she and also yet said also so I know what is the state of these venues now?
2: Honestly, any your outstanding issues, we will share for Winchi any example. Winchi make her first inspection. Now make us so when you say because we have to improve. Every season be I say you make sure say you raise the banner kakra. Because I process yen to me yen in there. So me banner me so will be our last season. See this season you for win count. So we expect this after 1 month, you know. Me banner why. Unfortunately for when Chimiko and state na make two first round. No, the entire unique deteriorate. I come back. Make it the send a make two the first one. No, and can cry better. So, in fact, and I'm many
0: Konechi.
2: Exactly. Many anji cry. So, I was expecting some come up on a Jumaka crap or so, but it looks like Jumana. So, I spoke with the clubs involved. I told them, listen, we can't do this. So, my mom will time. Yeah. So, on my as me no say, and run a Jumina pictures from Winchia. So, me share with you, I will be so impressed. The MC, the community, we are getting involved. I'm good partner. So, in fact, they ain't fan count, grandpa. No, my currently, unte progress ever. FFF, but still, yes, still, yeah. Don't wish a pretty man see a minor issues be or are any conducive for our Premier League any if anything Division One currently, but any BBR any a bit denial. If they are able to rectify all these small issues within the time frame there, then well, of course, they will play. Wish if anything, Swedro, for example, the owner of the club, I can say, okay, pick the last season of Boston because who say so upgrade on one or any player upgrade you, which say Yabana Basupa because he did so well. But unfortunately, the timing of the year regressing, and I say delay kakra, but I do all your honor there, top, you have the right grass, yes. And then go focus on more age. So these are things I say we share domasi ya. Oma sa the entire inner perimeter fencing. On yekai no musi onbe. I'm pam. They are doing it. Unfortunately, them say time may be too much. As Swedro, nti omo ye. Oma sending me videos. Oma sending me pictures. So I'll go back and make sure I say BBI okay. Then they will have their approval in play.
0: In the course of Aya Womo Yeno, Robert now who play for them as the club licensing manager because Omo ye, but Robert Connor also we yanyin ye, Omo guidelines be, oh guide you woman the right idea also Omo ye so that Robert Drew Honor, maybe be aye in place and because, and again, who are proving we also as a Namososoma Tiada Kakra because you're starting league now, you have about 1, 2, 3, 4 matches wrong. Now, the more approving you now, it is a more approving po. I have basa. Mun yes, our spot checks, no, and all other things. I also more to make sure that Omani Eko, a venue is not approving. And also, the Namo Yeho.
2: Oh, Maestro, sir, Okasa, and your spot check. So the club license does not end. Season starts here, you know, but before the start of the season, people talk about pitching. You know, whoever started, okay, yes, rainy season, you see, talk, but you ever started, you know, in season, once I say, you should article, most of them rely on solely on rainwater and boreholes now, JFE providing them. So, watering, you know, a bit expensive into honor. Their issue, no, but we monitor every week. Your original inspector. Your original inspector. So every region, our inspector. So Miss Mark, Kosha Pitchway, the state. So all the reports, Brennan. And the one that, Emma approval currently. No. I work with them. Mean TBB now. Me, a course, and I mean, no. Me, call grounds. Me, no, because the NTB, I'm a call. Bono. Yes, I go around. I am always on the ground because that is my job. So me make sure say I help them. So, yes, my job is not to punish them. No, my job is to make sure. Yeah, because so we job more, they will struggle a bit. Oh, they will keep calling you, and so you are always on the ground. And you see, club licensing, I say, JGS, rule of play, or club licensing, president himself, rule of play. I'm much concerned about infrastructure. No, I'm afraid, time be RGS, where from? Kosha Pitchway, where you see what is the state constantly. Monitor constantly, president monitor. So it is not just the club licensing manager not interested in club licensing infrastructure and club license. No. President, but yes, president, by send off video or picture of a venue. So what is happening here? What are you saying?
0: Very well.
2: Then quickly, very exactly. Well. So it's a shared responsibility. OBI is involved.
0: Mm. But mami, miss out this one. After what Jay, as the manager of club license, and I will go through the applications, you know, why we will inspection. Oh, for where did the FI before now? Do you do recommendations on Adena or for where did the amount? And I say you just go through no for where did the just like that. Oh, yeah, recommendations.
2: Patrick, I made me a report, me a detailed report. So I review, and finally say, Club A Ascending is supposed to send a document on for the head coach. Like your requirement, a coach must have CAF A.
0: Mm.
2: That is for the head coach. I say, CAF A. And I say, who provided CAF B license. I send me a mature report on that. I say, me prompt the FI because whatever I'll do, I automatic. Let me review. Yeah, it goes straight to the FIB and Ember back. And I can't delete it and ask them. So I may amend the ANABB. I can't do it. So I have to make sure I go through them thoroughly. Then Mama detailed report into the Metro Biano. I go straight to the FIB. FIB is so FIB needs to be shim. Or be compare. Oh, also the same platform. Into also be share. No one say review said yeah, me sure you know. Is it right? And I said, yeah, my name is wrong. So before decisions come out, and I said, process I have him and I'm with the board and it's it takes days. Mm. And yet just one day. No. It almost I sometimes pity them. Come with money at them pa now no more review documents. And yeah, easy.
0: Mm.
2: Because yes, we share over so cross check. Sometimes so friends institution be provided so be a maestro a colleague on acquire accounting. So you have to cross check.
0: Very well. And the platform, your online platform, CAF is on that platform, right?
2: And Patrick, CAF is monitoring everything.
0: Okay, but Mami Zero in Amishet, Mumbe, Venus, I'm approving and buy, no, not Tuba Park, no, yeah, approving. Na Tema, Vision FC Park, no, yeah, approving. But what the two pitches are? I now understand that, and your pitches in Kwa, but what the atmosphere, the pitch itself, and everything? And Nanka say, Tema, the only heavy chain, Tuba, the and then the Tuba to me, in your, sa, approval, Vision, the end, yeah, approval. And I for President, the end,
2: oh, David. Hey, I'm patch with David cry any day. Because it's a sad year, say, he's your friend, is a chief of staff.
0: So,
2: David, who say, problem, I want a man, a minor. But I want them to solve it. Because, and yes, I have a critical issue. Who say, born, I have born, to definitely, and just said the natural grass. Natural grass, I say, a corner side. And you green, puna brown, we can still play. I impose the danger be bring my players. No? I am looking at player safety. But what I say, so AstroTurf, yes, issues. And I believe during the week I'll go there. I am sure they are working on it, and I have confirmation that they are working on. So I'll go there and make sure. As compared to Tuba, no, pitching is okay, environment is okay. They can be as home, you know, my.
0: Okay. And it means that we are good to go. But regarding the FC Ashanti Gold, ejection omo by a close of Ochina to do the appeal. So appeal now and go through. What does that mean? Does it mean say omo intimi emo league, you know, 2026-2027 season and as umbe abo?
2: Oh, honorable, maestro, honorable. Because me will case no super mean die. Mean die crafting bra Reichi. I'm working tirelessly with them, with the club,
0: with the club. But woman to me MBT, club license and woman to me MBT date, you know, none your man to me and yet resolve that. Not just woman to me more season, no.
2: I also say, yeah, you say shoe license, I know. You just say, I'm going to go ahead to participate.
0: To play. Mm-hmm.
2: Exactly. So if you are denied, then it means you can't play
0: the season.
2: Unfortunately, yes, please.
0: And where are you? Because you have only a day to do the appeal. A chinankwan a dantemu.
2: And CCC, I'm going to appeal. So yesterday I was with the club. General secretary is involved. Appeals chairman, appeals body chairman. No, my engaging extensively. So the club, no. Mindrana menyo muti. All outstanding documents. Biano. Currently, I have almost all of them. Oma sendini nina. And yet to say, omu ni documents. No. Eye to say, nipa na oye juma no. O edi awa skipi ibi. O make see documents. So we have to rectify these things. And yet to say, Oma shadan oma provide the documents. Oma sendi amami. So now that they have been rejected, they are going to appeal and provide all these documents because you have to go with evidence. But what they are evidence, you see our documents now, Mijitan. I have 100% conviction, say, really appeal.
0: Very well. Young China, you have said ABC. But as the manager of the club licensing, no, we are happy with the type of venue. I ma approve here, but. Match is here also because my approval in every year. China is starting league in Abunse. A bill horma busa was and to inspection the echo so hano. Any idea to my able league ho. Omo de ba aye pictures and as a video no sooner if you matches now. Na ye basa. I just say, and so any cra. The last time I met Dr. Banya could dim come, I said, a cow non quan anke echo strictly by the club licensing regulation. There. Venus bear 6 be pe and Uncle Beshame Abu League in ever so. As the manager, what is your advice? Say ye maintain sir 18 venues here near more so sir. And I say left to you alone, KBA 5 and your venues been and KBA proven in the Abu Gabe no my league not me IFA.
2: Okay, sir, doctor, that is doctor's opinion for me, dear me, because maybe I'm biased a bit because me Bobo only been tea. I want every club on born venue as at now no obi are okay the venue we have actually see our venues are proving are okay in season that's a cobalt sometimes we say you're revoking license we have the power to revoke the license
0: but I am Montagna Muntuminia Munia could do to do that
2: oh we you are could do no maestro you
0: are too bad and care more a Premier League match
2: but maestro mommy Kasancho.
0: Ethiopia.
2: We share zone 3 we have division 1 say we are stretched in terms of infrastructure so Tuba boy we have about 6 clubs in Tuba as I speak say you Tuba film Tuba is there because one unfortunately for us AstroTurf are able to me a hosting number of games. Yeah, or University of Ghana. How many clubs? Not to disrespect any club. How many clubs can afford a Crasco Stadium or the University of Ghana? And I wish Eastern Regions here. We have just one venue. Okay for both Premiership and Division One. That is the Kukurentumi Park. The entire Eastern Region. And yet to say, conducive. So it is only the venue in Kukurentumi and the Ewoho. Oh, na yamba Greater Accra. Yeah, Crash for Stadium, your friend is saying, UG. And one, I don't know. Yako Volta region, your Wafa Park, your Hohoi Park, then your Bando. So Zone 3, no. These are just the venues at Ewo. Zone 3.
0: Okay.
2: All these clubs don't own venues. And venues normally provide Ukraine. So you as your assumption, please. In you Tuba film now you deny said Tuba is no more approved. Then it means a UG Accra Sports Stadium. Kukurentumi Bando Hohoi then Wafa.
0: I get it. So now the understanding is that it's not because of facility, but it's because we don't have enough. Until I'm approve a Tuba. Say we enough for the Anka Tuba and come approve. That is the understanding you are giving me this one.
2: Exactly.
0: Oh, okay. Oh, okay. No, okay. Matiwanasi. Nti beja ma etifo. But ma me the role you played as the manager of the club licensing in the approval and as a permissioner CAF the ma the prelim stages of the Champions League Yetakwa and Abrankese to play in their respective confederation and Champions League games. Robin, I'm play for these clubs are take part.
2: Okay, so for TNA, let me say good morning to Miami Papa West Parker. Amu qualify, amu win the league na offering say. Is it possible? So amu timabo wana. Let me say yes, it is possible. So he started working on the venue. Yes, and the first on say TNA any part of half approved venues. And I on the list by him, so you have to apply. So what they count. So you apply to CAF. That is my job. Me yes sir.
3: Then FM.
2: Me yes inspection. No ma send their mom. Then CAF. If they are satisfied with FM. Information now, me their mom now. Then they will take a decision if don't be approve it. But if they need more information, they will send an external inspector to come and inspect. That is what happened. CAF send the external inspector by. And obey inspecting ordinary report coin. Fortunately, and a yinya approval. We are putting a pair category one. Your 1, 2, 3, 4. That is for the prelims. But fortunately for yinya category two. Yes, we also say now if it's a venue new good enough, you put here, I bet me in your category 3 or 4. I bet me host the Black Star matches. So, and Abraham Kese, yeah, my submission, but I am yet to hear from CAF. So we are waiting. Say, you're being here, Miss Walker. Then means plus Madonna football.
0: And so far, TNA in Kwana approval, but does that mean say prelims in Kwana beat me about? And I say in the group faces, so a quite beat me
2: for now, prelims, but in the I report, almost it is say. If group stages, you know, say, how much me qualify, no more group stage. There are amendments to be honest, no more here. Few things be a cap, Nanga, no more report, you know. Almost say, name be one, who says, so much me ratify. And stand on with me, yeah, approval for category 3, that is the group stages, and quarterfinal, and semi final. So if I'm qualify, connect stage, and I say, how much me, yeah, they are tough, I state in their report, you know, then it means they can get the approval and play and use the venue.
0: And the good news for us, Yenya Takwa. Now, hopefully, Ebia Ebenya Brankesen so Eddie can come for this season, right?
2: But
0: and the a foot to obey and come up and Arabia clubs no muti because Venus, you know, and no, na Duduana and Pembe Brie, my game, no, you're watching TV, so a baby, you have and shed and yahum, kakra, and the one me at yes, facilities in Norson, and Tina baby, you honor my team, you to mukra, and my to me see a kind of advice, Ben and Arabia clubs, no, regarding how they can maintain. They are Venus to the point I'm more approved here. You bet me there with the whole stretch of the season.
2: Oh, me, where dear, say, me, kwa, we engage each other. And yeah, BB new, na me, radio, so, and they know we have conversation. I tell them, they ask questions, I answer questions. I also ask them questions. What do you think that they come on? They, what, I didn't know, what, yeah, you know, I share European football and I say, ball, TV. So while share then also say, yeah, bema, yeah, the kahua, bema stadium no be safe enough because there's this narrative saying confirm bastard. What you ask?
0: Yeah.
2: Do wa onba because of feels of honey safe. Inti one na only omwa ha, one na uti asomuka. So then also say, oh yeah, be we engage. Yeah, two yon fu. And I tell me a club line since money janty me will excuse my language, Munyansa sing or Mwana, you know. And Tessa, we should be to say Edmond Akasia. Or start the football, Nami, me a schoolboy. But yeah, he knows a lot. Oshe Muspaka, Oshe, all these people. So they advise me also chip in something small. So we talk.
0: Okay.
2: And advise I may make her. And then say, when we go to our various stadiums, our supporters, our stakeholders, and all, let us not litter the stadium. Let us help the clubs because I'm discussing.
0: Now, clubs, I'm complaining, say, I'm poly tanks, I'll say, tanks, I'm to store water, no, access, no. And also, then I'll catch you, because enruna emwa omumu mtimi wata pictures no regularly.
2: Oh, so when you say president dia akodan enimu a obeye akodan enimu and I believe he will do it.
0: I did can akodan enimu on
2: but you I believe oy acting man nti enche ubehun sawaye.
0: And did you say Bohus? No, did you say na say so far akoda president anymore?
2: Oh, in fact, it's not a matter of the assay and the omu nibi no. Or yeah, Bohun komo he will do for them. So
0: it
2: wish say every venue being a Bohu. So Odi Hunjuma, we talk. It will be something. And yeah, matter of say be a Tuba or anao Tuba ni. Or he wants every venue to have one. So. Okay. I believe so.
0: So before the 4th of September next month, they start the league in there. Now venues in 18 venues in the Premier League in there. Now in are approved. Pay there, and come out here, no pay there.
2: Mate, I doubt.
0: You doubt, eh?
2: But I doubt. But it's man, I was no. And yes, and yeah, BB major, but I really want them to complete it because most of them are almost in your approval, cry away.
0: And it means that but so the following week, you know, match day 2 need here. Now just omo e ba huma. Omo nwe ya be mo optional venue so mo abo. Yes sir.
2: Mbache.
0: Oh, very well. Very well. But at what point na mo be cast we there? Enya the season ye be me na bo on home hakra. So wa nye hwe wo ho dia.
2: Oh, so wa nye dia and then won't me mo. Yeah, because it was a season after season we improve. So the last season we do ha. This season you person we trust so could do baby. But what yeah? So why yeah? If you are stuck, then it means we won't remember. And yeah, in as much as we are trying to improve and help each other. No? One year, unfortunately, you can't play.
0: Me no wrap it up. So for the Division 1, so why your inspection in the area and also getting ready for the upcoming season, right? And the Women's Premier League and all that.
2: But
0: baby, about match or Ghana, what call baby area? Another regional inspector in the year the report in the mouth.
2: Dabi Mako.
0: Why now, Oko?
2: But
0: as a club license in a department, when you can't, who are then,
2: Oh, your car.
0: GFA branded car, what do you
2: call? Oh, your Davi. I'm for GFA branded car. Yeah, the GFA car, neko, but then you're branded.
0: Okay, Martin. As we meant, I'm not paying your as a headquarters, bro. No, I'm a minimity for the clubs, no, and whom come out, Koso. Yeah, but we show all the best. Now, you're near DHT, but the only thing I say, so many a court, a Venus, no, yeah, Stati League now. Now, you're intending fantastic venues throughout the league season.
2: Much of that. Well, advice well taken.
0: Yamisha Bibri, no, come up, Edumadina, old body, I'm a Ghana football.
2: Much of that.
0: Okay, and to the club license and manager, Esme Ment, and now, Otin and Cassiano Pay. Well, the headquarters of Ghana Sports, so they and come on in Eddie Abijay. And tomorrow, now, imagine Etrich Masson, Ashanti Gold, rejection, and all that, and on common woman in Anno, and I, Eddie Abra. But, and you know, you were one and come on, Ochina, I was studio, and the Abbey Live, I was studio, and also a very updated. Oh,
1: Baba, yeah, Yabba, no, Nayaba. Papa, for clarity and for education sake, no, your man confronted us, I said. First instant body no and one a club licensing no but under G yeah board, GFA per GFA car for formal regulations no and a club licensing board no that is the first instance your friends a body no and no and a the independent adjudicator
0: yeah
1: I work as a channel money in a because I mean they are responsible for granting denying and of course I'm about attaching conditions to Edia would normally to send a bubble but we said and yeah stadium na ya approve ni nyina na bia yetwem baby a conditions e wo ho nti so amo ye there they will still come back and then come and meet papa na me hwe the vetting application of the club licensing board that is the first instant body no baby a Ashgold in seminar akwakwura no na wo hwe omo review submissions in wa the key criteria infrastructure, sporting, legal, administrative, and finance.
0: Yeah.
1: na club license manager wanya clear reason or say omo me say document in your money be but as to what is missing na nkasa wa mo so
0: enti the meaning is enti na bi say say yeah or yes I go through our year recommendations and because my thinking was that or no na be recommend it to the FIB for them to say you may reject it as a approved. But my mom or her mom silent because of you say or yeah note na no appear in the ama FIB na FIB aye conclusion whether they will approve or not enti ochina yeah but my mom or her mom silent because of you say or yeah note na no appear in the

0: GFA4 no omo appeals committee no but I say and now say obesiki for higher platform enu nso betumi aboa wo e wo nkomanim ntiti say dey wo kan say e yo kena mebo say deadline yo kena ntiti yam fan konko ha na yen twen maybe the outcome of ochina na e beba na bia nkomo bi wo ha ye di but adope yi me pese me fa kunye we so na mabo Yewura Alhaji fani say
1: Alhaji
0: Akambi
1: Alhaji Akambi
0: yeah Yewura Alhaji Akambi
1: why then
0: ano pe me mwana basu kakra
1: why then DNSU
0: since probably my project no ebae since akoka you know the leadership of Accra House of Folk you know the teaming supporters of the club a raising concern about you know the influence the impact any send you with me impact team no positively from that level no you didn't go do a club ni mu anko for cassette and say Alhaji the member name fanin kan wafe finally a bar out say Alhaji is no more a board member of Accra House of Folk you see assigning to special duties and amebo you see a man special duties and Alhaji you find say Akambi and no you in charge of the Pobi Man project papa House of Folk weekend, almost stream, almost adie no mo boy. If I say Accra City Invitational Tournament,
1: yeah, Pobi Man tournament, no.
0: Papa, we share info ni pa every Pobi Man buyer. Sebi sebi mpredia sa. Before bankwani nini nswa adie. Papa, I say your far kwenye usuni ya bo alaja kambia baso.
1: Why you come?
0: IFA. And in fact, they take shape. So see, and the House of Folk, ebe kono dia, and ebe buama, you know, the trashing, because omwa omutumiji, chi eko pobi ma yina.
1: Amanfo kopa.
0: Yes, amanfo kopa. 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
1: And ameke. But this season, I was here, I uploaded clubs, no? And the various, if you got kani umomo ya other organizations, I feel as a club and a fair share of preparation. A lot of the clubs we bought tournament to her.
0: No,
1: we
0: bought Bansu is a Bansu. Messi.
1: Alex
0: Bansu. I have me kakra.
1: Because as of now. We're a new player,
0: but he belongs to the club. The club is responsible for.
1: But the point I want to make now no THB has players no echo THB and you my THB the best she woman in a chair on lifestyle west near the no no video no ha brebe my post here has players no wife pa
0: na no man enkoi
1: and you man unze Afina no makoye inspector Afina umbeji the full consignment including JCC in Edia Bami
0: sure say
1: eba THB kra ebe tumie sue has for that particular
0: contempt
1: abra official one man and Neoma also the man nyina
0: she said THB na ye responsible of obeketi House of Folk team no
1: until the Neoma ye tisa kudru na ehu say has player bi she a cheerful floor and as a terrible floor like but
0: yeah because a hold on entry kra no omobo ni de oba Neoma na de buy many anyo ye on value wa chira omo ma na wo cheche be de hu
1: e do official
0: nyina baby official ade ne no enka hu bi
1: ene the one official one and
0: your official one yeah body we jinchani ade baba no
1: king kaninja

0: ya semu wi ase de on enti ye de nubesia na ya homeso na ya ada Ken Kaninja as we say good morning my show. Why is Ghana unable to construct its stadium in compliance with the Confederation of African Football Stadium requirement, resulting in persistent difficulties in securing approval for international matches? Pastor Emmanuel and Pastor Deba, Pastor, why is Ghana? Ghana Ben okay? Ghana football or Ghana as a country? As a country, the Ebeya and Kayeda Dada, the Oho crying to me maintaining Nina Kangrem to be Zahwaya. I don't have the reason why. And so, Inko Joseph said, Papa Maestro, in fact, I must confess that the club licensing manager, Esme Mentz, is doing a fantastic job. He's very fair in his decision. And as a former player, he is representing the interests of players very well. Kudos to him. Inko Joseph, Accra rep, Rekum Chelsea FC. He has spoken well. And Inko Joseph, anyway, Eddie Ebae. Moshe Ban Ewaha, Ofa Maxwell Asabrin, so. Ewa ha. Na mo mami enchia ofa. Me manu be 4-5 minutes bi. No no so wone ye prelims e ibia. Onfa entum nye. Na fi mi wia na share the transfer deadline. No. Mami yinu kaka. 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Ubiya ascending a club transfers nyina mami. I say I am memorable. To Adaroma, me person me train na me face. 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Me come me Judy say obe bubu. To Adiaba me me say ni na ewo. Over my chain.
1: Yes, ma'am.
0: Over Bibi Abokode.
1: Adam.
0: Nene de one ne pamo. The ABC done in the ABC.
1: Ah, I say.
2: Asempa FM.
1: En komori bi o ha se bon wa chiro.
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1: kwaku mama nchia ko fi France Mamin Chia could be France. Mamin Chia could be France. Mamin Chia, Mr. Ting. Kwaku, the Chinese say, say, say,
0: Ava, Ava,
1: yes,
0: never told you. What's all your name? Go chia Kofi France. And ye Kofi France bede into in chia ne sake.
1: Oh.
0: Na kaso chia Kofi France we chama. Ana zi wiya ne ya. Ani ko. Me zo anka. We bena make out.
1: Me chia no na mi wiya.
0: Ba be bede na ba. Okay, mate.
1: Why the memo why?
0: Ah, be ya man.
1: Anti Kofi. Me dey initial make say I would appa.
0: But he's a very good guy.
1: Very, very, very good guy.
0: Very good guy.
1: Very, very, very good.
0: Hard working, handsome, noble guy.
1: Okay. Kwaku. Clubs, you know, I'm saying, Obia hit up.
0: Obia hit up.
1: Because of the competitions now. Now, I think, sir, if I am of any serious expectation, this year will be a very, very much expectation. I can say hyper. And, sir, tournaments amongst themselves, you know, say, new fluke. It should translate into a better league.
0: This season.
1: This season. It should translate into
0: a better league. I want to. I agree with
1: you. I said, clubs in England prepare very well.
0: Very, very, very, very well. Very well, Papa.
1: Clubs now prepare, Papa, in terms of transfer, move about.
0: Move here.
1: But, and yet transfers in the crowd. Technical shakeups. I buy clubs in Bibri, augmented on technical team.
0: Bibri, yeah.
1: Anna. FM. Anna. Supporters so a follow on clubs, you know.
0: Yeah.
1: Amma, say it will be very difficult to distinguish between club or obetimi o promise obetimi fa league no
0: surprise say kesi o
1: e ye very
0: very me dey ma o kwasi ase wife ko so o chi ase ki me musa crash no but o buy e cause e
1: get the 3-1
0: 12 12 for the camp o mo no o nso buy o me chi sama chi so ni fie e bo no o ti ase eh positi e be chi has to folk e bo no
1: enti this year no
0: o blast me chi has born 2 first half later ya titi say na ze ne ya titi ka
1: o won say o kaning na boma eh what I would tell Ghanaians ni say Ghana for omudi bolo chi nyina should expect a very promising league.
0: Okay,
1: and it should translate into attendance in the stands.
0: Attendance, okay.
1: The Canina near Casse, League Nunya, League Nunya, and Yafet, League Nunya, say no. Met me at Shagana for Bosse. This year's league will be one of the most exciting leagues I ever won.
0: The Prisoner Clubs,
1: the Prisoner Clubs, my young. More conform to pre-season calendar. No. Clubs Ningina conform to it. A be started pre-season pretty much early. At the start late, but in all, no. Omungina, your battle ready.
0: Yeah.
1: But adie ba ko a me pese me bo efe na baso in addition to clubs ni the clubs ni yin nyina no
0: yeah
1: eh yeah publicity publicity see see efe no the publicity na check clubs and insa same point me nya publicity mama a see see me boaw ama what my day ama what me up produce aye production wa anka say your publicity na publishing take advantage of the social and media ning na the it is there, the space is there for you me ma cameras me ma me IT for be training mo personnel na munya production mo anka munya production na mun tre mun tom team no mun tom players no I think it is one area me commend the Philippa because as of Sasa Muya me continue Congress no.
0: Yeah.
1: Oh, so say this is every president. Accordingly, the Football Association will provide
0: yeah
1: VO cameras for all 18 Ghana Premier League clubs.
0: Yeah.
1: 20 women's Premier League clubs.
0: Yeah.
1: 48 Division 1 league clubs and the 10 regional football associations to support performance analysis, talent development, coaching, and match recording. Laptop computers for every Ghana Premier League, Women's Premier League, and Division 1 league club, as well as all regional football associations, to strengthen media operations, digital administration, and information technology systems.
0: Okay.
1: Professional steel cameras for all GPL, GPL in Ghana Premier League,
0: yeah.
1: Women's Premier League, and Division 1 clubs. Professional steel cameras.
0: Yeah.
1: Together with the Regional Football Association to enhance photography,
0: yeah.
1: Storytelling, mm-hmm. branding, and digital content production.
0: Yeah.
1: In addition, all clubs will receive comprehensive training on the operation, application, and effective use of the equipment to ensure its optimal utilization
0: yeah.
1: and enhance operations.
0: Mayuba.
1: Sasemuya, my team of Congress from President Kate Okrekwu Anono. Actually, me say. Now, FA is positioning every club with equipment to do your production. And enhance your visibility within the media space. What do you say? Matias. And for Abeba Parker. And Gina, who production so? The way of the top players. Taking advantage of the social media.
0: Yeah.
1: Over top players. Over marketing players. Production of Bayano. And this is what you're saying.
0: Is it quite a. Wabua. We're getting closer with your supporters because you have a platform where you are communicating.
1: Communicating with them. And so be if you know your Adam and Selber Copac or football, say Ghana football, say, you have now a means of getting in touch with him through the social media.
0: I get it.
1: To convince him, say, and yeah, the who can yes, and here now say, and says, at least with this equipment, I am expecting all the 18 clubs and Division 1 league clubs in Premier and Division 1 one single player. on be your production about him. A gene this say currently this year, this is our best player.
0: I was on consulting Moshe Bankra. Maybe I'm presenting project this
1: is,
0: player.
1: This is our Mimi player this year. Me projecting the player. Say 18 clubs into me here. Not 48 individual clubs in that team. You one player. What the season in one kasa who club no? One kasa through your production. Get me one single player or you're standing in your team. Bring the player out.
3: The poster boy.
1: The poster boy. True who production our year no. Poster boy no you need
0: PNH. I'm supporting him for the NH.
1: NH. Yeah, yeah, national collapse. So who play now? What the number? You say Yampa na. The Yampa is he going to receive a call up?
0: Mate.
1: And the idea we are Ghana Football Association at the Abano. Meniage papa. Now, and a GFN, CC Bay Boss, and I am more club, and I am more league, and I am more league, and I am Bassa, says a nigna is a thing of the past. Now, more country clubs, they say, equipment at the Mamono, more the year today. Because what we're in our mouth, Nessa or some trainee personnel, one cassa or personnel over handle this thing, or be training amount. No, what to me, Eddie, I yet while production Eddie, I enhance the visibility of your club. Nessa, the whole year went to me on your side. We are
0: okay.
1: Now we was our club, now you're the powerful.
0: Martin. Offer Mate Maminasi, offer Maxwell Asabri, a fantastic point. Another pay offer, and so Ada Nedi Edi Achem, so for some perfumes, you need 94.7. Mame Enchia, a year Nana Osei, Chiremating, a year Sampini, Otoso, a year 111. Okay. Sinto say, can any offense, since we say, okay, Achemihine. Ewo bon pata na nasi wo ti show no na se se wa be drew eye o my ganem ha enti ye de se be utimi friend se to say but
1: kunyadem
0: de watumra eno za wa hwe ya be timi twa confirm be me ensa we ni se be blue we need long term development to bring it new generation of players. Media publicity can't bring fans to the stadium. And in Kensin Aka, anyway, anybody. Kennedy Boachian says, good morning, Papa. Wofa is on point this morning. We did that for Razak Simpson and Emmanuel Arnold last season. We will do same this season. And Kennedy Boachian says, Nations FC General Manager. Or the Ebaye. I say, Papa, please, what is the latest development concerning our stadium for hosting the CAF Under 20 AFCON? Pastor Emmanuel J. And anyway. Eddie Ebay, Asempa FM, Asempa Sports all the way, and then also Abekenza. Mo Shaban, Machi.
3: Me jo so papa.
0: Bibi aboko.
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0: Kwa mi humpite bibi anawo tepa.
3: Aye.
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0: Na wo gato on.
3: Aye na mi wo geto. 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
0: ye geto on.
3: Mpacho aye.
0: Kwa nwe unze boy sinini na mochi bibi.
3: Aye geto.
0: Geto no. Aye.
3: Si juma no. Uyenu officer obra. Na wo geto. Street. The same time, me move with your office in the Jumanoko Street. They say, get the phone, cry, whom you are not crying, say, Mumbai, or more.
0: Because I'm not there, but not be good. I know the idea. Hey, Penna,
3: but you know, Papa, I know pay off our customer in the Aje. Would you say, League in a 11 days? I start.
0: Time as one.
3: I start next week, and I start in League. Weekend, we are a Super Cup champion of champions, Mediama. Sunday, we. Media Money Nations, champion of champions. And now, I'm born. Now, the following weekend, fourth, near start league. And it's 11 days near start league. No.
0: Yeah.
3: And many are marketing. No, no. Wouldn't say a started transfer marketing. No, be as media, any Diana, battle. Then the battle, if you media, Diana, be a summer test house of folk. And last minute, and draw a be Diana house of folk. Into proud to endure na house of folk are called one big deal when lose.
0: No,
3: Mesha Kajete Soa, Omu Lusu to Samatex.
0: Yeah.
3: Enna, endure na Joofa. As at 10 p.m., na Ediana air, you're quick to register, sign Dominic Nsumbila. As at 10 p.m., then
0: I'm so. Akar
3: Lions, yeah. As at 10 p.m., crowd here. Na Nsumbila ni Ediana no, Oma Kasa. It be 70%. 11 p.m. Pepe in the house of folk. It will not do no more. 11:15, Omaka Sabe 20%. 11:30, Bayer 70% equal. 1157.
0: Hey, and look at transfer now. Yes, 1115.
3: Yes,
0: 1130.
3: 1157. As at 1157, 2 minutes to the closure of 1150. Because now I'm going to make it out. I'm going to make it
0: boom.
3: 1157 now has assigned Dominic in Zumbila 2 years.
0: Was signing?
3: Yes.
0: Daniel.
3: Daniel.
0: Oh, Daddy, move it.
3: Dominic. Dominic in Zumbila.
0: Oh,
3: that the former Accra Lions captain, the former U20 player, that's former Black Galaxy's player.
0: Oh, yeah,
3: Papa Branton, but midfield, how they hobby thing. Because Sanke Diana Nyana, Kobo Sana, in Zumbila, Shao Kahn. Dabi. Nenye. In terms of how to say Shao Kahn, ba Shao Kahn with Diana Dada, Samotine do, and so Diana Dada. Now, who Maxwell Atta, who said to Sana, a day, a day,
1: this year, this year,
3: this is in Zumbila.
1: This year, Diana is a team.
3: Would they use, would they use Zumbila?
0: Tapoku is a Tapoku, but what is the
3: Chale? A Juma Tapoku, I hear.
0: But any ghost house, and so as Monday, no,
3: yeah, now, yes, into property, would they use Zumbila Fio, see Shao Kahn, Maxolata, Sedu Sana, only now a midfield, and as Samotin, you do a midfield of Diana. I'm starting one, some of them. It's not born media material. No, midfield night, Choki. I'm going to announce your pop.
1: Bechem crab, 80.
0: But,
3: Kofitompo.
1: Kofitompo. Nanko Oko Kahu.
3: Aye.
1: Oko Kahu, Oko Kahu,
3: yes, yes. Kofitompo, dear, no.
0: Yeah, Kashi, Elze Moses Park, and Ibrahim Tanko, my steady.
3: Oh, that we send you, Omato superstars, and you're Kushia. With the different mentality in Eko.
0: Yeah.
3: Omato superstars.
0: Because, because, minim.
3: No. Media matter fa. Mekai Malika ko wa mu time. Omo te fa.
0: No, ne tori.
3: Omo te fa.
0: Akọ e preseason n pa.
3: Go that way the preseason.
0: I'm so by o 2018.
3: Eh your preseason games. I will be our Bobby.
1: O ti me relax.
3: Yes.
0: O ti me relax. Players.
1: They be relax say let them play against us. Na me say how until you be lose but on
3: the try. All the shot there. Into the new year assessment there. But when you say oh, Papa, we need to be finding your assessment, you know. And Papa, Zumbila to House of Oke, we. And me more deadline day deals, no. Kwame Poku, enjoy Asat, 8 p.m. Nani, we medical.
0: Ewo,
3: Bibieni. Beye, 10 p.m. And Kwame, then, they say, Ghost House, when you throw, say, we'll be very shimmy from the same 10. Na baby any ghost has signed or signing 1 year contract. I didn't know I'm a man in short term deals. If you come on 2 3 be a Kwame Poku and now one with an option.
0: Like maybe
1: there's a reason. Yeah, out of studio, make a show.
0: Hey,
3: what is it? What done for your agent?
1: No, it is part of the reason why I has called home, but one of the reasons why I has signed
3: of a short term.
1: There be
0: what do you mean? I'm sorry about my
3: okay. Yeah, but the Papa Kwame Poku call you. Last minute, and on so I could be more baby any ghost stars. Yes, the impact of Kwame Poku Benya. I only said this season, one of the teams are a fewer deals, a ghost stars. A man to be
0: believed,
3: a motor cloud shooting body. Only said shooting body last season, young apostles, sad teenager, no, or she free kicks four, or a center back, or both free kicks four to twat him. But only say. Because of Salim Adams' effort, long range, overshadow cloud shooting body. But he was one of the outstanding players about the Premier League in the last season. Kwame Poku Akwako Kahn already. Omo Kobi Mu or Honum and Omo Share Omo attacking winner Samuel Atakumi Peneko.
0: Okay.
3: Into Muhia another positive replacement, a player back or a potent up front. And Omo de Kofa or no so by now. Oshe why? Oko too quiet. Now, Oshaya Zuka Masaudu, goalkeeper, okay. Young apostles, goalkeeper no fit team no mono. Onusu and Drana Joe completing the move to Brekum Chelsea. Chelsea swa ye deals pa. But me perse ye be share clubs ni nanny om deals ne ya share. Media ma deals ni eche dogli. Eko Yimano Boatin
0: the
3: media ma to captains or mushi share. Club will be a Mukofa club will be a captain.
0: And
3: Omeniabre. Omufa Echedogli. The best DM last season in the Premier League. Omukofa Imano Boateng, the 11 Wonders best attacking midfielder. And I say the best player of 11 Wonders last season. Omukofa Dominic Frimpong. okay na Brenton no bo aka Lions no jibo no from the flanks ha ned din se obegye e no mkofa Osmanu Safiano the best Hull United player say captain of Hull United omkofa 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EDBRC United center back, Omudi Naba, Emmanuel Anoche, and Suna Brantewi, Anotewi, no Heart of Lions camp.
0: Okay.
3: Na kwaya midia ma fasu nyano, no. 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Na boy, no. Papa, ya so jibo wa wings, ha. Emmanuel Anoche, no. Or Gino Kwa and pay the videos I'm actually not say who fatal is Shahakwa and not no no. And Tibia, who person or question me, dear ma, now see Emmanuel Anoche, or the fatal is Shahaku.
0: Okay.
3: Or Jibo and the way I said you all call any brain Takashi or the corner. Sana Emmanuel Anoche, so a bonny ball. And now Ebenezer Adade, Dreams F's right back, no mark of Fano. And now my fa a year top sass naba. And T. Make us a Jalil Muni naba, Usman Safiano, Emmanuel Boatin. These are top players are Mediama, it may assign you okay. Call Port City. Na I'm say wonders now mudi basis in when I know a drain. Na Uncle Fa winga Kobina Edumaida. Na Abranti we know wo a year in Swatreman.
0: Okay.
3: And na obo Legon City's kaka. And na omufa Steven Dio. Or also on Swatreman on see a winga pa on imbo on bo papa papa papa. And omufa Gideon Waja. Papa and Gideon Jiboa. Adieno Akomono. A womb, then again a Ishak Suraj or not owo Ali Ewo Amon on Lebanon and almost uncle fan by Samo Jima or a center back former Akala and center back Suwa pa un center back or Suwa Samuel Jima Daniel Osei senior and Suna obo a team my friend or Hohoi and now Marco Fano Abeka team Nuntinet say goalkeeper Daniel Emisa or say goalkeeper now or the Omuchi Division 1 2 seasons no
0: yeah.
3: Aziz or no no. The best goalkeeper in Division 1, 2 seasons, the most clean sheets, back to back, Ewo Division 1. Ono wo, eno makofa Daniel Emisa.
0: Okay.
3: Ensu efi hohoi, ababeka team no. Ntinete so mosu deal samaye no. Ano aydin. Heart of Folk, esani Abdul Aziz from Swede Roblox, left back. Na Brantewi, the story is interesting. Udim se, media makache ni sombe signi. Osi da abi me bohas.
0: Oh, za.
3: Yes, left back in the Swede Roblox. Inti, at a point, na all blacks. Any house, Kasa, all blacks, any media, my Kasa, no, see, Abdulaziz, who choose
0: you? I know, no choose
3: who. It is a Meshak story, no. And the not vision, ni house, ni Samates, Kasa, I'm see, who choose you? And I'm see, Meko Samates. And the Abdulaziz, a choose you, so, Babo House of Folk, and the say, a branch, and be one more per se, or than a duo. Ebenezer Amu, a former soldier of blacks, midfielder, or no swabba, and then Rocks in Chiremi, Park Academy.
0: Okay.
3: And this time, has a good job. Omuman long-term contract, young player, and 5 years. And only Manuel Jan, a year or say, almost signing a Munafi Park Academy. Caleb Kurante. Now, Papa, Caleb Kurante, no, Uncle Four attributed to Salim Adams, ni long range, as or Jibo, now the way of Bono, Nature said, ne Rasta, no, some person, Nature said, Brantano, Bibi, no more, Alex Banso. Papa Alex Manso dem say wa chede bet my either that. Alex say go be no share against Swede Roblox.
0: Messi no.
3: Jawajo. Abrante dey say number 10 honey there.
0: Mo so man e pay.
3: Oh papa Abrante nim bobo.
0: Ey,
3: onim bobo. Friday we democracy year cup no. Has the protocol. Well, you say you be share. It's onu so about Prince Amevo. Abrante no ho fe ye. Onu so about 3 years and a goalkeeper Vincent Ananiaba. Mahmudu Kadri Kurama. On the Ivory Coast and a Dominic in Sombila,
0: okay.
3: The big dealer has here, including John Entry.
0: Yeah.
3: I also it's my baby PM House of Folk. Now, so do blast see your deal so. Hey, Omuto Mohamed Musa Salif from Temale City, Omuto David Latte from Dreams Chasers,
0: yeah.
3: Omuto Prince Atta from Nations FC, Kevin Ampofo from Nations FC, Samuel Osekofi in Supun Fidelity. Papa. Supun wa ton players be it
0: nana
3: eh nana ton players no the draw after the player back was 6 billion or say player back was 6 billion eh say no be alcohol
0: they want to say players go and do or funny lua no at ton high
3: nana eh wa ton be it Frank Akonko Karela. Samuel Oseku Fiko.
0: The players 11 and the MZ Akabe.
3: Akabe 2. Is that their card also not the price kasiye? Atozo so no.
0: Na na.
3: Na na. Anka Klaus need the agua 6 billion or deal.
0: I know what Tony Passe, you know.
3: First, I will take us to draw blacks and again Michael Abrokwa from Nations on the Nations Camp of Power. Then John Ehuma on the Nations and then Godfred Yate Fichita.
0: Okay,
3: on also Ewo Honum and Andy Kuramwa from Aruras. Hey, Omakova has Aruras player and then Kojo Kwanza. Or a former Samatex player, and a Latif Blessing, on your former Cheetah player, and on also Omako Fan Bombenusu Rudolph,
0: okay,
3: Junior Mensa, on also Eko Ejiana, big deals, Shao Kahn Hunaf Mohammed, Samotinedu, and so called Stephen Amankuna, on also called Abdul Latif Mohammed, Victory Club Warriors, Emmanuel Aban, Papa Branty, no Bichim,
0: yeah.
3: Omako Fan, Zakaria Fuseni, no a third top scorer in the Division 1 league, on also called Ichiman, Liberty Youth, and a Bismarck Enin. From Heart of Lions, and also Akupim War. Then Ashanti Gold, I good deals. Rafael Kojo, Echo, and also your Togolese, and also Abekan, Ben Yamin, Nasiru, Kaburi, and also Efi Burkina Faso, Wako, and then Kamal Suraj, a former Legon City's a defender, and also Koku Musa, a goalkeeper. Deal into me and Koye, Fatao Seidu, goalkeeper, former Kotoko, Sirinu, who's a fast Sky FC, and also called Ishmael Akwa, Sky. On also called William Addo, a top scorer of the Division 1.
0: Okay.
3: Or she had 23 goals last season.
0: Oh, wow.
3: Omar Tumi Aton, and Eric Danso Boateng. On also a former Dreams FC defender. On also Eko Kusiaka. Alas and Benny, Oya Tram, former winger.
0: Okay.
3: On also Akupim Ewo Honomwa, Okusiaka. And Thomas Kobina Osain, goalkeeper.
0: Osain, yeah.
3: Last season, Oko Holon. But this season, Omar Tony permanently. Heart of Lions, Francis Odum, former Hohoy Abdul Jalilu. Papa, sir, former Dreams captain, no? Onusu Woho, and then William Odulo, Pius Bafo, Sena Ati, Mustafa Yakubu, one said, now Mustafa Bahas, striker, no? Or Sanko back to Klaba, or Statifi, and Stephen Afuakwa, na Papa, skillful Stephen Afuakwa, Sheno, the young Stephen Afuakwa,
0: okay.
3: Heart of Lions team, no more. Aye, day ye pa. DBB United, Patrick Amate ko, Yimano Chireme ko, Felix Kodia ko, Kwame Labi Hinaku, Enso Free, Kak, KSC ko, Kwame Po ko, Max Olajiman ko, Enna Abdul Fatao, Shafiu, former Kotoko striker no, Enso ko, Kosi Akane, Edi Amon, Munti Neche se, Omoso aye some good deals, Brekum Chelsea, Enso Jamal Haruna, Die Usie Taylor, Papa, was Amba back in the Premier League. A word Ramani called back to Brekum Chelsea. Fuseni Zakaria Kotoko.
0: Yeah.
3: Once enough, Brekum Chelsea called Kotoko. Was called back to Brekum Chelsea. And Azuka Masaudu. And so Augustine Boache, a former young, a year, Kotoku Royals and Gold Star striker. And also called Ekosiaka. Kotoko. Deals near Dalad Ibrahim.
0: Dalad, yes.
3: Waba. But after 2 years, Oko Ethiopia, no. Was Amba Nichi. Yimanol Mama. And so, ko, former Samatex striker, no, Kofi Marius Angie Bini.
0: Okay.
3: Ono so, eko, na, onufi Ivory Coast. Into Kofi Marius Angie Bini.
0: Okay.
3: Ono so, eko, Isaac Opoku Ajiman. And so, your former Ashanti Gold striker, former Vision FC striker, ko, Abdul Kadri. And so, your Burkina Faso, a midfielder. Ono so, ko, Solomon Unso Asa.
0: Okay.
3: Solomon Unso Asa. Papa, you see, I'll be a commentary there. You see, Otimiche. Ono so, ko, ono so, fi Cameroon. Or a striker and Abdul Wadi Murat, and so a goalkeeper, a Morocco goalkeeper, and Tikotokwato from Burkina, Ivory Coast, Burkina womb, Ivory Coast womb, and a Morocco, Munina, a womb,
0: not
3: Cameroon's womb, Cameroon's womb. The four different countries.
0: Emmanuel J. Emmanuel
3: entry,
0: and
3: Joe, entry and co. Entry and Kobe Bia, yes, entry into me and move into entry will stay. Young apostles are from former goalkeeper Benjamin Chum. Or no, not Omudi Nema Kotoko.
0: Okay,
3: James Okono Nyebinda until we feel or Samba Osma Wahabu Suko back to young apostles. Karela, your deals, Papa, a year striker, wisdom, Jonas Manina, no RTU. Or no, Frank Akom, Supun Fidelity. Okay. Na, no, no, no, yes, Nana, what tomboy is
0: he?
3: Yeah, Dada. Today is so better to be tenu.
0: There is no talent on Hobby Blue. It will be a beer, whom you good name.
3: A bear, ma, a better
0: backlog, Rebbe Dawson. And Junior Bahua.
3: Super Capolo, or Super Capolo. Boys are not torn in our face, skillful penamas, Nana. What tomboy is he in our face? Your mobile boy asked for my brother, or say I ain't union who here.
0: Nana,
3: what tomboy is he now? I said, your mobile. Only Bob was in the Waton. I'm Sana, the Badassena. What tomboy is sitting now? So, a job or see the people who cry. Yes, Angel Eula and Sophie Levin, there's a Collins in Tifo and Sophie Co United or Co and Ebenezer Amega. Honestly, a whole former player. Now, Prince of Pokwa Jiman, the traveling king. Oh, Anantia, and they were copying more Carella. Fede, Anantia could pay more Carella. Okosia, kind of vision, Papa. Oma Tom, them two key players, Sanja, Sanja Kokotoko, Sanja Kokotoko, no, and a Farouk. And so, Omenya Farouk, and Kujobuama, but Sanja ni Meshak, and affect Tomo.
0: Well, Libya, Tisa, the Akan, a insupridia. Maybe an abaclo.
3: Vision Susu Development Club. Yes. Papa, yes, be top 5 deals. Ebia the experienced players are Samba. Once a DOC Taylor Aba League Nemo, then John Entry.
0: Aba
3: the move now. Yes, yeah, once any move in your moves, no. Yes, a bit me a boapa. Then Obisu can say deals are ye nika minim Echedogli move, Anna move, John Entry move. Dominic Nzombila move.
0: I think so.
3: I see a very good deal. Then foreign moves. No, so Kotokona yeah, no more. Yeah, four foreign. Cameroon, yeah, Cameroon, Kina, Morocco, Moon United, me Abanti. Yeah, positive. 11 days to start the league, but yeah. Sunday we yeah. Champion of champions. You did not Kotakwa.
0: Takwa, yeah.
3: Say, yes, yeah, Kotakwa. Yeah, not next week, you are San Kotakwa. Next week, you are San Kotakwa. TP Mazembe game, you know. Yes, TP Mazembe media. My game, I was here in Kotakwa for the very first time. Takwa, a hosty CAF Champions League. In the next week, you know, I was here a question, the media, my bay, because I'm all superstars, no, and I was so me TP Vim, it be a first leg in the car 4-0. I was Takwa, and it won't mean, it won't mean, can't tell me.
0: The good news is, yes, me means, because
3: yes,
0: me born more qualified to the group
3: stage.
0: Oh, yeah, you're market to be, but I'm born the group.
3: Yes, oh, bit me about, yeah, so do a crowd now for flight, caught Takwa day, now I'm out to us, so Ako, yeah, Takwa, and Papa, league needs starting, now Papa, league needs starting, me near J, in the wafa kabi bi na me di betwa to ye kasa wa ha wie na obi anko stadium a enye enika ye accepted the challenges now once is here transport once your factors affecting even people going to watch our game for instance okosuedra suedro se usikuro no mu a obetumi anante around bibia anti okos stadium a honfa ka e wo bebie ni a o kronuma umfaka
0: samates
3: o kronuma usikronuma umfaka but Accra Kumasi obi owa oba Accra Sports Stadium o tudodowa o ti kasoa nti o ye calculation na nti e be beating but this season yam brand yam support class no my obient na fie o ye kotoko supporter o ye heart supporter o ye media ma supporter o ye gold star supporter o ye vision supporter tamaya wodia o ye brekum Chelsea supporter ta ye brekum Golden City Park ya wodia accepted say wodia doma venue no for two teams a season with 17 matches at clubs nibu ufi bia meshe. So we a good supporter. Papa, we see a ma, ye bo supporters now, but so we'll be able to meshe all the 17 matches with the field crown.
0: FNL's a period.
3: The clubs nankasa so.
0: Okay,
3: clubs nankasa so. Beka seki ya. Mwa muta, wa out me share 17 matches. We'll be to me, they will take it in now.
0: Phone
3: B, yeah, we'll take it in now. For all the 17 games, take it in now, bra. And see, I was here to me reward the fans, no, so until almost over. Oh, basso, I mean, bound, kwa. When your family, when you're on said you bear, you better inculcate
1: it. FNL's with my.
3: And you'll be a bit my. Yes.
1: What 17 matches singing F in all
3: reward
1: take you to
0: maybe because here reward system maybe the supporters will come
3: and class
1: qualifying a couple of nation qualifiers maybe two of them you do work ah you took and
0: if you work come
1: F in do work come no asaba
3: and the supporters no so clubs in which make say we share 17 matches ebe mo jesse home and away
0: you be a replica by extension even the ministry will say okay what betting a cup park there you know here go major tournament
1: tournament be a
3: I'm going to transfer them.
1: Yes, I'm going to transfer them.
0: What
1: I don't know if
0: this is a question. Tell me, Bisa,
2: what
1: could you break
0: master? Me that's if you answer my Jamestown, Yamwame na yenye we na Yanko yenye we Jamestown, Yenya a ye chocho muchopa, yenya a ye Kofi France, ewo, a ye France, and na a ye Kofi Bede, and a Kofi full in F power bog Ghana Jessina, or ne ne baba fefefefefa fe a de a trasam full in the aba. For mame, then we say Kofi France. In France, a very big happy birthday, Kofi France. 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Uye a true definition of yonko pa or sing unuya. And I'm say eshede numkura obeyi edi ama. 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Kofi France, today is your day. Happy, happy, happy special birthday to you. More grace to your elbows, not onto your white shirt. Live to be 94.7 and beyond. Kofi France,
1: oh, oh, oh, 20.
0: Za, Kofi France, no, no. We are going to be there. Oh, yeah, too much. Kofi France. Nyame, Unshapa. Jamestown, the final one, no, the free, Sianho and the Abba to this young man was his mother from his mother Loretta from London and Auntie Bernice from Canada and the way the Abba say yenye and farmer Killian Padmon na okosku wo New Mission Academy and okosku a very young handsome boy and wawoda happy special birthday to you Killian Padmo New Mission Academy and this one is coming from your mother Loretta from London and Auntie Bernice from Canada and Edwe Ediaba nyame onshira pa na bibia enye kama pa and then the last famous birthday Jamestown yenye we na VM fancy we every HR department Ray and the way Ede Aba now I say blessed birthday to Rosemond Ofori of Snit Trust Towers Adabraka na message can I say a gentle soul who walks you through the pension process with human soul. 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So still phone pa if you know. 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
4: 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Kawuna Bra Madina Taxi Rank, opposite Echo Bank, Mumro, Namubena Samsung, TCL, Media, and in Nasco Papa. 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

0: One X Games. 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
1: Ah, Anita, and the one doggy park.
0: Oh, won so a. 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
2: Me imagine na ho.
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1: Oh, no.
0: Me fa uba. Me ka do some small 1-2-1-2 rounds be answer me during ho. Na we tria. Hey, Nana so he for order. So Chinese any wine, papa B. And I didn't mean this are check no.
1: Hey, Anita.
0: Na sound me when you hear TV be no. I also was a sound. 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See fine girl.
3: Hey, Anita.
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Oh, Fala! 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
3: 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So,
5: you remember that I say, you know, Muaman on it. You almost see a cacra, you almost will hunu, yes, you are here, you know, it's here.
6: Memory debia, a bonusia, a pemusia, a question of what you change your home, our abruce, said the Akuhu, any diabetrufi, the Yahu, near her, the Ye, near the Abba, the Anyano, and you can say,
5: yea, yea, abrochin kuma na dimu tintim pa
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7: concept no work for abrochin kuma wo mu e wa manana ne mu wo mu atia manana dia na o mu tipi no mu kura na so program no mu ato project mu e nwanwa
3: shene so say ye memene da bia 6 p.m. Bogan near Abu Chinkumuni.

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0: Coach Wendy and Bitsia
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1: I'm the best in the world. 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This is my national flag. I'm proud of it. And I'm proud of Africa.
2: Oh, you know what I mean? I'm too bad, baby.

0: 94.7 down in Kunyaso. We are the Monday's edition of the Ultimate Sports Show. And I get it, bro. Yeah, man on it. The foreign minister at Nassis. Now, Kompu Ghana, the gold rush is, you know, okay, huh? Where the ultimate football experience. And now, what the Emma war. And it's in our Washington Super. Sing test tank in here. I say your preferred color of tank. And I don't pay your tone the amount. Your tone for 4-4. We in the HPA. Tell best tones you. The first robbers are two pipe from that bucket. You see, will be so now. I'm Tina Pinsu, Tina Pinsu. But you say, no, a chum, and I'm sink test tanking tea. Maybe I will be a no one is a was to wounds you know. I was sink test tanking, and then they are strong, and then they're cheap, and then they're super. Your two pipe, a pipe in the moon, was some bacuni in which you cran. Tanking in tea in Sweden and your problem cry. About 21 to Papa Precon, and on Archie the other honor. A strong, a tough, a durable. The agents in the doors of Ghana, maybe I'll be Fabia, any other sober friend. 0244-335-168. 0244-335-168. Your betcher also, the amount, your sink test tank, maybe. 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Now where you for fra abba the games in the ashes here and resika ye deal will bet him no and that's him kuma nina a live I will moodlasports.com.gh. It's a bet bold, win big, instant win, instant cash out. And ready DC Casa, my mom was it. Yeah, young time for a yeah, my show for bet a platform. Yeah, time for Sika, and ready D bet brutal. Eric Essie Dubuet D
1: Zoom.
0: Mr. Machin,
1: ya obi ade
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1: 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You're live on YouTube. 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You can see Quenina, young fan Samuel on Tempaso. I know what the Nankasaka Kedjuan and Werica City, where as usual, a gen Triatwank, Yama Intercontinental Ballistic Mr. Sepany. Now, you must say, Tem Naya, the Fi, Animals, who said the various leagues are back in Germany, a Bo Super Cup. Now, Germany is a Bo Super Cup, but yeah, Nessa Quenbiaso, no, you heard Yabeko, and Dortmund versus Bayern Munich. Oh,
0: When you're confused.
1: Achese nyasa mketo a crowd.
0: Big fish pa.
1: Yeah. Na ese ehun pa.
0: Super fantastic pa. Muma chairman akunya na ye bi chairman.
1: I say hello. Say me kwa na man kabidie. I'm in Chensi, I'm in Trenfinfi. Over Transit, I think I'm a sort of a bad one.
0: I'm
1: a song person. I'm a
0: big fish.
1: Hello. Okay, hello, dear. On Pegasus, I'm a
0: Odisica Tom Prada.
1: Yeah, the scanner at Tom Pano. That's
0: all. I'm not in the boy. You must say, Bremaba. Did you know?
1: Did you know what? Bremaba.
0: Cappuccino.
1: I didn't go for
0: my Coroco board member. Why, yet, Juma?
1: Come on.
0: Was I a football administrator?
1: Yes.
0: Or Nisika real football. Now business is there. But be of a Fabia Sentinel.
1: Of course.
0: And I was a Kampong Cappuccino. Kampong Cappuccino.
1: So Rebecca, hello.
0: Kampong Academy. Kabo, now where are you? Yanka, hello.
1: Hi, Keke. Hi.
0: And then my hello, Kahelo Kakramiete. Pastor Biaboko. If you come out. Only big man and I'm only papa. Big man, pa.
1: And papa.
0: And papa. Ocean anymore.
1: Okay. Because I may yet to bow. I met my arm. Yeah. Oh, wow. And I saw Uncle Hello.
0: Couple, my gun of wounds are in Ukraine.
1: I be on Macassi. You didn't draw. I got a for Macassi. You didn't draw. Hello.
0: Hello. Come on the Ultimate Sports Show.
1: Yes. And Tensi.
0: Couple, good morning.
2: Good morning.
0: Couple, I'm a
2: courier.
0: And then I'm so surprised, eh?
1: Yes.
2: Chairman, I'm Miss Mifa, and I'm watching.
0: Come on, Academy, say BBA Koso.
2: BBA Koso.
0: So far, you're not saying
2: BBA Fine.
0: Yeah, Tom Kakra.
2: bibia koyi
3: na Ghana football so
1: Real Madrid live at Real Madrid. Jose Mourinho ashe live at Real Madrid. I see the 3 points was needed against Espanyol. Not on any day. Sagran so Madrid require no chum chum chum chum. But kiki had the hammer. No Real Madrid team did the 3 maximum points. No Eddie Gumwana and some get to akra. Likes of Yadi on Monday. Bungina make your debut at the boy SP to me make on also so a debut to me. Ashe go on my Real Madrid and some get to akra. That winning goal came from SP. Kiki kiki kiki pa. Typical number 9 goal pa. And to me, shed him out.

0: Mimo yaka wasa me Vinicius Junior, he was totally off. And an enye maya bin to kwaka sa gege. The first conference I see the Mr. Marino said, no, Vinicius your opponent, and I ko fa sanse mwe ba ma ka bi fufro. And nega me o play ya o ye no say no baka say no say akwa ya kasa no. O ko match bi mu a teams dey amadu so be bulle no. To mu bulle no a mu nim dey obeye. You mu nim the reaction. Eh, we ye ni say say no be. O mu ye ni sa no we lose focus o game no mu. O jiri ye say asasa o mu kasa che ni ye no mu say ball no dey. We ye na dey so be body asa ni me we. Enti mi free order e be ni bia. Ba ma no kasa fa win ni ho a che mu say na ni age ho. 3 points ni afefe. O mu nya o mbe hese dey aka ni so be to aso.
1: First, I think we deserve to win, but Espanyol didn't deserve to lose. I hope you understand what I mean. We did a great job, especially in the second half. I think they didn't have a single player at the World Cup, and they've been working together for a very long time. You can see it in the way they are able to sustain this intensity of play. There are still players who are below that level physically, and when it comes to pressing the way I like to press, we still lack minutes, kilometers, both in training and in games. That's why I value this victory so much, because it was also a victory with soul, a victory from the bench as well. But we're all getting to know each other, and it's better to get to know each other without losing points. It's better that way.
0: All right, it's another summer. Jose de Tucha was Spanish. Ma, Yamantino Brofumo, Eti, and Wasaman on a so 3 points. Baro now, the likes of Rafinha, Mone, Lopez, Boye, Jumano, Edema, Bastona, Fosu, Vini, Omoti, and Abasa, 5 goals to nil. Now, Sabasa, SS is in a single chimney, Reno, Jel to Zena,
2: Omobo, LG, too much.
0: No, nay, a mismatch. That day, I know, and maybe we. It's a Quambiaso, no, Nungumun, Mudela, and Femin Lopez, Moya, Jumana, Pa, Femin Pomino, Rafinha, Chen, Bob, Anthony Cotton, and so, yeah, dear. On his debut for Barcelona. It's in your bad. Karim Adeyemi. And so she beat my Barcelona. So Basa, I why they say I feel my by pa. Now Hansi Flick and a coach at my Basa Nisemye.
3: But at the end, you know, we had a clean sheet. It's fantastic because also we defend very well. And 5 goals against this team is also good. Elche play fantastic football. It's like, you know, I really love to see them play, how they play football, how they play out, and very brave, and it's really great. And for us, of course, we want to use the spaces they give us, and especially after the substitution, we made it really, really good. So we are really happy that we won 5-0 and 3 points, because this is a fantastic start for us. This is what we want, and it also gives us the confidence we need also for the next matches.
0: And someone has to flick it to Jar. So early on, now Timorino, Orcas, Espanyol, 4 players, the Chromaman, go at Cap, maybe. Oh, more players, the Nanko at Cap. You tell my airboy, Cap, no more waiting. It's your more dainty, no more tete, Marisana. Yeah, Hansi Suso said, yes. Hansi Suso said, Quembia Soro, I had 3 points near Fefe, and they did so well playing together. And yeah, the answer, Feda, we're going to have physical conditioning in the top level. It's Quembia Soro time, and then my best answer, Hansi Flick, and someone did to Jan. So, Atletico Madrid, my show, Atletico for you. If you be in here, when the drone has started, it's your interest in the fact.
2: I'm going to dress up. I'm going to put the answer
0: defeat.
2: Now, yeah,
0: I dream. Monga Samon 7 a baby can want some near the it's much to know the Ecoso. I was Spain, I don't want some as well, bro. Now, the people in England, so why do I see England? I had to see papa. Now, Arsenal, the defending champions, they shall see if you don't know. I'm a Tiano, had the likes of Martin Odegaard, Bukayo Saka, I start playing with some confidence. Just say, I'm a champion, Sakasa. And yes, I'm get to a crowd. And we are at a 150th win in 249 games
2: until
0: in charge.
2: Until.
0: Oh my goodness. The likes of Pep Guardiola, the likes of Jose Mourinho, my judging club, Nesales Ferguson, and Kwambia Soro. One more, I do 150. One man forgets the BDC, 81-15. You see, after 32-49 games in our eye, and the after, I'm winning my first league title in 22 years. As the Hesse, we're playing back to back English champions for the first. I'm here in 1932. Hey,
2: Achek,
0: 1932 to 1935. Achek, they want to repeat it. I'm a fan, I'm a fan. I'm a crab here, and I bet you. Coventry City, for the first time in 25 years, now so much to me, make a statement. So, I'm a waya. Kelly Ringimu, waya. Hey, brody, I'm a man. I'm a Kelly, one and Kelly. Aha, na Ghana Fumi, you know, Jinemus, and I can say, Maestro, Brendan Asante, so Jinemuran, Maestro, not fan, and fire. You bought Lampard, I tell you.
3: Yeah, it was a lot to like on that performance right from the beginning. I think we were really, really dominant. We really flow with the ball. We connected with each other in a really impressive way. We scored two brilliant goals. Probably we should have scored the third one before halftime as well. And after halftime, we scored the goal with Martin, a bit lucky. And then after that, obviously, we had to manage the game. But overall, I think the overall performance was very positive and a lot of big individual performances as well, I think.
0: Overall performance was very positive and a good performance by some individuals. I don't know if chairman did 81 players on my head, 3 points in the back. Manchester United, hey! Hey, do you have any? How city you buy? Ah, what about the game of Fra? Hey, sir, who bonus you?
2: Who needs to refer for you?
0: Hey! 2-0! Na match do you have any? Ah, boy, yeah, boy. Hello, Michael. Ah, Michael Carrick said, Maestro, I am born here, and I can be as a fanny as I say. They are SCNO, and Junior Manimu, who said they have a plan on the buses in Nimu. The first I am Bobono, and Chesson with Uza Balababa, and okay, besides Balaba, the Nakuza Sonona, then you have break of Boboro to I'm being transferred in the Ziad, only a car transfer someone later. But after so, just send Honism.
4: We're a bit disappointed with the result today, but it won't knock us. We'll keep improving through the week and through the games, and when we keep getting stronger as a group, so that'll come. That'll come. Today's a game we can't ignore it. We've got a lot to learn from it, and we will. One game doesn't change the whole direction of everything, and we know that, but we still got to be aware of what we need to get better at. That's one game, you know. It's one game. It's the first game of the season, so it's disappointing enough, and it hurts. Of course, it does. But it's one game, so it doesn't change direction all of a sudden. The whole course of what direction the team's going in, or the football club, and we'll stay calm and stay in the bubble and focus on next week.
0: I say it is just one game. Tomorrow, so we need nothing spoil. No, it's the crowd. One game, pay a share. I said, go for my dinner. Who knew the idea? Liverpool, get. Hey,
2: I know this,
0: Tutu on the Newcastle.
2: Yeah.
0: Well,
2: he
0: draws some qua. I let him say the likes of Elanga Muya, it's very nitty pa. Really, you bet me.
2: Pressure, Baba, to own your nitty dim.
0: Well, you tell Rolla, I say.
3: It's not the result you wanted before the game, but obviously finishing scoring in the last minute, gives you a better taste probably. I don't think we deserve to lose the game today, and I value the effort from the players. They never gave up, and at the end it arrived, and we could recover at least 1 point. It's a little bit unfair in terms that they've gone winning very early, so they will say, okay, it was our turn to attack, and then it's conditioned, but overall definitely I think we've had the better chances in the game, yes.
1: We will take one question per turn, and please identify yourself.
0: All right, it's Erola and Akwambia. So I say 1 point, and I change Aduru. But Tottenham was fair. Assembly. But for the Tottenham, we are missing. Eko me enyo enyi. Three. I just say Akwambia. Deserve. I feel deserve. You say, Charlie. What to talk? Aye. But to hear time.
2: Hear time,
0: right? I say Charlie. I feel na. Omo jelly. Omo ni ready. Hey, yes, Jana. Yeah, Bolly. You know, the Bolly enjoy my ready. Share. Three.
5: For many reasons, I think we are not team yet. For a lot of reasons, yesterday in press conference, when you asked me what is the target, we can fix the target when you become team. Before then, become team, we can't say what we can do. For sure, we are not in the right point in physical condition for a lot of reasons. For the players, they came late after World Cup because in Australia we couldn't work in the right way for the trip, for to don't take risk for the a lot of things, but are not excuse, are the normal situation when you are building a new project, a new process.
0: I feel the man's dragon castle. A new process, a new project. What do you now? What do you now? Yeah, the idea.
2: Must have started with a message by Semicasa United. No, Kuanim. Was this story be anyhow? United,
0: United, right? City idea. City idea, Paul. Bournemouth by 2-1. That is a job, and we need to have a family. I'm going to be a money. And so my last card and my 10 idea, 3 maximum points. They go more. One more comment. You need to have the idea. 10 idea, of course. So Aston Villa also. Well, I threw paper. sana wa chance here no basa sa ah well e be die chira Brighton chine bon kanan when to me ante sanso na kopie ma Everton Crystal Palace wie mi enu adene die results ni bi so so die Leeds United no them so so wie 1-0 e ti die koso and Chelsea jina mu against Fulham Anya bad game. Kwa abelo ane aye Alonso ena de epwedi. 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Uko pima sere. Ah, is also back. Na ye shesene niye mbisi yako. 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There's Bologna and Lazio. Na fe Roma. Ene Fiorentina. So di apem so. But good start for AC Milan. Yes. Ruben Amorim Mashasi, but Atlanta, Ebos are solo by 2-1. Torino just anyone against AC Milan by 2. And Juventus winning 1-0 over Frosinone, Venezia, and so the other course. But Napoli took away, Eko winning 2-0 over Genoa, and Afish Inter Milan winning 4-1 over Monza. Unity, and Ekomo, Ebo 1-1. Hey, Kuma Konyagu, Kuma Kotre draw. Yes. Ah, Kuma Yade, papa. Tidia Koso, one of my other ones, in the league. Ah, Liga is also back. Epacho, Rennes, and a PSG, 2-2. PSG, Brem.
2: Charlie.
0: Fernand Torres. Wacha siye ye obo 2 goals in advance for game. Le Havre, Monaco pone kabako onje, and so Lille pone mienu tidi ya koso. Lyon so kwa weko bo to lose by 2 goals to Neo leti Marseille, and so na fi da wa Bogumu 4, and ya tia Strasbourg eti mpatro, di ya koso wa the French league enemy no. Germany 4, di ya osemo di ya mo onye mo bobi ya mo mo bobo super cup no. Ema ba emu ni ki voti mewi ni ya tidi ya koso ewa Germany no no. Yes. Ya na mumi ensano, Premier League Serie A, and then of course League A, omu nina aba, ye train, ye, by Munich for an asset Germany for us, Baba. Now, yeah, sending us on some ABC, a call, so a hormone. Now, my show, my call, now make connection is for me. So now I'm a boss on the bow, and it is happening again. Where do you know? Or City.
2: Yeah.
0: Roku Abrantiano, yes. Are you ready? Or a small boy danger, 18 years. World Cup, one be boy. You know what's a city, 18 Hujai?
2: Hey,
0: you're bad. Hey, 95 million.
2: Yeah.
0: I'm sure you said, I'm Bobo Bonnie Boom Boom. Well, at the end, Yaba, as the Tyson Fury and Anthony Joshua bout on my show, Ababa, so there's not going to be change of date. Via November, that bout is happening live, and it will say, yes, one of the biggest fights in the history of a British boxing. And as we made the HR, how our preparation is equal, it is like this, Ababa, so UK, now the catch will say, Yanamo for Peso Majiko, Biamope, Riyadh season, they say, yeah, I had Saudi Arabia for it, Yamfabi Biamrao.
2: Okay.
0: Hey. Well, the need ya bad on some so bad na pay. Well, who time na book of footy. Me jabia ma elia cancer for normal so enya kakra. Must to yam boys no. Okopiemu a na pate enya, you know. A few minutes be book kakra ni adia.
2: Isha ku fatao. To beat Sunderland.
0: The likes of Brendan Asante and of course, you know, Brent Caleb we enchimo so bo bi ni adia Isha ku.
2: You game no Caleb so happy abi game.
0: Yeah, well.
2: Champion, in fact the EPL is
0: anointing.
2: So ne eh ye chale. Omini ne musa. Na demo.
0: We are hoping it's very soon.
2: But catch up. I mean,
0: Of course. We are hoping it's very soon. Your captain so e be your team.
2: Captain.
0: Na
2: Jordan.
0: Titi fie se hadwin. Na man show hadwin.
2: Like in assassi.
0: No say September 1 na be born every year. Ti be do September 1 na there. Na ko your team. Who say the day interview mo say oh na a few clubs e kasa. So na a few clubs kasa na 100 su ko nyem den ka 100 gina mo na kunkunkuru ha. Ana 100 ya eka.
2: Andrew,
0: Andrew's all
2: Nimukra or Klaus
0: Lemmy and some. Can I make him take a far? If you have a boy, I've come qualifies. I've come so. Oh, Captain Nitty, my hadrian.
2: Please, no, Mutima, I drag. Hadrian,
0: if I. And a Zibo, a Zibo, co half, a Zibo, and young, cause Zibo, call and say,
2: just in some bassa. Oh, we are no must have a prayer as
0: that be that
2: call up.
0: As I say, wow, what you're trying to do,
2: and yet Israel name,
0: Sabin name, Wing. Nye mule mule tim biari afro se bla bla star dabi dabi e se je
2: wo ye di safon be body ene ye di local place ko ba
0: local place di bibri wo
2: o makobo ene ye di local
0: on bebo on bebo
2: e ma be tenetena ha fi
0: se se ya
2: na be se ko Israel
0: man show se se ya wo do aba se best local player in Black Stars ndie na ye se se ma bibri kwano mo ko prove ve so mo so benya kan
2: ndia but that award it is under scrutiny.
0: I've
2: raised that question earlier aye ene mpenifo tenasia ye be kan ho asem because I want the FA to come out and answer the question
0: clearly. Yeah, really. It's the same.
2: To say, one, I want to read this portion to you now.
0: Okay.
2: What is my question?
0: All right.
2: Because the floor of Congress, the president of the federation said, that award masabanse wa join the discussion now no more fans on transit ya the ABA nimun. That award is for the best domestic
0: player or Black Stars.
2: But Jack Mutu's car strain. I'm saying they will be winning season or before Marco. A money league in the will be winning before
0: Barcelona.
2: But the third car be called the best player in the Black Stars setup.
0: The best player
2: in the Black Stars setup,
0: and not the best domestic player.
2: Yes, exactly. And she said, contractor Jack Mutu's name F in sign, you know, and said the best player in the
0: Black Stars setup.
2: And they are comma the best domestic player. Now just you deny Obi the opportunity to win that car. part of the Blaster setup.
0: Okay.
2: Benjamin is a part of the Blaster.
0: Yeah.
2: Well, because of
0: the description,
2: the best domestic player in the Black Stars. So you have to be the best here and a good performer in the Black Stars.
0: Yeah, okay. Yeah, my opportunity. That
2: point is stated here. Mm-hmm. You know, woman agreement now. Woman F, you know. What do you say? Well, see, under the 1 year agreement,
0: okay,
2: Jack Motors becomes the first official partner of the GFA and will provide vehicles, financial incentives, and logistical support for the Black Stars. The team, in fact, the Black Stars, the Ghana Premier League, and the Malta Guinness Women's Premier League.
0: Okay.
2: Team breakdown. Or say, as part of the package,
0: three
2: brand new Jack vehicles will be awarded at the end of the 2026-2027 football season.
0: Okay.
2: The winner of the Ghana Premier League, the Women's Premier League, will each receive a vehicle.
0: Okay.
2: While the third car will go to the best player in the Black Stars setup.
0: Okay.
2: The best player.
0: The best player
2: in the Black Stars setup. Me tell you, I was saying, me know any Ghana for you now. Edwin say, players a couple of World Cup, no. Ye either or ye the best player. Say a jitum say ye call World Cup Benjamin Sainz and the best player there. Not just say NK and say ye did domestic special. Ye did can.
0: The man is straight.
2: But for them to have created a different mantra that the best domestic player in the Black Stars means that per the agreement, no. Meaning that Oma Jiatum said Benjamin is not the best player in the Black Stars setup.
0: Internet say they be count.
2: Yes, account. No, Timmy Ejik, a year trophy. But per the contract, also the best player in the Black Stars setup. And I've seen you know who's a Black Stars World Cup. One and a best player. See who's a and your Benjamin, the another said. The rightful owner of that award.
0: Okay.
2: The agreement between the FA and Jack Motors. That is my understanding.
0: All right.
2: I don't know for you and Ghana for.
0: Yeah.
2: And we have to probe further.
0: But that's true. And yes, questions there say Bisa when Penny Force today. But Jack Motors, I'm not sure Jack Motors very easy concerns about the, you know, flouting their contract or something. Someone said you ain't near about a famous son. Jack Motors was a problem.
2: Well, I don't know.
0: Yeah.
2: But we must have problems because the woman signed a contract for just a year. It is possible on be renew. It is possible
0: on renew.
2: And we be the first of its kind of SCA. What you say?
0: Yeah.
2: For future, I will say a certain straight. The best player in the Blasters setup.
0: Like the contract says.
2: Set, and I see they are the best domestic player in the Blasters. Because they two different categories in your Kansas.
0: I get it.
2: And so clarity must.
0: Right, my sister. To make your mama, Matwaso. Yes, I'm not Nankasaka Kijuan, where I can see it. Whenever you were the Code Eye Shop or Doko, yes, Kevin Pong, CEO of the Code Eye Shop, a channel and a pay for that's the morning. Come on in a work casino.
2: Nayan Sanchia, a Kedu.
0: Kedu. Hey, hi, Mr. Ebenezer Kwabenedu. 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No, Mr. Ebenezer Kwabenedu. Beman Sin Suman Sanoham. Yes. Beman Sin Suman Sanoham. Yes, that is the man. Kedu Gas of Venice Stove Company. Pasa. Okay. Papa Bounce and Austria. Can you also say, Mamma Chamo, Nay, you're fine. Oh, of the afternoon. Mans will be hotter. Miss Mawari. but since I say number seven, you bend it no.
6: Okay, yeah, the thing in our best here, we see our first perfect senior 94.7. Yes, I see a live was it up 105.9. Ewa Takura de of our sabri, Ewa Hadada, Master Banson, so Ewa Hadada, and last son Ibrahim Babangida, the bookmaker, or Teniba Pepe Diawo, and so Ewa Hadada Umbeboa near the end discussion segment. No, na yede abro. Master Martin. Bibia boko.
7: Nyamada, my name are.
6: Charlie.
7: PAG say no better be happy.
6: Oh, but
7: Mm-hmm. Saturday, Sunday, Friday, we share European games in power, and especially I mean center Caribbean on England. Teams in the I think World Cup no, I can hook a crap players in the head and teams in being settled. I think I may call the next best 5-6 games. If Arsenal, to me, I must say 70-80% points or more in the next 5-8 games, can be defend the leg, you know.
6: Debbie, say you must see a chance here, no. And born or more born or so. As for my boy, 10 games already.
7: Because we share teams now, if you buy a sign in account, the Liverpool, the Manchester, the cities, near me train some head chasing trading. Teams now, be the best trend to team near the. But I think Arsenal have squad depth, almost complete.
6: Almost
7: everything it takes. Almost manager, manager, chaching all the premiership coaches. And for the first time, yeah, it will be even difficult for Arsenal to score 2 goals in a game and lose. Very compact. Okay. Yeah, because they played against Coventry. But I mean, other teams, Aston Villa, Aton, first team player, bear 4. Mm. It's likely they will Watkins, because Spurs, team be a wash. The better than the best team where we. Now, because Liverpool need about 2 or 3 wingers. Matisse almost pay Yakuba Minte, almost pay 1 or 2 players, because they are shesh anymore account. They will still need about 2, 3, 4 players. I'm betting the augmented team. Now, I'm betting you're competing with Arsenal. My, so I repeat, Arsenal will run away with this season.
6: Mm.
7: Yeah.
6: Too early.
7: Yeah, no. They will win the league. Minimum, I'm going to place now. Minimum, be a City. Even City against Bermond Michel. Last season, we'll be some call. I'm going to City league in the field in same crowd. My share teams need to be an early. Manchester City still need some key players to be able to reinforce this. We'll come and lose important players, which is the Bernardo Silva.
6: Yeah.
7: John Stones, I'm going to see some key players be here. I'm leaders with team in the Moko. Liverpool team, and she's saying, from last season, everybody's in, they still need to some players be. Manchester team, I'm who you know, Balebo, one Ebo, it will be difficult for them to match up to Arsenal. It's never be a team's never to players, they're between your best son of Mumuniade. I am saying it again, Arsenal win the league.
6: Mate, na unkrabe diha, lawyer Fifi Ewuzi, or say, tell Master Banson that he should stop talking about Arsenal. When we won the league, I never heard him, heard from him, not even congratulations. He should talk about Tottenham Hotspur and our lawyer, S.A. Minfa Emaun.
7: We thought you were going to say you.
6: Lawyer there, and Arsenal there. Edinburgh United, now no United DC for me, dear. Or send the mame. Confirm our culture United, the chair, Buakamu.
7: Said last season, I mean, no meaning, and then you push you on through until then they are energy green. But this time around, I think they are.
6: Master T, dear. Master T. Okay. And here in discussion, and I air to us, so Eddie Amao, Babanso, Hababa Machin.
8: Yeah, Papa.
6: Bibi Aboko, dear.
8: Alhamdulillah.
6: And then Yamiasipa. The first year, 10 minutes each, na ubia 10. How about Shasi, mame? Baba Chassia, my first 10 minutes. Now, you comply 10 minutes with all your issues. Now, Master Banson, ne Ofanso, and your media, enough here, Tina, make it time. No, Pepe, on mammy, and two issues. No, and then, as me men's a casa on the regulation, on the club licensing, and rejection, and all that. It may be, you know, Black Stars Award, not Benjamin G. Asari G. and Yakin Kain, and matters arising, especially from Congress.
8: Yes.
6: And the Akin, 10 minutes.
8: Yo, Papa Maisu, I mean, she had the only surviving minority leader, Abdul Salam Yakubu. Who no Congress, and I say, nine, say, minority caucus, no, Omunina Lusu by election, Aka Abdul Salam, but only sitting will be anti-minute. Oh, my catch the chief of staff say Abdul Salam sit in the moon to me. Say no, Professor Darling, Professor Nana Kwesi Darling, what lose you by election or America or to New York.
6: No,
8: what you say? Why grab him Apostle Jeff? Say see I make say what lose you by election. Fifi or design Victory Warriors Club. A friend say, Kai me Papa in the oh, me and
7: Fifi Matters.
8: But tell us, Sajina, the Assisia Oya, Apostle Jeff, Walusu by election. And now the flag bearer and Anka said, Mr. George, if he is in his club, then Walusu by election.
6: No, but it doesn't keep them away from the game.
8: That is not what I'm saying. So when you lose by election, you are still a party member. Let me just say, Walusu by
6: election.
8: I can't have those alarm on call. I'm body suitor. I have those alarm on a champion. Papa, it's true.
6: Yeah.
8: Matters arising from Congress. Now, my sister, be a friend of Madam Amabrube Williams, a Deputy General Secretary in charge of administrations, Emma Ghana Football Association. Or say, me was summa me. In fact, was summa me say, me me can't just order was a pa. Yo, brago ku. Nyami shirau pa. When Susu say na ubi timi a wishing it to the level la. Oh, wishing on her 50th birthday. Nti na enyumre na setting no kra no say me kame can't just na me say no. O senior brother bafo jai. Enu niya samwa jai papa. 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
6: mate
8: papa
6: yes sir
8: matters from Congress mi di kai abo the head of prampre mi di kai Congress any we matters on the table we call club licensing there mi nya bi ameka na my preview to Nkomo bi ebeko so ochina tinka 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Or no, no, the director for Ghana Mind Soccer Center of Excellence. Papa Maestro, Obia in the last 5 years, na oko pram pram. Obia in the last decade, na oko pram pram. Anya mini no kure ni oko ho, anano Thursday no. Se wan to me and kawa wa no kwa kawa utilim se, madam no, wa ye juma, in fact. Waye juma. And Papa Maestro, I was happy from the GFA president's own submission, say. Now, 64 point something acres of land have been fully fenced. And Papa, infrastructure, air coso, the Qatar 2022 courtyard, na uche new edifice, eba, na under 23, na womu ewa camp, wo pram prama, one player, one room, and one technical team member, one room in a serene edifice. Papa Maestro, every player, every 2-3 days, piano, your ma we insecticide, making sure that you are free from malaria. Oh, mamma, no, why are there? Papa said, I'm quite here near to make can. Na se sabi sabi enya ba ifo dia ekoye a se etimeka. Masabansi
6: na mama no se eye efin the money kana so no na din sika ye.
8: Papa Maestro. Yes, I agree with you. I agree with you, sir. Minti bi da se nana do se oman na yi kwan nana se wa yi kwan 8600 something kilometers.
6: Na
8: wa se ye bi sa nana. Na bi ye mi sa nana. Make what you say. His Excellency John Mahama, because why you free community day schools? Uncle saw mine. It is here and trusted on mine and association. Bibi Mount. Now, Papa, who deliver to the best MU resource orientation, show working. Now, you can say association is sick and all the ANT. My son, I've been more hotter than Papa.
6: I get your point. But main point, maybe during the time, you know, my team flow. Yes, maybe under the leadership, no, and you know, my echo. But Saint Kabasubuha, because the Pram Pram facility belongs to the FA. And per the president kind, not just say from the past administration, you know, a man for an crochet, we are the payment, they are administration, let me
8: yes, yes, ni core mandate, ni core expectation, ni core delivery, and a person keto kreku deliver so far. The core no, Papa, say national team say perform here. It is secondary responsibility for the FA. Your mining, your investment, your jeopardy, your trust, your passion, and a jelly.
9: So national teams in Koya, it comes out with several factors. Are the clubs producing or generating the quality of players? You hear, I bet you other juvenile teams are competing on the continent. We have to make a holistic analysis of that.
6: Okay.
9: But say, yeah, because the FA president to be a deliverer. I still reiterate today that Ghana football is in safe hands. Papa Maestro, five buses for the second time for the second running season.
6: Yeah.
9: Another five buses at the Ghana Premier League clubs. Ah, now a whole Dr. Mahmoud Bawumia, a president, what was his campaign promise to the clubs?
6: Buses.
9: The whole His Excellency Dr. Bawumia, the digital vice president, the campaign to the clubs. So if the GFA president is able to deliver 5 out of the 18 Dr. Bawumia's promises, 5 plus 5, making 10. So in the next 2 Congress, you know, now just say, FA president, Dr. BT, Dr. Bawumia. So Dr. Nkodi, 18, Eba. They say now in the last 2...
6: Look at the jurisdiction of FA president, the jurisdiction of
9: FA president. And just say, FA president, now you are here because Dr. Bawumia, they don't call me the president of Ghana. I'm here to lithium, here to gold, here to diamond,
6: and
9: here to consolidated fund. More money than you
6: have. And also, about me, and the promises, and maybe your education, maybe your finance, maybe your great. Cat to the end of football, and so let it be.
9: Let me just say, the reason why I'm a far walker, can I say, doctor promises, and Kobema club, the bosses, and I'm a doctor who said, every president has started. And to that, you are the forefront of the support. Say, never a league man care. Now, Dr. Badach, you know, say, I'm Brian Besso FRC, I'm here implementing video assistant referee. It is the papa. And they
6: say,
9: the kind of investment under the leadership of Mr. Keto Kreku and in the ESCO, when it comes to Division 1, when it comes to the Ghana Premier League, you know, Papa Maestro, it is so astronomical and immeasurable. As I said, if for the second running season, another Premier League club will be an annual big budget, 10 billion along the line, you know, or one more BM. But then the FA is still in that good capacity. Asia to us BM. Ama ene atapokunumu ninaajia tumuse. 1/3 of Adriana Star's annual budget has been waged off by the FA. And this is the core mandate of a football president. Yeah, not seeing blasters or seeing Spain, Ghana drawing against England. This is the core mandate.
6: Very well.
9: The core mandate in ene coaches, any referees, any opportunity to advance their human resource capacity.
6: Ene,
9: For so long a time, now coach is aware any had the benefit of calf license A program. And annual year before Congress, you heard the number of coaches here. And to me, I need that opportunity because of the assistance of the FA. And then my own, the baby United. Because you coach any license A, you know, we have no burden going to look for another license A coach. And then Uber Vishina, you coach a beggar, Yamiadom, says here, or a calf license A coach, or qualify for Premier League. And you bro, no crown, no work rate, so better. But these are the core fundamentals in the last 7 years.
6: Baba,
9: I get it fixed, and this is why I believe football is in safe.
6: Mate, Alasan Ibrahim Babangida, Eddie, and also Ubit Midi Odiaba. Live on Facebook now for you to mean actually I said yeah also wild show. Master also Brian now yeah also the no kakra 9.5 million prize money to be shared among Ghana Premier League clubs, you know. Any statement they make it congrats. Master Fi Mamintiu.
7: Yeah, Master do we now the buy
6: yeah like the award no yeah.
7: Yeah. So Kobana say mom the sponsor of the award is Jack Mutus. Who is he concerns anymore? Concerns anymore because Obia this is kind of the Obiya open mileage.
6: Yeah,
7: and when you look at the popularity of the Blasters place in Ghana, I think this year what kind of Blasters place on popularity was for power Benjamin Sawu to be in
6: the
7: But when you talk about the popularity, Jack Mutu Sako Chipa, there might be other Blasters players. Say be any general Blaster player of the year, Jack Mutu.
6: And my mum said. Say you catch a wooey three players, I'm the best players or your Blasters here call World Cup here. Anka Benjamin Bayo number one.
7: Yeah, me nyan work up because year calendar year.
6: Okay, calendar year. Okay, the Blaster setup. You yeah. Say the Blaster setup yeah. Because they be an a Blaster player be horse. Our contract. You understand? You know. Or the Ashanti team say Obi Wini can. No man ne papa be o tifi. Ne yiri be o fefi abe fast Jack Mutus. But then they had the domestic league abe kano. Ama asylum Blaster players in there one man on it. Meanwhile, you could a work up no. Yeah, campaigning for even Blaster players. And because I said, local players, yeah, more Kota kwa ya mumu.
7: Ya mfamu mumu. Enipa local players ene uruwe. I think one.
6: Bakupe.
7: Benjamin Asari. So, ni yitra Benjamin Asari di bebe. I think Jordan and you had a very good season.
6: Jordan and you?
7: Yeah, for Blasters.
6: Ah, Ube deserve best player in the
7: Blasters. Yeah, mna say World Cup neko. He scored almost 70% of our goals.
6: In the qualifiers.
7: Yes.
6: Uh-huh.
7: World Cup nanga di yako. Player ben ene ya outstanding. Ebiya, Benjamin Beckham ni yeah, right back, no, yeah, the but
6: so,
7: the
6: year, Papa Jordan,
7: the year Jordan,
6: and
7: you should be part of the top
6: Jordan
7: three.
6: And Benjamin, Asenaya.
7: Benjamin Asari,
6: and Benjamin.
7: Senna, right back. No, Gideon Mensah.
6: Gideon Mensah. Okay.
7: Gideon Mensah, Benjamin Asari, then Jordan.
6: Okay, me and Senna, your best. Okay, okay.
7: The fans say, Ebia. In fact, Jordan the man. The mileage Jordan won, you can't compare to Benjamin Asari or the Mekazi. The Jack Motto is Benjamin for so more in terms of the mileage than Benjamin Asari. But I think the FA should be clear because so the Benjamin Asari as the best star player of the year, nobody will argue. Men shift Bano.
6: I get you.
7: Men, because the moment we are all limiting is the domestic player in Blasters, then it comes with your point that in that you know that say any general player an onion.
6: Don't mean ya.
7: What I think is not fair.
6: What deny?
7: All limiting one. What denying the Blasters play the mobile or league anymore? To what deny Jack Mutu the kind of ABR go make more mileage to their money than that.
6: Okay.
7: It is always raising concerns. Be we know meeting so now the are Blasters, general Blasters player. Because if he say could score the but more. If he's a winning but because based on normal numbers, social media numbers, the kind of mileage or money, can we be my money and renew one?
6: I'm going to particular and Blasters World Cup crap is saying can be a party best player.
7: Participate for World Cup, but the year, no, so I'm up going. I know I say, what year? They didn't have no, so can't say, always is the same way. I say some of the Blasters players are called World Cup. Be brave. You might have playing time on the season. He part playing time on the season. But Jordan, if it is Blasters, your World Cup he must assist. I think he scored about 7 goals. In it, to qualify. In the World Cup, Nangazan acquired 1 year, but the acquired first to the Eco PMO.
6: The Blasters set up here. He's our best. Acquired
7: first to the Eco PMO US. Yen to me ain't just how quite anymore because the goals no is the reason the most of the goals no can't be
6: the contributions.
7: What the American say? It is a copy on one idea. It doesn't mean that one idea cry. Benjamin Asari was another very good goalkeeper for the Blasters setup. He called World Cup in the 2 games or that was very, very good.
6: Then I think Tiziki cry was not even bad.
7: Yeah, Tiziki was not bad. Gideon Mensah so surprising me.
6: Yeah.
7: Me nim match Gideon Mensah boy at one head and Partey had a good game, but Partey is somebody that we know that on a good debate, I'm a good performance now. Indeed, so Jack Motto is normal transi, normal transi beam. That's so I'm about to say, be a omun. I don't know, omun be renew. I'll be happy. Omun yes, omun renew. Then the effort cost it. So a ye GDB and go for local players. So a local player can never be the best player in the Blasters. They cost it because this is some of the opportunity. That's why I'm in route to say, Salim. For a midfielder to score double digits in the GPL, CAGPL, CAGD say, up there and the top tier league, let me finish a single Blasters. For a midfielder to get you double digits.
6: Yeah.
7: CAGD say, GPL, no standard, no, Australia, do you have any idea who I want? Any idea the FA for anything because the GPL, no, Australia, did you? Then if a midfielder gets you double digits in a season, he should be in this Blasters team. The whole kind of concerns, I think, definitely will be
6: a maybe logical
7: reason. They didn't interview no question. So I think
6: okay, we better about for matters. My memory of when we not get matters arising. Why? Never find over Brian. Young share issues, no club licensing and the award scheme issues. No, that we are matters arising. Kiting kitibi. Yes, sir.
10: Club licensing, no. It was very late, very
6: about
10: late
6: it, to say about it
10: because a routine. Comes a class in what they are supposed to do in order to qualify to play in the league.
6: Obi a yan yini di antu no. Because yan yantu ya kwaba dia abu swa sa yen di also. Omo nim di also muyo.
10: Yeah, they know. Enti, ena Ghana hano se yam fa ba moa. Yeah.
6: Asante kasa.
10: Ena but SC 104 there was a moment first time of. Entering into the league in
6: the FC as good
10: as good for and I'm saying I won't fault them so much because I mean they are now going through how it is to pass through the
6: process
10: and I think so my appeal nothing after appeal no your mom quite now whatever was wrong your mom correct it
6: very well
10: but a little at the Congress
9: the yeah, ultimate yeah. sports show. So,
10: might touch it on the coals.
6: On the coals?
10: Yes. Mm. Juvenile football. Young ignorant Ghana for be a good coals new or a coals a good coals a good. As at now, Kwaku, we have 859 coals teams in Ghana across the regions. 859 registered coals.
6: Mm.
10: Yes, across the regions. Okay. Greater Accra, Hong Kong, about 200 and something.
6: Coals.
10: Yes, mm. And the various the districts. The juvenile football is being played all over the country. So we need Chira. No, I can say we need. In Tramba, being can say coals are
6: good.
10: And this FA has made sure say grassroots, you know, ebe ye fame.
6: Okay.
10: In order to produce enough of our talents, what you say?
6: Yeah.
10: And out of this.
6: Asempa FA
10: 859 coals, you know.
6: Yeah.
10: Last year, Congress. FA Emma coast teams you know, $100,000.
6: All the coast teams.
10: Yes, $100,000 to yeah. share mm. In terms of football boots. And coast team be a share boot.
6: Mm.
10: Be a canana air time, you know. Na anklet and then yet share now coats.
6: Yeah,
10: and then U15, U13, U17 be a share boot. Well, number of footballs are yeah, distributed more.
6: Yeah.
10: And the main number being can say coals are good. So who near chain now unko district being kosha and can say coals are good. What would you mention?
6: Not yet.
10: Made after the way into you know any the academic house.
6: Academic house, yeah.
10: Ah, Ghana Football Association, I check country number 3. Northern Belt, Winkongo, and then yes, and your friend.
6: Winkongo Technical Center.
10: Technical Center, Bolga, Bolga Senior High School.
6: Sure.
10: A Hoya One Center. I know my PK, MZ Prepper College.
6: Prepper College in National.
10: Our Central. Mm. I know my PK, Achimota. Our Southern Ghana. I honor all Mutri, the academic house. Those who are combining books the and boots. What would you have a journal?
6: Matthias, yes.
10: Yeah. Significantly, Koku, me, na debi, a debi yamide. Or say a significant milestone has been reached in the Northern Belt,
6: uh-huh.
10: where the first court of academy players. Has successfully completed the West African Senior School Certificate Examination, WASI, and is set to graduate.
6: Okay.
10: Academic as well. The football academies of Bogatanga Senior High School, Prepe College, and Achimota School continue to make significant strides, with enrollment rising to 188 talented boys and girls.
6: Hey, and of course,
10: for academic as no U17, U15, and U13. No, perhaps most encouraging is the growing impact of the academy on our national teams.
6: Okay.
10: I am proud to now announce that 11 players from the GFA Elite Football Academy are currently members of Ghana's U17 national team.
6: Yeah.
10: Out of the academic house, you know, 11 players are currently in the U17
6: national team. Yeah.
10: A clear testament to the quality of our talent identification in player development programs. And what he tells him, he says, U17 na what comes this year.
6: Yeah.
10: 11 out of Omo Musunya the Sabo ball. At the same time, you live in Womua, Omuna. In terms of catch them young referees,
6: yeah,
10: about 2,000 of them have been trained now.
6: I can't tell you.
10: Yeah, training coaches to check over the Nkwalano. Near training referees. Nkwalano and Kasasu, so you're training one.
6: But put on record, say the PE teachers are more than the licensed D code certification.
10: No, because PE teacher make primary school.
6: Primary, okay. I'm just putting this by information.
10: No.
6: Me can't be, you know, you qualify for licensed D.
10: I know.
6: Thank you.
10: Enti, what you tell us, you say, grassroots, you know, so no, I'm not being left over. Yeah. Or left out of the development because a new hope, so I demand.
6: Matthias,
10: it more be and travel being case. Coles football, a new hope, Coles football, Coles now open. Sabor pana, a time near Bono.
6: And the ball pano is different from Coles.
10: Yes, ball pano, eh, yes, sir. May bo ewo, Latavia question. Cardinal, all training.
6: You have a
10: sack of boy near the Miko Baolishi. Me boy ya until one day the player and make my ball ball across a crack. And you find the ball pa that time no na ho. And Sunday walk course no na height. They are 5 feet and 5'4". What you say, Obro 5'4". Not just one blue course. Then work up a third division and a second division. That system is not of old. But since you know, they are in a real course with age limit.
2: Registered clubs playing under certain age category.
10: And the licensed coaches.
2: Matias,
10: licensed D, 600 of them across the country.
2: Okay.
10: And I recommend the F, you know.
2: But maybe I'm going to come out with you, publicity around it. Communication.
10: We have 859 coach teams across the country. At the grassroots, you know, is firmly being anchored by all these initiatives are FNA.
2: Mate, Master Afebra, matches are rising now for Babam family and Mina and Cranko.
7: Yeah, my name is Unzu Fule, and I'm Yasin Mikelo. We need the day you granting.
2: I'm a share, mentioned I'm fooling you now completely, but a BOHA, my share been to a Macane, I write up sooner.
7: Yeah, and on a panic topics, I decided to send me full Kakra, making can be said, you want to work. I don't know because me from Dana and Mikael, you know, your grant, I think I put on an interview. And I was shocked that my attention went straight to say, did they be able to lead Ghana football? Then during the interview yesterday, we said they didn't so on time retire from football.
2: Don't retire, so met three clubs on
7: you. No, we didn't come on here, so a confusion, Kakra. And I'm mad.
2: And was that state, he said. Oma Mubisa is a football person. Over some years now, he has been the CEO of Nania.
7: Nania FC, yeah.
2: It makes him part. So you're not just a personal position. You can still
7: go ahead for it. And another can be said, Ghanaians is a call for say Oma FA president. So don't want to call it for you there. A idea was going to be let down. So it's a clear, a confusing. But
2: as a major, no class almost over.
7: For GFA president.
2: I said, he will be a baby there.
7: But I know the animals too. I have a feeling, and BB said, unless something changes,
2: oh, okay. But it's good. Yeah, I mean, no.
7: Yeah, I think competition there, yeah.
2: It's good.
7: But as to talk about you make any impact, I don't think so.
2: You don't think he can make any impact?
7: In terms of winning the election.
2: Maybe the vim is, they are getting the vim because of Ebia Eto, yeah. What you say?
7: Yeah.
2: Because a point we have from football, but yeah, president. So why can't Obia Didi?
7: Yeah.
2: Why can't Asamoah? Maybe I know them
7: more. Ex-footballers, no matter call for Saturday, Saturday, they feel that ex-footballers should take over the administrative part of the football.
2: FIFA, no?
7: Said a time ago, let me share platinum with you. Family, yeah, they, if you go at a point, you know, you console, baby, sign, you know, but they didn't the idea. My feelings tells me, from close thoughts tells me that ABS Andrew, because I know that I was shocked, so when to him now, she saw over contesting.
2: Maybe consultation on your BBN. Because to say, for him to say three clubs or no Muguso, it didn't come at chess, still on retire.
7: That is the
2: maybe
7: only
2: the point he doesn't quite back out openly and say, my retire from football. Maybe that is where this issue
7: is. And I said, I know I'm back out openly, can say, or be contested for the GFP, it means that I'll retire.
2: Exactly the point.
7: Oh, okay. When you look at the football administrators, but I had a counterpart. Imagine the football administrators in Penifo and Penifo,
2: they've been there,
7: their boss. I think our ambitions, to be a FA president, I feel it might be too early.
2: Maybe that ambition will be for the future. Yeah. Maybe, or ambition to be coming, maybe a stunt.
7: I feel it might be too early, so
2: maybe next year. Maybe that ambition will be for the future.

0: It's a very huge ambition. It's a very tough task.
1: He has the personality. I mean, well, he has seen it all.
0: Well, the way football on the TN, about to on the TN. Said the media every president, then when we were, we did say Ponko would have a Panyam, am I Ukraine? Yeah, yeah, I don't
1: say Sika, who's Kadi over Diana?
0: Yes, it can also be.
1: Also,
0: yeah, there is Oscar. Yeah, that's all. Don't you know that there is Oscar? No, no, no, Oscar. No, no, Oscar. Swansea, West Ham, Marcel, Oscar. That's what you saw in this combat.
1: Okay.
0: Oh, Baba.
1: But fear delegate.
0: No, they can. My enemy. No.
1: Mate.
0: No. But it will be good that Baba to keep the competition tight.
1: Tight.
0: No, long as I was about test, so they indeed football people, no, penna 7 years will be training. But one boy, me end, because I said, a confusion, Kakra. Wow, I was going to fall Colonia. My face was those other retiring clubs. It didn't come on here. It sounds and you're clever, man. Yeah, and especially when Mikel OBM was in an airport, and that's some kind of first penny. Say, if football, the judge will be said, the day you say, or you need to be training, it is something on my discussing. And every part of me tells me that, say, Andrew and Asa are fine. They did want to be the every president. Every
1: Mate, part of me tells Mate, me. Mate, hello, Kweku, UK. Say, good morning, senior. They should prioritize the ESCO member position than the FA president. He will never win now, maybe later. And hello, Kweku, Eddie Way, Eddie Baye. And this one says, I mean, can't wait. I say, Nahim, in line with the program's holistic approach to player development, the laws of the Ghana, in fact, the laws of the game, have also been incorporated in the curriculum across the elite academies, beyond equipping students elite with a deeper understanding of football's rules and principles. This strategic addition creates an alternative pathway for players who may develop an interest in refereeing by exposing young talent to officiating at an early stage. The Ghana Football Association is broadening opportunities within the football ecosystem while nurturing future referees who possesses both playing experience and technical knowledge of the game. This initiative further reflects the association's commitment to developing complete student elites and preparing them for diverse careers within football. And Joseph Tetezuta, and so anyway, so Eddie Abekan, fantastic guy, brilliant guy, Joseph Tetezuta, and the education program, and was Abekan there. National team protocol team no ehwa bibia. Baba, 1 minute by your na masters ready. Ni na masters ni.
2: Baba maestro.
1: Echan ya sabeton.
2: Blaster pa de. Me nana bia bobi dachi.
1: Adey.
2: Ye you free man atu apopo bibiri mo. Be kasa kasa. Udi nyamian kasa nchre wa. Anha obe now. No who observe we say players no. Particularly
1: me me free mo kasa kasa.
2: Oh, Samuel free mo for fro high jai kan. No no what did jai papa. Papa nkoho.
1: Yen kasa Samuel free blaster kasa.
2: Ay papa Samuel free blaster. Se ne ye call up nyina manage le chere. Hey na we was. Chance. Jai
1: myself for the interest, me a player.
2: Be a player. No, no, so castle of a president is open. Mikel Obi. In the last 17 years, we'll see Ghana that in Semana or Cano, and now you'll be in a brief fool, baby. How do you have an idea?
1: This morning, where they are not
2: our Ghana football,
1: yet to come and call Nigeria, but they are
2: calling. Your name, whom they are calling. Papa, my soul.
1: But I'm saying that your name, the Ecosus,
2: Papa, my soul. In the day's attempt to lead Ghana football in any capacity. As the CEO of Nania FC, or as an ESCO member, or as the GFA president, or as whatever, he must start from, say. Say ye fa kwan bi so a fo say enye justifiable like the way all chess a media be any FA personality be no some people did wrong to him, he has equally done wrong to some people. And yes, oh, say, ya, we are of force, a woman now. At 20, say, just you took it to Kreku and Sanya on agriculture. People have passed through worse moments. Ah, yet the da now bar, as I see, yes, and in Semabua or the podcast is what now we in church and say. Papa Maestro, eh, nyan kwalao, nyan dede, no, jina gbawe.
1: What has that got to do with
2: me? Let me hear fatu ho keke. Papa say me so me hwe video so nti
1: say
2: me
1: be say. But say ya chichire nsa no, the interview no nti say. No, it doesn't change the.
2: Papa me am say, it's not about changing narrative. Me per se ohu

0: say. Say, because me in the interview, you never be a hear me say, he feels that some people within the FA, a can't be, and I won't, or the lose in the sport at the national team. And I mean, so me, China Green to say, we all live to study, we all live to see tomorrow. The act of today is a history for us tomorrow. And so, no, so who will be along the line, or can't be, and any Pacron to feel national team. He should first apologize to that person and say, yeah, so yeah, share, ne plight, and yaun DNA O Komua or fool say he has been unjustifiably treated in spite of the commitment, the selflessness, and the dedication towards the Blasters cause. Or fool say nipa bin in a nini ya. On soon kaka in it him, every anna along the line, on so tia will be naso. Every anna along the line, on so him will be a bold offering in sem. Every along the line, on so why you will be at the eye, that's what send you across. So papa man so abrabo aye wo bro said e nura ti na sa na ene ti sa na o chena nso beti ho
1: enti wo ye bibia city dia wo ni se Amanda no nyina Amanda
0: ba me ba papa man so papa man so on main ba dia on main ho ba dia I'm telling you on main ho ba dia wo mu esese na chi no wo mu esese na chi no kura nim se on main ho
1: ba sika ti
0: me
1: ye ni
0: o wa de dia me jidi
1: ye ma kakra so ba
0: ni me jidi
1: ye ma kakra
0: o se
1: ye ma kakra de ma camp from ma kakra
0: se ofre me ma me den
1: o ma kakra se
0: ye se ama me den
1: ye se titi ma
0: no na se to se o se titi ma I belong to a team already one player or register bi kwampoku or register bi any go stars Moses was you know I'm register mama dear man
2: $1 million
0: now the $1 million na be me kwame je $1 million there ka say no bebo say if me am into abani bi me me je $1 million there na che say say sika okuta o me inform me fa nyin kransa kwan mom
1: mate mama na say
0: into me get
1: all right yako enko echina camp on so chiao. So da ho ye dwuma ocha no. Ocha no.
3: Me kwa kwudi me kan say if they has any such ambition, it should not be today.
1: It should not be today. On.
3: No.
1: On train kakra.
3: Within the time now on go through what I'll call say on go understand the club administration in totality. What you say? On go be ho. He has the potential of maybe leading so person yeah. But too early for him to even think about that. Ma of an home by forefore, sir, and near man money to create
1: politics and those
3: enemies for himself.
4: The ultimate sports show.
3: Football age there were free. But were you very young.
1: No,
3: he should pursue it gradually.
1: Mate.
3: He shouldn't pursue it all of a sudden.
1: Mate.
3: Because Omo pushing, you know, I'll beg them say. They will not be doing.
1: Oh, he's above 18. Maybe on one year, they will not be any.
3: They will not be doing him good, any good at all.
1: Martin,
3: for him
1: Martin.
3: To entertain such heavy thoughts.
1: Martin, about me that say, I'm the greatest Nathaniel.
4: The ultimate sports show.
1: Fonso Kanye, huh? And you pay A17, A27, A57. Techno come on series in Infinix, Max by Enebua. I don't pay 0544-019-552. I'm so sorry, money. I didn't come in, bro. Yeah, this year, Robert Nanaya, Safo, Dr. Cosby, Dr. Pakwasi, and the wonderful team, no? A.T. Cuba. On behalf of my production team, Ortina, let's do it again with the Tuesday's edition of the Ultimate Sports Show. Bidin Edo Bin Kweku Andy. Ghana's my trainee. Until Ortina, peace and blessings. The greatest Tanya, that's me.

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1: Entemukura. 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
1: Energy, Tia Bruchenko, Aqua Manqua, Akuntejo, Eddie Bro was Sempa, 94.7 FM. So,
3: you dream me, Dana, saying you are no more man on it. You almost see a cacra, you almost will hunu, yes, yatia, in your etrasia, yakabum.
4: Memory debia, a bonusia, a pemusia, a question of what a change lay your home, our abruce, said the Yakuhu, any diabe drufi, the yehu, near her, the ye, near the abba, the enyano, and you can say, ye,
3: Zenaja. 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
5: Robert Davy me kaso fi Germany.
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5: Concept ne word for abrochin for o mu e wa man na nemu. 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
1: Shenison. 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
4: you dream me, Dana, saying you are no more man on it. 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Yeah, Cabo.
5: Memory Debia, a bonusia, a Pemusia, a question of what a change lay your home, our approach, said the Yakum, any diabe drufi, the hum, near her, the ye, near the Abba, the Enyano, and you can say,
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7: 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Okay, yeah, Amsterdam.
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2: 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Say e memene de bia. 6 p and bugger near Abuja Company.
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I be beyond so e con kind kama kama, e de amount and ne ano pay. Asempa 94.7 FM. 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

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Dr. Cosby, Dr. Pakwasi, J. Cole, Joel, Joseph, and Emmanuel. 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Yeah. 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

0: Maybe Persia should be Ewo Isaiah chapter number 14, verse number 27. 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
0: And I see.
1: What is sasa for radi aboni trim? What's in sasa for radi aboni trim? 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
0: I just say, a radin yangupon ayenadrain se. And you may be a woman who be a woman, I ye.
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0: What bonny trimupo? A castle will be a bonny trimupo, and so be a bonny trimupo. 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
1: Yes.
0: And the asaforadia sinna junipi. 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A warrior Ubenyabi was sinna junipi. Was a sinna junipi, say Ubedi ye.
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0: 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Nothing can stop God's plan.
1: Amen.
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0: What is a girl radia some
1: was in a suffer radia bonny trim
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0: What determine why you're not jay, sir? Why you're not jay, sir? Near Bessie Biara and Jisha or Mauni. 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
1: amen.
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1: yes,
0: dear Opa Yarasa,
1: dear
0: Opa Jim, do you have a who jay? A radia and coupon, you're not jay, sir. Or the Bemon.
2: Amen.
0: And you are Juno Nipa Junet. But where you are Junior Radin and Coupon, what Juna Fau? I did you name or see a messu ye,
2: man.
0: I did you name and so cry ye,
2: man.
0: I did you name and so cry ye,
2: man.
0: I did you name and so cry ye,
2: man.
0: I did you name and so cry ye,
2: man.
0: I did you name,
1: my God.
0: I did you name. What different and so ye,
1: amen.

0: Says I don't see. On him said, a good stage, I was here, Radin and Coponcia, and Papa Green, a binka. Jacobin for Nibi air toward the Amices, Emrantia pa omu kidneys, assessing. Ya place your moon dialysis. But over Facebook, a Asempa 94.7 FM. 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And as over Facebook, o search for Nana Yausafwa. Ube hu infuni amidi egu o sese ya. 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
0: 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He. 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Ena ya place your mo on dialysis if you dey so machine so. Oba Facebook am patch no share live stream no. Oba Facebook anu a share live stream. Na a doctor phone in hwe mu o maye en se dodo na ebi fa no bone. Ebi abuse drugs. Se o yare ono obeko hospital na doctors ahwe no no. Onye sa no no akoto drugs. 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Then so be numa nopa one cup, awia one cup, enwumra one cup. 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
0: 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It is I was Uko two times and answer three times a week. 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
0: 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Show who ye? Show who ye? Uba Facebook, I'm Rantian quo, Papa. 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
1: Any bo float.
0: Any day.
1: 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I'm at two.
0: I'm not be an no.
1: Mate for.
0: Ah,
1: over.
0: Oh, eh, who? Energy drink no bo float. Mr. Ramo, you ante tini ya mabiso.
1: Petro, you know, much
0: Petro, Petro, do you come?
1: How
0: much is that?
1: I'm not going to get a gallon.
0: I'm
1: not
0: going to get a
1: gallon. I'm not going
0: to
1: get a gallon. I'm not going to get a gallon. I'm not going to get a gallon. I'm not
0: going to get a gallon. I'm
1: not going to get a gallon. I'm not going to get a gallon. I'm not going to get a gallon.
0: What? Petro.
1: You guys do that.
0: Petro. Matches a glue cry multimeter.
1: Aye, glue. Aye, glue.
0: Glue at the swamp up way.
1: Aye. In your container, chance him. Papa, I'm not there. I'm beautiful for a bowl of minimum. He said, oh, it's a crab is a pile.
0: No, Okablan in the Hunako.
1: Aye, or cheer was a bunny in the Niso.
0: He
1: says that while we're in Sarborough. I make a kind of dry choice, you see.
0: Glue.
1: Ah.
0: So, and so ni pedia what?
1: I don't want to pump up.
0: And so ni pedia. And funny, Mamunu, and so ni pedia. Godi pediano, send your running and cooper born, and one society to me repair. But I do say you be an intimate repair.
1: Intimate repair. Hey, Papa.
0: The poor ding. The poor dio. Then po, minimum moi. O my transplant, tamo moi. O my dasso dan russo. Woman, your kidneys, the video, but a more than soon moon row. What they have been saying, and now what you are, number three. Now for a time has come. Only day I want them home, but we are empty. Only scarcord bedded because of Pedri and he denied the number drew. Sha, Yen say yen kwasu yo. Ni mo yen kwawo ba yo. 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Obi ni obi enya problem obese e be pa ni che wan sana ne ho ato no. Obese obi ka sorry.
1: Aye.
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1: Fine correct.
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0: 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I must be preaching, but some baby can't some watch now. 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
2: Bi de ebo.
1: For Christ of for you may come for so tene le wa. Me mo so so na me ka so. Che o Christ o mua. Ho wa ni befo. Ho ni konfo. 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Ho ni okotism.
2: Bien yo.
1: Ho wa se mo me powerful. Colossians 2:10 no. Jesus Christ was under the head of all rulers and authorities. Oti asi all principalities. A whole woman we are seeing here, no, on the case here. Now, yeah, Obu is saying, "I'm quite a yeah." It's not that I have five years. No, a whole road also. My issue the case here, near your fire, home question is that. Yes, my five years. We now who are for honorable. We should make a coach soon. Ne ketwa. Honorable, never him. See, some way here, and let's see. Can't depend on man. Let's see. Can't depend on who if you on the buffer.
2: Question.
1: And many people who are dear also do life in Jesus Christ, no born by no. Would be any ope. I feel kidney and so more. A horse above both sense on my major. So one kind on his own cow. No kind of a cash on. A 12 as well as a cow before man to be my son at Dabon and Abba. Dabon and Obian. O Dabon and Obian. Dana Joe Crown, when you see free Abuson Sumu, I confess him, Malam Sam, where and the spiritual father. There is no spiritual father on earth. Our Jesus Christ so. To perspective for our Jesus Christ to make careful you some of the foundation I say onu na bambo obo ho ba wonim ni wachi o won say car o talk about for na emu na I fix a guide wonim what if so wachi say be obi dey pay me or dey aka a guide no so to me hu nyanya nyansa we a and we say Jesus Christ son and bambo tie obo wonim ni wachi ho ban into Revelation 22 verse 13 no say I'm the Alpha and Omega the beginning and the end the first and the last and to all women with
2: sir
1: what about the sacrifice I brought you see Jesus Christ and you know say what the castle massa in some of your catch massa money bro so tell you to crown kwa bambo ya can Jesus Christ mu bambo ya castle
2: Christ mu bambo
1: and you will see there and you will see bambo bia so name for so je change Jesus Christ there na bible say obi tell them who o ti ase obi di do timu o bambo na wife Jesus Christ o chira wo Modimba also. Yes, First Peter chapter 5 verse 8. No. See, some way here, pa. Yes, a crow phobi. On the bar of bandas will be we are there. And so only Christ or so bamboo for or we are there. And see, then we need yelling and all.
2: First Peter chapter 5 verse
1: 8. Or saying,
2: Missy Shasha for no coin.
1: Aha.
2: When you know,
1: I see, yeah, so over see the choir. A Christo and there was all my obo hobby.
2: Because
1: I'm not to say yes to Christo and the Nini Unasia, sir.
2: Was mo money now?
1: Mo mo money now.
2: Mo nyan.
1: Na mo nyan.
2: Fi se mo tamfo
1: ko. 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
2: Se jata.
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2: Mpa.
1: 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When it's been the Habra Utiboni, Mose, me, da ho me, on it for Boa. A bonny few one, I went away near Tate, because the bonny one was Osen in Sim, near Penobay, or to say a portrait from a reference alcohol, or near away. What's he say? Bow Christo Moa, only near a friend and in the portrait for Farman Muda, only an idea. See, some way you pass, yes, I trust you. Mamma chapter 13, verse 24. Share, baby, you answer to me, say, we're Christo me. Now say, Uda and Ajo from 8 and 9 to an upper 5 and a 6. 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
0: 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You know, I saw from Penny Four from Kumasi and Kraha, Pastor Sapon, Pastor Inokofori, Pastor Samuel Dankwa, and Pastor Jones, Mianka Sami Jinumina Mihusi,
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0: Let me see a beck any one, some camera. 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

050-281-2161. Now the ABA Herbal Clinic, at your come on. Yeah, well, at the last stop, Kaswa Millennium Honoma, at the last stop, and not your warfare. Never be PM away and I swear, yeah. When he had yet now the HNH and Honom, last stop, Mr. Cataract, a te and a hawa, Ubuanom was messory, I said, yeah, a bo agent, a man in the son, Mr. and your boat to Timuka, never be PM or ABA Herbal Clinic. As soon as I saw a bona musa be PM when in the son, I shall see a wood training mu, and just say, yeah, I need your wood training mu now. And then Nipa Baby or see your macro, yes, said you, ye ye turn up, but etcher ye infimian, and son, a sign abba. As I say, a wood training moon to the wood training, no ye dear when in the swan, no ye, no mum be a wood training, the dear sign baby, pee a when in the so. And to Nipa Baby, my ye, and this said you be a bedding one dance, said Yamikin, ye no corre, to Timurkana Brabby PMO, ABA Herbal Clinic, Yama, the other quack of Fred, Gian ye, a quan nesser bonny dear free training moon, that the Ahoton also it's me, Eddie Abro. Obi awo diabetes, obi awo pressure ti dia make him. Obi awo diabetes, our diabetes na kwa ni mbia sema make him win him. O we ni yade. Esa ne se diabetes ne bana se betna moje ni mu a. 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Yama, the other quack of our way, Gian and Eddie, at the Ahoton Ebron. Messia, what at that last stop. Kaswa Millennium at the last stop. Gia numbers in the fray. Aye 0541-56-5199. And I say 0531-780-651. And I say 050-281-2161. 050-281-2161. To Timurkana Bra BPM ABA Herbal Clinic. Mesra soft water, soft water brand, yeah, soft rasta. And then the AD will be adding them no soft water. Oba BPM kwandia weni yadia ni ye twas yadi amount. 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
0: 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I brought you quite a one year fish, yet be a nine. Yet now could not quote to everybody in Wadia. One Cassane Mama, and any Cassane Man in Yano, Bet Macmacorine. 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
0: 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A idea, whoopa, woman for her one to home free.
1: Go more fancy because I could do what the I am mono a month for one year, Jedi for say 24 hour market. I yes, you know. So I'm one far, my friends, who are not so much for me to see baby idea, and you're mentioning a group and as a mentioning one of my dying or holding in an woman to tune. 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
0: And so, because when you are born by Nam and every nine, you will be now say, as Nama Cassibu, ya de bro, MTN, Fokuta, you move now, MTN for same. Abu was soon an woman, so you say, the umbrella than it was what than it be. Can it tree? And an alcohol, Ukota, same one. Now, Fena, how any fee, upper baby, other person of Niade, say, dear, a easy no idea, Joyani and Rodfone, but more quenya. 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
0: 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What the other abundi kill? The same thing we watch you dumpy dumpy now. Do you train on the other? I know what the other thing.
3: Obali just say, "Ochwe the abundi kill." First time ne twin na.
0: Oh.
3: Then it's time ne touch the channel. And then I was on another.
0: Jim FM. Eti
3: atu je. Touch our dear Banaku and Jelsen, so Banners knows a deal, and after what it is in Kalanaso. And the first one in 13 or 7 or the oil and not to oil, and not the year, nor the Anana. If you are funny, him a funny thing now. What's the Mamino Zulu or Tunto Adentia? What's it? Or could Germania, the Domination Market? 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
3: 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It's to say, I've been doing no to the north, not for no. And all can say the bush are part of there, and your permit be edified. You don't know who's a no, Bema no so why the passport on your big daddy. And the man who could, because that don't need from Nankop of a cell say, or any fiasco, if he has an owner that he are here, Bema the big daddy, because not Bema the passport or stamp passport. It's here, can announce what we put the passport there. He said, my father does with them, I will Millennium City Police Station. Court no court but we say a judge for court as a holiday in Jama I want to be in the in Jama
0: Kofi ya beba hono be ma no wo bia ne sam obi a wetu e passport a wetu e twa ticket o pesu kwa bru trade sabe next wo nya nipa fo e dia ba adwuma no ye bra ba no wo bo e wo mpota mo
3: oba ne chese ni kunu so no ano business man oh business man ba wan che business kura be ma no Ayatabia or Towe, Anato or Towe. Talk at your high, I don't know, but one man to Sabia, I was looking at a businessman, or no, it was a ton of coin, or a businessman. You are bear money, I know Bano, so if you get it, you're Bano Crano. A bath, I'm not threatening her. Ever, they were 12 dominant so. I may say, I bet you, maybe I am better, you would be here. I hear you under there. If you so class A be not Bevan or Democrat, it's as though no sense go to me for the other. A be a not near Chasquad, a man on Abia, or my beginning idea for you. Then I could meet so share pictures in the video, sir. Said the Sabby, Papa Yan Kalana, and never the Ago Kumi.
0: Papa, dear, I'm running the bed. Said you, dear, and one of which are. Nayara, one of Barna to Kim Koma. Watch them way a vivid description. If you are, I say, baby, will be a grammar charge. I watch them as a enemy who said, you know, this is our cranimu. No, said, you know, see Fra Crano. No, said, you know, near Cranid, and I just say one on a yes will be no good to your best. No one, one castle will be. Was it the end of Barney Trim Tia, Yaya, or Bassa went to me and to Anna Moa? Where am I, 70 CBA, I fain over one man here? Was it the end of I handle?
3: The first one, Odika, who you know, and then Guaranaka, but no, Ose, or some papa, and it's enough who's through. Because I don't want to get there, Bevan, and then a year on Pomona, now in a year of your Burona. Who's there? I hear you from to Bamana, or I will Kuno. It's not a person, your evidence, vivid discussions at Okano. When your evidence, you ought to tie on with the Wuzampa, with your Philly, Kadochi. Ah, Bema, sir, on the job for Juma, come back at you, over Ben, you may bear no watching. It's India and Colonel Fellow said that bantam. And your bantam, that's over two or so. And your honor, okay, you post the first, it says, wait here, Miana, mere witness. Ah, on where who say, and your honor, I post for Betsy and Sanna, who says, I'm phoning in Anno. Well, we're phoning and I followed here, and get me and get one year of our motto. Nemum and Penny for the year, I front and back.
0: Ah. 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
0: 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As some with Mamma, Yanamoti,
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3: I'm just not calling my.
4: I need your bottom. I want to draw a boy. Yes, I'm not calling. Yes, I'm not calling. Yes, I'm not calling. Yes, I'm not calling. Yes, I'm not calling. Yes, I'm not calling. Yes, I'm not calling. Yes, I'm not calling. Yes, I'm not calling. Yes, I'm not calling. Yes,
3: I'm not calling. Yes, I'm not calling. Yes, I'm not calling. Yes, I'm not calling. Yes, I'm not calling. Yes, I'm not calling. Yes, I'm not calling. Yes, I'm not calling. Yes, I'm not calling. Yes, I'm not calling. Yes, I'm not calling. 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
3: 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mpenyufo betro tro ho so mo free assembly ban so mo free assembly ban no but ni nyina gusu gu hono ma
4: I'm going to go to the next one. Na yes, tax force for an betroy. And we throw your best abosumi, say, see, me busumi numpo.
6: I'm a feminine
4: abosumi besser, mienu, a commie and sasuni. One to an amobia, and one so that so and I'm home, Yamo catcher, and you want more, no move flag bubblish, yeah. Maybe I'll bubblish you, Omo Bano, Obia, who Omo Kwanswa, no monamuan, Avena Hano Mepie.
6: And the Omo Mwana, the Omo Sawmunya, and the Omo Obi or Homo Amotun. But the Nam Tilquenuma, a bean and chin and point to me accident in your Omo Mua. But they make an opportunity, I say.
4: Metwasia,
6: I would judge you a thing, Quen Musi. Omo, we are judging one, we are almost end of one up back.
4: Aha, Jagri, Yabutan, Jagri, Yabutre. What's your abuano or oba in your abua? I just have one baby or bono so it's yammer and says or baho. And waba, what's in your dear? No, mum, dear, oh dear, the Obejano quinum, a quin corn once you assume one of them, a quin basso no more baho bejarum, and you are more way yan a baho no bejarum.
6: I almost told you in 10 or 9, but I know Mobijarum or no son of magic in 10 or 9, 10 or 9.
4: Jagri?
6: Ruby.
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5: 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Radiation and only for one who and only I wanted, dear. 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Eh, electrocution. I mean, who electro duction.
4: Hey,
5: I said,
6: but on my year, I can say rest stop, neck pop, neck clamp, and inside my name, no high tension area, especially mechanics say, Wunze, a kind of swan. Now, I'm on year, Peter Jumaho. Obisu, and Wunze, Bilmozo, Wunze, Obisu, Chibu Fruit, Obisu Tong, we, Obisu Tui, Nadia, and for bar, night amount for the gas, a bar to cook. and all those things. It is very, very, very dangerous. Very, very dangerous. At one of the risks is that they could have an electric shock. But high voltage is not a and if you are a fire, you use gas was here, now say other year, there could be that kind of interaction between the airspace and the airwaves that are creating a problem, especially if you are a nuclear. I think so, if you say electrical act, an individual produces high temperature. I have also deep bends. In 2001, you have severe bends on you. What is it here? I see the room, but you go to a union. Now, and now, and now, I'm sure that there was a boom, a cancer, and I'm able to boom, and also it's a high voltage. And I could be to me a cell with me a clipper. And you know, it is not good to wait or sit under a high tension under any circumstances.
0: Doctor, na am running on an actress and walk a high tension. I'm wearing a high tension. Wow, we are here in number one high tension. Hey, now, any other mono, any penny back also at your chin come on one or no health assets. Your friend, the doctor said, you wine was saying, Crano Crania was Suma Womo and Crania was Suma Mopa as one with the high behind. I say, Woma Possum, Woma Possum, what they boom with in Trinum Yade, this versus Nefs. Any hot capillaries, no running in a fina, what they boom with your commander, Yana Homopa.
7: Short term effect maybe. Everything I say, they be on more a cow or more tingling with it. With Tibaya, we are the Biana is a one breath from current now. A bear one, one grown, Kalano party two, and I say a hard game say. If they are back to other Pacos land, the high tension. May it be Mutumina, leukemia. Our bone we seen, cancer new we seen. Yeah, if we are any within 20 to 50 minutes, because almost in normal development, in your mother be later in life, no man kunya ya we be a happy. Ghana see and kunya and kola. Obu a crafty and a honor crack or sabra, but the other one a menina.
0: Any I quit your health expert, Docas. Eje one artist who are then some air to Yana Jagri was a Korean, and then a need in some nechi. Was a crab of hello, Boaz.
8: What are you doing, ka?
0: Boaz, hey. Now, I'm off for now. I'm off for now.
7: I am Mabinaka Credinti, and Inti Adia Bessia, I need you more.
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8: kumi ka briefly
5: me pa cho ne ma ne nwie why aje me something me ma bi o
10: me mo akwa baba adu me fem okay so the government have given you 1 month which is great go and the government is saying you should vacate here. What is your opinion on that? On this?
11: About the announcement, we don't hear anything about the announcement. Me personally,
10: what is your opinion on that? On this?
11: About the announcement, we don't.

0: Yes, yes, yes, yes. No.
1: So the government should give you how long?
0: No, no, they just give us like some months. Maybe if, next year, June. We'll vacate.
1: Jim FM!
0: All right. They should not come and
2: hello, Waz.
1: Yeah, come here, Tonga.
2: Hey, the Akano born of Wafa bro, I naked near the Atuja. Don't risk your life. Why?
1: The woman, no.
2: Some say they will not risk their intimate. Don't risk your life. Brefin, you know. Why? Tijagrib was, I don't know, yeah. And I do some, and I draw. Overtake a crown.
3: 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You ha. And yeah, do and so Facebook and YouTube, you chief us with den. Yeah, the other one, and yeah, bo. Now, yeah, go more France, oh, go more and Fifi, Mansimo, and Fifi Mantemu. 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
6: order.
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0: go ma fancy. 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De ye yi station wo go ma fancy. Ye yi market me ye mi aduma market ne station leba. Guma fancy. Next DC, you know, I say, oh, my market in the station, and buy Guma fancy there. In the actual tickets now, what are there? What did you know? Wait, see, buy a war, cancel one. Nyamiadum, next market in Amba, you go boo, pillars now, where is you or Hana, what did you take, you know? You go boo, na, Yamamano, where is he? But you shouldn't walk or the cancel war. No, a pretty boy, cancel dynamo. If I come out, Mr. Abbey, there. Omana, if you form la mache, na macatino, one share, no macatino, and blended out, here, session war, Goma fancy.
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2: Young Quenim, every saw cutten. Any women's, as I said, nothing, you have an interest of women. Yet, you need room, okay, commander, I deny a guaf, a brim, naho. And I'm Rashabi Ganyo, your friend Samuel Atamels. My opinion that I could not. John Evans, 50 from Momenus from Mills. Nin Yanin Pong. And then the worker say, was he an HIV in Wafa AC? Said yes, he had theatres who were Mabunan in Terminum. A yard trap hole. Now a trap was also the I drew the idea, Jemine Jemine. Wow. And I submitted the Biden Patadin in the Shian into a best friend and anon. A Titanian interchange of Rodi Pian, come on, I want to do Blue Moon. So I move for a moony movie. And Babu Yancho Woman Trasse. Yan Tritrom said a baby to me a bomber be at me a camera as I say HIV AC said the AC training, pay one and crab a terminal. A hardener.
3: Yeah, but I hope he. No, really a health screening.
2: I'm Rashabi Ganyo, which is not the moment for war commander at night, Guafu Abrim, and that is what is Samuel Tujan, Samuel Atamios. Now we end up in Yupa, Potemo, Wano, and the National Health Insurance. So, your friend Kofi Sacha Thompson was here, Munyan and Tia, or Motitu, Kasachi, Motaboyan County. Say, Nipadwo could ID card, Pa, National Health Insurance card. Now, so require a Sabia Hono, near you, Fumpini, Fumpi, Boon, Samna Fia, Jusica, Edia Fru, and some was a brano, brano, Babon Pampe, no reverend, the Sanoman AC. National Health Insurance. Authority one and a down on Kwajo Sechere Thompson. Yanko YouTube, Oman Phobia Adventure, Amadea Fao Abba, Yanke Kebi, Famo Anafi, Yan Twaso. YouTube, Woba YouTube, Yi Wedia Wadiaba. Was he a Poggi, the Nediaba? Was he a Papano? I was he a jail in a pan and running the Sadia Senate Fata? Sounds like I was just saying, what good luck. And so the other one, also Edia Boss, do run our friend Shedrack. Na Rich one of him, 96.3. And one would tell you, Eddie F. Rosicassi, but the Muda Opa, Poggi, and I can't cut that. David Techman says, so the other one, yeah, boss, here, look me. Was he Aisha Ibrahim the Jinawa Chino, Madame Fupa, no, no. Wo, de, hmm. Nine. Aisha, what happened, no, no.
4: Wababia.
2: What happened, no, no.
4: Pa. Wababia.
2: Ah. Ah, oh, yeah, bedroom. Oh, then, yeah,
4: now, also, what's your order? And I'm going to hear you.
2: Maybe I'm a person who is around Makadianka. Alhassan Ibrahim, so dear one, so dear boss, do not friend Kalala Mankasim. And one will say Alhaji Mahmoud Baumia, a jacket, say, and call and Famano Sansona David. Touch men say, oh, dear, no crying, came you. Oh, buffo. Hey, now, I'm from Ramakuma Kunyanka. Francis, see, I'll dacon, as you didn't was me Ramo. Now, the mammy, happy birthday, Cassia Pankon Famano, your friend Beatrice. Bamfu wa was in check as your pa and call and famano and our Charles obey so dear one so dear ben you was it will be just a high shower a single and a double
4: on can you both
2: a volume mattress Eric watches with you near the wow and what they buy yeah so and a prince of anoche and so dear one so dear ben you was it I was here a branch you know Sabium Sabian idiot. Now, your father, Bano. Now, Francis, yeah, now, Consudia, one of the boss, me, remember, happy birthday, because I have Francis Wood and Edica in Canada. Samuel Anna, next to the Indian, was a Kusukojo Krumno, the 3 hour, whatever, and was a Ghana, dear. I asked you, Minimas and Professor Oka, Francis Anna, no, the Indian Canada, Victor, as you didn't, was, hey, and even across one mangani, a year with you. Sanso and Awa, and a champion, as you didn't, was, hey, Ghana, mine. In you want chop, mama, you want chop, Pekin, Nigeria, and Bessie, was he be now, and no. Na jese pa ni fezo ye du college zu die no ze me remo live o mi di fradenta enam de ba wobri
4: bogum bogum na afena me
2: ah afena wo ba chiri ah o
4: Facebook no me remo ase o dandan no sa
2: 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I'll see a yam up and you be a two more dimpa. Wow, a man, trow, what time is when it's what time I want, no, and it's why I call it's a pumpers rather than a fee. When it's what to cray, crenishy. Where's to see a friend of far above? Far above was so dear, dear body. Good afternoon, no, the buyer. And I will so, Pablo, who's a mirror alive, who quite quick. Now, we. I brand here, Sabi Wodin Guasimi. What watching says here or the Bishop on some wrong. But some lady lawyer near Canada, good as Richard, or for Susu Dinier, was he a so called interso, Jack Sepa, and Coma, Dr. Mahmoud Bombia. I will be what maybe.
4: Egusu,
2: Egusu, Emilia,
4: Afina,
2: my bro. But I don't you, as I say, I say, I don't know
4: what them,
2: dear Yonko, what them, dear Yonko.
4: And yeah, my men found for high. 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
2: 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Bye bye you.
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4: Mama bye.
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5: 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If the party really want to have a demonstrated change, ah, on pensé, une part d'odeur à TSC, then of course, chairmanship now is very important. They will need some individuals. Who have gravitas because as it stands now the national hierarchy now they don't have clout which means young people talking down to these bulwarks within the party so at this point they need people with gravitas people with clout and we are very disciplinarian
4: Na what did the say baby no say? Yamianim ni osha bin so ma fan krata no dia and ko yo. 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
5: Mehubia global finality ya mbe tujia se omoye no jombwedu ena edikane eme na kaka esan se I think that the party will need a new turnaround with people who are less tainted though I've seen some significant improvement in his communication for some time now but usheni siye to say party nyesika this gram seten ya diena I think it will not augur well for the party I believe say the person with that gravitas should be who should bring that dynamic change and a new force altogether that they are looking for. If not, they can even go for Mr. Foko. The son said, oh no, no, Adia or ya yentia, or ya chini sinza one kobre Japan esinza yeno. Up to now, no, some of us are not aware of it.
4: Aha, no, I can say John Bodua, Sabre, or no, so I'm going to tell you, no, Eddie can't go on a super pay. So, be careful, Penny, the mamma, and you couldn't move to Abba Pamono. I'm one was one more modern. Mkumkunyan, I sign a fedi, and one was a moas, I come once I want a baby jump ten. Come here, you'll be for Frocra. So, Penny, Jacob, and Nasa Foku, Nanka Jaman, you couldn't any more. 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
4: na jam training so e
6: jam training so e ye enipa enum e na ya pese omo do mo krata aba Yura boache ja ko eka ho Yura Jombo edu ka ho Yura Same Crab eka ho Yura Paul Afoku enso eka ho and to him, any nipa, you name said Omodo Mokata, but Chama won to me, bring him
4: said,
6: or maybe a few.
4: I'm Tim Busa, I know,
6: Niachi and the Senate Chita for
4: at the crowd
6: at Edia Mano. Sir, Obeko, so on Conodi, filing, the new brown mother filing, so mother file a cranoa, the 1 million, you know, our party, no, I mean, you call one match here. Say one more mature, and one more over pretty to me, no more sephata. So it's me a deny from a vetting committee. No.
4: You
6: one and a 2 minutes or once a man. Yamia Duma and then an hour train and an hour to send it. And a vetting committee, the best class, I send you media. Yama, Miss Celia Dapa, and a that's I, a Kuna Noa, one more
4: chief,
6: and the best no one. So I told a yet one more open to me. And a draw, it could see me menda, a dear. Then before I have one more decrant, everyone more, or my Fabio, not one more, say, on which me have a vetting and more, some more could never be.
4: A yo. 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
2: 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I am Kuma Fest, yeah, the Shatawali, Yakobo Shatawali.
4: Oh, okay. Oh, okay.
2: I tell you, one some man can say, Benya Dajin, yeah, do some brand call. It's your fancy cassia, when you're Budukum. Obidum, yeah, I do. Kumi, every minute.
4: Obi, ya boy. Phantom Frim.
2: Yanni, Asumo Aisha Ibrahim, in the Boch, don't buy out on chain, but Glory Shatanaba, Big O Five, aka Ayua. Wano, and a social media, or dear two, or Sanso, and Anania, any other pa. Nana de Munkum was here, and the wonder, Ramquan or Ram, yeah, I, you too. 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

0: Yampo, sir, a quantum with them. 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
0: grow? NNT, Tia Bruchenkomo, Akwekua Mankwa, Akuntejo, Eddie Bro Wasempa, 94.7 FM. So,
2: you dream in that I see you and Mumwaman on it. 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
3: Memory Debia, a bonusia, a permusia, a question of what a change lay your home, our approach, said the Akuhu, any diabe drufi, the Yahu, near her, the Ye, near the Abba, the Enyano, and you can say,
2: yeah, say. Abrochin come on a dim tintim pa.
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4: Robert Davy, make us a free Germany.
5: Kobe. Yeah, Amsterdam.
4: Cost of no work for our chef where Oma Waman and an emu. Oma a German and no mutipi. Omukura now so program. Oma so project.
0: Shannon, say a minute de bia. 6 p.m. Bogan near Abrochin Company.

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2: No, banana, okay. But, me hunu walker, oh yeah. Fire for fire. My name is Kobe Stone. Yeah. You are
3: Aite Powers. What can come if able to she okay. If before you can stand as a nursing training, if you stand, you can be a world champion. I told him. I told champ. And the boss who can stand. Me, yeah. I can stand as a nursing training.
2: But do you know you are champ?
3: Advised me
2: do you know you are champ?
3: If me, I can be a world champion. I will give thanks to
2: Professor Hill.
3: He talked to me. Yeah. I don't listen.
2: In actually, a favorite time, she okay. A favorite time,
3: she okay. What can come. A favorite time, she okay.
2: Allah. Fire for fire, nee. Kobe Stone, one of the best. Obe fire. Monday to Friday, Fatua Doom TV, Natunase, ne fire nkwa, ne Janu blazy, ne blazy, ne fire, fire, Kobe Stone, Kobe, any stone, stone, fire, Ishia, if it is a fire, no joke, crab, one head, Uyoja.
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2: 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One of the best. Obe fire. Monday to Friday, Fatua Doom TV. 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Kobe Stone, Kobe, any stone, stone, fire. Ishia, if it is a fire, no joke, crab, one head, kid. Uyoja. Say a case obi air criticize you be a and as you be air support you be a member of him and son ya Adam because FIFA badges no any a confirm quality are you and your coincidence and FIFA badges no sebi. On farm mao says sebi a gift babanji dani eti bajo gift sefi fa bad budget na fako and refis way a refisha womo a pass it fitness test medical test any technical assessment any calf a yinina segana hana wunji womo a yes anima we dia tmi me kaunyan sasem me say meba manim me say FIFA no. On fa badges no amount a gift. And refis way, womo a pass a fitness test. Womo a pass a medical test. Any that technical assessment, as a FIFA, any calf, ayeno, womo a de, womo a pass a 23 refis. Womo a pass a. Iti Ghana a produce 23 FIFA refs at the end of the catch it all. I say, a catch it all, say. See, a can refs a war. We are seeing it. Ghana, so you're then. You can't be. Ah. And they say, it's a make us so much, or say, oh, they enter international respect. Shinye, it's in a Mayanos, Anno. International respect any set locally and semi near my SEC. Oh, you know, Opa, I am fat and a lie and your phantom. Shed the SEC, international respect. Our international the war Edema Ghanaian referee Daniel Ni Ayi lie. Now, Bufia, the same referee, I this old bone. Any DNO Emmanuel internationally, no, but I who say Ghana ha to the beer, the football administrators, no, the Casafi, any Casabia, yeah, to the big grana, or Makika, edify a refis, no. And self contradiction, we, Emmanuel who say, Sabi, issue now, Wahonan Casano, a enye se sebi referees no enye competent but enye pressure any lack of protection ayenya enfama wo mo no enu enna man dey the referees no dey bia no wo mo sebi omo nye quality they are very quality players referees and this is the timer as accountability any kwan say you negotiate it referees wo mo eye match errors only of full sebi and from some corner pay no sir referees no as if and as here the maom and na baba ngira ka say me na in fact and adwini nyina na me san adwini ho o cha say referee no kai wa wie wa ko deep on
4: eh simple fm
2: he say wa ko ji decision bi asabe ensem vata eh ti say as you banning for the whole season ni a true story no na the Ghana FA ho official website ni a true story na the adumonline.com na the ho ni a true story no na the majoyonline.com na the ho ni a true na ni enkatasem.com na the ho no be who say officially referee way e could dey bone and ya chain as the whole season won the match be here ni we are assistant referees no mo dey be no mo tete chire mo dwane o mo kra ni dey bone pa assistant referees no sir controversy say ya na sisi wo ya league ni mu no offside offside no bebre na no 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assess wo mi ye mi ye mbu center referee
5: fire for fire ni Kobe Stone ni one of the best of the fire Monday to Friday Fatu Adum TV na tunase na e fire nkwa na e janu blaze na e blaze na fire Kobe Stone Kobe any stone ni fire e shea even say fire no jokra one head we you ja fire for fire ni Kobe Stone ni one of the best of the fire Monday to Friday Fatu Adum TV na tunase na e fire nkwa na e janu blaze na e blaze na
2: more fire e blaze na e blaze live e Adum TV so 10 p.m. to 11 p.m. e blaze no na e blaze na se e ja no aso na e dele no na e dele se de un momachi no e fire for fire ye kan sem no se de a etie na so 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oni team no etna se ewa sempa 94.7 fm and the ultimate sports morning show live it was Empire FM here to pro then we are saying if you are in airport 1 p.m. to 2 p.m. no they have a soldier or fire for fire and live it was doing TV so 10 p.m. to 11 p.m. better man 10 p.m. to 11 p.m. Uba shane live ewa Doom TV so. Doom TV, fire for fire. Ye kane sedi etie, ye nyibi mfirimo, and the Enfabi and count more fire.
1: A simple
2: neighbor called commentary position, mommy topic, no commentary position, mommy topic, no screen. Topic in his name. Yeah, co commentary position, topic, no, as a day. Me, I didn't hear now on sa, on sane, and ya, my dear, and say, papa, nimia. More fire, a fire for fire. Yeah, can I say, dear, tear, ye ain't been free more, and he ain't for being count. Allah Hassan Ibrahim Babangida, the bookmaker, Ewahanum. Ibrahim Babangida, the bookmaker, who called Electricity Company of Ghana. Ejuma Din, and Enko Din, and a man for Ebo Ewahanum. And Ganji was on the Ejuma. I see a man for Ebo Ejuma Din. I'm paying for a Kukudami. Me ain't too chen farmer woman. I'm on fashion in India, girl. I'm telling you. I'm being honest. Uko companies a kesiye e wogana ha. Dutu wanano and they follow and monitor a Doom TV fire for fire. Omo e pay a good yeni yenu. Show no, ye make sure se ye keep our leaders on their toes.
4: Sisi wom.
2: It is ye be keep your leaders on their toes. I see a canocre at the chill room. A fire for fire. Within at the Alex Cobena Stone. Alex Cobena Stone. Ya know a frame a Kobe Stone. Okumankra. Bakwa maka ensroja edura enyuno numere uno she mon fire yebeko commentary position right ene juada inti nye mandia ubeba abetutu niyama basa wada uroma mesira upa ye niyama yi niyanku yeni. And this is a motivational Monday. Onyameba Bernard Paddy Buche. Na Buche ni ne ya na mo ye ne pede ye no. More fire.
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2: Wasire guni ye, wasire sa. More fire. Abednego the thoughts man. Abednego ko mensa. Etim, e wasempa FM. Or package you made in the life, I'm a Ghana for at the echo. Now, young co commentary position. You be co club licensing for Asuya. Ain't you know, Oba Potokas anymore? Or say, set the standard. Nafei, enforce it. Set the standard. And enforce it. Mo na mo be shese ye league no. Ye wo pitches a ye papa. Ye wo venues a ye papa. League no. Ne license no e ye mo ne kitamo. And un shembra ne keke. Ucha se unko enko ne nam pake so keke. En yintu wobra. Uya enforcement, you know, a best I have a problem. And Ubiya be fire, as a Melani Ejuma, and Ubiya be fire, commentary position. It's because he a cassette, your league, you know, a professional league, Ghana Premier League, you know, and pay me, Brino, ya Neddy Diano. It is a silly league, you know, a professional league. And yet, Nese, ye club, no, live with that professional standard, no, and no, Nese, almost this year go, no, a certain.
4: Sisi womu,
2: sisi womu. Aye, tear. 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submiti ni document base o pepo league no wa qualify no obey you should this venue at the Apple League now. Any coin say a year be beat says Sabi, a clat takeke, any actual. I see you standard no a womb. I see you. And she said, who establish it, sa standard now? And so make sure say, a year Juma and only sa enforcement, no. To me, Cassette, who rebuild it domestic football? Said, yeah, you call Congress FA President Kai. See me to what's not here, some American here. You call Congress, you know, Ghana Football Association President, or say, Nicole, a year, what they bad this season, Crano, and he said, you better rebuild the league, you know, investment better, and become. Meaning says si Canada, womu pompia sim, and of course, me dem say, unti mi kujina baby, enkase, sebi, efi no, enyadiye. Well, you have your view. Because league ya bo for some time now, no? And yet last season, any this season, in ka club bi anywa we receive a million Ghana cedis before I start league da. But anu sunu nchire se, Jevia ni akoda ni na ya jai standard ne said ya tie na rules ne laws ne se de po adwuma ya de ya league no e make sure se Ghana football e ko na nim no ye ntimi enforce why mo na se enforce e ya club license enti na na mi jina omo so no time mene FA president e share here sometime. Yano kai was a Ghana league no a super fantastic league my FA president in fire commentary position more fire
6: then our candidate found be home say improvement ever yes
7: the best
6: Ghana,
7: the super fantastic Ghana Premier League
6: the super fantastic Ghana Ghanaian Premier League
7: super fantastic the best ever.
6: The best ever.
7: Ah, okay.
6: I discuss him.
8: Skapapa mu yedu.
6: Mu yedu.
8: Enye good name out trouble ni biyo.
6: Debi.
8: We de skapapa.
6: Mu yedu.
8: Yeah. We saska we yin two tables so.
6: Debi.
8: We yin two tables so a problem.
6: Go forward go.
8: Debi. Debi problem. But I think say overall no. We share the outlook. We share the quality of play. I think say we are in the best season ever for our Premier League.
6: And do Janasio.
2: More fire. Where you Ghana Football Association president? Uraket Edwin Simon Okreku. What you say? Uko Kafa. Kafu for Ntutunase. Juma Oye Diabua African Football. Etienne Oye second vice at the Confederation of African Football. Eno Sansu Ye. Zone no zone zombie no wafu zombie no on a president mebwa and a chairman wa endi no na say no a president but wa endi satena no it will go kafa or your second vice at the Confederation of Africa
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2: they can be seen it is all these positions na effort now, make it say Ghana League, you know, ebi timi afan into my pefra. Ni ewo institutions bi bodies bi under F, you know. Eti se gaka. Omu kwa diye, eni mguwasye fwo pa gaka ne diye. At the right time, I will come to them. Ghana League Clubs Association. League na ebre. Clubs ne sofani nyina no. Dutu wana afri gaka. Because they don't know they are left and they are right.
4: Sisi wom.
2: Me sisi wom.
4: Sisi wom.
2: Me sisi wom. Ya boss season, ye mwye no. Ekane gaka. Ah, ni ye nim. Those competent gaka chairman. Ah, no mo ye juma no. That time no, ye mpo league no, ye mwye no. Na ukuwa to anticipation for gaka top four ne kura no. Na uhu say yes, ewo ho. And the top four ne kura ye intimi mbomi. Iti na misi omu kura diye. Umu nim ni omu ye. Ye be bo top eight. Ye bo top six. They are bought top. Omu nyakwanke, they bought top 18. There's a league, no be up or league, ni be an enfa ma wom. No more organize ma wom. Because they don't know what they are doing. Eti omu di epe baso. But uwo, uwo, another body, to say club licensing under the Ghana Football Association. Ah, the delegated power, eti amamu se, mu make sure se, League na yepono club biyana sebi wajenti yese efata as far as a venues ni adye ye concern ama yenye league standard no ewo soro uja se enunti nende me se yewo club licensing no de yewo omoso eti yanko ye ni fire for fire commentary position eti se clubs no emi tide the standard no one. Any coin say woman a po a straightforward. Ah yeah no more I am until I am a can who interviews near the Nana be who America embassy wa on fit ya unko be oh papa ne ye one crana who interview could deline so and anomy delay mo a friend say board chairman be I will not swab in and chain. I'm saying, yes, America embassy for you. But I said, that is the standard. Oma set ya to war. Umiti, omo criteria na, yen fa mao. Eti se, ye wo minimum requirements, no? Edima league, no? Ah, ye fe no professional league. Ghana, ye no? Ene ye ye professional league. Se requirements ne ewo ho na se club na all papa pupi no enfa hu se wa qualify from division 1 ucha se enfa hu wa qualify wa bono manchia no dia qualify but this time no but be what do you know your standard be your level be enfa hu se requirements ne enduro a e straightforward you can play it
4: sisi wo mu
2: se ye the so-called big club, oh, say a small club, oh, say a traditional club, oh, say a newly promoted club, oh, undo standard now. Nah. Any kind see a mouth, kind a mouth, bobby, you be you a film. And you didn't. I say you make sure, say, Emrana, you did a Jumano. That chairman, that's who be also. It is all your kotoko. Oye haso, oye ice gold, oye wanyo, nase requirements no umitia. Eni kwa insu se, mo FM peni fono, so mo san shechi de. Na club license na, wa delegated power, edi amano no. Wodi tumino, odi amano no. Se wano, ene make sure se, league no, yenye the standard, yenye to the level, ah, you share other African countries. Ain't it a yen to me the best from our league, no? Ain't it a yen to me ain't ya the best? You can say league na refs ni na ya the best. They should raise their standard. Because yen ya your popo ni ye okroma. No officiating no echo ya. Refs no so ever come in him. E can enanke ye bo. CAF, AFCON, there, Champions League, Ghanaian referees, UEFA, We far out to the level, say, assistant referee in Ukraine, Mikobi, Mikai Kennedy Bento. Kepkos, Omunina, they will go. A standard NSC set editor. Na ensay emboa na untimi enya confidence our public no emu. Ocha say yenya sa resemu no. Ah supporters no otifia otie oche say a commentary so akopako otis story about the Liga. And so to me now, Rishi, who said the next game, Nidia, make up baby because the standard now is high. No, the one that will be our Uber, Uber reject it. Club will be say, oh, requirement, you know, on Odia Wenduru, Wentime. The same requirement, you know, the same requirement now, say, Club A, Entime, Emmy, you know, about the Club B, because of familiarities. Because of names, because of influence. Now, onodie wajinatum yanyane sa.
4: Sisi womu.
2: Eye, competition na yepo no. Eye, the same competition, Ghana Premier League. Emrana yede elpo po no. Sam merano enese e apply edimo biya. Eti se hon asochieno e ba. And said the same as Suchiano, a quadimo be enough who said, or be a poly gnibi be an assay, a fatasse or pogana Premier League gnibi. 80 club license, you know, and yes, a moko, a coach, a king, special, and a bayre, and a body, and in Kusia, and in near my Nianina, Nasemo, Medanamin Jindi, say a whole club license. Omo coin special no more DG Indiane. And so, I am Seman and Crawford, Ekeka, Miminam in Jimmy. And can you make us a care, Modemonium, a Jibanchi, by the body? Nansen woman, a day, more pedigree as Motier, Nipa Motes, eh? Come on level. Oh, that's it. It's you know, I see a queer name. Make sure say mo kwa mo ko she administration no mo ko she facilities no mo ko she player welfare eye madjuma o club licensing eti na mi kan kan say any kwan say ye take club licensing kan when sabi atutura sam e ko super say ye team kan eti wo ko inspect no. Make sure say facilities are a whole stadium honor. I am to standard. I say, oh, verify and near man class naturally. And you go and crack us with your brow. And near man class, no. Womo, actually, I presented your mamu, our papers, no. And some verify and make sure say, no, clear a womb, go there. Don't go and be begging. Say abakwa sem no eda ho balenti mi emma yenye ne tra say sebi Ashanti Gold e wa abakwa sem e wa Ghana League munti no as good there oba league ni mu a traditional club munti no as good there wa bo league ni bi pain enti no o wa abakwa sem enti yema ne mbo wo bra enema e se a meeting more requirements, no end runo, and you quite some man acquire. And I'm not tagging as good pep. I'm saying, say, link na up on 18 clubs, no. Dear Sebi, the requirements, Edema club license and end the level, end the standard, end the super fantastic league requirements, Edema club license and end the level.

0: class, no? 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Obepa. 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League now, open poop, you know. And you may be to say, sell facilities, you know. Sell stadium, no. Sell Bepia, who see a kind of. And near me, who know, and meet the standard and the level. I, you know, you bet me, you have a copaca. Your copaca, go herbo. And yet, a Juma club line says, hey, your penny, sir. Machi club. Afe me china son. No. E ya dia, e se ye huse, e hono, e ye akandye, anasakudia, ye beti me dia aden, e develop ye game no. Ye dia ma ye game no, so akwene nim, ye make sure se ye league no, the standard no, any the level, e pese league ne kono, na league ne ko. E ti no, I say, Utimika, say club, Lunim, say, I of falling short. Catilano Catilani, say, I did way 1 year, league no Utimi and Bobby. And no, no, mano, sa club benchmark, no monitor one for a knee, a shiny, a moje.
1: A simple.
0: Nafei, what demanding improvement? The course last season, no. This season, there's so what me here. No improve, no demand for that improvement. Yeah, me so so keke. Yeah, me so so keke. And I permit to say, club licensing, eh? Oh no, it's me mention the position here, eh? On a manager, and a doctor, banu ya konsu here, eh? On a chairman. And he is my man sitting there, manager. My interior, my show can and nano pay more fire.
2: Oh, year round. And stop it. There's no end to club licensing. It was a season calendar name. And in fact, as soon as season will be ending, you know, not even my last 30. So clubs are given the opportunity, are eligible to apply for a license before the season starts. And see, there will be a friend, a club licensing online platform, that is the club, CAF, Adiaba. And see, we clubs, you know, almost apply for a license now. Then, your criteria is there, so we meet it. Your sporting criteria. So under the sporting criteria, your requirements, be your questions be all your SO answer, and they all requirement to be to say maybe our youth football setup or youth development program under that, you know, SO will provide the evidence.
1: Mm.
2: So we'll get a letter from the association. We will not be applying, so we'll be a me team. We say your friend say maybe let's say has a folk under 17 and I will be. So you have to prove it, say team no castle one. Omu participating in a recognized league in the youth setup.
1: Mm.
2: So that is the sporting criteria. So we have the infrastructure. Infrastructure, as you know, you have a baby cell. Do you have a training facility? Training facility, do you own it?
1: Mm.
2: If yes, you approve it. If you have a lease agreement with any beer facility in India, then you have to provide that document as well. Then you have the stadium. Stadium also, where you play your games. You also have to prove it, say you own it. And I say, Uli, say, Len France, Baba Yara, say, Yenya, and say, Nya Kotoko, dia. NSA, there. So Kotoko must go to NSA and agree with them. Say, I want to use your facility for a year, for 2026-2027 season. So NSA, they issue you with an agreement, and then you upload it. In the official categories, in our criteria, we have a personnel administrative. That is where you provide your coach, your CEO, your assistant coach, your physiotherapist, and all that. We provide almost certificate, qualification.

0: conditions. Mm. So we go through all these things, the financial criteria and the legal criteria. So we show statements, or financial statements, and then the bank account and the details, and then the legal. Then it's just a team now who operates, you know, it's a legal entity, you are registered. So under all these criteria, there are documents, you are categorizing in a category A, B, C. So you have to meet all this before you be issue with the license, license. Mm. And also, no, club, no, provide all these things. I will review. We review, yeah, then it goes to the FIB, that is the first instance body. Mm. That is the board, you know, friend board, where Dr. Kwame Banwako, board chairman. They sit and take decisions on whether to approve the license now, who are applying. Maybe a umiti. Umiti say, approval. Because based on what you have submitted and based on what I have reviewed and sent to the board, in terms of your moving in area, now I'm coming to a conclusion. Until now, unfortunately, yeah, approve it, but it looks like Ashanti Gold this season. Yeah, there's a rejection for now. Mm-hmm. So they have the right to appeal. It doesn't mean say Oma inye bibia pepe ebia
1: more fire. What's it there? A club licensing manager ne kanye. Esmemens ono na no pay one kwaku ben maestro edi sam common. So the American about teams and clubs and the welfare, about pitches, you make sure, say, and you man do the standard. You don't need every president to come and do this. So, see, and you may be a war. Who do we need a boo every president now? Oh, how? Because, Sebi, if we are saying, theories mean in actually, say, a Jumano, obibet me, I be, ain't in your own penny for the oh, your level, no, oh. Your delegated power at your club license.
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1: Woman, I see it, you know, so making sure, sir, and near my pa, and so my yet, dear Sephata, say so my yet, and my league, no, and do the standard, the level, gun of when you never say, but you know, woman, I see a cassat at home. Woman, I saw fire home. And some who protected the integrity of our league. And now, sir. Yeah, you resist standard now. Standard in a big reason, you know, and no one that your league, you know, commercially, a bit me are strong. A bema sponsors in the papam. What I say, and the bema clubs me from outside the country. A bit me, am I a players, you know, one be who that attraction, who because I see a that quality product, you know, near who say, one more air broadcast, you know. One more broadcasting here. 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Oshem match won Kufu Kruma. Nafe Ura Jose Oshem match won Ghana. Min Canada. Ye media ne Kurano Kurano. Ye ko matches ewo Ghana ha. Now ko international matches. And now who the difference?
2: A Semper FM.
1: Be ko now plug. A boho, we internet. Ooh, that stadium, ne, yeah, Juma 247. Maybe, ya, motiano, ye mfa supporters in my frem. Emma, just say, yes, standard, you know, form too much. Club license, you know, Oman, that standard, no swatch, too much.
3: Sisi womu.
1: Sisi womu. Oman, that, yes, standard, no swatch, Oman, you're so comfortable. As if, say, a human being who says somewhere. What I say, and mono me a part of moving to Myanmar Ghana football. No, I think for attention. I am so attractive. Make me attractive sponsors. I am Momo Juma. Say moving to Myanmar Sadi, you know, club licensing. Anna, yeah, can I say no? If you know, so I say, Monsu Mobua. Emma clubs need to be raising that standard, no. Enforcement, no kuano, any development. So, per se, unya stronger club. Per se, unya liga e wo standard a efe no se se mo provide sa education e de ba mom sa technical guidance no
2: a simple fm
1: mom mom clear license and the expectations ni nyina no ye hu se bibi e ko nanim ah e beti mi calendar no I mean this time ajie ba ko a me de bo administration aba so no no calendar no every time it's within the piano your calendar no e match o cha se enti no e si e make sure say clan license and so yet your senior fata I'll bet me I'm making sure say your league in the standard and I appreciate you know you did you know memo be a fire Frank kita line mumame babanjida wahanom enti Frank kitem dentene ubia bit me I den afaya professional club licensing asi e make sure say umu avrezi 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which has a lower radio no mame OT and ka live e wa Sempa 94.7 FM all talk all day OT and ka live e wa Aseda 105.9 e wa Sekendi Takrade OT and ka live e wa Mediema 92.9 e wa Takwa enenehie so oba professional atemdidi enim no fire na ye call the next level adonko next level Arafat phobia champion fire na etio more fire
3: pakua oka
1: ensruja
3: numero uno
1: she
3: more
1: fire man etio
2: a semper if
3: you know let me stop for like to like so do
1: more fire
3: ya ambition sala yakubu covid ya mister me I club license committee for now experiments done. I mean, yeah, so I have to look for my prayer. What I say, you have to go in the former has to look near a prayer. And I have a chairman of that committee now. Oh, more you know, what I say, that's a lot of football. Yeah, you have a stadium. A stadium protesting anyone. If I say, oh, yeah.
1: More fire 0302211701 and a 0302211702. What I say, fire ni yenya e susan so papa. Isaac, fire ni you, more fire Isaac.
4: More fire, so
1: Yeah.
4: More fire. Oba Aguna Shedra, More fire. Sapo Drosso, we brave Yantam now, too.
1: More fire.
4: Because you my power ball on my new my Drosso. What I say, because we should Ghana footballer, M. Koye, Granu Koye, Nadina, and yes, I won't play Ghana football on Massimo. Upe was sent in a time, be a upe say, be a for the right direction. Oh, sir, management, the referees, be a nadina, which we tremor, obia, no, I say, but kind of football, still now, we need repairs. The engineer, yeah, Okumakra, the Pia, or preaching, no, they have found the right direction, men that out.
1: More fire. More fire.
5: That is not the way to go.
1: Okay. Meda se mame fancy Frank Mr. Fa course ni siwa ha mame. And then so no, man say Moses and so Tujan oh inside her professional. On a camera technician, you know.
6: Exactly.
1: Allah Hassan Ibrahim Babanji.
6: Oh,
1: the bookmaker.
6: Bakwa wa
1: ne wajo adonko next level.
6: Say no no na e babe parachute me
1: the next level. The next level.
6: Adonko see me want the next level. Wa u shea me anopa bia sisi am level na sasa.
1: Is it what about the next level? Ba wa za u call the next level ne nyende.
6: Yeah.
1: Ubi bia sasa.
6: Me judi.
1: O dressing. U su shem. Allah Hassan Ibrahim Babanji. The American.
6: And then they cry in Germany, mean Tinsy America cry.
1: Oh, yes, yeah,
6: in Germany, no Australia, you know.
1: Hey, the Germany say you
6: are.
1: But if you are by another video,
6: that be Germany, there. I'm rich in name, you know.
1: But there may be also an owner go.
6: No,
1: yeah, Austria.
6: No,
1: see, you decay, you are Amsterdam,
6: Amsterdam,
1: and you're
6: Vienna.
1: Premium energy drink. To move on. And until now, here I don't go next level. More fire. Tabia heba, mister. Malaria, emanin count to the muda. Malaria, ishirono koko. Ocha se, tabia heba, mister. And a tabia takum, a memedro. Tabia takum, a memedro. Tabia heba, mister. The two malaria se, and tonton eteteo. Kope malaria nanom. Tabia nibi, nanom. 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
5: na no bi em and bisa se anti Manchester United kasa be bi bi
1: na se Manchester
5: e be
1: songo Manchester e be
5: ma player bi abi acrobatic na mu di mirika ko san na contract ya e be bu aka mo e acrobatic
1: yes bin ka se tu eli
5: Horse City no mo na etiti gutu no unko Anfield ye ba Stamford Bridge me shea shabia
1: Manchester United
5: na unko City unko shea Maresca na Mikel Arteta aye crowd say o defended the EPL so say who the tetis sign of Horse City no mo dia he say this is so ngo adwane kwa America ana sa
1: o adwane say eti aye betano e ho na ye di bet no kona ko register na tribe baba mami tio
5: yeah okuman kra it is not for any other reason and at the football governing bodies, the GFA, the CAF, and FIFA, at the regulatory framework, I find a club licensing policy by. Okuman kra, this is a policy. FIFA, the CAF, the FIB, you know, it be put to your elite football clubs, you know, into a certain standard. Yeah, it be draw closer to corporate.
1: President said this season focus on
5: the domestic league, obviously, because apart from probably Blasters qualifies and some other petty Women's World Cup, be a ball, AFCON in Morocco. And then the World Cup in Poland, you know. Attention in our domestic football.
1: Okay.
5: And the club license in the can. Now the bro fukunkrunkoni na hande say. Put two clubs into a certain standard. So it be administrative, it be a liga, it be a sporting. So the experiments, actually, you know, it be also a infrastructure. But I'm thinking the club license na. Ni agree and say only the infrastructure aspect and the pay and the regulations and the kasafano. Okumanka kwanya clubs over first what to sika sem. Or financial standard is an obligation under the club licensing regulation. And what you or sporting standard say u team no what's the ashen war say uba kra house of folk up and they have the house of folk, they have the under 20, they have the women team. You have to conform with all those sporting standards. Na ampa yet me out taking the box to say ube to me see a kind and they offer Sante Kotokwa ufa me DM amua. They all have their main Premier League side and omu juvenile ones and none of them wa take a box now what me ako compete into the game. So Okuman kra it is not for anything. It is and they I don't call next level ekutaye. Me no nyina nim say Ghana Standard Authority. I approve say the manufacturer
1: Emra out.
5: Yeah. So
1: therefore
5: Satellite, yeah. FDA 4, until the club licensing policy, no, and the Air Food and Drugs Authority, the Ghana Football Association, say, ultimate pass, now we're healthy, we product in a so consumable, say, it may be market.
1: Okay.
5: So, say, we're a club. Now, so when we meet these standards, FIFA and CAF and FIB from 2012, our Kaya in 2021, we modernize the regulations, you know, and just not just say, see YBP, and see in a task, open, say, see a guy in the elite division.
1: But I'm going for Susan Melanidi.
5: A horna me bay.
1: Okay.
5: Say on paper, a casa de de. Say put to the club on administrative standard, a certain level of sporting standard, a certain level of legal and financial standard, network to infrastructure standard, you know. Ordinary Ghanaian now consumer product in the stadium, or who ni a yekikai. And then, after say your boy GPL last season, clubs are G1 million Ghana City multiplied by these 18 clubs. What is the kind of investment you want to hear in the clubs? Or is as usual, or come and crown what in the team? It's chairman getting 1 million. Yeah, chairman penalty. Are they investing it in the clubs? Yeah, both season you cry a new year with about 10 matches to go. If I say, oh, United is all more league, you know, cry
7: into a giant,
5: Wajiska, and to be besides what were the consequences here, and to me, a year. So, and then, over Casa say, Ash Goldwell, what me about my dear free division one, Abano, on to me meeting a standard here. Near no premium, and the end, oh, yeah. Is that how? Because a man Ghana for whom this is a standard and career enforce what can be elevated your clubs and up a certain level. The corporate Ghana being your boss from Kodia Mom
7: support our chief, you being your boss
5: from Kodia Mom. Yes, club. So I said, this is a topic in such a San River City, and then men and Timmy and why, and a set Ochina Ojano essence so on the club lines.
7: The same,
5: it's the same. The special request the enforcement in the boy, enforcement in the TF and Anka said, the enforcement of the club license standard. You know, every man penny for who said, I'm part GF and the nurse from the woman. Yeah, Juma.
7: Okay, Allah Hassan Ibrahim Babangida, the bookmaker, and our team in Kano. Mamo share live our TV, you know, or a very hard working guy. What you say, and bookmaker and entire ni din ho keke o ken kan on vanisika nto e yungu a o de to e homa e ken kan professor be say e de sika to homa ke
5: o se ko mi ko e ka wa ko to homa ya
7: baba to homa
5: ya homa dia ma dia professor e chair professor e ke wala se we more fine
7: baba me da say
5: you o ko
7: e be san to
5: o china. Yes, I think this topic you see it me revisited this particular
7: topic deep into how
5: even the clubs,
7: yes, certainly.
5: Over the years, clubs are not for more. Yes, I say, so JBA, they go F. So JBA, but the clubs are the actors of the game.
7: You are right. I mean, that's my okana. A trust will be in what we are, or because I say we enter soon. It's here, the movie, see, Adia Samongoda, Mamma, the Dana Monda, Monda Preco, said the Bea China, if it may assign at Wasso. What you say, ain't you know, Mammy, teacher and farm will within the cobblestone,
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1: For helping us. 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Sarah Benchi Addison is media manager of MTN. She helps us to do the presentation of these awards. There she comes. Thank you very much. We're grateful. And now, radio program of the year 2024 is Ekosiseng.

0: Madaroma is share as here Ecosy Saint Impact Project. Yene yenu anoma ye members of the Renal Patient Association of Ghana. Say yebeko mwa busuni bia na pane e wose omo wo ansana wa started dialysis treatment no. Mabwaya
1: is it a back to back? Is a back to back, eh?
2: Hey!

0: of the year 2024. Congratulations to you, Ecosystem.
1: Shut up, my nurse. My nurse is a dog, my nurse. But it's been good having you.
2: No, I'm also happy being here. You know, because I really wanted to go on a platform this year, but I said, no, let me make it different a little bit. And I'm also a fan, you know, because I listen to you a lot. I watch you, and, you know, I want to say God bless you for whatever you're doing for us. And some of us, you know, we use your messages and create music out of it. So God bless you very much. Thank you so much.

0: Charlie Stone Boy, who you brutal? 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Send me out. Me out. That's about Stone Boy. Beam. Beam. Charlie, you do all.
1: Thank you very much.
0: You do all. You do.
2: Lawyer Sami Jemfi, ewa ha mema na kwa ba. So Sami, akwa ba te sen.
3: Wenya mi adom.
2: Bibi ya kwe.
3: Wenya mi di ache.
2: Asa oba ha ache.
3: Asa o fre mi ache. Oto o sa fre mi ache. But, debi ya mejebre.
2: Yeah.
3: Iti, mrebe mungu wa miti ye kusisi. And, mame mo wabaso.
2: Yeah, that's it.
3: One, wo production team who did you must oh my god and congratulations once again for winning the radio program of the year
2: that's it. We appreciate everything you also do for us monso mo ka ho na adwuma na timi kwa nim ti eda monso asepa for the support and everything
4: 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Adro nya. 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Tano manyaba.
5: Yasuma. Ladies and gentlemen, let's put our hands together for Ekosi Sen on Asempa for winning the best radio TV program, Ghanaian language, of the year.
6: Congratulations, Ekosi Sen on Asempa, which is part of the multimedia stable for winning the best radio TV program, Ghanaian language, of the year. Shall we do a big round of applause for the team as they make their way here onto the stage?
5: Congratulations, Obi and the team.
0: Honorable Akwaba, what call there?
7: Obi, me who watch it?
0: Anya easy.
7: Oni naya miti.
0: Yeah.
7: Miti oni any your authoritative presentations. Me dasi pa. Me dasi. Mo efisha pa.
0: Afi papa unko besaya ho.
7: Efisha pa ma utitu any Dominic any the entire production team.
0: Sure.
7: You've held your fort strongly. Mabu Ejuma, I think Omen Yimu is a very credible media outlet and that's a media platform. Anybody, it's a privilege to appear on this platform.
0: That's
7: it. And for and on behalf of the minority caucus, entire caucus, having extended a hand of invitation,
2: Samuel Atachi, Honorable Minister, in charge of Works and Housing, Member of Parliament for Ebuakwa South.
8: It should not count.
2: Yeah, best time
8: after we need time I have had, if I have any age.
2: Yeah, that's
8: it. Now, any man that I never talk about this. So,
2: Mate.
8: We need to say Ghana that we are coming. So, how's we need to come? So,
2: yeah.
8: And today, we are not a man in Pedia.
9: But I'm not.
10: Only means here, Momna, Mofin and Namiti, would you make dear Woody Namiti? And see, Maya used to, your line of questioning. Send out the handle program, and I think a bit me afloat together.
0: Medase.
11: Openness, you know. I think that this shouldn't be a problem at all.
2: Mida itself should come out, yes.
11: Yeah, Mida should tell us, oh, Miracle, this is a shareholding structure. Indigenous Ghanaians, only maybe X. percentage and the Philippines they only a Y percentage, and I think that should settle this matter.
2: Honorable, it's always a pleasure talking to you. May that say powerful for your time.
11: What be
2: may that say? And did the Honorable John Jinapone attend in Kano? Horrible.

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1: Oh, okay. Well, I don't find the other hardwing.
2: I say, oh, bad time, you'll be a watu, go guam, and you're my pino. What did Neon Quine yet? Oh, bad time, dear, the Neon
3: Quine. Enna, and eh, a finger mountain saba. A nipper in no more mabu bomb me. Oh, show musu near Mobani or Moyabia in Parliament as leaders. Now they compare a finger mountain, so you could see, say, wo good leadership any more say on the side of the minority.
1: Because o can be bia wani.
3: Yes, o can be bia mani nye won. Me ka cho say yam fa leader and share won sa no. Na sabi se bo nya basabasa. O ko ebusu emu na asem si ofie. Na yesi ye pa busu openi a. Enjere se di o ye peni pa wo mu no. Obi o na ye de na ye busu openi o. Ba ye hwe ne ma ahudu opi. And it's a bit to say the lives of Omo NPC crew from us. In team Fojo mu wo ho. Patrick Boama mu wo ho. Duka is a new be one.
1: Said Duka wo. Duka.
3: No, you're any leader. No, you're any leader. Now just imagine say ye came in sir will be take you over. Shouldn't I need them on Nelson? In the amount for expect to say Okasa Mumpuno will be show leadership. And Obi Udu Bebia.
4: Obi, I have a challenge with how Eric move on this conversation. Oh, me want to answer.
3: This conversation, no.
4: You see,

0: Alex is unfit for the position.
1: The kind of leadership MPP do my muha. Any other subo abo good board say good board aboka. Ano pe mini mini pe ni message ya one of Moses station. Ni argument ni say oh in the report there it is stated say BOG but per our interpretation no. Hey now report aba figure say ho yesi we na ye. O si interpretation. How? BOG krona kan ya ban no. What you say? Enti say BOG na aboka. Na ye ka. We can all come and sit here and argue on that. But then say, the anyho, what's the sign they will say? A fenyon be sorry, jina ne na so parliament be, and that good board, they will see. What will they see? Treating languages in kwa. Now no, what's so yen central fun shimu? And central fun shimu now, you know, we will say, sami jemfi de, ni bail condition. One can say good board, or say sami jemfi. Sami jemfi bill condition. Ubu se aminu ya peni insi mfobi. Wentinye nyiwano. Na me emu wase wentinye nyiwano. Fifi. Wote ya wenya kukuduru kasa. Ubi. In the year 2017. Kuku board. Eboka 395 million. 2018. Kuku board. Eboka 78.2 million. 2019, yes. Kofa auditor say you know, say hui. You know, 2019, omo boka 320.6 million. 2020, omo boka 426 million Ghana cedis. In 2021, omo boka 2.4 billion. 2022, omo boka 3.3 billion. 2023, omo boka 4.2 billion. Even in 2024, krana ye be kind budget and omu nyanka ye no. Omu project is omu be boka 2.6 billion. Ba me ba.
0: Iti sa ne sempo. Iti 22 billion. In the year, omu boka 22 billion. Ye kan waza ba
1: me ba. Ba me ba.
0: Chese. Eye, afeba. 22 billion.
1: Senior. 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Moti koko boda. 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Afibi ya na mo boka. En obi bisa o sempo kwese.
0: Kasenchi.
1: Wo na.
0: They say no, they've taken the conversation from IMF ne the Okano. Obi akwa kwa jisiki, obi pese obu obi jini sika, and obi pese, oh yes, and I will not jini mu, sebiu. Saka sano. Every, because, se, osi o, obi akasa obe kwa kwa dem, and no se suntini weja. Hey, nadi yama keny, ademu refi mwenwe ya, same jemfi. Or say, se wako koto credit, edi gu, ECG swa, now finance Dr. Bawumia campaign. Is answer Dr. Bawumia, Haptel company in Nedia. Obi Haptel. And Erika kofa fundi, babe, chile o fat check. Fat check and checking muse Dr. Bawumia Haptel, and Nedia. But same jemfi say that. Sebio, Dr. Bawumia, obedi di same jemfi atem. Wambi din atem. But he has said it. But you see, Sabi, Casatin Ting
2: and Topo.
0: The friend is here, yes, Martin Ting, a bopo.
2: Okay.
0: And Sleepa Ocasem Ocasem, eh, Bia, you might not get it exactly the way I now person Ocasem. And minority for Baba KBB, what do you expect from Sami Jemfi and Gold Board is to come and say, oh, sorry, Sigan and your boss, I can, a rather BOG. Now, what the bed done is Sabi attended here? Mijidi say, not why you don't come on any. And that is not supposed to happen. Just look at Sami Jemfi when he was coming. What to me who say, ne buo fwa, mwun hwa ya pay.
2: Oba and hefa.
0: Oko press conference in Asin. Eka so, jubilous. Eka so, beji to, mwa pay preko.
1: Na oko
0: wiyana. Na sabi mwun video, na de se yeti yeti yeti yeti yeti yeti yeti yeti yeti yeti yeti yeti yeti yeti yeti yeti yeti yeti yeti yeti yeti yeti yeti yeti yeti yeti Adaya ya kakas wa boka. Na wo sa media wo kan span ko fo wo refi. Even public servant, your friend will say security agent.
2: Yeah.
0: Sa media officer the tenure of office is coterminous with that of the Akufo-Addo administration. Oh, many political appointees. Oh, criminals. Sabio Obi, lawyer, papa lawyer. When a criminal?
2: Obi a court e bua no. Say why a criminal.
0: Sabi jam fi wonya lawyer ni kesi pa. E do no refer to nkofo as criminals no. Ono de na ne every ni say the court thing. Sabio aba ye de bo te chi no. E she ngum. E she e friend is a Christian. E sinje o. Ba ye rofa. Ne chi.
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4: Aha! Obinye! Ekusi say nye! Bonsoir wa mene sempa! Debrane mamba! Obi! Som! 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

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Monday afternoon, the 24th day of August 2026, 33 minutes after 2. Edamunyana Semamunyana Kwaba. 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Me need your say bonso from EOB. 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Jackson Osei Intiamwa, Ebenezer Tete, Omai Hene Kwabena Sante, Ekuya Bwachua Yadom, and a Samuel Kwadadi Yirenchi. 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That Ekosi Sen is live and airborne, and happens to be the birthday of so many people. 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It was YouTube. Now wait me a following live. And please remember to post your comments. Into, don't be a passive listener. Be an active one. Post your comment. Share your thought. Let's know where you are watching us from. Now you know we are seeing you now. So enche baby. Okay, if you would deem very, very, very important. Your WhatsApp number, so 0548-443-523. That's our WhatsApp number. It's 0548-443-523. And keep the messages coming through. Let me say a big thank you to our proud sponsors. Your Wakel Charcoal Toothpaste, Franco Trading Enterprise, Tabia Herbal Mixer, Ecobank Ghana, A Better Way, A Better Africa, your Haxa Capsules and Mixer, Ulsa Tamfo, Syntex Tank, Obapa Product. 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Mafia energy, Max Buy and a Sasso Spring, so a boy near the Ekosi Sen Jumedi Ebremo. 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Okwa Brutrin Swa, over 125 radio stations in the length and breadth of the country. 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

0: Studies at University of Professional Studies, Accra. And Professor Isaac Bwedi, happy birthday to you. It's your birthday today. One of the regular listeners of our show. Thank you for always listening to us. Professor Isaac Bwedi, Dean of the Finance and Accounting Department at University of Professional Studies, Accra. Happy, happy, happy birthday to you. And then so happens to be the birthday of one man I love to talk to on Ekusi, saying the last time he was here, listen to him.
1: Story.
0: Who has been fair? I'll be call.
1: Seden.
0: Seden, saying. Now, who's
1: am I a government appointee?
0: Oh, na say enya na say Martin Pebo enya government appointee.
1: Na say me.
2: When am I casting him?
1: Eti repeat it na me dey akwa yi. OSPA.
0: Na me casting ofrewa o yam say wana.
1: Me. Kaba diva rose hiti. Hey, listen, listen, listen. Me. Let me tell you, Obi, don't start. Listen. Let me tell you something.
0: Yes.
1: OSP will call me on which grounds? Sha, if he come personally, let me tell you same soon diva. I was Obi, I'm not telling you. It should not be that time. Hey. On which grounds? I don't know who we are. I'm not sick anybody. I don't know how. Are you about to kiss him? Even Chief Justice, you petition. Are you about to kiss him? Don't bring down into
0: it. It depends on the kind of criticism.
1: Listen, listen, listen. Yes. Hey, it's what? Hey, my handy grab was here. Hey, listen to me. Send me a thing. Hey, bo, said. Like, and then I'm in frame.
2: A simple FM.
1: No, no, I'm in frame. I don't know you are. Maybe you are sicker. And now. Say, be said, my call fear for baby. Hey, over from me. Like I'll go and he will. By the time I leave that place,
0: can do reander.
1: I'll leave you, Gossage. You try. My horse, listen, listen, I am not a politician. I am a spiritual man.
0: Yes.
1: You should know, I am a spiritual. I am not a politician. I am a spiritual man. So don't go there.
0: Yeah.
1: Me, I have a church of Pentecost background.
0: Okay.
1: 88, and a man mentioned church of Pentecost.
0: Okay.
1: Okay. And I, me find Apostle Anson same.
0: Oh, okay.
1: Apostle, Ayakwan same.
0: Oh.
1: Me find
0: FK same. Oh, they are same apostles.
1: So yes, I me some amo. So Apostle Jim, Chairman Sam same. So these are people. I'm a church of Pentecost product.
0: Oh, okay.
1: And listen now, who me say me yet those people on the social media now me maybe because
0: open the training
1: yes open from here let me come back and just so sir it's not me but let him bring out me chance me susum dipa hey me chance me susum
0: OSP
1: obi go baby obi obi
0: OSP no deal with susum ma semo the allegations of talking in safra nyi susum
1: ma oh I'm not the answer. So you say yes susum oye wo na me dwuma
0: na wo dia fa susum
1: say me susum dia fa susum. I tell you, na kebe de oma wimu.
0: Can do it.
1: Hey, masi na kebe de oma wimu.
0: Lori and Arabosa.
1: Listen to me. It should not. You can invest money, people. That would have can do it. But don't try.
0: But not you.
1: Cardi Mbarazi Hata.
0: Lori and.
1: Bosi, hey, listen to me. Listen. You see, we must come to a point, eh?
0: Yes.
1: Men of God, we must declare power.
0: Authority.
1: Authority. The Bible said, for he did not give a spirit of fear.
0: Ah.
1: Boldness and sound mind. Therefore, there's no condemnation to them that are in Christ. Watch this. Don't bring yourself. Listen.
0: Apostle, yes.
1: Paul, you see, when even I'm a book poor. No, I said the next day, not keep on. So it is not your intimidation. Oh, do you know how? Do you know people that frustrated me? Do you know frustration? Ah, say, they will not come to pass. Do you know people that frustrated? Do you know people that even make sure said anyway? But yes, sometimes between tsunami them said it's a lie. It's a lie. I spoke to my soul. I said, no, rise up. You can do this. Hey, Obi, made an application. Then me when I'm not over frame. Frame. Holy bro goes in. Me first I make a simple go hand. Over frame. Hey.
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0: That was Apostle.

0: Lincoln, the Apostle Lincoln, aye, nyame sofo. Na said the MOTC and no aiding. The last time we had a demonstration against the office of the special prosecutor, and then we can it was against the special prosecutor himself. And we free demonstration of our studio and no ADs and come away. And we did 50 years.
1: Apostle Lincoln's away.
0: Oh, one and you phone that way.
1: A Muslim church every day. That's what I say. Okay, that's it. Why when you free?
0: My apostle Krumah.
1: We should be careful, and I beg of you, we should be careful.
0: Benghazi for picture. And the woman who named Apostle Lincoln.
1: Oh, sorry. We should be careful, and then mood name woman. I don't know whether as may question or I'll be teary because you know be normal ace, you know. You know, I don't know what our priorities are, what our concerns are as a country. Mm-hmm. You know what our priorities are, and yet extremely dangerous ahead of us as a country.
0: Yeah.
1: You know, we continue to take a lot of things for granted in this country. Indeed, your priorities or your concerns, you know, I don't know because when you wake up, now Sisina Obu Ghana Hong Kunta, and I cried here, Minya Kwenyane. Yeah, my mean we did come crowd dress on seven and Obi. You hear say a jib bre, nayeni bre, ewo, omino, the forward match. You hear say it to me an okafo. You hear say it to me a sanitize the public space, no IDD and common. You hear say it to me in Shasu dear. Emma and Chilima, you hear so many to me as you say, I won't cry near my own and it's any that's all. The whole country Etifi Epoye Atoye Anafo money has taken precedent over Bibibia. Urasoy Dema. You are amazed the rate at which some clergy, in fact that is becoming a reasonable percentage of the clergy and the church, misbehaving for lack of a better word. Ura Muslim moi. Everywhere you enter Ura Central Jumanima, Ura presidencia, Ura parliamenta, Ura judiciary. Everywhere is breaking down. Compromises, financial compromises, lack of professionalism, patriotism is gone. We are not principled. We are a bunch of dishonest people. Partisan politics, ego should defy the ABC. I'm telling you, nobody is now being responsible for anything in this country again. Yeah. Nobody is now being responsible for anything in this country again. Hey, heartbreaking. No, I mean, Boro James said, "Jenny Boateng was Radio Gold those times." I cringe. I'm cringing. Maybe a lawyer will be a James Jenny Boateng Michel. Mr. Ghana for. Let's get our priorities right. Yeah, the new media grow. Obi. In the name face of minor failure when it comes to Galamsey, at the anymore, at the name face of minor your failure, instead of us to have a conversation and mindset orientation, I be buama yet me a jina brand say enough of this because yewu, it is just looking at us, we are helpless, so we can't do anything about it. Yeah. Then you will hear and see people making partisan arguments about these Galamsey menace. And Maka, baby, I don't know, if we don't close chapters, and what we want to do now is continuously equalizing at every step of the way, equalizing. I don't know why we continue to hurt ourselves. I'm so broken, sir. Matrasia for the past 6 days. Asem Kesia Beto Ghana. Say, IMF 4, Edio Munkuntebi, Abba Ghana. San Kuntebu Nunu. Yako Hunu, say, a year Bank of Ghana. Onunkita would give your money the heartbeat of Ghana. A year gold board. Inkita would you know. Sikabia a day. I'm money quite be so. Saa sika na amane kwa eno suno. 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Shwa se di yesi abwa adiyen hon komo. We sat here. All that we have said. Me se mi tu chema yi wako fi bentel. I've never me reading the normal bebre, but my two chairman. I think he's an honest person, gentleman. And or you're very principled, and or very consistent.
0: It's true.
1: Obiani, who is aligned to, in terms of the person,
0: yeah.
1: Baumia.
0: Yeah.
1: When I monitor his submissions on this matter, I'm saying, Ghana, this is the way we have to start thinking this way now. Okay. It is difficult for the NDC to admit that where we find ourselves now in terms of gold board, no, it started from a journey from Dr. Mahmoud Baumia and the Diabedua. It is difficult for the MPP to admit that Bra Omosia saw gold for oil, gold reserves, and all those things. No, no. Along the line, Omoya Omujumedino, a kanketing gitibi eba system. It is difficult for the gold board today and BOG to come and admit that. Now I don't know see Abuka because that is all what we are doing. It's been done to a there I can't have them. It has been back and forth, back maybe back personality attacks, back and forth. The most important thing is that why the losses? How do we stop these losses? Why the losses? Why? How do we stop these losses? How do we minimize it? Because Obi. O kwa ba kose mwa. Sanshi shaya Dr. Mahmoud Baumia de Bayano. Tim Pono ye papa. And here we bent to let me quote him. Oh, see, it has been enhanced. This is what Ghana needs. It has been enhanced by this current administration. Oh, see, these losses, no, it can never move. That is what Imani raised these options. He said, Adia Mudia Bano. And who she said, no, dear, we are there. Eka, ah, nasa ekabeba. Nasa kan yen tumi fang bo ankran kran. Na yes ni eka wasima. We sat here to say that. Let's not do personality attack, party attack. Let's look at the policy. When you are done with the policy, you will have all those red flags. Ebet mi abwa ama policy no aya pampe. What are we hearing? After no marking versus Sami Jemfi. When though then the main corporate so more system no BOG no afa no we dey no ko BOG na oho na oye ye nyina ye japade no onu na wakotu anamon bi se sa na mon no trimupon ye papa o enya papa o all these losses no extend from a certain point up to this point same policy enhance this time what have we done to up to as we speak today. BOG nankasa yebon ho brano ayeni ne bon komon e de no nankasa obi wa beka bia chira na
0: so far and it
1: wa beka bia chira na
0: so far BOG nkasa wa same
1: way that is how we have allowed politics and personality attacks and partisanship to divide us so that we don't get the results or we don't get to the promised land.
0: The Bank of Ghana has been strangely quiet. It's shocking because well even if you take the breakdown usha breakdown of what the IMF call a breakdown of the debt, of the losses now. Nah. Exchange rate differentials. We have to hear from the Bank of Ghana. If I say discount to off-takers. We have to hear from the Bank
1: of Ghana. I got this insight from a Bank of Ghana.
0: Yes, yes.
1: Just this Sunday, no, Befi. And I didn't come on as a commoner. Mom, why? I purely partisan grounds, is you.
0: I'm also
1: true. Yajumana, I take Bank of Ghana. Why, you know? I see Ghana there come out. I hear a heavy grounds for politics. So the fear now is that probability of misinformation, partisan misinformation and communication. Is it not strange that a baby or power be our support, either the military, the police, the Yoko, the National Security, the BNI, Electoral Commission, Bank of Ghana? Are we not? Is it not surprise? It will be Mr. Ghana for Muntie.
0: No, but it's very important.
1: Ghana for Muntie.
0: Say Bank of Ghana and Penny for 8 years.
1: Why?
0: Omo continued silence on this issue. No?
1: It's giving room for because so many interpretations.
0: You cannot read that report.
1: How?
0: And come to any other conclusion apart from the fact, say, the Bank of Ghana has questions to answer.
1: Well, if you describe the Bank of Ghana as being reckless over time, they'll quickly come and react. But over time, gold for oil and the reserves up to this point, I can say, gold bonds are to us. Losses. No, who is helping us to get to this point? It's the Bank of Ghana.
0: Yes.
1: Why is it difficult for the Bank of Ghana to even do a statement to that effect that this is the role that we have played? This is what we have done. Yeah. If you think that you have any further challenges, come for further clarifications. They are there.
0: Yeah. Because it's the step of the way we've heard from the gold.
1: They're there.
0: Whether you agree or disagree with the gold board,
1: Obi, your master that should not even.
0: But the Bank of Ghana cannot keep.
1: They're there.
0: It. They cannot keep.
1: And what we have done to they this, I hate you. I say, MPP and this. We are tired, though. I am tired of these utterances from these politicians who come to do the same old things and deceive us by pretending as if they are saving the situation. Bank of Ghana, forgive me. The recklessness in trying to stay off from some of these conversations are unhealthy for us as a country. Very unhealthy. Yeah, I'm a man yourself, Abeura. Yeah, over last resort, here Bank of Ghana say, Utiumutaya, a honey need a so, any out or so, a war. Yeah, the policy be aba. A buy a whole free sooner. Or the Shisha be by. Sansi say, it doesn't matter the definition of the losses the MPP gave, how they described it. It's a loss. The same loss, no, and repeated all this time too, with the same Bank of Ghana, different entity gold board. Then there should be a problem in here. I must have no way in a pop up all the time. When you end this new Kujina baby and MPP new Kujina baby, why now didn't you? Who the Okoji, who MPP in our Kasa Ujina baby? Now who end this in our Kasa Ujina baby? Where is the prescription to minimize or take off that losses? There's a loss. There's an admission by even Gold Board that whichever loss that you describe it, positive loss. I don't know how the accounting principle that works on this one. The MPP claims that it's a positive loss. Obi, I don't want Ghanaians to always have a conversation where we don't look forward to making sure situations are changed, but rather equalization and partisanship that solve your problem. You're not resourcing because of these two things. We're not honest. We're not principled. We are reckless. People take partisan positions on national conversations. And the NDC should hear us right. Maybe I'm catching them. Many of them, NDC 4. More opposition, no? And come on, my boy, you know, much here from Common. Pam Chobutin here. Minion, my more NDC. More opposition. And come on, my boy, you know. Samuncia, much here from Common. And you see a two more genesis, I said, damn, you catch on, say, a genoma, my coma, and numsu, and a gunner for here, and a two about the mamma. That's them why I am some queer chibium. Yes, Samu. Dienti ebe koswa kamwa se mse mu otu mi se se. 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In terms of every facet of our lives, the NDC should be careful. I'm surprised. Debi adamika. Da si enye tu mi wia. En nyo ma ane ye nina ye bom kutia se enye papa no. Sa an nyo ma no. And then you catch the NDC for Oma Sibri Oma say, who they coin for? Oma Mamma Oma Betis, who they coin for? Who they coin for? Because the point is that these were the virtues that you stood on to join hands with reasonable majority of Ghanaians for us to bring you to power. The hope is that who the over power, the nanano, assume a simu, you know, who the over a different direction altogether. When you are getting back into the same old direction and we are drawing your attention, where from those things? NDC, muntie, because we are tired. Makacho say, se mo be kache, mu lusu 4 years or 8 years or whatever year, mu lusu yena makache say, I asem na mu kano, ne yentio, eno nye masem biye, because matreho, diye masem pa say, you've wasted our 4, 8 years. Obi adem ya makacho, for 4 years kan fiyon, for 8 years kan fiyon, ena di su, ese kwa de fun from, 5 years into 10 years. So obi ko 2 terms, obi ko 1 term, 5.
0: Oka
1: the Ebebano. The Ebebano. What I'm saying, make sure the Ebebano. 8 crown here, Kase, 4 crown here, Kase, now 5 and 10. It is not just about your personal interest again. It's the Ghana agenda. Anytime you're in government, you're occupying public space. Availability for accountability should not be your problem. Don't think that you cannot be accountable to us. Who do you want to be accountable to? NDC, who do you want to be accountable to? No, also said that once the MPP just jumped out of power, they have no absolute right to be asking fair questions to you. Why? Now, who told the NDC that they are going for 12 years or 8 years? Who told them that? When they catch you, I'm dad or Mozano. We need the Ghana that you promised us. That Ghana you promised us was a reset agenda to avail yourself of probity and accountability, to make sure that your 24-hour economy is working.
2: to ensure that the roads of Ghana are more trouble, to make every Ghanaian comfortable living in this country, to preach fair and firmness in whatever you do. Selective justice should be a thing of the past. It is a bubble in Kaya Kachremu say, baby, I'm more con a in Chachia. No, Sambra, Missy Lenima, Miss Randy, for Muntie. Muntie, because you have our mandate. You didn't get to that office just like that. You have our mandate. We voted you into power. Now, I don't know what comes over our politicians when they get power. I don't know. Because these are the people we were with. We ate together. Watch it too much. Me, auntie, you watch it. Auntie, why watch it? Now, you did way. Now, you almost back around. Now, Sebi, Sebi. Jack, we saw them.
0: Yeah, but so, unya power, won't mean because of yes,
2: and Debbie, unya power, Krana, you go down more in terms of humility. Unya power also go down more in terms of service. Unya power also go down more in terms of accessibility. Unya power also go down more in terms of development and progress. That should be your priority. That should be your priority. It's here you talk about Okroma Debia Dana Yemebo Chaskilin Chilesia. We have a problem at hand. The problem at hand is that Bank of Ghana, in all humility and respect to them, they are becoming unbecoming extremely reckless in some of these conversations. Reckless. If the Bank of Ghana speak to these issues, who the hell are we to say something further? Because the Bank of Ghana becomes the ultimate, the what can I say, final BB or Betty Makasa. Uno yesi wakoboyeka. Uno watu anamombi akoboyeka. Na sana namona watu akoboyeka no. E diye ne masa akane bae. Ghana share sa gold ni oye nkomo yi.
0: Surprising, sir. But for the IMF report, you know. Anka yenji na omani na yen tefri.
2: Yada.
0: Finance minister call parliament.
2: Yada.
0: Who are also in the budget.
2: Yada.
0: Bank of Ghana and Kasa issue statement.
2: Yada.
0: Yama me kan wansa.
2: Yada.
0: It is enye IMF way na anke
2: probe. Yada.
0: That is a worry.
2: Yes, of course. I mean, that is the biggest worry, Bank of Ghana.
0: If we will know what is going on in our country from outside institutions, I tell you.
2: Biggest worry. Bank of Ghana, biggest worry. Because I don't know why you think
0: where
2: that.
0: We've got to
2: I don't know.
0: To talk. Either
2: I don't know.
0: Parliament would get them
2: I don't
0: to,
2: know.
0: To Parliament and answer questions, or they issue a statement explaining whatever.
2: But the job is here, institutions be all Ghana, you're in a partisan political institutions, and
0: because they are headed by politicians.
2: It doesn't change the mathematics. It doesn't change. All our governors have been appointed by political parties.
0: Yes.
2: But the point is that there is a regulation that you have to go through. Whether we are NDCO, we are MPPO, and Kuntabunu, and you know, we are self-running, especially when we are the, these British Woods institutions. You can cook the figures and think that let's say we are being forward.
0: Yeah.
2: Even before the IMF and those people come in, you are named the phone, you are being for my gun, Sikasamon to year, or my teacher on to year. It's almost me scrutinizing it too. You're a world class economist and financial analyst for Ghana. World class. So are they painting a picture as if we don't know a left from a right? All the time, we should argue out an IMF documentation when we are here. And then when the need arises for you to come and explain, know what you are saying. Why?
0: And I think, I mean, from now where we've gotten to now,
2: why?
0: Enough of the back and forth.
2: Back and forth is too much.
0: And minority MPs
2: say, back and forth is too much.
0: Now let's come back to the issue. The Bank of Ghana is the central bank of the country. There is a report that says a program of the Bank of Ghana, the domestic gold purchase program, are making losses. That loss, you know, are reflected on the books of the Bank of Ghana. Let's now go back to basics.
2: What is it?
0: Bank of Ghana, come and tell the Ghanaian people what happened. Simple. Because the report is clear where the loss is. It is the institution responsible should come and talk to the
2: We give you the privileges to be sitting at where you are.
0: The Bank of Ghana cannot continue to be.
2: Well, Bank of Ghana from Pamcha Ombrase Muntie, very respectable men and women and the world. Mr. Madaroma. Why? I don't know. They be out. I'm open. Yeah, keep kind of touching my wrist. Assumptions. Near propaganda. Near you can't throw near projecting your mind. Why Bank of Ghana? Why? Why? There's too much political interference and a certain fear and intimidation in the system. Why? I didn't hear why. Back to the matches between Afenyo and Eminia Kuma lawyer Sammy Genfi.
0: Sure.
2: Well, Obi, the last time I said that, say MPP phone so omuntie wey. So omo anya careful.
0: Yes.
2: Now omo strategy ni say the things that the NDC said in opposition, some were lies, some were deceitful, some were propaganda, some were nyoma omuntie substantiate. They are thinking is that the wind that blew in 2024 is not the same wind that is blowing today. So they should be mindful of their strategy in terms of wanting to come to power. That is where I remind the NDC that you have a Herculean task because of your utterances in the past.
0: Yeah.
2: To live up to a certain expectation. You don't have a choice.
0: Yeah.
2: Than to live up to that certain responsibility and expectation. Then, to the major issue. And madam, your cast will be extortions and such a thing.
0: Extortionist?
2: Yeah.
0: That's a big word, though. Because I think a second degree felony. That's
2: the second degree for is
0: yeah,
2: a kakra.
0: Yeah,
2: was so
0: offenses.
2: Was so
0: misdemeanor.
2: Second degree felony. Juka second degree felony. Was so. You know, Obi.
0: Yes.
2: Let me do.
0: Extortionist, blackmailer. Yeah, the same.
2: Let me stick out. Yeah. You know, the Afenyo that I know. Maybe I'll be disappointed, honestly. Say if there's anything to that effect. The Afenyo marking that I know. I think that I'll be broken.
0: If it turns out to
2: that's the point. That's what I'm saying. That the Afenyo marking that I know. The Afenyo marking that I know. And I'm happy that the OSP has issued a statement to that effect.
0: Oh, have they?
2: Yes. It has come to the attention with two petitions and
0: yeah,
2: what
0: there is a petition from is it Samuel Usu and one other. Not just OSP, to the OSP, to the Attorney General, to the Speaker of Parliament, to SRAJ. Omo de petition.
2: Enu kwa de obi, mami fam, me de maonwa kenka ansana matua, eye me mkomo nosu. But I still stay.
0: I think so, yes. We should all welcome that. Because, I mean, as you said, knowing Afenyo Marken from afar, and what he's done for himself, I think it is in his interest, say, investigations we will be costly.
2: Yeah.
0: Because... I'll be deeply.
2: That is what I'm saying. I'm sticking out because with the mobi, with the man here, funny power. These two personalities involved. Young, vibrant, brighter future. Ghana needs them. They have certain qualities, whether you like them or not. And they're unique for our democratic governance. Yeah, practices. Age is on their side. So we should be, in a way, apart from the national conversation, we should be, in a way, worried about these two personalities and the kind of conversations that echo. Now, read the OSP letter for me.
0: I've now seen it. Allegations of extortion against the minority leader of parliament. The Office of the Special Prosecutor has taken note of public allegations of extortion and related conduct made by the chief executive of Ghana Gold Board, Sammy Genfi, against the Minority Leader of Parliament, Alexander Afenyo Marken. The OSP also acknowledges a joint petition submitted by two persons, as well as two separate petitions submitted by other persons in relation to the allegations. Given the nature of the allegations, the OSP will assess the case and determine whether it falls within its statutory mandate and whether further investigative action is warranted. And I think it's a straight... forward statement from the OSP, and it's good. I mean, say BBC from but let's see what or more assessment you know will bring up.
2: Well, let me can Jimmy Sammy Genfi, lawyer. Now, no, me kawaha, Mesa, I reference in the game. Now, no, go that me kai me say the Sammy Genfi of yesterday is not the Sammy Genfi of today, by the grace of God. When your favor, ewo, His Excellency John Dramani Mahama, enim.
0: Sure.
2: Waman akwenya biya kekewu. omana kwenya eye Ghana akuma mm-hmm. bonyuno batawo
0: yeah.
2: It is the things that he used to do and say ene by virtue of enmonyamsha mampenidi amano through the appointment to the gold board as the first of its kind chief executive emamuru duduo nyina no duduo na no ehwe no wona ye mpenfo amanyo semu no so no omo ehwe no. So he has no choice. I repeat, he has no choice than to excel and pave way for groupings of youth that almost want the potential, no, and even some of them more than to also get that access. Finally, repeat the Sami Jamfi of yesterday, a lot has changed. He is still not the Sami Jamfi of today. Different, big difference. And to also, na onye measured, na onye careful, because what he's got into, if he wants to use emotions to have conversations as a chief executive, me who say, oh yeah, ordinary person bimo. Me who say, ojina brani magana because na juma all year no se sinto bema apart from so no abekwa ko yi na dia no sinto na bebem no e affect ye nyina as o man e affect mebunu no opportunities for political appointments to respectfully only choice than to excel and be on that wavelength na odimrika edi Ghana eye den eko no he should open himself up for all manner of criticisms and then accountability questions because aba ye de bo techi no
0: ye de
2: bo ba ba ese so tna ho no sire no ka se oh we de
0: we
2: de me ho bida mo de abom ya me de abom wa enti no me ho bida e tutu de bi me nyoma and wrapping up on this matter no mesre the political sycophants to both two parties in the MPP and DC, especially these young men, Sami Jamfi and then Afenyo Makin. These are revered guys or more lawyers, cross account. Please, yeah, they be other you become the sycophants, the fair weather friends around you, the bootlickers around you, who are unable to look at you and spell out or tell you some of the challenges that some of the things that you do, Edebano. Don't let posterity judge any of you. Yeah. Where it will not be a plus, plus, plus, but it will be a minus, minus, minus. Because there are lots of examples in this political world that we live in, especially in Ghana here. There have been times when people wake up and say that, whoa, ECG Papa, you are the NAR. There have been times when people wake up and say that, you know what, you can't cross this line again. As powerful as they have been, today is a different story altogether. A word
0: to a wise.
2: It has always been in the South of America and North Carolina.
0: It's enough.
2: Yes, yeah. Obi me come asem edi subi.
0: Very well, son. I know. Mami mfa we mu in chemiko si sanyi sune. Meni oma hene kwa bina sante. And waha ye boom. Edi me hiya sem segment. No. Etumi edi abril. Na any and some we go up no so no edos. And we'll take time and deal with all of them. Also wagin cha. You are not left out of the conversation. 0548443523 0548443523. Unso betimi ede wadrain treno abrein. But there are some good news. I was a memo to me pacho. Se ewe wenye bibi edi. Na utimu who se unse da enye fine. My main come for this.
2: When you be a bow,
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0: 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And ne otanka wudin sio gum ewo fie. Me pacho se ukoche tank ni tine so na achiche die en naswa. Enye tank papa. Tank papa.
2: Hey, you be coming. A baby, I would be piano.
0: Auntie, Okasha would tank and I'm sure gum sifiana. I was so with the tortoise sign or ever tank and so tortoise who say at Sidiachino Edding.
2: Yeah,
0: it is syntax tank. You say, you're strong, you're tough. You don't know, taught a sign or ever so. And not the only tank if you're social from crime.
2: Syntax tank.
0: Yes.
2: And they made me free through, but sure the two.
0: And the moment is over, sir. To me, I can be told if you to miss you off. Never ensue a groom. You have over 400 agents.
2: Yeah.
0: You will be able to be friend. 0244-335-168. Syntax tank, strong. 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
2: Habai.
0: Yeah. Edubina.
2: Inubina. Inubina. Inubina. So yeah. Inubina. Inubina. Inubina. Inubina. Inubina. How do I get to see
0: any? Inubina. Habai. Fre 0205-132-200. Now only one into me in the Mkomo.
2: Yeah.
0: Yes.
2: Yeah. So, we'll be quick one. I'm for you. Me adopted father. Okay. My senior brother. Can no crowns and Camisa why you wouldn't fee. And we
0: are adopted.
2: I said, oh, adopt to Papa, who out to. Oh, that's anyway. You adopted father. Why?
0: Ah, wafa wo se ne ba.
2: Na adoption. Enye ne papa. Tie, ma me nchire omu, wo sa ko fa asem kra ba wati. Nipa bebre wa ha, they wish that certain personalities get into their family.
0: I know.
2: Padro train. Okay. It me cause adoption, I don't go with that your legalities no. O di chere ne, se me tia kwa makase bia, Samara, Sasu.
0: Yes.
2: Ma fa ne se me papa.
0: Yes.
2: Ah, otu me fuma makwanchire. Na se Samara wo baba. Na se me wade. Na se me se
0: asem na woka. Se wafo obi se
2: Mesro, Mesro, Mesro ni minyina, Mesro unti me tuma no. Onye yoni kolendi Mesro, Mesro. Mesro, Mesro bebre we no. Every no,
0: onye wado. Onye
2: mama,
0: adoption
2: eh. Why this legalese how they bring one say? Are they
0: adoption? Obi,
2: Mrs. Taye penyimu pa adoption.
0: Obi adopted wa.
2: When you intimidate me, Ghana, Dominic was at Nwaba. Ghana, I'm saying. Yeah, I'm sure you worry me.
0: Yeah, I can't for. We are can't need.
2: Into Jaya.
0: The Honorable Kobnata
2: Osimika Sabi don't you know or the way pack a brimisui. Yeah, the one say a mammy and their pack a shim 12 box no.
0: In case you want to on
2: them, or the brim and you mean so on there. It was oil and when you straight with the water.
0: Alkaline, purified water,
2: yeah,
0: with electrolytes,
2: yeah,
0: for taste.
2: For taste, it's only at average, you say.
0: Do a pH, na pH 9.5.
2: And you must say, or see, my mommy,
0: so they find a path.
2: Mama, what is your genera?
0: Hey, and the case you good was as
2: it be, obey me, or say, a juma me, you know.
0: I know.
2: Juma me and
0: I. I'm a lawyer, and you're not so yet, Juma. Yeah, I'm a day, Juma.
2: Mr. Wadaruma. I'm not going to. Well, what do you
0: mean? No, no, no.
2: No, Kwasim.
0: It's you. You see? I'm okay, Tiamon. You mean, Kasabi, I'm a show.
2: Well, yeah, and then we're going to have to see. Because how can say, oh, because I'm covering this for the crowd. So how can I say, oh, because I'm a priest? Yeah, oh, really deep. What can I say? Oh, really deep.
0: Because I need to have a taste of this.
2: Yeah, yeah, yeah. Very good. Very good. Very good. Very good.
0: Wow. This is cool. Oh, yeah, that's
2: a part. The job that I do, no.
0: Yeah.
2: I need a certain energy be around the system. Oh, but I'm making it away quickly now.
0: I hear your story about when you're not here. Yeah.
2: Okay, so the CEO of the Ghana Chamber of Mines has said that Ghana's illegal mining crisis is perpetrated by the very people in power. He argued that politically exposed individuals, including some in government, are directly involved in facilitating and benefiting from galamsey, making enforcement difficult. Now, be my member with some of him become a master man because I'm Pesemika. Now, this one, Mrs. Senior Hossi, of course, I mean,
0: Mr. Senior Hossi.
2: Debbie, Mrs. Senior Hossi, if you call announcement, no, yes, I mean, the fear you as an idiot. Whoever you say, it's he, also, Era Hossi,
0: also,
2: Galamsey is funding our politics, churches, and media. Galamsey is funding our politics,
0: churches
2: and the media.
0: Yeah.
2: It is. Let me first again, I'll deal with Makada. Let me apologize. And I think a lot of Ghanaians should apologize to Nana Danko Akufo-Addo on this, on his quest
0: to fight Galamsey.
2: To fight Galamsey. Even though I still insist that Chebi Hodie is still with Johnny Deer. Why not Shiyama Wasikradi? There should have been a certain stability there, over there in Chebi.
0: In the fight.
2: In the fight.
0: Galamsey. Okay. Not just Chebi, actually.
2: No, no, the main one would have said, baby, across the country, they're fine.
0: Yeah.
2: But maybe in the backyard, the one there, I still insist in all humility that necessary in Kahodie, at least, be Bama who say, oh, they're in the quest of her. You know my worry? Yeah, you better be Ghana. Unami who mobile for this statement. Because the virtues on which we stand, principles and honesty,
0: are TTS from
2: Ayira Kwain. That's why I'm surprised at certain men of God. That's why I'm surprised at certain in Kremophone leaders. That's why I'm surprised at certain CSUs.
0: Yako,
2: a chief of staff, Nia Bemano, Klosak, Papa Nira Bampu,
1: Yeah, yeah, yeah. What do we have at you?
0: I mean,
1: I'm for the credit.
0: But I'm making it before 2 weeks to elections. Why am I going to declare?
1: Maybe
0: I can, you know. No, it's
1: you. See, who did not say it's you? Because Professor Jambu Kunia from there.
0: And we are Utah.
1: Oh, please. I'm
0: organized labor.
1: I am worried. I am worried. Nana Dodanko Akufo-Addo became that demon. As if say, there's nothing good that Nanado did for this country during this time. Minister of Finance, OBNN, I'm shocked. The new Minister of Finance. I'm shocked. Yeah. Minister of Finance. Who the one in Biakona Koche? The new building for Minister of Finance. Go and check it. Eti unim. Se yan tuye bua sam fanu kredie. That's where when I have I cringe when I hear and I see men of God be because we have done better. Oh, come on. You've done what? You've done what? Where are the principles and the honesty? Go into the world. Was the greatest commission.
0: Yeah. Go into the world. Influence the world with the values and the principles.
1: So the values are deception and deceitfulness. The values are propaganda. The values are be selective in terms of the application of truth and honesty. Those are the values that onyamiasem any kremosum any traditional worship natureana. We wake up and we pride ourselves as what country? How do we describe ourselves? Ghana is the what country?
0: Gateway to Africa.
1: And then what again, in terms of faith? How do you describe it?
0: Christian.
1: And Okwasa will say entirely that.
0: Yes.
1: Yes.
0: Because the constitution is a secular state.
1: Who among these faiths, Anna, your children say only deceitful, unpropagating falsehood, unmaligning, unblackmailing, only be your only principle, only be your dishonest? That's why I said, Akufo-Addo bre. Now be now him and now your excellency former president on the matters of Galamsey.
0: At a point, we're now also on the German.
1: Of course, on two because a year heartbreaking. We didn't know that it was a matter that needs all of us to and the CNT be that until you are no way and pro tetrema and pro. As long as we live, and on your boy who bind. The orchestrations and the scheming of politicians with bad and evil intent for this country and for some of us, it will never come to fruition. We will speak truth to power. Because what is good is good. Yeah. What is wrong is wrong.
0: God, today, honestly, I mean, on the fight
1: today,
0: against Galamsey, I think we've so, all disappointed.
1: So it's shifted from the responsibility of the government to our responsibility. When we were all saying that it should be a collective responsibility, they said, the things that we have said here and the attack that came after us and continue to come after us.
0: Bottom up. We should look at the community.
1: Oh my goodness.
0: Stoma journalist.
1: Today. All of us.
0: You know.
1: We should bow our head in shame. Now,
0: first time we saw the Catholic Bishops Conference, any Roman are sorry for your Roman sisters.
1: Yeah.
0: Show me a demonstration.
1: Yes.
0: Nay against Galamsey.
1: Yes.
0: Challenge against Galamsey.
1: So, what has changed that when we want to, then we have chiefs, we have clergy, we have some Muslim faith clerics, we have some people of revered a reputation. What do you mean?
0: Maybe you're mad to the reality.
1: What do you mean? What do you mean? That's our brain. No, no, no, no, no, no, no, no, no, no, no, no, no, no, no, no, no, no, no, no, no, no, no, no, no, no, no, no, no, no, no, no, no, no, no, no, no, no, no, no, no, no, no, no, what has changed? Why? No, no, no, no, no, no, no, no, no, no, no, no, no, no, no, no, no, no, no, no, no, no, no, no, no, no, no, no, no, no, no, no, no, no, no, no, no, no, no, no, no, no, no, no, no, no, no, no, no, no, no, no, no, no, no, no, no, no, no, no, no, no, no, no, no, no, no, no, no, no, no, no, no, no, no, no, no, no, no, no, no, no, no, no, no, no, no, no, no, no, no, no, no, no, no, no, no, no, no, no, no, no, no, no, no, no, no, no, no, no, no, no, no, no, no, no, no, no, no, no, no, no, no, no, no, no, no, no, no, no, no, no, no, no, no, no, no, no, no, no, no, no, no, no, no, no, no, no, no, no, no, no, no, no, no, no, no, no, no, no, no, no, no, no, no, no, no, no, no, no, no, no, no, no, no, no, no, no, no, no, no, no, no, no, no, no, no, no, no, no, no, no, no, no, no, no, no, no, no, no, no, no, no,
2: Why? I didn't see us no. I mean, I'm very much rare now. And now, yeah, pe. And so no. Say I say, nimpon pon show akodua. Say I report to me see ne. Yes, I'm far my. Now, yeah, koso.
0: Oman no munsuo ni enye wey na ye ba na story ta kan ye
2: nkoso
0: ekosi yi sense na high assembly fm oman hene kwab na sante ene ye tenin kan be dey your say bonso ye dey me hear some segment na ebrem ye ntie wey emra ye ba we still have some few stories to go and then we'll read your messages 0548443523 stay with us.
3: Dina for Electroland Castle will be a showroom of Potemu. Na ye be ya sandy homeland and swat at home. Say, see, and apart from some of it, me at home TVs, gas cookers, kettles, microwave, ninia kikahon, move to Missa Tomo Nemu Konya, plates, Nemun tree, ninia kikahunina, and your branch bakwa, your friend homeland. And it just a man what one says, so we did our Electrolander. You bet me at front, I want bed, she at Eddie Kessie. I think so, you will Nasco selected promotion via ye. So we'll talk about quiet. 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Dina for Electroland Castle will be a showroom of Potemu. Na ye be ya sandy homeland and swat at home. Say, see, and apart from some of it, me at home TVs, gas cookers, kettles, microwave, ninia kikahon, move to Missa Tomo Nemu Konya, plates, Nemun tree, ninia kikahunina, and your branch bakwa, your friend homeland. And it just a man what one says, so we did our Electrolander. You bet me at front, I want bed, she at Eddie Kessie. I think so, you will Nasco selected promotion via ye. So we'll talk about quiet. 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
0: Anything, Tia Bruchenko, Akwa Manqua, Akuntejo, Eddie Bro was Sempa, 94.7 FM. So,
2: you dream me, Dana, saying you are no more man on it. You almost see a cra, you almost will hunu, yes, yatia, in your etnasia, yakabum.
3: Memory debia, a bonusia, a pemusia, a question of what change your home, our approach, said the Akuhu, any diabe drufi, the yehu, near her, the ye, near the abba, the enyano, and you can say, ye,
2: say, abrochin kuma na dimu tintim pa
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1: She said, "Yeah, to be hard here." And so she knew shop.
2: Me report no here.
1: Minya, so me no pon sun here. And so she knew butum.
3: Hmm.
1: Some fufu bin swes we fear obi mo na. I mean, why yes? I guess I need be kuno. The biani adwen fufu awo. And so na mon to bianim. Unu so bia yidin se ya. Enya sum dwen we nyo.
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Sustainability isn't just tree planting. It's whether the systems we depend on actually last. Lights that stay on. Water that reaches the bucket. Food that nourishes people instead of rotting away. Roads that take us home instead of taking our lives. When things keep failing, that's a sustainability crisis. So this month, we're asking why. Why Lungars still run our neighborhoods. Why food rots in bins while our neighbors sleep hungry. Why the road that killed your cousin still has no signage. Why half the water you pay for never reaches your bucket. Uncomfortable? Good. That's the point. 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

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Still! Phone papa! Pa. S-E-A!

0: baby, now what you true say? And who did you know?
1: Mom, pa, Charles, I took person out there at the buyer. No, semi dishimisi, and no, me.
0: Wayne, excuse. Abo Fratia, what sorry, no, pa. And what's the what you true say? And son, where did you? Now, oh no, so Edna, sorry. What you true say?
2: Yes, ma'am. Medical kits toothpaste now, or the buy and run. And it's a trim, see.
0: Why, dear? Kel kits toothpaste, dear. Yeah, yeah, ma'am, or fat is someone with the infirm, you know, opium infirm.
2: Let me the dead, that's a say strawberry. Let me be some dimple.
0: Debbie, you need a toothpaste. And you toffee, why? Yes, sir, you did Kel kits toothpaste. Be ma'am, or fra with the infirm, you know, opium infirm, dear to tree, one will say. Every say, a boy, a sea, in one book. Tokro ana ahye e pamumwa wa mwa e hase ne mana ho din mapa me boma din se me de Kel Kids toothpaste be mama me twitiri wo mse abribia Kel Kids toothpaste e mama frasi twitiri ye ni jese
3: Kel happy smile
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0: Now, on also, Eddie and Ayan is sorry. What you truth say?
1: Yes, ma'am. Medical kids toothpaste now, or the buy and run. And it's true, miss you.
0: Why, dear? Kel kids toothpaste, dear. Yeah, yeah, ma'am, fat is someone with the infirm, you know, opium infirm.
1: Let me the dead, that's a strawberry. Let me be some dimple.
0: Debbie, any your toothpaste. And you toffee, why? Hey, yes, sir, you did Kel kids toothpaste. Be ma'am, fra, with the infirm, you know, copium infirm, dear to true, one say. If we say, a boy, a sea, a more bottle crew, and now a share, a pamumwa, wa, a hassay, ne mana want ding mapa. 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Be mammy, me to true, one say. 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And mamma, fra, si to tree, ye ni jesse.
2: Kel, happy smile.
3: But I better be my
2: Wado! Wado!

know how money moves in Ghana and across Africa. How it really moves? It doesn't move once a month. It moves 100 times a day on Ecobank's digital platform. Airtime for that's your sister. Transport for Papa. 500 Cs for Saturday's funeral. 2,000 Naira for the cousin sitting jump in Abuja. Because we don't just move money, we take care of people. Money moves in every direction. Uncle to nephew, nephew to uncle, sister to brother on Monday, brother back to sister on Friday. And it moves together. The funeral contribution, the susu, the wedding levy, the hospital bill in the family WhatsApp group. In Africa, money is rarely one person's transaction. It's many people moving small amounts toward one purpose. That's how money moves here. And there's one bank.

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1: 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ewo nechi in this race Clement Opoku Jemfi Esquire, popularly known as Kwame Poku CID, we DC da or a football administrator da just say or science a private legal practitioner enti baby or shehobi na matese ene or filing a nomination, you know, and wabe cancer ewo studio hano wabe nyo anon kwa Kwame akwa abe te sen
2: yenuya Philip
1: bibiye kuyi
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2: as at 1 PM ni a file o nomination
1: 1 PM signature se use wenye nyina wenye bibiye
2: wii bibiye
1: across the country
2: 16 regions ni nyina banyanko for delegates uma endorse me.
1: Oh.
2: I'm a constituency chairman from the Volta region, Kwandu constituency.
1: I'm a Wayandu.
2: We've been below 40 years on the proposal.
1: Oh, that's interesting. Not just say every delegate or under 40, we have a
2: trial
1: for the youth organizer, position. And it's all your constituency chairman or regional executive. Once we're below 40.
2: We're below 40, you're about to be.
1: Oh, okay.
2: That is the new amendment.
1: Yeah,
2: okay.
1: Legon.
2: So, okay, I don't know about age, you're about 35.
1: Yeah.
2: And I answer here. Below 40.
1: Below 40, the man will qualify.
2: The man will qualify. Can you say I've been captured 37 years?
1: Anyways, Baba, it's good. I mean, I like the campaign our wages so far. I see a certain focus, and you know what you're about essentially. Indeed, for that, no kudos. And so far, walk around across saying. Beyond what we see on social media, no, no matter saying,
2: Obi, said the worker, beyond what you see on social media, and then maybe I'm a person with a top
1: button.
2: As typical of me, I always try to keep the cards close to my chest. The person who I'm the better top button, so far, I've been to only 4 regions officially.
1: Oh, okay,
2: officially.
1: Okay,
2: other regions, the unofficial visits, I've done that.
1: Yeah,
2: we are okay, yebi, okay, wedding B. Or pass it through, we be our Tescon event, our region B, you try to meet one or two people. These are unofficial visits. But we started a campaign officially there. I've visited 4 regions.
1: 4 regions.
2: I
1: Ashanti?
2: Yes, I've done Ashanti. I've done Ahafo.
1: Okay.
2: I've done Volta.
1: Okay.
2: I've done Uti.
1: Uti. Oh, okay. That's nice.
2: These are the 4 regions I've done
1: That's
2: so
1: nice.
2: Far.
1: That's nice.
2: And the response is positive.
1: Massive response.
2: Positive.
1: It's interesting, sir. Oh, but only a cuckoo dam for me, you know, the studio. And why introduce? Why introduce one more?
2: Oh, the BKB show. me and your penny,
1: yes.
2: Time a chibi,
1: wow.
2: In fact, what they say, maybe yet me filing my nomination. No, sir. Come in, sir. They went to me and tell Kumasi.
1: Yeah.
2: And my own cry. Initial, go to me and say Kumasi.
1: Oh, okay.
2: Say, I'm Kubia, Bay, and then I'm saying, I won't cry.
1: Yeah.
2: And Opeyana or Co airport to copy tickets out the buy.
1: And
2: he said, oh, yeah, Adi, we are a
1: yodo.
2: And I appreciate him so much. Now, on one, also the boss, a year Oliver Kande ship dealer, on also some dear cheer the buyer. If Oliver Kande, they are no person or yet they started campaign on YN.
1: Oh.
2: From the one, because I'm a corner share youth organizer. As well, catcher, I mean, I said, on the demo forms,
1: yes,
2: a best share. Committee in
1: and he did that.
2: And he did that. And now no one craft forms no one bag in Burberry bag. The BBR bag.
1: Or the Burberry bag.
2: Burberry bag. Burberry bag. Burberry bag. Obe file or submit your man.
1: Wow. That's
2: committee now here documents now with BBR said BBR.
1: Yeah, that's interesting.
2: Oh, Chairman, Obi, to the extent that people voluntarily will travel from their regions to meet me in Kumasi, some will meet me in Accra just to endorse my funds for me.
1: Oh.
2: a show of love. Voluntarily.
1: Wow. And for more mutie, you know, over your YouTube live stream, I will be home video, you know, of and the filing of the nomination of Kwame Poku CID. Right, Akwaba, let us say.
3: Obi, maybe Aboko. Oh, Nyamiadum, and said the Meniaji, the Mihu in Meniaji. In fact, where the kind of support I will be issued to see idea. Once you have the money in your politics, oh, just say we say Ghana and Samba it's
1: really
3: Anutumbi. And as I'm because we can say, oh, so in your sports, no, in your politics. And I'm saying, me too about you, your taxes, it's your home crisis, a trade, I do for my own mind on summer. Yeah, come book see idea in ya on your downfall. And then there, Ebia, Kakoye, a weekender. And I say, Ekoye, Ebia, Ebia after business hours. I am sure saying I'm renting a bit dietary. Everybody on Kebe, Ebe, strong. Because of yeah, transition to a new station there in Iti. Yenya starting to say, also many music and yeah, come on your mabeta and a chinti. We say, ah, now they will say, easy idea. You had a MPP and I say, I'm just saying, okay, fan say, Ubi, what is a grass? You see me here. So, free grass, Baba Betamichi, sanity. It's an engine baby, or an or dono, and a CID, or transcend political, you know, lines, no. Or yeah, a branch of ya, say, Omomo NDC, Omomo CPP. In fact, Onumpo, Nagudino, a an political calisasem. Because intimate is no bigger, say, MPP party, no. Somebody like CID. And we GDA say, as a party, being in the position, they are learning a lot from all mistakes on my year. The Biamaka say, party card bearing members and go out to about winning election.
1: You cannot.
3: Good. Until you don't need to just project somebody who appeals to just the party.
1: To just the base, no?
3: Yes.
1: The party, yeah.
3: You need somebody, Okotona, who needs all the choir Ghana for budget. And I'm telling you that CID, Yamuna, Okumasin, and Potem, no. On the streets, only say Champions League drew. Obi always say, um, vibe for Bibiana. Wako mounted giant screens where he has been banned to mama for her ball. Oh, no, kobo boy at the base, you know, and it will shock you. There is this boy, Otna Motu, so Etumotu, every Kumasi.
1: Abankrai.
3: So
1: for the filing,
3: so we did see
1: idea.
3: No police, but no one to get any view. So, Moto getting getting a for the Nan,
1: oh,
3: that's no, that shows you how. And I'm Obu Okwa Wunanjo, oh, maybe we'll be a Konya MPP, and that's Obianu so MPP, and as a BNDC, I know you. But because it's CID, everybody wants to show love. Wow. And I'm just hoping that Omombe Tuabano, Omombe Shet, Adia Koswano, Norma Shen say, it's a party. But the party needs to project somebody. Oba appealing to
1: Obia.
3: A woman said, Dr. Baumian, the big Graf Frank Anama MPP. Name of Nippin, the big Kunipaho. And I could throw almost say, Omundi, Dr. Baumiechi. And medium in him say, CID one person, like a cry, young, Omomohe radio, Omomohe TV, tear radio. No, I mean, they know him. The Casa Crown, who's that? You're going to go for Casa politically. O Tomokana Wolf,
1: no,
3: Wolf, who was old Tunia but almost so much cast out him so we whether who belong it to no matter the divide
1: with
3: him say or can somehow to say or at him did you name when him said he see Casamani Tony Bakumaso and I don't know my Yumbo ha me I'm so proud of him. Debbie I'm say I mean so Unu Yanum wanna say Omo Komenima and Omo Odi Omani Okoye DC Gakra Omo Nium Dijumano Omo Yinache and only said Nene MP. Sorry, Barbara, you invited. I say, hey, Matis over for Lydia, I mean, no, we better watch
1: you.
3: That's when you have somebody like, exactly. You get it, sir. Nipa, Ubu, organize Webra, and you know, you're busy about Techi because of Nipa, oye. And no court, Nimpestos, we know yet DC now. I mean, that's the good thing they say about him.
1: A man says, South.
3: What you say, Ubia, can of was emperor. No man organize Oma and Mabununo. I don't know why I brand it. On a bus show, show, a bus show, show, oh, it's your perfect for the position.
1: Yeah. I mean, I love the fact that Mama or Donna are tangible. In the way, I'm not the AKK. I mean, you.
2: Sadiq Sumayo.
3: Sadiq Adam Sunonzo. Now you say you're back home.
1: That's nice.
3: Or you're afraid that you're not being in the NDC. Na ashenu ashena ashena as went to me because of a bank and also quota. The last time when we share no,
1: you
3: go see the wedding na ha.
1: Na
3: ni bra bra no person oba. O me wa.
2: O share kan no kuma say apprentice t-shirts. T-shirts.
3: T-shirts. Apprentice chair. se ono so support niya okwa also so CIDD no unze it's not and yet even though say MPP mu no pray but obi e hun ze ah CIDD
4: political
3: lies unze ah CIDD CIDD
4: whose time has come
3: yes yes of course
4: inti is there any nyina ayema the richest
3: your boss
4: hey
3: so no kasawi anze
4: the richest penyi dware na nsuasa CIDD brasi kakra right but o pia konya no kwese na me camera ne capture unya unya billionaire wo studio ya privilege sikani akwa ba ne tesen
5: meje so mini aketo abe ho ya pa
4: bibi e koyi
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4: me show kaftan you crowd to mose look at say we a political season
5: me de hu dia gura me kun kura me de ba ne ntade ya dia don't go there don't try kura de wo mni say
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5: ya assembly na me de tu ya nyina na say hu say me nua ketu asebi sebi mpredu ya sa. 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
4: Wow.
5: A school for one. One must let you away. You have some money quiet. Who just will bet you what dear be what you want was what you see. And your teacher need teacher. Teacher need teacher. Collection or children collection. Your teacher need teacher. Utin, I was in Bukuno, my term. Unye teacher, papa. Tiabanti, we was you will pay you to organize a dear. Mess a tria in any sea in a phone or monaniman.
4: Yeah. Yeah.
5: Wedi enke ni kwa klasi obi mpo challenge no obi wenka we ya se empanimfo na bu baby omo se di onim to ono
4: and ya di ni na
5: oh wasem wa usiblo ni won tade tade nzu ono ana ye enti me dia mesre na masre biem se di omo party ni baby ya si akodro no u pe obi ama na kam mabunu na bom paade a obi no me believe we said no doubt about the doubtness.
4: Yes.
5: So far, we beat a quampo could see the mafia so to mafia. Nobody the party no.
4: Campaign, who council, they said, Waffa Nina.
5: Campaign, you any problem back of class, I say, Uti. Yeah, me, ba, you know, we'll come as an ameba.
4: Okay.
5: Kumasa me flights and on my private jet in Timiland, they were almost a runway, no expansion, no, or Munyan, and Tina diabetes, my land, they order. And to where no armor trottery, I be playing trottery. 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
4: Wow.
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4: that we need lose inside that
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4: unifier or in carbon never
5: carbon strong kokura and afen so or ya down to x or from mam a form for nyina down to x or from mam form for nyina
4: down to day
5: down to x so
4: f
5: down assassin. To x just assassin or form mam form for
4: okay
5: ai na lawyer ni pa no asem ka di so we share tv ni so we share say ya shija ma party office or not not or that form yes or you down to f and your best stress you are hene ni asia hene for no asantima mu de and yeah, are you totally yeah,
4: no go
5: and yeah, are you totally 100% yeah. Totally yeah. Totally man so do be man so I have any say Amancia West
4: Amancia West Quanta yes
5: Amancia Central
4: mm-hmm.
5: Amancia South
4: Amancia Central Odotobri right?
5: Odotobri yes yeah. Yes what they call I have say Dunkwa no Dunkwa and say ho nyina am patch ho don't go there and say your best friend ya do bibia say yam say
4: na kwa na wonim adwuma we wura
5: adwuma we wura
4: multimedia owner no nim no
5: na me dey say me radio dey me nim say hwe nim enti me ko pani wura e dey
4: oh nim kwesi tu
5: papa cho
6: it's an opportunity to just make sure so obe say statement be oyefa me le kwame din kra ana kwame sifa kai
4: yes
6: say baby abo bread dey na so ti
4: tia say
6: wakasa tia im and wasa ba and wasa it's not fair it's because we were 21
4: now got the radio she nim a opa
6: che
5: dey wo mni say say what tia
4: yes
5: and can be a 77 previous and can read your juma ya. Can't say uncle, yes, uncle, your lawyer. Nipa bako, oh, yeah, juma me, ope, dear, will be a dear pana, ope, dear. The nipa ni baha, omu, who's omu flower presenter, and now some of flower the barrister. Me, who dear, I am over the flower, and one obi, me name say, oh. Only did I want my presenter and a business with our my lawyer there. Me, check the name and to idea. Remember, as long Tina Mimuni said, I do my way, Scabby Angel.
4: Your own and your friend, Chrissy Chum.
5: Aha, okay.
4: They say, I said, more straw, papa.
5: However,
4: I know Ghana.
5: Aha, and I said, I'm becoming in Ghana house with Canina. And yes, my car, why wouldn't him? Ghana has Canadian here. Now we'll be by your marketing. And Vance will be tall. And Vance, or this way, no moon, so
4: you
5: sorry, I'm sure. No, or the bomb would have no manta. A bedroom $4 million.
4: Oh, that'd be $4 million. There,
5: Masters can you hear in charge of this one? I'm way at my way. What about you, my whole devil rope for some men? 30 days, wouldn't you mean $4 million? Kai.
3: Final message. But all the same, I mean, the agenda to help our brother Kwampo Kusi ID. The opportunity on better than Bibiano. I mean, you say, most of the time, no, party politics, the internal ones, no. Once say you can't buy two, be able to be banned and say no, but can't say me who minimum one MPP delegate who is Kenny Power Kumasi. We are done for tea, or no, over uncle, or so no, as somehow can reduce a new tea,
4: and
3: they told me we know so over 10
4: to face
3: with over 10 to 5 city and not 10 city. And I know there are a lot of people like that. In tea, among the greater interest of their party, and Yumbuha, yeah, I was to the 89. In your kitway, interact in himself. I mean, if you'll be a yes, yes, small but yes, for yes, one among ten. Oh, you'll be a osman on him say, oh, down with that. Oh, it's he party, no, with your mamma back. And he's been a loyal, you know, servant of the party. Some have been prayed as your uncle form said, only the factions of the party create a point.
4: Yeah,
3: if you create again, it will belong to a certain faction.
4: Yeah,
3: I know, maybe I'll say, onion and other boy. But imagine there will be a Zonian and another boy. You know. A bar at the point, another EDC, you know. we yin the DC in at the point you pump DCs.
4: Yeah.
3: Yeah, I'm pump no.
4: Yeah.
3: Ah, nature say. Ono no nye a matter of obi boy and obi boy. A juman ye the mana or ye yen ye. And now may me boy feel proud to ye nyano na. On any day, and then go for a lad in Afghanistan.
4: I think I mean credit to him no. Obey DC in a Ghana et Amansie South.
3: Yeah.
4: Because I mean Mansoor Dubia, I don't think many people knew of Mansoor Dubia until he became DC and his social media activity, Nioma and Oye and all of that. And that's to his credit. And I believe, sir, for everything he's done for himself at this age, because Metina Dunkwao Namiem in National Service, to be CEO of Dunkwao United at the age I know he's CEO, you know, that's something. That's really in his 20s. I mean, in his 20s, yes.
3: Uh-huh.
4: Because Dunkwao United, a traditional class. Yeah. Almost match with Dunkwao. It's crazy.
3: That is almost about
4: it's
3: head.
4: Crazy.
3: Yeah. Yeah.
4: And to be CEO at the age of NHS or with some potential, you maximize the potential.
3: Oh, yeah.
4: And I believe, sir, his party will be the better for it, sir. Omoyen youth organizer. Kwame, your final message. I know, sir, you would come back and then would delve a bit more into policies for the youth any other. But and then the final message, Audija delegates. Yes.
2: The first one is, your partner woman, say you choose a youth leader.
4: Mm-hmm.
2: Both NPP and DC.
4: Yes.
2: Youth in the majority.
4: Mm-hmm.
2: And our Ghana voter population, so youth in the majority. Yeah. So if even you constituted 60% of the voter population in NPP, it means that on our ability, a greater chunk of the people within your party.
4: Yeah.
2: Now, you by yourself alone, you always need that extra vote from outside your circles to win. And that is one strength I have.
4: Mm-hmm.
2: I have built relationships over the years. Natural idea it comes with us. We are youth leader. You should have those qualities. Say because of you, someone should vote for your party and your candidate. You're truly behind minority our parliament. Oshé, close to 100. Yeah, what's that deficit? No, quite about first one. No, Obi minimum J. And that's just my second leg. And they said, Maya Juma, as a district chief executive, it was rural area. I mean, can you say we're crossing? And so I know the village politics. I understand it. Ghana, Maya Juma, IDC, LED campaign twice, 2020-2024. Monsieur Juma, give the youth wing to me. And I'll use the youth wing to win power for Dr. Bawumia and overturn the minority deficit in your own in parliament.
4: That's fantastic. And I think one thing is we're here to the credit. I mean, if you've worked in any of our parastate towers, Neda, because we call ECG, we call Cocoa Board, you were junior staff union and you were senior staff union. And you were secretary of senior staff unions.
2: Yeah, I was a general secretary for the senior staff union of Cocoa Board.
4: Again, at that very young age.
2: Yeah, records, no. Obi, me freedom kwa baye, no. Anna, onitia, jumamu politics. And timpa, you phone about whom I have found, no, Kwame. I also will be the secretary of my senior staff. I'm say, let me do quite, I'm afraid about me, no, yeah, you be home, say, obedi. Because, how are you, Nipaye,
4: Juma?
2: HR, and I've at a point, oh, ba. Oh, kusi aidiho, sa. Ampa, no biya ya campaign, I'm itisimu. 2 weeks, ya tu abano minya 70% of the
4: valid vote cast.
2: Yes, wow. And it's there. Me kwa enso, juma mi ye ni ye, ema senior staff, welfare issues. E wo msa na me ama bai kwa na ne wo ho, but welfare issues. At a point na mine, me ama nkofo nya issues with it, because em no na me nkofo ni me. To se me jemo, muti mebunu ni 2 minima miya. Their welfare, I will champion it.
4: You champion it for
2: and them. I will show that I will become their mouthpiece. Omo how be I mean America? Because omo na asuma mo neck and the national council. Obi otu obi I mean America bebunu.
4: Yeah.
2: So your bebunu kwa na your executive you under me.
4: Oshé.
2: And today I can't say na me di mechi ni yankuma yenu anuma emso wo for mo.
4: Kwame Poku CID, we wish you very well. Why?
2: That's it.
4: Obi,
2: me new lawyer for us to be time mechi.
4: Oh, that's
2: it. I mean new anum lawyer for young lawyers
4: name
2: by.
4: That's
2: right. Say legal vacation, but we show we suit. Na me na me MP as pa. Then tell me that na say another na singing and say Obi, man friend no. No credit say me say mebunu asem. and jump in person me hano. And I'm being so for some time now, no, no, no, no, no, no, no, but of frame and a person will be drew head of headquarters, said, we are finance. Ah, Papa, now then, no, one year was there, be me chair. He sat in his car for 2 hours. Onto say, you will like you here, your baby drew her, or by a team. Honorable Yao from Paul Addo, deputy, former deputy Agri- minister for
3: Agri-
2: and MP, the fourth term MP for Manson,
4: no, your constituency.
2: Honorable Obama, that was in your mission. Washman, when you're in some out car, honor. I'm a man, young crunch. I say, Uno be here, Juma. You hear me? Yeah, yeah, yeah. That's it. Yeah. Your reward will come. I'm
4: grateful. And some of us know the kind of work you did for him.
3: Yeah.
4: To
2: Obi.
4: Yeah. Yeah, we know.
2: I have
4: We know. Yeah. Yes, we are that's it. Kwame Poku CID. Clement Opoku Jemfi and a Tin and Cano.
3: You,
4: Mama, ain't
3: it? It's a camera now. So, you have a
2: good
3: A lot of issues are ba and then
4: matisa staff ne ye
3: yeah that's that, but that's what I'm saying it's not good for us it's not good for us it's not good for and too much on say maka achre his excellency awu ahobrasim obi no ma we ahobrasim biem ye kai na na do dan kwa kufuado ye kai no say the earlier obeso ne ma bia no ama o manage me di no so na na mamu ne ti mako yi ne the better.
4: It's true.
3: So as I say, and he said, Uncle Bassa, Nase, Koyese, and Adibia Dano. You see, they've described the president as Mr.
4: Yes.
3: Nice.
4: Yes.
3: So, Omun is all Kakra. But, Sebi Wahom Brasim, the John Mahama of part one is not same as part two, John Mahama, His Excellency. Tia, Your Excellency, Mestro, Wadaroma, Mestro P. You name said the second batch of a year proper, a year,
4: reshuffle,
3: Eba, November, December. Acha January. Of course. That's what be done track come by. Even though on the cutter 2 minutes, but yet they're not ahobrasim. We were expecting more changes than this one. But just like another president, we catch a minimum, you know. More than much reduce how much it means. Why not means it? So I just 80. Yeah, they are the cast will be this will be a baby. That will be baby. What do you need? And such right doesn't mean you are not performing.
4: Oh, that be.
3: So as I said, and such right, it
4: means fresh energy is needed. I mean, me follow NLA issue. Who's the last union for needing come over? Some of the issues no are so basic, say, if. A director general is unable to deal with it. It's a bit
3: problematic. Yeah, yeah, yeah.
4: I mean, to the extent that workers never hear strike, demonstration, and locking up some offices near Adena, the DG probably has lost control of
3: exactly.
4: The system.
3: Exactly.
4: We need some
3: intervention. So it will save on one person interest, or beer. Ghana should have moved to from one zoom now, only from
4: that.
3: JB or two, we heard the Ecosia and media, Majidis and Yemen is 20, Messi from Amobia, Ghana, you know. Again, Obi, no man, you know, I'm DC from motorbikes, no, without helmets, no, a course a lot of challenges, a gusu course.
4: Oh, send motorbikes,
3: no,
4: law now,
3: Obi, it's not just about the law. Sometimes even our police people don't compromise it too much. So I just intimacy. A man also a more fresh, a monsha, a mutrimun, you know, a mobile bomb, a bit to know. Mr. Unquani are more important than these things. The SEPA motorbikes, and finally, FDA for, and I know Pedro Jason Sam, FDA, Ministry of Agri, Standards Authority, and the National Security on this matter. We go be. So we'll be to make offer a drug, could be so, anybody else. We'll be to make offer a year sawdust, edifra, a year mekusam. We'll be to make offer sawdust, edifra wheat.
4: Sawdust.
3: We'll be to make offer a year Sudan dye, edifra, a year engo, mania, cocoa. We'll be to make offer Sudan dye, edifra, cocoa, mania fresh. They said, you should eat it to one. And obi to me a koye nyoma e nyoma and the matino.
4: Yes.
3: Ha just say FDA for. Say ye kasa, your expectation is say
7: ntempa no modi anu yi bi bede ebebre se de ye ka se highways o se omumuye na ebesi ne krata bi amai about a year
8: Hanson.
7: I'm surprised Hanson the phone you know as come home assemblyman phone as the phone you know mun come na mun broke kwan no e mani be he my present anti because I'm say there it is a nipa do don sa na moti ase na nka present a effect change no am nipa ni be through yes it me patch ese say mo say a garage or whichever project kwana we cannot wait until we be yum be we on this garage matter the people there including ourselves no we use that place ya dear any inconvenience that they bring it's not healthy for us so it is Mr. President Messiah wa Brazil pa nipa ni boy says straight away won pa ni na ompe baby court na yet was because the president in mind na garden ni adwuma na se muntimi and create something out of any something na muntimi so of no temper crown for my and just a banner to mama say say why am I say to me no woni mo fa so se o twa madwuma die kase pa ban say say how let me from na beba no na nipa do na ashure mo kwa true carelessness ah means am fa
8: problem
7: it's a problem it is Messiah wa Brazil say Minister of Greek for Minister of National Security and of Standards Authority FDA. Sir, in Rune, this is Shen, is a Nyanya by Joshua M1 and of his pharmacy council for
8: yes.
7: A lot of fake medication, fake medication. Yes, let me breathe. Mom, I am 1 inch of money and caught to the benefit of all of us.
8: So what do they apply
7: fake medication.
8: Mama, see, will be the message that Bremen Obi, a citizen of the Republic of Ghana, has petitioned the General Legal Counsel regarding the conduct of Honorable Afenyo Markin Esquire as a lawyer, particularly his consistent and negative attacks on the Superior Court of Ghana.
7: What was it?
8: Obi, the petitioner called GLC.
7: Yes,
8: said the consistent and negative attacks on the courts of Ghana by the minority leader in the GLC. As a Nipano Day petition, a citizen of the Republic of Ghana, the name said, the DUO petition, the Modia. Okay. They say one Mr. Francis Gadri. Mr. Francis Gadri, and a petitioner. Mr. Francis
7: Gadri. Well, here we are saying, idea, Fata. I think that when it comes to the attack on the judiciary, we'll be say a tall list.
8: Yeah.
7: We've all sat here. You see, that is where the selectivity is in. You know, I'm a presser on that car. Nobody knows where she's going. I didn't know we were so bad by the baby. Oh, please. Come on. We have been in this country where lots of issues are judiciary, you know, government after government, the kind of description. I'm with the judiciary. So I just, present day, about the judiciary. So, maybe they be Adamica. Yes, you ain't mean to judiciary, but woe unto us. Ye young woman from we are, and it was a selective application of justice, bitterness. Na Ghana force masremo. Money is good, but it should not be everything. Bibi Adano, ye ni munyam no, as if say, a BBI, no, you understand. Intimacy, we have one beautiful country called Ghana. Let's all be supportive and be truthful to one another. Let's be honest and sincere in our dealings with this country called Ghana. Now, a more my Ghana, say the bear, you're too a bar. Ibi huso emfaso. Mefa akwenya wisunso embo the health ministry, any minister. Nabazo. I hear that. The biggest ship.
8: A messy ship, Nana.
7: Yeah. The obviously 10 months. The largest hospital ship.
8: Ghana.
7: It begin a 10 months free medical service delivery to Ghanaians.
8: Sure.
7: Yesterday. I don't know, but that's good news for us. And here come in Takando. Yeah, that's it for some of these offers. Now, must I draw attention, say, Krobo nursing and midwifery school. No, one of the summers. They should give us an update. I suppose if one could be fast, shouldn't as if one. And again, I hear a soft phone, so a police station, seminal.
8: Yes.
7: A certain commentary that he's running.
8: Yeah.
7: I plead with the Ghana Police Service to be up and doing on some of these matters. Ghana for my name, Nano da Branti Biso, a Jusuku Yaka. Now, Ohena, Yabi, Yabio Yaka. Now, Omasuni Mua. Yenya careful. Abrabono unt me fiti preocupa and pause. So what I say. O pause preocupa it to two and a muja neighbor. It may so if you are seen the other media, I mean, you'll be an example. If you see Obi of 20 years ago, now she a more wahabem one and near Siakika to the Somaliani. Now her bra, Machra, dear Pao, and your Kasim Eli. Now, Miss Achad, your Peter's education, and now her metres Ajisi Ja. That's how Brabono we have walked through it. Before you get to this point,
8: Sky TV.
7: Yeah.
8: You be a national service and
7: record
8: Sky TV.
7: Yeah.
8: Because I'm a Professor Kuntum.
7: Yeah.
8: And a Kwame, a boy,
7: Only there's no as a official as you are so you not to watch the baby. On a mass and a group. So I just say, Tibilla, someone met you. Let us take it easy. Let's take it easy.
8: More report to more workers to the police.
7: Yeah. Let's take it easy. Let's take it easy. Let's take it easy. Let's take it easy. I feel so no knock a phone. Chum, lawyer Chum, a friend is saying, lawyer Chum Berema, any other agency should be up and doing. There's a new drug in town. And the grand first to call my uncle and three chase you. I'm telling you. I'll gather the whole thing and then. And grandma, I said, yeah, got a crazy one. Omu jarum, so omu jarum wa pumu. Say, hey, there, there, baby. Omu jarum, omu demu jarum, said, they're fish in the pumu. So, wow. We are not in good times. Finally, Aba Osunye bibia possible to discourage the politics of insults. Aba Osunye, onye bibia possible, because now, a very heartbreaking. So, there are no objective minds be a bit by discussing your math thoroughly. Superior arguments and bear edge. So, as I said, a buyer was she misled me as a responsibility, a major one.
8: Yeah.
7: So, on she said, 10 years from nowhere. From nowhere. And more and more, you are man yourself, you know, and make time, none of the most of us say, Mumu be my engage. San yo manyo mano. Mr. Samo, ebe kaya kwa abe si usu. E tise abuwa konkonti ba. 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
8: Rekeje, you say, yes. Uti yu na ochiao.
7: Well, medana se, in fact.
8: C-U-N-E-I-P.
7: Oye, on se, Bora half no medium wako bo umpreko beko. O fezu ko koina half ne bruna problem eba. Intime chiano. Na oma onfanchi mumre because a lot of people have also brought me proposals. On basem they call NEIP. Se hono wono. Na minim minim specifically the omo eye in terms of
8: say old first year training and funding on my area.
7: Se me hu so
8: omo train the second.
7: So me hu say omo no dey adjuma pabi.
8: Adjuma rua.
7: E koye no. And no normal my update. Are they following up, or do they have people who are following up?
8: Yeah.
7: And then, what are the results? Free Mwaba.
8: But yes, over 3,000 seekers.
7: So we have to. At least it will be fair that Ome Boya appointed baby 10-15 people here. Ome Timi Akokama Edi Amai. Yeah. Ome Ajuni. Yeah. Udi Waya Bay. Mema. Because come me adapted Madana a year of sack of a problem. Obobia, my dear. None of them would be 49.
8: Yeah, 49.
7: Yeah, into Yamen Kano or kind of story. Now, all politicians should be aware of this. No one tears, I say, as only accommodating, as only take the time that they find themselves in. I say, Ebro Lucio Abano, own Lucio, no Koba Giddy Green, almost around the path 4 a.m. Then a name honing if you know, I am. It reminded me of President John Dramani Mama. Oh, see here. That Christmas, I say, oh, Tree Crow of MV. It is, or share a lot of stories, but Onyamet, that's so. a canon. A you should know the blessing a lot of women, especially. True. It's a belated birthday. True. The glory of God and cause sunshine upon a young life.
8: Obobia dark opoku. Ranking member said, Belgium, Funina, eight.
7: And Yenisa, Yaka, or no quarters who was sure, sure, sure, or call Baku or Ghana, Usuni, and Wako Baku, Amanoni, and Usu. And I'll say, obese e be ye ko si sen e wo honam se e no ne shi bilankasa na ne private jet no ho no
8: for my head and also e ku bua hen
7: yeah hey
8: e share picture bi a
7: yeah
8: o wo Belgium abunti so wa oji na ho me no say life is good here
7: life is good here Paul di soso so so chia wo now where is Anita di soso
8: hey was where we say say
7: ana era to be kwachi owe
8: to be quite so on your board chairman of Ghana Gas.
7: Kakri Samoa away.
8: Kakri Samoa still director of communications for the NDC.
7: Alaji Hudi Ayaw away.
8: I don't know.
7: Now Egypt, a Yanasena Hefa ambassador scenario, Alaji scenario.
8: And Saudi Arabia.
7: Saudi Arabia.
8: Or Saudi Arabia. Victor Smith or US of A.
7: Victor Smith. London, so there are so much reports coming from that place. Passports, no. Mamma Oda no spokesperson for a national solar system again Zita Anna
8: Zita,
7: yeah okay cool, yeah Debia and your mother the scholarship secretariat was a May ambassador Debia the scholarship secretariat
8: fresh I'm calling okay, let me deal with some messages because move bring out the messages about we say when Oman and Obi meet, oh my God, you would definitely call it a day. Ronaldo Kwame slash Ronaldo Yedase. This one says, happy 40th birthday, Michael Opoku Jemfi. As you step into the fourth chapter of your life, may it be filled with all the blessings that God has planned for you, for prosperity, favor, good health, and endless laughter from your family and your friends. And also a happy birthday to Ernestina Aziato, midwife at Community 22 Polyclinic. God bless your new age from your family and from your friend. It's also the birthday of a young man who is currently under training to become a lawyer. Where is a lawyer, Philip Osaibon? So kindly wish our last baby, Michael Kweku Day Ofe, aka fellow kid, an intern at Robert Smith Law Group, a belated birthday. He turned 20 years yesterday. We love him from his senior brother, good fellow Day Ofe. Inti Michael Kweku Day Ofe, na enra eye wawoda. You were 20 years yesterday. Belated happy birthday to you. We're an LLB student at University of Professional Studies Law School, currently an intern at Robert Smith Law Group. We say good day, Obi. You are live on Abawa Radio in the United Kingdom. To all our listeners in the UK, good afternoon to all of you. Have a fantastic listening experience. Let me see. We say, Obi, the politicians who are supposed to create that enabling environment for sanity across the country are themselves in discipline. They are busily amassing wealth to the detriment of projects that would make life easier in the country. Take a look at the condition of the only highway in Ghana, which links Kumasi to Accra. And I know if God leaves the sky for them to manage, they would make the place like hell, which will hinder flights. We need to rise up above reproach. Kennedy Ejiofor must be the leader of the people's business for Ghana. He's the only politician left at this moment who can make Ghana a better place. Ghana is the only place we have. Let's make her great and strong. George Neo Kaite, Ewa Chicago. Mamincha me sofumame bakonwe. 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So for my me, so for my me, you did too much. Into one, Uknu, Sofo,
1: George Osei Esiedu a moda Ekwiape Mampon district na ano of the Church of Pentecost ye chia mu nyina nyame nkosoma na domenye kese ewo mo so no mamunyi fra dom nkwa dom lawyer Kwesi Botwe Junior, you are listening to us currently. Good afternoon, I hope you're doing well. Kwesi Botwe Junior, we say Obi, good evening. I know Kwame Pokisi, he will be a good opposition national youth leader. I wish him well. Engineer Frank Pedro Asare Esquire and Ediway Abray. This one says, hey Obi, who is this one talking? Enumjapani. Anyway, I'm enjoying the show. Greetings to all of you from Kwekun Kansa Pani. Ah, chum. Pani, but you're a national treasurer, no? Wa withdraw. Now, wa nkofa nomination forms, kwa. In incha wa machianu wa henji na ayo kwa. Hey, Pani. Pani, Pat, wama. Machia wa sa anchiani jina ayo kwa. Asembe nkreni. Ekosi says the higher Sempa FM. Belated happy birthday to Mrs. Yvonne Ayirebi Akwa. Mrs. Yvonne Ayirebi Akwa, also known as number 32, Apentash, Papa Yesu, Mama Putomanto. Nipa bakupe di no. Hey. Mrs. Yvonne Ayirebi Akwa, also known as number 32, Apentash, Papa Yesu, Mama Putomanto. You are the branch manager of GCB, Tetekwashi branch. No, Charlie. Very, very brutal. What? Yesterday was your birthday. Love from all your children and siblings on this special day. We wish you very, very, very well. Okay, and I've just received a statement from Kwekun Kansa Pani, our withdrawal from the national treasurer race. Reaffirms his unwavering support for the NPP. Very well. That's just about it for the national treasurer. And Obia send him a list now. Finally, Omoe PK forms. Yeah, train Omoe be file. Omo file we are nafi. Yasabe wa list nina Ede Amamo. Guy G says, Obi, it is settled. The entire youth are for Kwame Poku CID. There is no blemish on his name. He is good for the youth organizer position. Very well. Come through with your messages. 0548-443-523. 0548-443-523. Yente we emraye ba. Mu messages na akademe kanyamamo. Na fe, ya discussion segment no atwa muso. Stay with us.

Do you know how money moves in Ghana and across Africa? How it really moves? It doesn't move once a month. It moves 100 times a day on Ecobank's digital platform. Airtime for that's your sister. Transport for Papa. 500 Cs for Saturday's funeral. 2,000 Naira for the cousin sitting jump in Abuja. Because we don't just move money, we take care of people. Money moves in every direction. Uncle to nephew, nephew to uncle, sister to brother on Monday, brother back to sister on Friday. And it moves together. The funeral contribution, the susu, the wedding levy, the hospital bill in the family WhatsApp group. In Africa, money is rarely one person's transaction. It's many people moving small amounts toward one purpose. That's how money moves here. And there's one bank built for it.

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Yeah, kono level for frokwa. 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And I'll bit me out our online. I will CompuGhana.com. 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And now what's happening? I was 0243-143-143. 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

The National Pensions Regulatory Authority, NPRA, is the regulatory body of the pensions industry in Ghana, ensuring the compliance of the three-tier pension scheme, being the mandatory basic national social security scheme, first tier, managed by SNET, a mandatory fully funded

occupational pension scheme, second tier, and a voluntary, fully funded and privately managed provident fund and personal pension scheme. Employer enforcement has been beefed up, and therefore we are entreating all employers to enroll their workers onto the first and second tier mandatory schemes and pay their contributions. Failure to do so will result in prosecution. NPRA, Ensuring Retirement Income Security.

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1: This August, the Super Morning Show is done pretending. Sustainability isn't just tree planting. It's whether the systems we depend on actually last. Lights that stay on, water that reaches the bucket, food that nourishes people instead of rotting away, roads that take us home instead of taking our lives. When things keep failing, that's a sustainability crisis. So this month, we're asking why. Why landguards still run our neighborhoods? Why food rots in bins while our neighbors sleep hungry? Why the road that killed your cousin still has no signage? 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Uncomfortable? Good. That's the point. 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

0: 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Excessive drinking can be detrimental to health. Not recommended for persons under 18 years, lactating mothers, pregnant women, and people sensitive to caffeine. This advert is approved.
1: This August, the Super Morning Show is done pretending. Sustainability isn't just tree planting. It's whether the systems we depend on actually last. Lights that stay on. Water that reaches the bucket. Food that nourishes people instead of rotting away. Roads that take us home instead of taking our lives. When things keep failing, that's a sustainability crisis. 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Why landguards still run our neighborhoods? Why food rots in bins while our neighbors sleep hungry? Why the road that killed your cousin still has no signage? Why half the water you pay for never reaches your bucket? Uncomfortable? Good. That's the point. 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

0: And this season, they are not holding back. 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
3: Dinafo Electroland Castle will be a showroom on Potemu. Na ye be ya sandy homeland and swat a home. Say say an apart from some mobile to me at home TVs, gas cookers, kettles, microwave nini a kikahono, mobile to miswa tomo nemu konya, plates, nemun tree, nini a kikahunina, ewa ye branch bakwa, ye friend homeland. And it just a me what one says, so we did our Electrolander. Ye bet me a front, na wabed she at Eddie Kessie. I think so, ye won Nasco selected promotion via ye. So we talk about quiet. And waiting so Madina, Yashada Mamu special prize. Oh, Fala! Yatatin Yamani Sunina Mamu. Madina, ye don't want some baby. Kahuna Bra Madina Taxi Rank, opposite Echo Bank. Mumro, Namubena Samsung, TCL, Media, and in Nasco Papa. Nemu Kai say, Homelanders who are all. Electroland prices, ye. Fala! Ye show when you Electroland. Via Bakwa, a one name when Yama, Fernandi Board Daffin.
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1: 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our country today. And don't be left out. Oh, Adrian Charles 0548 443 523. Ube Timmy Edward Jane Cherno Abreye. Na Ian Swebe Jimre Akain Amamo. Happy 60th birthday, my mentor. Honorable Ignatius Bafo Iwua, or say, may your years ahead be crowned with peace, fulfillment, and enduring impact. Forever proud of you for breaking the glass ceiling for many to follow. Enjoy your day, Honorable. Away with Dr. Thomas Ejekum Treme. Dr. Thomas Ejekum Treme. Going out to you, Honorable Ignatius Bafo Iwua. You are 60 years old today. Happy birthday to you. And let me say a big good afternoon to our friends at the presidency, that's the government communications office. That office is headed by the honorable member of parliament for Abra Asebu Kwaman Kese, the honorable Felix Kwachi Ofosu. Inti Dr. Samiaye and the team there, good afternoon to you. And I'll say, Obi, regardless of our differences, I know it's only Kwame Poku CID who can properly mobilize NPP youth ahead of a massive defeat that awaits them in 2028. Dr. Samiaye and Ono Ediwe Abre. Doc, Yedase, Obi, trust you are doing well. Kindly wish.
2: Samiaye.
1: I
2: never know.
1: Oh, so I say, Office Kwame Poku CID beat my year, Juma, Pa Eddie Amam.
2: No, yes, man, so on Koji petition with me.
1: No, some coffin and almost a moon farmer. On the one castle on ye.
2: I see.
1: Aha.
2: No, here's an onion petition. No, yeah, party as a man.
1: Was a kindly wish, Joel Duncan Coffee of Plaistow, East London, a belated 10th birthday celebration for me from your mom, Mami Ama Duncan, Daddy Joe, Amanda Kwabena, Grandma Ama Akoto, Grandma Lucy, Uncle Costello, Uncle Ivan, Grandpa Pozo, and Kwabena Baron, all of them in London, and all your colleagues in school, they wish you a belated happy birthday. You are 10 years old, I think, over the weekend. And special greetings to Angela Kosuya Konedu Amwakon, a.k.a. Sister Pastor Enoch Opoku, Sofuma Miss Cecilia Konedu, and Mama Doris, and Mami Konedu, all of Coventry in the United Kingdom. Master P, Ewa London, and Odiwe Abrainti. Messages no endorse, and we thank all of you for coming through with your messages. Make us a kofiton to Abekansa Ewo Studio, political aid to the former vice president, now flag bearer of the NPP, Dr. Mahamudu Baumia. Kofi, akwa abe, ite sayin?
2: Ini ame joso, biya bako de.
1: Adom na unso e.
2: Oh, Krista Adama, biya bako.
1: O boss mo ye?
2: Oh, nyami adom. Nyami adom, enra ye ko, ye central region.
1: Oh, okay.
2: Na AME Zion.
1: Ah, okay.
2: Reverend Dobby.
1: Yes.
2: Na, yes. Ne no de, tisi niya. In fact, I was tired of Sorenechi Ache for a very long time.
1: Oh, okay.
2: And he.
3: Asempa FM.
2: There was a time cry. Or more facility back. A Francho. Doctor. Ambulance. Cried the coachel.
1: Oh, okay.
2: And he. Sorry, be our no more. I don't call for so many years. Mm-hmm. Tianra na omoma lifetime awards. Nti omoma yura. And then penny for being so a omasum asoreno. No non kwa. The tea omodi onon so a can. When tea a koye, a bibia kama. if you own a Bayra Ambrose Darien, so
1: yeah, and also the 70 years, right?
2: 70th birthday yeah. event. Tinyami Adam, no, yeah, in a way, Bible, and yeah, yes, Yami.
1: Wow. Auntie Sadat, our Sabon Zongo, Accra. I know you are one. You are one of our regular listeners. Sadat Sabon Zongo, happy birthday to you. We say, Obi, good evening. My regards to the political prophet Kofi Tonto, waiting to hear his factual-based argument. Master Planner Junior, Communications Officer, Kentampo North. Also, a political prophet.
2: Master.
1: Political prophet, that's what we do, Charlie. We say, Obi, good day. The guy who stole the car from a Jesu is suffering from mental health. Obi, we pray together in the same mosque in Ashaiman official town. The guy is popularly known as Jamase Lamteke Rashid Uwatema, Gulf City. And I will know the way, Abre Lamte Yadase. Yadase, Papa, Papa. Ekosi Sainz Nehaya Sempa, 94.7. FM. And Uwajincha, please let us know, and then we'll share them with our listeners around the world. We say, Obi, the Galamsey menace has reached us here in Suhumu. And many videos from Suhuma, Osha, Amanfo Dia, Edin Sasu Suhumu, no? Esewene, and Sao Kachenti. I would show some of the videos, Namahu. The situation in Suhum, I mean, Suhum, so the wa unim Suhum, no, unim se Galamsey di na and Sheda in Suhum, sir. This is not looking good at all. Where's the Obi to a father, an uncle, a grandfather, and a friend? Happy birthday to Nana Adu Ujiri, formerly of Ghana Statistical Service, 70 years old today. Nana Adu Ujiri, way free, Nana Hesi Ujiri, ho, in happy birthday to you, Nana Adu Ujiri. Ekosi Saint Sunny, Ehaya Sempa, 94.7 FM. We say, Obi, good day. We would want you to wish our mom, Mrs. Martha Appenton Ananu, aka Anthem Martha of Kwame's Hotel in Nsawim, a happy birthday from your sons, Jerry, Lord, Prince, Fee, Kojo, Jovis, and Joel. Going out to you, Martha Appenton Ananu, it's your birthday today. Happy birthday to you. We wish you very, very, very well. And you celebrate your birthday with Professor Isaac Bwedi of the Faculty of Accounting and Finance, or a dean of that faculty, UPSA Prof. Happy birthday to you. And have a fantastic birthday celebration. Kofi Anshe, I mean, the big story for some time now, still on the front burner, the Bank of Ghana, Gold Board, IMF report, and matters arising. Any baby ababi do any etel saying?
2: Obi, medasipa na answer nebe kohono. Yawadi bi a me pese me ka ho asem quickly.
1: Okay.
2: There is a concept that measures the complexity level of a society. Mm-hmm. And or the sophisticated nature of a society.
1: Yes.
2: To explain it very simply, no. Or maybe I require there's some level of production at Ekoso.
1: Yeah.
2: There's some level of innovation at Ekoso. There's some level of service industry. But amaya edie nyina ye amaya omo sophistication level Ekoso.
1: Mm-hmm.
2: Sophistication level ne measure omai no nimdie no sidie mu sidɔ esitie. Na eyade bi a ense o man Ghana ye ma ye niko ho se pese o man we etumpon a emre pem na ebedi hun komo because I know say your time ni sha but na me pese me bringing it up na say me kokasa wo University of Ghana Melsa.
1: Okay.
2: University of Medical Laboratory Science students. I'm inviting me to talk about building systems beyond political or government.
1: Okay.
2: Now, Obi, or maybe I will be kumwa and pay attention to special kids.
3: As simple as
2: special
3: kids,
2: special talents, special gifts.
1: Yeah.
2: Mi shano ne wa branti bi ameni ni njini wobu kumi efreno akwesi.
1: Okay.
2: At that time, sipe bu kumi, I was about 8 or so. Na me kaiso with me ye card electronics in my light is so you know. That person is a special talent. Mimi nu nim die no e wo hode. Nanso utimi so wa aduma chede sronko bi. Any nation a entimi en develop sankofo no. Na any a special place for them no. That nation will not go anywhere. It is a mibusa say America bobo sika food dia, bobo Elon Musk. Bobo Bill Gates.
1: Sure.
2: Bobo Warren Buffett. Obeba Mark Zuckerberg. Esikafo obebo omunyina no, there is one thing that is common among them. They are special talents.
1: Yeah.
2: Those special talents, you know, they create solutions that are complex. Mm-hmm. Their thinking level is complex. And I say their sophistication level is high. Ghana Brookings Institute research are yendu 30%. And so, whereas Ghana has companies in industries, you know, yeah, fruit juice, yeah, shoe, yeah, way, be a few pharmaceuticals, kakra. Compared to a company in America, or your iPhone, or your laptop, or your iMac, or your way, that company, one product, cry or best selling, you know, or for iPhone, you know, say iPhone 17, I'm beton enough, I bear bigger than or my GDP. In fact, Ghana GDP, I bear bigger than that.
1: Sure.
2: Just one iPhone now mo beton 18 be ba no mo beton no by 2-3 years on beton 18 be win the amount of money on benya no be 100 billion and that will be bigger than a GDP of a country. It's how you measure the sophistication. That's why a country like Singapore may not have resources like Ghana, but they are advanced than Ghana. That's why a country like Taiwan, Hong Kong may not have the same resources, but they make the chips are ya di ye bibia wo man mu microchips are ya di hyehye phone mu ni ade omo na ye and the sophistication level is high into a tom one microchip that a chain there obi aye your company be a friend Nvidia obi en looking here Nvidia process say ye gaming systems the MRI machines ni ade the software in this system there underpins are they in now it's worth billions. It was a Chinese young man who came to America in the 70s and then never be yes idea. Toby, I've decided say anytime we are member happy, I want to bring one talk provoking thing for us as a society to think about. Say the point I am making is Ghana, you pay attention to your special talent.
1: And find a place in our society.
2: And find a place in our society for them, because they will be the ones to turn this country around. Because one innovation of Mark Zuckerberg, and they're worth it how much? One innovation of Bill Gates, and worth it how much? One innovation through Steve Jobs, and then call for Modi Eibaye, and they're worth it how much? Nvidia, that is what makes America America, because they took care of their special talents. And those special talents are turning the country around.
1: Turning around. It's true. I think it's a very important.
2: It's very important. It's your best friend. So we need to pay attention to that would also
1: mean, sir, we may have to change our curricula, not completely, from the root learning. Yedi baba. I think Ghana, so say a measure of intelligence. Ultimately recollecting your mind. In Dubashano, Safwana are building the companies as you see crack the American economy. No, they may not be successful in the Ghanaian educational.
2: They won't. I won't be. Obi, we in answer for power. Watch, let's say, because you see, a minute in America, but as some way out, kind and only fap him. Because a special talent in our society be more. Society no any sophisticated enough. It can't support that special talent. I don't want some now.
1: Or yet the end of you, two name Babani did the other. Who call your school now? There was some mental, yeah, yeah. Babadi was so deep about 2x5. A boy, I was out.
4: Mental meditation.
1: Mental meditation. It is a, oh yes, our special kids, but you will not survive.
5: No, no, no, you won't survive. That's the country cannot.
4: Let me associate myself with my brother. Unse, was it last 2 weeks or so? Nana minu di san common waha.
1: Sure.
4: Ana mi kura misro se, you guys are producing more lawyers than engineers in Ghana. And yes, a country like China, they pride themselves in development because China produces more one of the engineers. Yes, and the highest innovators. Yeah. Move from saying. Omo creating here, man.
1: Inventors.
4: Than any other. Ghana were doing something, but ne omo fo say yen ye pension na ye bejim bre. Satana kofi tuntum no munya wo omo no. Hwe? Yen ye time primary school. Ye be makwan a yes munye craft.
1: Na Fabre school.
4: And you know what our people were doing? Some were molding cars.
5: At that time.
4: Some were molding even that time say cooler.
1: Yeah.
4: Some were doing earthenware. Yeah. Some were like Ubibetimia Pamata. Just say the kind of crafts those primary students will bring, you know. It's like just some way, somehow, somebody just woke up one day and decided to say, Yentu Sani Manin. But strategically, that was bringing the inventive ideas na ne won kola no muno at that young age, na ye tapo into it, but we've lost it.
1: Yeah.
4: But Obi, if the Minister of Education through GES can reintroduce that thing, and no cry AI abano, and kabu near man can kola no cry beti me produce.
1: And we seriously need a rethink. Yeah, curricula no entirely. I know said they are doing something.
4: Theory need too much.
1: We have to limit theory, no, and also find a way of mainstreaming. Say the Germans now, you know. Technical and vocational.
4: Yes.
1: We've done a lot of work as a country on that. But I think we can mainstream it more, especially because a normal year easy for you to attract a lot of people to go to school than the normal route learning.
4: Yeah, we say problem. Yes, sir. Wow, we try 10 ones for Nina, university. step one below, yeah. Namoko poly.
1: Yeah.
4: Step two below, Namoko. I'm finding myself to the teacher trainees school, and so that thing became a stigma on us, and we didn't know.
1: Yeah.
4: And I'm why, you know, because me go school, no. Me junior brother no dimeti no no on pay school.
1: Mm.
4: I don't know, but at the primary school, ane yini na yeko school, ane ono jisi yebo na ansa no akono yekoba. Me di baba no. No, na fa. Easy, mufra, in a sense. Screwdriver.
1: Yeah, screwdriver.
4: Just screwdriver. He could write people's name on their silver. Mm. Satan, no, yeah, aluminum silver.
1: Yeah.
4: And he was earning money.
1: Yeah.
4: Let me see me di baba.
1: Di baba.
4: Oh, no, di machino. Mm. At that young age, not ene, or ye kunye, stuffing chairs, good them, how be bianne. But this is somebody, me father, mu ye, ne, dang, Jesus Christ, uncle.
5: But like Obi,
4: but we didn't identify his talent early and we were not able to train him. But that time you hun and tending ke didn't quite share master BRC. And no children I didn't yeah, master banako a millionaire.
1: And yeah, master mpa for somebody like that, no. Ebio hun interna from day one. O call rat momo call SS no. Nanko call technical school.
4: That is it.
1: Be a carpentry or technical
4: school. Woodwork, cranny sad. Oh,
1: when your certificate are back, Anka and you know, so
4: was Anka only have go home, cran competing.
1: Go back to school, Uncle had a normal Yamount. Adiana coming to
4: play.
1: If you're the AI, not the SM designs, crazy wild designs be. And I think we have to find a way.
4: What we need,
5: what we need is research cities.
1: Mm.
5: Okay. That's what we need. Research cities.
4: Mummy, you know,
1: Silicon Valley kind of.
4: Your friend is saying, the Accra for the name, tech junction hon. Mummy, you know, such schools, no mean, where any sa keep course for one, I'm a problem. Such schools, no mean, son, one, I'm a problem, Ghana. Mummy, I'm going to say any shakut. Musu so amun koye engineer amun koye boafo mu ye boafo no wie ya no anu no mansa anye bibia bi musu mo adani ko tu hye nzu ka mi hu ye e ka mu na ka jeans na grease egu mu nsa o
1: need to talk about
4: seriously
1: Yama Tech abeye
4: MBA
1: a school now what? Producing more humanities graduates than technical graduates. It's a problem.
5: It's a problem.
4: Seriously, UDS is a UDS and so yeah. What is
1: a technical university? Yeah. And it should remain a technical university. But who can the managers of the school will tell you, sir,
4: IGF.
1: We need money to run the school. And the interest of the people here in law, go for per NBA, go for per marketing. Do you stay out and not produce?
5: That's because
1: provide that.
5: That's
1: service.
5: Because the sophisticatedness of the society mm-hmm. is low.
1: Yeah.
5: Ain't a drive people talk, you see? Say me, okay, me tea. Unum time I'm a shall say, Juma. Me kwa America number D 14. By 16 years, na I'm a say, Juma. Nam ye Juma or shop be a friend of shops, na grocery shop.
1: Okay.
5: Ye Juma ho for about 8 months, na me call corporate America mm-hmm. protocol communications. Na me ye member service or client service representative mm-hmm. and I me call bank. You see the sophisticatedness of the society at the age of 17
1: you can
5: 18
1: identify,
5: I was already working at a bank because the country had those platforms for me to work on.
4: Yeah.
5: But Ghana hano Accra no hwe na nimu no hwe na chi a bibi ani ho.
1: Yeah.
5: Enti so am pe bibi a
1: what Ofisa is in vogue? No, no, so I'm going to
5: go.
1: But
4: Obi, that is also the, that is also, and I make us say, until I went to national service, yeah. I didn't know, Obi, I can say, a human, but me raw NSS, when I started to me engage AGI, for them, there was so much demands, but even though, yes, we are not getting them. The petroleum companies, the engineering companies, even the oil servicing companies. There is another huge company on the servicing drills. On the servicing. I was so shocked.
1: That disconnecting so between in schools of higher learning, any industry, you know, is also a major problem. I know some of the VCs are trying to bridge that gap. No, because unim, and this thing, and so who need PhD? You cannot lecture in our universities. It's something we may have to go back. Because unim, me kaisa me call Robert Gordon University. Some of our lecturers, you know, lecturing in the universities, we're just your friend is saying, hands-on guys, in the Bia Nipano, or a director of comms at the oil company.
4: Good.
1: No, my phone not say PR any corporate communications.
5: But practical.
4: Practical.
1: Or more practical, say, when you are faced with a crisis, this is how you manage the crisis.
4: That is
1: book
4: it. That is it.
1: It is a simulation way now. Or more the practical way to do it in real time. In the student, they are telling you, where are your company, new spokespersons, where are your media, where are your way, ask all the thought provoking questions. Hey, where? But this is somebody, an industry person, or say, well, then your PhD ask them. You know, by the end, we should also find a way. If we want PhDs to lecture, fine. But as part of the lecture way in the term, no, you should have guest.
4: That is it.
1: Guest lecturing from industry.
4: Especially the technical guys.
1: We don't do those things now.
5: Me a data analyst by profession.
1: Yes.
5: So, say, oh, a company, now, what they may be more, I can build end-to-end data from sourcing, cleaning, and then manipulating the data, you know, CABUSU database systems like SQL, Oracle systems, or Hyperion, matching all databases using Python's Excel, Power BI, all of these platforms. This is something I've done as a profession. But me mean to me lecture with university.
1: Yes.
5: Because to your point, I have the whole visual ni damitrim. A damani su say meti me ama poachre a student.
1: Yes.
5: All the things they need to do and focus on to become a professional data analyst or something. Within literally 3-5 months I can do that.
1: Yes.
5: But me need PhD. I can't lecture.
1: You cannot.
4: No, me I agree with you.
1: JL Properties.
4: Yeah.
1: JL Holding.
4: Yeah.
1: Your friend say executive chairman, Dr. Lindsay.
5: Yeah.
1: The schools in the UK are more introducing programs in real estate, no? They pick him from Ghana to go and lecture.
5: Uh-huh.
1: On, because I want a real estate programmer. You think it should be purely theoretical. No. But these are industry guys. What you mean, say die 200 every year.
5: Every year.
1: And do why? The company say die 200 every year. Oh, promo them mount. Practical at the trial, he will bring the course home for students to appreciate her. It is these guys. Yeah. But only PhD.
4: Me, I don't understand why UMAT, people like Sam Jonas, the Ibrahims, cannot be visiting lecturers.
5: Yeah, I agree. They should be.
4: Entrepreneurship. Which entrepreneurship? You won't bring people like Despite and Kwesi Chumu to come and be... Like, it's a practical way of guiding the people into life.
5: Because they are the special talents of our society.
4: Of course. Oh.
1: I mean, you still need the PhD, you know, for the research aspect.
5: Yeah.
1: I say, OBA, MA. And you're purely research now. That person necessarily may not need a PhD lecturing the person.
4: Yeah.
1: Well, OBA, MA, Master of Arts. On my dissertation, maybe 12 pages, 20 pages, 25 pages, where we in the dissertation. MSc, they are a bit more detailed. And I am fail. But OBA, MA, Charlie, but when you're industry person, no, but and you can see when the industry persons come. Industry person be a
4: they talk practical.
1: Yeah. You can see actually you can relate with this person. I think we cannot throw away PhDs.
5: Oh, of course not.
1: But we need a way of blending it.
5: Blending.
1: Now, Charlie, the practical aspect, because me can say what you can much share was actually whatever we are teaching you here in theory, you know, when you go on the field. It is completely different, and that's why they need
4: the come experience. And when I went to do my practicals, that man may hear a disease control me. Because practicals or Achimoda,
1: hospital.
4: Yes. First time I made my injection after all the drill, so divide it into four. Now take the lower part, now the end, take it, make sure you don't enter a bit. Or my chimney, you know, first time ever. My new luck is harder than I'm assuming. Quan and I'm your home, Charlie. And I say, skip this case, being a mikunya, you so I had to give benzatin. Now, she giant woman be a Gina Hopa, no so bano on share a you or share long dress.
1: Long dress,
4: okay. Oh, mommy, page and I don't know my sorry, as if that one was not enough. The second most shocking one here, when I was posted to Kwame Health Center, I remember a 78-year-old me born a tribe. No, na papa yaba. The temperature was around now. Say be a kokra. The temperature na almost 39. And say I know she. So we needed to at those times we needed to give a testing a malaria. So we needed to give quinine quickly before we go on to the tablet treatment, no.
1: Yeah.
4: Masa, me pija panier de wop a pay to a pain in the panier.
1: Abu.
4: Two times pain in the panier. I'm say, Eja.
1: You understand me, Abu? Monsos how?
4: But then in the end, I say, Uko be fear umbogo.
1: Umbogo.
4: Ampa me ye ago kafra. Me de wo eneko.
1: Now, hey. We the another level, so we the
4: master. Why never throw away?
1: We the book munch. Book munch. I mean, to the extent, cross, your student throw licentia exams for nurses.
4: Yeah.
1: Licentia, I don't think should be babadi true and poor exam.
4: You should have been practicals in the hospital.
1: But I mean, just say, oh, kwa kwa nurse. Now you have a license to go and practice as a nurse. But in the UK, what they do?
4: Oh, but as part of the exams, too, they do practicals. Yeah, as part of the exams. It's just for the written aspect.
1: No, me I'm thinking, sir, you rather spend more time. A panel of judges, the amount of real life situations.
4: Yeah, they do that. Taking care of patients. How you
1: They do that in Ghana.
4: They do that in Ghana, yes.
1: How about teachers there also?
4: Teachers, they in out to say they say out in or say they know they also do something like but nurses they mean in pass here, they will take you to the hospital, yes, Ubako hospital.
1: Practical situation,
4: and I make I say me practicals obstetrics me try zero because me who naked pregnant woman be Janey, me ano, and I make I say you're too beautiful because say Obi a Miss Room with Jamison Mikoye,
5: health professional,
4: yeah. So I had to quickly branch off because I'm homophobic. It's me who say moja, it's me can say surgery, hernia operation, say me pass out.
1: Hey. If you had no business,
4: I had no business.
5: Because the society has been crafted. Understand, sir. Maybe I don't know. If you say when you see na coin be breakfast when you maybe I.
6: Yes. Okay,
5: what you say? But anyway, we're here this time because this topic here. Yeah, can't see discuss here.
4: No, I think those are the things we should be dealing with the GSN.
1: It's now an entrepreneur, or agribusiness entrepreneur.
4: Okay.
1: Obi, it's now difficult to get a good tractor operator to prepare our farms for us.
4: Yeah, galamse phone chichi omunyina.
1: Eh, well, your operator no.
4: Excavator operators, why you doing what Ghana say?
1: In the way no. The whole farms, so commercial farms, so
4: yeah,
1: our per tractor operators,
5: oh, yeah, yeah.
1: You know, into a mebunin so baby say a jumenio. But when him say, and say, Obi Peso call baby kusia tractor operator, juma, or where can you ever?
4: Debi, Unyabi. When him say excavator for no mobile or one man, a day woman is 600 CDs a day. What's a man a day? A bianacraca account. Eight hours not
1: well, Kano.
4: Yes,
5: over the skills kicking.
4: Well, before it obey a human 600 CDs a day.
5: Tell me about it, panel.
1: Now, what
4: a day.
1: When you're a human every day,
4: yeah, every day.
1: Okay, it is his say, and obey no people so could see us. I'll be over quite.
5: Right, and difficult, but last time in Hubi, our Facebook. There is a company or Tema Hobe Bia or much
1: or what certification.
5: I don't know. You know what the video I bet to online or much the Omode Emuvu Palette, your friend is saying.
4: Forklift.
5: Okay. Those Neman. So I'm sure there may be a few out there. But you see, Obi, I am glad and I hope we can continue this discussion.
1: Madam for Prudential Bank MD.
5: Yeah.
1: Also, Obi, I agree with you 5,000%. Obi, on the PhD lecturers issue. Because we say, you know, he is a consummate banker. Wabe MD. But we make sure, sir, or call University of Ghana Business School.
4: Office. Oh, I never feel, no.
5: But somebody who's done banking for so long.
1: Right, be MD, Prudential
5: Bank. Yeah, so long.
4: He has all the practicals.
5: Sometimes, Obi, the point is, we need to find a way to improve the sophistication and complexity level of the country.
1: Of the country.
5: And yes, Adia, we won't go anywhere.
1: Yeah.
5: Because you see, Obi, Apple alone, Sika Apple, what the hole? Fizini, at the hole, a $1 trillion. Sika at the hole as in cash.
1: $1 trillion.
5: One company.
1: And how can you beat America?
5: How can you?
4: David.
5: Who do you say? Obi, China.
1: Yes.
5: China electricity are producing because of how they are moving development in Tino. China electricity are producing 4 times that of America. Think up, listen to it again. America is one of the highest consumers of electricity, but China has increased its complexity level in the last 20 years so much so, say they consume 4 times, they have production power 4 times America. Now let me put it in perspective for you. Ghana, see a fat demand in Accra. Near see yeah, equal across all 16 regions. Because Ufa, Upper East, Upper West, Upper Nayo, a hundred of consumption is very low. But let's assume, say, yenina from Accra to all regions, yenina consumption is higher, about 2,000 megawatts. Mm-hmm.
1: We are now doing close to 4,000.
5: No, Accra. Greater Accra.
1: Okay.
5: That Ghana, 4,700. I'm talking about Greater Accra.
1: Okay.
5: It's about just about 2,000.
1: Yeah, 2,000.
5: So what it means is that with about 20,000 or so, because other regions, you know, can never be at the same. But reasonably, no.
1: Yeah.
5: Ghana, if we have even 10,000 megawatts or 20,000 megawatts, we should be okay for in the next 20 years.
1: Yeah.
5: But guess what? The city of Chicago and its environment, small towns near what they refer to Greater Chicago, almost you see 24,000 megawatts.
1: Megawatts, yes. Sir, if you mean business to want to grow your industrial base,
5: yes.
1: electricity should be available.
6: Exactly.
1: And China did what they did because they positioned themselves as the manufacturers of the world.
4: Yes.
1: Yeah, so, if we are BBI, you have to go to
6: exactly. Yes.
1: And once you have that positioning, in Ghana, if we talk about industrialization, now you are doing 4,000.
6: It's laughable. And no crown who pronina or be invest to Okrom. He will check that data. And no, who say. Oh, peak demand cry 5,000 megawatts. Yeah, you are a joke.
1: No, it's
6: a you joke. Are a joke.
1: How much then would you have to
6: for him to so yeah, we need aluminium to, company be another? It's a joke.
1: And that's why government decision to want to do 2,000 megawatts of is it solar any other? We need to push
6: we need to ramp up.
1: Yes.
6: Oh, and these all speak to your complexity levels.
1: Into we your body appear say Obi Maritime University trains people on forklift operations.
4: Oh, okay.
1: Now forklift is different from tractor.
6: Forklift. Yes, oh, yeah. Forklift. Yeah. They say it's the basic of all of them. Forklift is the basic of all of them.
1: I think tractor operations, excavator, and I really like Tonto's complexity levels argument. Lot and lot of messages coming through.
6: Topic
1: with you. Please concern excavator training. TVET does it.
5: Okay. Oh, wow. That's good. That's good.
1: No, okay, TVET has her on car.
4: On car school.
1: Jeff AJ. G TVET or old saint. In the Mayan in the TVET, is it every vocational school or technical school in Ghana that or there are some specific schools? Then we zoom into our main topic for today.
6: I think
1: it's
6: fine.
1: It's a very important conversation. Kofi Tonto and Don Kofi saying the Ebasisi Amontrain.
7: Obutent Sim Nuno. To say the what do?
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4: oh Mr. Entry eye also also ya re ya titi be ben fie pi nanso ne ye mo nyo no da se me che unu ahodo amato a me hunu hwe ya ebe ya nwanwa
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1: 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Airtime for that's your sister. Transport for Papa. 500 Cs for Saturday's funeral. 2,000 Naira for the cousin sitting jump in Abuja. Because we don't just move money, we take care of people. Money moves in every direction. Uncle to nephew, nephew to uncle, sister to brother on Monday, brother back to sister on Friday. And it moves together. 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

0: ma be bia wo biara gambling wey true inti twano ahwe yie mu enye ma wona wendi mfie dun wotwe Gaming Commission of Ghana ajin kratu yatum.
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1: She said, yeah, to be a dear. So she knew something.
2: Mary Potts, no way.
1: Minya, so many pumps, and so she knew but whom. As I'm for business with you, be one. I mean, why, yes, I guess I never could know. The Biani had been for Frau, and so I'm on two Bianim. Also, be a dean say, and yes, some drain when you. Hey, yes, Cassam. Bills wo ho idea men ye call men tena mantwe bio ye wo a free emergency loan kwasi salary loan working capital ni startup loan bills se instrokra fa Ghana card be apply and ya free 0596 920 833 and 0302 200 390 bills

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1: FM suni ekosi isen dwumadie no asugusu a wutie no mame na munyina asese matwen yen ama yakọ asan so ababio ya discussion segment ye gusu a ye de ebremu yi bidin your sabon so Kofi Tonto ewa ha and a donk of saying ewa ha donk of the National Service Authority and oye deputy director general in charge of finance and administration. Kofi eye political aid to the former vice president, now flag bearer of the new patriotic party in penifomi enu ni anyone ed and komo max by semen fantu Ghana funyina enim se omoshremu eni die mu for all your tech upgrade opesa woto anything electronics, anything technology for any trend max by, from smartphones to smartwatches, airports, power banks, choose Max Buy. 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Takrade, Tamale, Sunyani, Swedro, Brikum, Kumase, Ho, Eniko Foridia, Max Buy, Branches of Ha, Open Your Matra, Bura, 0544-019552, Ubenyabi. 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One Samara and Kasa, 0246-864798. Now, Omonche and Kaumua. Kofi, ma membrana fi and Sasso.
2: Kofi, that's it. Ghana for intiming, I say. Yeah, but now I have politics in Kwan, sorry, call.
0: Yeah, yeah, FM.
2: So, yes. Obi Assembly number. And I know Miko Kasa or Metro TV.
1: Yes.
2: Na and some more by me to me butchich him. Na Ninina me potoy. Inti me per se, me this answer no be ba tree cassem.
1: Sure.
2: Obi me and Fatu whom be say. Me yo papa, oye me ba. Me ye sikeni kakra, me bi wome nsem. Me o Ferrari esi ho. 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The police if for bar, why did the car no pimmy? The first question,
1: yeah.
2: It would say, who was the driver at the time of the crash? The driver at the time of the crash is Obi.
1: Yes.
2: Then it would say, are you the owner of the car? Well, I said, no, the car belongs, because it would say, car and crater.
1: Yeah.
2: It was our car named Kata, because oh, the car belongs to my father.
1: Yeah.
2: So two people are involved in the situation now. Mm-hmm. The one who crashed the car and the one who owns the car.
1: Yes.
2: That's a 17 thing, I don't know. Yes, you bet me I can say, ah, Neja now we name so bano on the driving, yeah, now the man. All of these questions will come. You bet me, I'm going to say, I'm going to say, 40 miles per hour, and I'll call 100.
3: But the bottom line is that two people are involved, the driver and the owner. Obia wona su die. Sa pepepe nan komo a ye di ababisi. Bank of Ghana wonisika. Bank of Ghana mra. Ema no ho kwan se otimi eye gold ho adwuma. In fact, Ghana as of today, institutional enye gold border or what to me, so betimi edi gold ho dwa eye Bank of Ghana. Ohwe Bank of Ghana Act now. See, Bank of Ghana must not engage in any trading except for gold. Ena ye gold board emra no so no. And repeal Bank of Ghana emra no. Eh ma no ho kwan so oton gold no. Into both are in concurrence. They are both working at the same time. Because one didn't explicitly repeal the other. And a Bank of Ghana said, me won't quite say me di gold who dra there. Nan so gold bond. Mr. Buamini and his edge. Me was sick a trick tree dear, a 133 billion. Jennifer Kodjamaso, Neko to gold, never bremi. Into gold board and so Jessica. And was any oko. Okoya oko ton gold no. Ne hawa odi kan face ye bako. E hawa e shi a gold body di kan se. Bank of Ghana no, e ye obi dia. Na dwuma a wo ye ne mra ye den e da ho. Enti obi bia e fra no reference rate. Enti Bank of Ghana no, de bia wo de ni rate ye den e ba bonte. Bank of Ghana ne se gold board way mi di sika no e mamu at this reference rate. Enti ye fra ne 11 cedis. Per dollar. But gold board call market a walk to gold no. The all tone gold, the small scale miner no say. Gold board gold in the metal amount. But Levin City per dollar in the debi Mr. Adabraka. May the bema 12.5 or 13.5 cedis. And to bro for Castle Mosse and a Latin Castle and say, I've been issue. Na chassis na no. Gold board.
1: An issue.
3: There's an issue. Sometimes, Crano, you may have to add a premium to get the gold you are looking for. Because sometimes, Sabio, you see, yen ton ye gold in your mouth, and chess, me gold good damn, I'm near ready, say meton, meton. But sometimes.
1: But that is the nature of the trade.
3: That is the nature of the trade. No two ways about it.
1: In the end, specifically, Obi doing.
3: Obi, the bottom line is saying, maybe the point,
1: okay.
3: Maybe I'll be drew. So. Gold board, ekwa. Sometimes ABR Bank of Ghana say only BB cut away. Ye hear ABR 100 kilos. Mm-hmm. Oh, sorry, ABR 2 days we ye hear 100 kilos because ye off take and say we hear 100 kilos. Yes. TSR permae. But gold board call market and so ABR na 100 kilos no. And why ye den? Till he can offer a premium. Say me sir, wa uwo bi no me deka krebi ye den. Eh tusu tifabra. So that they can get that 100 kilos. These are all the dynamics of the gold industry. So that was the first leg of the loss. The second leg of the loss, and then they say, go back, gold board, no, or your regulatory agency, dear, but or your business. Ah, you register and say, I buy business, I will, yeah, Juma, or dinner, a bon hooker, a shen. And yes, one, so you can crop, obedie. Edi ni bi atwa ne staff for car. Enti 133 billion na Bank of Ghana demand no. Eso ti bi no de ye den atwa no hoka. Eno ne frano the charges. Your friend no ye omumienu. Ba ko ye contractual charges. Eno ne frano the service fee 0.5. 0.5%. Eno ye wo ba ko ye frano assaying fees. Assay no to check the purity of the gold.
1: Yes.
3: Eno so gold board be den e be chi. Ti ni mienu no.
1: And gold board, yeah, no, because the assay lab, the gold board.
3: Yeah. Yes, they do X-ray assay or fire assay. Yeah. There are different forms of assay. So gold board, by the service fee, no, gene assay fee. And also, in fact, assay fee, no, crowd, they emra, they statutory. They toss me in son. Gold board, ato gold in, we now at the Abre Bank of Ghana. As a Bank of Ghana, so called ton gold, no money, bro, near what they command on. Or money from off tickets. 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Or tall raw gold. Or dear friend Dory. Dory no gold offer the raw gold and were impurities and other metals, platinum, zinc, brass, any all these metals. Just a while refining, and only a hear gold refinery. No, you have to take it through a machine to take out all the other metals and just get the gold. And only you see, you have refined the gold to 24 carat or 99.99%. And to off take an super catcher or say, Uni Bibi. Me no gold now the mamma, oh mamma raw dory. It is a means to me the co na me co refinia. Say 1 kilo I made me lose 2 grams. It's mamma discount kakra. Even though, Obi, in my judgment, with the kind of monopoly I was a see any idea, no, we should have been able to buy the gold at a cheaper price to offset
4: the discount.
3: But I know there's a different debate another time. I know, yeah, how do we prevent the loss going forward? Now, the off-take can also emerge in a discount. Until now, who can claim IMF report? Now, see, the losses in the region are so. One, foreign differentials. Two,
4: fees and
3: assets. I say, no.
4: And a three,
3: off-taker.
4: Discounts to off-takers.
3: Off-taker. Yeah. These are the three. Emu mienu die, they align directly with gold board. Emu bako align with BOG. Because in this case, even though gold board has the powers to buy, assay, grade, and ship, and all of that, you know, Makacho is a Bank of Ghana, and so would to me, you know, and random man on Hokwai. The Bank of Ghana, in this arrangement, they do their own engagement with the off-takers.
4: Yes.
3: So they take
4: Netone, Bank of Ghana for
3: so they take that part of the blame.
4: But the exchange rate differential, so would you put it on gold board?
3: At the end of the day, they are the ones going to buy it. I get your argument. Mm-hmm. I get your argument. But the bottom line is Obi, Ekaba. We can apportion the blame. Who owns what? Who owns? But Obi, I love the question you asked earlier. Sir, exchange rate, no gold board, no, and a responsibility. I love the question you asked earlier. Sir, is it not how the structure is designed? But Obi, da ben ye who's adi. You see, nano me can sing bi, mesa can be. Emremu, your idea be a friend of Penumbra.
4: Mm-hmm.
3: Penumbra is implied rights that are not explicitly stated. Just say, your fire mamra na. One more mukruche and semnugu a mamra ni munya bi bian on bet me adrena home. It's your muddin she say be to muse. Dear yanti mian rene huan trono. San she say away, send ya trono, as a cover, san ya man, only a friend of Penumbra. Rights that are not explicitly stated. What the BOG a juma away anymore? Penumbra exists. A masu de kasia pan say, a mobile boa with price stability. But I didn't know so mobile with price stability because a mine chichin in the fapim yanane say, a mine sika sam enya de enjingu. That is the implied purpose of BOG. That is their penumbra. Is to protect and save the economy, whether they caused it or they didn't cause it. Whether Addison, a coffer buyer, it doesn't matter. Central Bank, a penumbra to protect the economy. It may be a claim, Central Bank had to stand up and step up to protect the economy. One of them was that, on mining, you know, COVID yari waba. And to kwaba ne, unu say Bank of Ghana, governor, pandit esiyama bekachle eze. Ye reserve no kwa aswa to. Because in to kwa eden, e koso. So for the first time, now at least in, we have all accepted say, and to kwa ti mi affecti economy. And man to kwa affecti Ghana economy. Almost a day na mokin. Ye nyin tu, to kwa ti mi affecti Ghana economy. The central bank knew, say, they had to step in. They had to protect the economy. Whether they caused it or they didn't cause it, their penumbra is to protect the economy. So they took an impairment of 49 billion. I buy DDEP now, debt exchange program. Now, at a point, omo offer some financing to Abayano to support the economy. Ye nua mo TC street so. Sa mo ye criminals. Mo ye wudi fo o mine sika na mo hye no. Mama ya boka ebin sida. E den na mo maga na boka. Ye ka twam se mo nua no. Mo nya botre. Central Bank adwuma no. Enye tras ha o. Sami Jemfi led the onslaught. Now ni ha. Sami Jemfi ato forcing. They led the onslaught. Enti wo busa se na God body di obemu senya. The point of the matter is that one of the things I ne see ye ne se ne see and see. In fact, this whole God board idea ba umi idea. I know they established fact. What we fi di esu na Sami Krabeji too. Said the God board idea and all of that. Of course, AMPP ne ba umi idea or the buy. It is not disputed. Your first gold for oil. And the first gold for reserves. In fact, gold for reserves need to increase your reserves from 8.7 to about 31 tons. That was an economic good. Yet me ma petra na no stabilize here. That was an economic good. Yet me increase your FX reserves. That was an economic good because emra yari wone one buy no your FX ni drain de we to 1 billion from 9 billion to 1 billion. But we were able to build it back. That was an economic good. But ye nuanom se omo ntiasie. Aden wakoton gold aboka obi na woni kroma. Na woni kroma na same ebe eye press conferences ahoro se aden MPP aton gold aboka.
4: I think the government of the demonstration then was say Bank of Ghana I engage in printing without recourse to parliament, and that's where they said a breach of an act of parliament,
3: Obi.
4: And that's where the issue of criminality will be raised.
3: Obi, Bank of Ghana did not engage in printing.
4: Yeah, make what they said.
3: What they said, but they didn't. But they didn't. What they did is what we call asset management. What they did is what we call engaging in non-marketable bonds. Bank of Ghana, Emrano Man who can say, in times of difficulty, who the young fanny say, who free say, Emrano Man who can say, obey to me a finance, say, abino to the previous income of 5%.
4: Yeah.
3: Because that is what the law says. Say, abino kwa who hear more, you can finance the government up to 5% of your previous year revenue.
4: Yes.
3: For all the other years, in the Bank of Ghana, in fact, there were years and there was zero financing. There was, I think, 1 year that was 10 billion financing. All the subsequent years, in Ghana, were zero financing until 2022, where we did that financing to support. It became a matter of interpretation. Bank of Ghana said, yeah, interpretation, they said, we can go ahead and do it and then inform Parliament later. Mumusi Debi, you should have informed us before doing it. Obi, and your Supreme Court now koko seek interpretation. Do you march on the street and pronounce someone a criminal? Is that what the law says? Say, if there is a conundrum in the law, where do we seek interpretation? Is that not just the Supreme Court? Why didn't they go to the court? Why did they march on the streets? Why did they say Saden Yaton go da boka? Didn't they say Sami Betna has Sami Jemfi Betna? One can't say idea ni de ya implementing ye. Urefi.
4: Yeah.
3: Na ya implementing ye, when implement ye. That time ne why? Why na ne ekoto good no?
4: So at the time ne PMMC ne kokoto.
3: Na PMMC ni ya ne why?
4: Gold board, CCR.
3: And he said, Nano, Sami Kachre say PMMC implementing ye. Aden and Eddie ain't mean can say gold board and implementing ye. But you see, the may can be seen in an essay. The few and umbeba. The ube can. The ube ye. And no who and no ye. No who a ketria a chain. A seam a pandit. A man no sam a governor. Only the no a governor ni bidao. A to force no a deputy minister da. So Penambra na make an de new. The implicit purpose of the central bank, they knew. Yet a Siama pandit, et nefidus, Kessia, so say, add then a Siama, a Addison, Aboka. na adesia adwuma nsɔe ni no no de oba e kana adesia abɔ agu ho no
4: negative equity obɛ reverse
3: obɛ reverse to positive equity but do you know something as of middle of last year na your negative equity ne kɔ 90 billion but obi as of end of last year your negative equity ne kɔ 103 billion so did the new final losses are IMF de abane beka ho a asiama pandit in 1 year central bank elusu 39 billion 22 in gold trade losses and 17 in OMO losses so when OMO losses mm-hmm. open market
4: open
3: operations
4: open market operations yeah
3: the OMO the year ma inflation back from an aggressive inflation now back from an artificial way of doing it in the OMO they did 17 billion because they mopped up 60 billion 60 billion no more pay up no. It cost government of Ghana 17 billion who can me no bomb in 1 year a siama pandit or catch say or by reversing negative equity no say a siama pandit no and then what may have poka to throw and the Ghana apart from the
4: on
3: fact
4: the that IMF report we you know yeah. Bank of Ghana akasa on
3: o meda akasa dey on worker dey on worker what are they going to say because obi what boka you can't dispute it. Their losses sit on their books tina me car the car crash and the owner of the car store in here dey echire won the losses sit on their books e siama pandit what bogana foka what bore my Ghana car 39 billion in 1 year Afibaku 2026 dia mayo 2026 dia nya maye 1 year pe papa no boka 39 billion chale sieka sieka sa ho abufu a weye mumbi yemumbi mo because you see the man spoke o chanenu o call parliament o say I'll bring it to positive equity I will not do any losses baby and nego di Ghana be drew ni yet the 2026 dia kra be come obi yeye mreso dia na o man na kwa ho yehia mu COVID that come the war had come the international market had closed down on us we couldn't go anywhere yet timi ko ba bia na ye prayers ni mo ye hu ye bibia we were in difficult position so the central bank had to step in enti ne se same be ka kire me say se menua fuseni be ka kire me say menua arekaje be ka kire me say the omo ye no ye for economic good adaben omo say there is an economic good and no wasem and aye kan obi na papa na wa ti central bank won wo we deserve for him to talk to Ghanaians won him say apart from say what dey call 103 negative equity no was say a policy insolvent
4: the bank of Ghana
3: a policy insolvent meaning say they don't even have enough funds to do their own operations. So not only are we in negative equity, Ghana for Montieme. Look, on my no AC opinion. I say movie a ye achero ne ye de fe achero. On my no AC opinion. The nation is in crisis. Ghana is in crisis. Me say the central bank is policy insolvent. The central bank is at a negative equity of 103 billion. Do you know 103 billion? That's 10 billion United States dollars. This is what a Siama Pandit would hear drew. This is what Yehra Mahama would hear drew. This is what Atu Forcing would hear drew. Munyina Maidi. Where are your conscience? Mo conscience wahi. You march on the street. Mo catcher say, I would this in ye wudini. He's a criminal. My conscience, why? Why are you all quiet? Obi, I am here. But some men soon find your footu. I'm find your footu, man. When someone was kind, nano. The things he said, the people he blamed, the people he accused, the things he said. Who say yeah yeah? Who say nano? Me niare koko Peace FM. Me di manu sina me niaba muno. Oko Peace FM. Ana Eric is say, ah,
0: Asempa FM.
3: Entwa to so ya pao. Ana Kwame say, Eric kunim say entwa to so ya. Na Eric aso si di pam pam pam pam. Aso Kwame ubu ni, ubu ni. I agree that the losses sit at the central bank. But the question is, are there losses?
4: Are there losses?
3: Yes, the answer there is are. Yes.
4: Kofi Tonto, any attending can Kofi Medase. My mama don't call for saying it, Emremo, on this very subject. I engage the nation's attention the whole of last week and the Monday, so no, sign it was. So don't call me.
5: Ubi, Medase P, my mincha with theophobia. Na mino kase ya no minimse asewe huntino the UP and the United Party oma petition USP Shraj and yeah. Oh yes
4: on the Solomon's on allegation against the minority
5: leader kwane ko faba ye. As I speak to you now, I know say one another Francis, maybe I've forgotten the name, was has also petitioned the General Legal Council.
4: Yes, also I know on or say Afenyo's consistent attack on the judiciary,
5: yes,
4: and our courts.
5: Good. Unse ubi asem nifia yen shedan kopa asemu mau. You see, I can understand MPP's posture say, ye GD say, Sami Jemfi communication strategy, and as an style ni be aided the NDC's convincing Ghanaians to know the rot that was happening under the MPP. You see, Moko yen the personal say it was just Semi Jemfi ne ma Moko fie, so we also attack him. You mess the whole thing up. What you say? You see, Sami Jemfi's strategy was to shine the light on the things you were doing. Na ye no krese Bank of Ghana then no mu printi without parliamentary approval and as enye no kre. Did they not overprint? Were they not printing money for government to spend? Were they doing it or not? 2022, the losses, was it not over 60 billion Ghana cedis? Just 2022. And they were running two programs concurrently. In 2021, Sami Jemfi never said anywhere, say, gold board is Baumier's idea, please. Maintain so I can't be
4: that. Okawa said the idea and the whole domestic gold purchase program no was
5: so
4: an
5: I'm coming.
4: The MPP, but it was not well.
5: I'm coming. MPP was running two programs.
4: Yes.
5: There was gold for oil.
4: Gold for oil and gold for reserves. All under the domestic gold purchase program.
5: Very good. And I'm gonna say gold for reserve Nidia. You know him say it is something Bank of Ghana has been doing since. Now, what did that?
4: Omobemano impetus.
5: Omobemano he too. Omobemano fuelu. It was something that was existing. It may not be escalated under the magnitude that yehunu, but omono because said that tender galamse became so huge under them, and there was so much gold leaving our shores. They told us, listen, I didn't quite echo. Over $2 billion, $4 billion, we could pay Dubai, just Ghana go there, echo Dubai through illicit means. In the end, you to be na you for your hungry business, no. Na you go no cry, echo be brain, no. In case the big crack or J oil, I think there will be less pressure on the dollar because dollar then in number 17 cities. So it was just a no cry now, who knows, and then a minority say, a month TV that say, Obia Tongold. And as Obia Tongold, Akotongold now Boka, or Muntibida, they made a loss of 7.1 billion. Under the gold for oil and the gold for reserve, no.
4: 7.1 billion.
5: Billion cumulative loss from the 2022 almost charge.
4: And I say, from the time the
5: yes! Almost Omuntida, so Obia Tongold, Aboka, no. Almost Oboka, 7.1 billion.
6: But what currency are you talking about?
4: No, Ghana
5: cedis. So I say, I dear no. You see, you can decide to attack the program, but NDC's strategy to stabilize the city was to make sure, see, instead of say Ghana for who be chiromu, instead of say Ghanaian businesses will suffer, it's better the Bank of Ghana takes the hit, cushion the forex market, which you have been doing yourself. And then you start Omo. Omo has been existing. Even under PNDC, okay, fuel subsidies. We are doing those things. Internet now mobile is as if say for the first time now at the same person here by open market operations operational losses from 2017 to 2024 there were losses. In fact, we take it over in 2017. It was a positive outlook. Now there was no losses. You started having losses from 2018 because 2022 kwa rene. Why? Because by that time there was so much pressure on the city. Every regime tries to control the forest market. It's not a novelty. A buying person ya shas say ye control. You try to check the inflation. Bank of Ghana Juman say check inflation, check forest your friend is saying exchange rate. Bank of Ghana call mandate, no. It is the Bank of Ghana air check. Your friend is saying the exchange rate. No, say check inflation. Say, oh man, near my born, Kosro, my Ghana for home, Chiroma, MPP for CA, poor, or metical pie. I then I ban ye, Emma, M. Pesa Ghana for home, Chiromoka crampo. I then a jaddy four, who pump it dollar guma, I said, a bear, a jaddy four, who best stable as you see, no, now who books my tantana jaddy four, who are tomo, or Muntibida. One time, Omar communicators no baku bisaomo on social media say, ah, nani yeti mi pompi dole gum, emma exchange rate no ba from adena ye de yanye. Anana mude ye business. So Obi, the whole thing na abano, he, gold board, ena abaye ye ne se, strategically, yes, you are a regulator, but you are also just like cocoa board, no, you are also a marketer. And you know, cocoa board regulates every cocoa beans and coffee that leaves Ghana. Even now, I'm going to share butter ne atin akuraka hon cashew.
4: Is it a cashew akwanda tree crop?
5: Yes.
4: Tree crop.
5: Yes.
4: Any share butter no? Ni ina
5: akwanda. Under tree crop, crop good.
4: Yes.
5: And you know, what it means is that instead of saying any befa mikro ekpasa. Who fight Chiriwa with Togo? What do you say? I mean, I'm going to say no, but who call lobby? Lobby is Rama, Udru Likpene, a Likpia, Unantia, Ura Togo. Also, some Doku Kupa. So instead of us losing most of our things through these people, no, the regulator's duty, ne say, Adiano, emfa one place, say the Baya Bainbenya revenue, and then ono susu koton a sebi instead of say wa ode be kon koton ma ono nti e bre bi be ba no se de enko fo ko kari omu koko na koko krachi fo ato sa na gold board be ya be duru be bi no obi a obi ye small scale mine no large scale mine no munyina mu de be bre gold board na abrofo no se han munyina ba omo ba be 12 free eye gold board ho eno no Abain benya ne taxes. 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Omusu benya o mufaso o. Because on tono at a lower rate, on tono at a commercial rate. Obi, what we shouldn't forget is that we are dealing with a very powerful cartel. Omusu sunu, gold board has blocked their businesses. Mm-hmm. It means yes, I mean, until as you say, he's not just fighting a venue. It's a grand scheme of cartel. Some in the Middle East, even in the Indias and in the Americas, will block your huge multi-billion-dollar investments. And then they will fight you.
4: But what has that got to do with reports now IMF?
5: And I make sure say reports now IMF they buy, you know, or can say gold board are your losses we. Where in the report was it stated?
4: I said on this table, Obi Ankas. I said,
5: so why are we holding Sami? It is a mina Ukraine, we say, Obeko jail, Uncle Pay, yes, no, the Baba Bayani, ni bail bond, the end, no, it is Sammy pass a banana Sammy Bell. Why are we taking on Sammy?
1: When I thought that we've gone past it.
5: Ah, have we gone past it?
1: Because now we've decided, sir, the you cannot read that report and come to the conclusion, sir, a Kana Yekan was a gold board cap. No.
5: And I'm sure, sir.
1: But his argument is at the end of the day, there is a loss. How do
5: and I'm sure, sir, almost 7.1 billion now, must say, ye call ye the gold or J oil, no crown air for. And I say, ye cotton gold near my ye dollar near ye the two man on no, and no crown a could yas in a cabbage 1 point something months. And no, and also crown mobile car 1.7. How did we deal with that issue?
6: What are you saying?
5: Because now you are doing just about 3 points something tons of gold. Well, no, at all gold unquote to the tune of about 110 tons. What do you say? Mm-hmm. And I don't understand MPPs, especially some of the minority members. I don't understand their posturing. And can come on and shas here and say, this is what IMF is saying. Said they are accounting losses. They didn't even say, I don't know the kind of Ubia Samia Bokasi. And I say, Bank of Ghana Bokasi. IMF expression was that these were accounting losses. Especially, first one they're buying was the 214 million.
1: Mm-hmm. And it was for the about last year. No?
5: What you say? So for me, no, yeah, discussion we are. If it is about Bank of Ghana, let's deal with it.
1: But I think that's what Kofi has done.
5: Minya, the conversation is not about Kofi.
1: Okay.
5: Yeah, Kofi, you see, as I didn't know, you are too bomb, no? But the chain reaction now let's revise the notes. And we've been a kufi yewa. In post Chaniya, we would all would have been discussing. There wouldn't have been any response from Sammy. There wouldn't have been any. Otherwise, we would have all been discussing Bank of Ghana issue.
1: Yeah, but we can still discuss it.
5: Obi. The
1: more di no munin kon.
5: Debbie. Sir, the more di no munin kon. One hey in swana ko ka obi efu. Oti asie. Anu na mi pesi yini na yini situati adi ni ye.
1: Okay.
5: Is this the first time Bank of Ghana is making losses?
1: No.
5: So why? What is the fuss?
1: By the magnitude, like the quantum.
5: Now, Mitchell say, 1 year you lose 60 billion. Did the country come to a standstill? Behind Ghana phone, you know, Accra. Behind Ghana phone, you know, your castle, your printing, you can say we printed over 44 billion. Even at a point, Adongo was telling this whole country, say, you're printing to the tune of about 70 billion. Edema Abain, here they supported government, debe, budgetary, then. But Pimene says he can, you will be a fire. You will be a bank radi, yeah. Say, no, be no, we go to a Manawa cathedral, no, I don't know. So why are we making it look as if, say, be BABC than a BSC? That is a deceit. Any adada? Any no chase MP before no any adwin pan omo de ka asem no. Na mmom ye pasem bi dia to obi so because ya pe scandal aye nya bintinu. Ye nkofa we mfa mbe ye scandal. Bank of Ghana making losses is not a crime. What you say? You made losses in almost all your 8 years. Ya shi obi atu. Obi, Yachi Obi Atum say, Tama no ye governor no, there was losses at the Bank of Ghana.
1: When I saw we Jumana, a kaba, a cano man in criminal.
5: And I make sure, Obi, even when they were taking over in 2017, Bank of Ghana, a negative equity, ne and drew even one billion. Omu baya the kobese 60 billion.
6: Get your numbers.
5: Well, I don't have a problem with you. You can challenge it. In 1 year, you were making losses to the tune of about 60 billion. 1 year, pe.
1: And then outlier. The 2022 year was a unique year in so many respects.
5: You see, what we have also forgetting, they say, I'm not MPP for Tuguho 2024. No, every shock after shock will come in 2025. We are forgetting that. Those losses you are talking about, no, what makes you think, say, in free 2024 never? Because the Gold for Reserve program was running.
4: Yeah.
5: When Gold Board took over, in fact, it took over assets and liabilities.
4: Yes.
5: It's what makes you think said Ninina is coming from what? 2025 alone. And then the embassy ever hear me, sir. It's the ancient damfa Saminya, the center of attraction. Nian to twam at the Chenem Bona because you say even the international communities need be any new or more persons our program now Ghana for you know a bedroom baby no Ghana can become economically independent of us if we don't crash that program into no your joining forces. Yeni momu, yeni momu pa. And Krumania bra independence now, no, maybe yet in the shortest possible time. In Krumania bra obble the Ghana, maybe ni CIA for conspire. Yeni minina Ubi, yeni minina. Gold board has come to stay. Se Ghana for whom betcher or mama inflation has a code 54 de Yabebo ka maintain it. Se Ghana for whom betcher or mo, ama dollar has a code 17 cities there, Yabebo ka maintain it. That is what Ghanaians voted for us to do. Sikana yedebe tu amana no, yedebe kushin dollar no. Yemfan ko tu cathedral amana. That is what Ghanaians voted for us to do, and that is what we are doing. Let's stop personalizing the. Who say sebi ubi mi akola o. Ne mumpeni kasu otumefo. Na efutu nu ko ya tim didia. You don't expect my acceptance of that futuno to also just be as simple as you want it. Niye nyina ye tetebu esu agye atum se ade no kra ye ka ho asem no. Eye an issue
4: Bank of Ghana.
5: Inti why did we make Sammy Jenfi the center of the whole discussion? It started with Abena Asare. Then he cascaded to Kojo upon Kruma, the Frihuana, as I feel the minority leader. Now, all because we have scores to settle. Ubi, we don't build a nation like that.
4: Okay. Mami Nase, don't call for saying in the attending canon. Fortunately or unfortunately, Yemreno, Aswan, sir, inti. We've done 29 minutes after 6. I can do 30 seconds.
3: Ubi, first of all, Yem Printisika, Sasam na Mokan. There's nothing like printing money. I just explained to you, sir. Central Bank and Mran Man who coin said the abiding here liquidity or some supporter or Timima abino a certain percentage of the previous year revenue. And no interest here called printisika. Munya sasemneka. Look, do you know what it means to print and put 60 billion on the market?
4: Yeah, but in this case, no, the previous year's revenue. Yeah. No, 5% of that. What happened in Green Review was more. If one of the reasons the NDC raised for more demonstration is they had overprinted more than what the law allowed.
3: Yeah. So I'm not make sure say when you say printed, what does it mean?
4: No, the printing doesn't mean the literal meaning of printing.
3: But let's speak language. Yeah, let's speak language people understand.
5: Did you speak the language people
3: bank, understand? The central bank provides support.
4: Yes.
3: It doesn't mean...
5: You over-provided that support.
3: Obi, Ghana, Nina, O, Tiewo, and Neno.
4: Or to printer. Now it's different.
3: It doesn't mean... Yes, I'm telling you, sir, that's not what it is. And then, lastly, look, the whole bottom line of the argument, and some day I can't be bra, meet me at this, but the bottom line of the argument, and say, and then Wajia Tum says central law... Central bank here losses and your money. And now, when the catcher is a bunny, why the catcher is a I know Monekai.
5: Who be a child, the Moya? You went and overprinted, and they are telling you are overprinting. One year per ultimate year, 60 billion losses.
3: It's not true. 60 billion, no more canon. Do you know what the 60 billion they are talking about? A impairment. 49 billion of impairment and then your friend haircut and only year a car not central government ne the central bank and a central bank ne say you be 49 billion of impairment yeah you see car you did check Ghana buying and just and no
4: on their books no it will be a loss
3: no yeah. Obi, or say you're printing over 60 billion I'm saying that he is conflating issues.
4: Okay.
3: The 60 billion has to do with impairment. It has nothing to do with the liquidity support. That was about 24 billion. Omoki can numbers in the bomusa.
5: You said a moyenia. You said a moyenia.
3: These guys, almost said like you can your money bomwa. No more confusing. Don't confuse impairment with printing of money. I'm a friend. It has nothing to do with that. Nothing. But the bottom line is that central banks have a penumbra. They have a purpose that goes beyond what is written.
4: That's fine.
3: And that purpose is to protect and save the economy.
4: The economy.
3: And sometimes they come at a loss. And net the nyamia ya aduma mama hu. A true for when you are lying.
4: Ekosi say you say hi asempa. Obi. Asempa yeti.
5: Baby, baby. Oya ne say info.
4: Next week, maybe. Ah. Time, maybe. Obi. 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
3: In a bris
1: of a phono soup at a phono soup. 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
2: a mope,
1: and the air fitaka, no more
3: fitan. The call,
1: you call us so soon again, said Rodif in Nigeria. 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I'll be telling me, be a monsieur more about today. A FD four.
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1: And so, my idea when then a insurance name, nay, almost as nice, yeah. 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
0: 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I buy him my Emma Bosch International Marketer. A one Madina, Mammy Betrie, Sowa. A Sampa 94.7 FM, a Sempetia, and ye chugum at the Mawano. Where are YouTube, Facebook, and Instagram? Never comment to be out to war. Nayanke Kai FM. 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
11: the almighty recruitment thank God is almost coming to an end the 10,000 as the first batch are all in school I know that police in all our six training schools are full. The Ghana Prison Service also have the trainees in place. Ghana National Fire Service have them in place. Ghana Immigration Service. And currently what is happening is that they are going through to authenticate. Because of the sheer numbers of persons that we had to go through, people, one or two people might have slipped through either their documentation is not right or maybe health-wise, Because we've already seen people who are already pregnant. Well, you cannot be pregnant and be there. But remember the time we did the medicals, the person may not be pregnant, but beyond the medicals and the time of going to school, they're going for training, they are not pregnant. So that.
0: My dear swans, brother, ya found my screen one, never manning him. So I found one we are your mook training now. Yes, I could screen his screen where you say, a man be a fair for an abandon saying, eh? The boy's voice, no, I'm in ya, my ano, no muntimi, cause ya training, no, farmer buamo, name my wife for dinner as I'm there. My name way on back come who fear the Azania, if you ain't adjo, ain't in someone, no, no. Na enwe chino, ye Ramunta ka esadi tu jase, dumje jume kuono aye Ghana National Fire Service. E fiti 2014, to, e bani fire tendesa, dada nwa, ya si kasa wobu yusuo, sebi e jebi ya tobe binti no, ye ntu kani ye nkodumu jano, tete diane ya wawon wanti, e bani logistisa, dumje jume kuono, wamu nibi, e ntu asre Ghana fwese, fire breaks bisi bebi, na dumje jume kuoni bedru, one more. Send you a city one more tempting to woman, and yet you may have one name with more cardiano and a yana anyhow.
11: The Ghana National Fire Service, the president promised to get them 100 fire tenders. We have finished, we've gotten commencement authorization, we've gone to PPA, we are doing the tender process now. You know, we have to go through the legal means to acquire them. And we've visited a number of companies to see some of the facilities. Our hope is that the first 40 should be arriving the end of the first quarter of next year. The plans are been way advanced to have, and then it will continue to the promise of His Excellency of scoring about 100.
0: It's year Ramuntaka and government accountability series, I say, and what did Doom Jeju Mekwono and a security services recruitment on some atuja. Yeah, that's so one. I catch one year Ramuntaka Mubarak and what the atuja saw boy may you want. Ah, yes, in pain for to a sank a corrupt diemo. 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education no. Waman and coffin, Sonia Bayer, Mantian Mabawa, Yanu Bonino, I will say, you know, you bet to me at Yassie.
11: The almighty recruitment, thank God, is almost coming to an end. One of the major challenges that confront us.
0: Yeah, Ramuntaka, and Abusiafua, oh boy, you know.
11: In a very special way, I must thank the Director General of Narcotics Control Commission and his team for the bold and decisive way of fighting this menace. Together, they do it in collaboration with the police and all the other security agencies. 217 arrests were made and 165 prosecutions initiated over the period. Over 8,500 kilograms of narcotics drug were seized, and that's and also about 45.4 million tramadol tablets. You know, one of the biggest challenges that we now have is the youth using the synthetic drugs, and narcotics control has intensified its effort. In less than 2 years, over 45 million tablets of tramadol was seized.
0: We Interior Minister Muntaka Mubarak on drugs pose. Ntie nubani wuja. Die yan ma kwe ye muni ye ton. Na Narcotics Control Commission. Yesi esimusi. Mwe na yemra sempa. 94.7 FM asempe tia. 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
0: for? 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Rashmi Janima of Finson North, about what Empressia, Dr. Frechea, someone, and any about my way. Now, the crack cram on the MP Marble, so my friend, one also the Ovia, Cacrabin, what dear to just say. 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Ahaya sempa. 94.7 FM Asempetia simabese bia santem ene de kase boy ebre wo mede na sie be ma mi se mufu o mata crensel sanso ana producers yi ademu nunkum ana afen so no mi ankasa mi honorable kwabrensia wili wan dem ne na be studio he ya obechinchim ne ma ne nyina kama ede ma me e ma Benghazi Papa, want to try me two more. It was social media platform in your so, and I could chum so attached on them. Now, Sabre, yes, sorry, sweetie, I go for my Wallace. And if you go more jammer this year, the sports crew, no, we move at Nassay near the Asempa FM. I know, Jodiano, sports, come on. More analysis, come on, yeah, dear Piso Amawo. A dear me, just so, and the Akosia Jewa, high tension, me, the moon, I'm say, Emma Monitier, Christ has some drink, come on, you know, my cramo.

for electrical and castle will be a showroom or potemu. 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Say, see, and apart from some of it near Tomu TVs, gas cookers, kettles, microwave, Ninia Kikahon, move to Missa Tomu Nemu Konya, plates, Nemun Tree, Ninia Kikahunina, away a branch of Bakwa, your friend homeland. And it just a man who wants to say, so we did our electrolander. You bet me out from our bed, she at Eddie Kessie. I think so, you will Nasco selected promotion via ye. So we'll talk about Kwa, you bet you about Kwa and waiting so Madina, Yashada Mamu special prize. Oh, Fala! Yatatin Yamani Sunina Mamu. 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Kahuna Bra Madina Taxi Rank, opposite Echo Bank. Mumro, Namubenya Samsung, TCL, Media, and Nasco Papa. Nemu Kai say, Homeland is who Electroland prices, dear. Fala! Yes, how many? Electroland. Via Bakwa.

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0: say and win new sika 10,000 plus 48 480,000 a sika a timiko ni power me sub kurabutum 30,000 plus 48 mufa pen muna munim pen ye in my account ye FM kwa we see the Congress me fra first division 4 say and win new sika 10,000 plus 48 480,000 a sika a timiko ni power me sub kurabutum 30,000 plus 48 mufa pen muna munim pen ye in my account ye FM kwa
1: but I don't think it's a Congress na
0: Congress we ultra woman to say yes say me say me try woman fan count
1: woman fan count one I think that
0: she say anyili
1: member bia who join kubi
0: me ba cho woman see bigiania chorobra no me da count she say yes say choro kwa yam fa Congress who representative anko Congress
1: set
0: who ko hobby club ni ben wakasai
2: o se like the olden time and as but em rebi atwam
0: abo the olden time maybe asam na ye bisawo
2: na me see
0: de na me bisawo say club ben wakasai we ya kasa na we ya nkasa
2: w bi ankasa
0: thank you na me ko congress the olden time say ye ye no ye old machine no ha mu kwada no mu ni ho mumu ni ho
3: asempa
0: yeah in a market in chiti Ghana football yeah be kan me gruza me be kan I'm ready to take him on the Access Bank say Access Bank managing director kia what kia sikano ama if you know that woman from Maya when you're ready he's going to face court
1: tine se sikano uke mwa uke ekana ezala jubu na tine se 1,440,000
0: na omuko Congress is kan ya nya for World Cup omukan bisano omukan
2: mention the obvious money from the World Cup are obvious
1: $13.5 million that's the money you're not answering the question World Cup omukan wasem
2: omukan say World Cup e ko be bi ku du ni ade nyina omukan
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0: referees bi wo ha wo mu wu a wo mu nyankopo ebinum hu a wo mu susu wo be wo mu nyen wu ye kra na wo be hu nyankopo
1: sa
0: yes
1: Ghana ref is ebi
0: yes ebinum ye gen say we are saying timin say sa obi fe onim kra dwa ga jete walaji then we if we mu settle me nu settle ma me ko relegation
1: ref is nitimi communicate san ko ni na de ba hu
0: let me catch her
1: was yasuma no ten hu hu
0: a wan catch her me say yasuma no si alaji aden na ntokwantoko bebre mu ye ba ko obi an ye ba ko ni sisie se se je no ka obvious obviously
3: Professor E.K. Waller.

0: Welcome to once again another great and exciting edition of Sports Night. I still ASEMPA Asempa 94.7 FM. So I'm Asungu Swatino. You may dear bro, a friend says Sports Night. Now quite rather 24th of August 2026. And yes, in Kunya, you're in Komono 18th and Brown. Come on, can get on my match and say no. Meet me at the Abo. Bibi and Bikrema, a bed door squam on Redeem. Any offense, I'm on it. Tukurum, Seth Dazi, Gomaja Madisha. And so then Komoka Crowns will be Tian Saba. Bibi and Bikrema, be your forbid transit. Yao Sanogu, Mr. Yapia, Oha. And after Seth Dazi. So I become na ATS and BCBC and Kumon. So I will air sports night media. So Uko Facebook as Sempa 94.7 FM Live. Well, I can watch it now. The comment in the title now. Fence so come on for your 20 and your fence LPM live presenter mention. No man making can fear every amount and no sunyamia duma. You don't come a crabby to answer by now. If you want near air coso, I will air Ghana a good game. We are here for Nelly Nassana good, you know. AC air call now. If you also do a drink check a crate and Saba, maybe you put on their tour now. Feel so. Wabba movie now. Shannon's one message, my dear Nadano Philip. 2K47 the gunshot man Adama when a Christian come in Nadia go air crater so the amount of customer may a diet translation the amount of who's an yama AC echo Alexander could be stone papa if you America buy and chair Mavis amount of my media America and Nkumu Anna Otie and a out the production ever Bernard Paddy Butre and so a can who be nothing so called Patrick was such my country man Sungu on us with Terry Nechika Cradia but fireman is back Eric S. Dupo DK Juana Casanafi a echo who are being nice to Andy and so a can who be nothing Dennis Asamoa Alatula. Abed nego ko mensa anafe kin kanija eni odifo mu nada o madama o mo na etechiri se nuanu ba kuma na yeboa ema jumedi defense sports night na jumedi so niama etia tutu ye edi amao sene soma me se 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Paddy Butre, more of a sinipon, or no nature, washing himself can be as so betting whom you mobile, now dear see a name, and so to Sebea, a month for Bunsan Pian, so you could see a juma, a fear. 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Now, if you tell us where you are listening to us from, or you are watching us from, it's Mr. Twitter, no, at for Fiki Wallis, who remember you kind of Enoch ENOCH and Afiwalis W A double L A C E. Wolanyo, God is good, and I said the creator is good. W O R L A N Y O. Now, food when each ma, Nase, oh, Shemi, oh, social media platforms need us on Sabitia coming. Abusia, baby, I person with me entire WhatsApp, yeah, 0257023391. Yeah, to send meaning for a very descriptive content to himself, but more than that, so between Sakaho. Samuel Kwadade Rinchi, director of the MAP programs, Asempa FM, and Philip Osebun Esquire, and also a manager, programs manager, Edema Asempa FM, na Onoa Sandoble as the host of Ekusi saying, Tiana Wakash and Sunday Mame. Abusia Tramin Chena Monk will be, no more, so don't call me better than if you're Doma, Numakuno, Edoso, and Omotech Abwoman, and you mean, this Sports Night, Ejao, Seos Ultra Kukulant, and a medium one dance, the amount, Seos Ultra Kukulant, my catcher leader, so research in HSA engine, capacities, no, they require different coolants. They are OAT and your POAT and your SIOAT. Any other approved air coolant technology, so ma, a boy, a man, yama, 18 quid amount. Correct coolant air mixtures, no, a 50-50 and as a 33-67. Provided maximum protection depending on range requirements, no, and it means so, say a private car, and as a commercial vehicle, truck and a buses, but more than that, someone sabe can see us ultra coolant, almost actually, and at this age, you can see it. Bro, heavy duty any light air duty engines now require a different level of air coolant protection. Knowing your air engine air type, no, a boa emo choose air the right coolant, no, na coolant no suit me boa mechanisms. I hear you more minano, it's me air juma effectively and efficiently. Into myself, expert advice, no, a boa the right coolant now, which you say about my vehicle, no, it's me dinch in the chair. Obetia for Seahorse Ultra Cool Coolant, I was 0244 577 559 0244 577 559 and a 0544 133 169. Seahorse Ultra Coolant, the right additives and they make it the right coolant. More than that, say on Sabbath, you can be a boy, a man, yama, a chat to 2 years at the amount. Yeah, can be you know, na power specialist at my hospital. So, your dear friend is a hepatitis. Almost your money A, B, C, D, and copim ye. Then, nay, power specialist at my hospital for and pay for say, oh, my, you mark what you must say, dear, a quack copim says, can only be your study amount. Sciatica, only if you are attracted, so more proper, gonorrhea, only. 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and Fantapim Old Boys Association, Ayrton said, for Sebe, and my giants, no, Ewo Mumuno, na a type, some best celebrity, the trailblazers, the innovators, and after dedicated educators, one more carry green, she kind spirit, you know, about your nominations, you know, exceptional old boys, and the Etwa Badia Mom, an outstanding teacher, and I say, impactful air partner across almost premier categories, you know, now almost distinguished and then emerging leadership, and also. From academia to the arts, now fans the legendary Eddie Kanfo Ominano, Ibeti Yinkofu, my Ebo Mabaso. Education excellence, Omo Anna, air teachers, nothing non teaching staff in Nanda, and Tilhuma, St. Cape of Jones, can you score quite a table friend Ringo? When I say Ringo, on a boy, Kunka, my, I was sorry, Kahuma, non teaching staff, or nobody change Sabas Bodiano. Ukopan, a fence industries, Womo, a mobile special awards, celebrating sports science, and a sustainability to him, and a Sanema Asia Cosnodia. Sabas Budin Honum. Who inspires you? Why and it's me? I idea El Pusu now face question crying and my ultimate call him into who legendary deserves to be a eight in history. Why and I say it means I'm trying to back was saying she shares some cook acquaintance and by don't let a greatness go unnoticed. What a submit your nominations near www.awards.infantepim150.org. www.awards.infantepim150.org. Infantepim at 150. Om se dream, shakain, womo etechi, and a omnesa kaibui. Abeja say, yen proper cheese, a bear, uko infantepima, and I say, ukru be uyibi ubebi, and I say, a ya unye be a infantepima, or no so edin hobejis and shimu. Now, boy, a may na, yasum etni adrien, or nutino, and coma, and also etiansa banano. Abusian tramain chain, I mean, munkomobi, men combo yinan say, Ghana Football Association Executive Council members, a Gideon Fosu say, GFA is in talks to appoint the next head coach of the Blasters. Into development, no, a follow reports that negotiations with Aya Carlos Cuesta, no, over a possible contract extension, no, Carlos Cuesta, who was appointed in April on a short-term deal in Militiabi, led Ghana to a round of 32 at the 2026 FIFA World Cup in North America after taking over from Utuado. The 73 years and something old, no, Portuguese, no, who previously managed Iran. She teams of Kuchi and Sanobo Iran. But I say, Iran, Kofu, come on, Montias, Massin, and Yomotu, Sagaga, and Tiko Carlos Cuesta, no, what I jam papa, Esau, but say, Osako, Egypt, and also Eko Kuchi, Honu, reportedly, or any Western Mexico, so he was reportedly earning about 80,000 United States of America, and watch a crow, a month, Busmibia, Nessica, Pay, Ejibona Tasso, and no. According to the Ministry of Sports and then Recreation, Minister Kofi Adams, and Komo Diaban, Executive Council Member Gideon Fosu, say, the GFA is in talks to appoint the next head coach for the Blasters. In TNT, GFA, reference Gideon Fosu, name Koma Oboe.
1: I can say on authority that we are definitely going to have a coach who is in charge of the team. We are still talking. We're still negotiating. I am sure that at the right time, the president of the FA would announce who the next coach of the Black Stars would be.
0: And say no, Gideon Fosu, that's a Ghana Football Association Council, friends, Executive Council Member, and Attorney Council, and also then come on 8 to Gideon Fosu, and they say I'm the Executive Council Member in charge of Air Blasters coaching job, and on the bare interview, so home, it's on and also anyway, I buy for the amount of say, and I'm out here doing 10 years. I drink Edo Timukana, untie, and you can say, in Tinia, but I don't know, Black Princess is to face Air Police side, Roclaw in friendly interview ma there's a Black Princess someone and they also yes 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you sure se Ghana Ebe Bagi Eye first win was 7 air club competition on the air boss on it. No, I can't see no more air there. I'm from the qualities. I'm a coach, a fence, a chance, a notch. We believe we say air tournaments. No, on the team, make your mark.
2: We are ready, and we put the girls in shape. And we know that all the teams within the group are coming out with a lot of experiences. And we are also, you know, in contention. I'm from the qual representing Ghana is coming to at least put up their best up. So that at least we qualify for the Champions League. I can say that the players are in terms of team cohesion, in terms of tactical understanding, and then mentally they are ready to fight for Ghana. Yeah. The group is a group of death, you know, very tough, but we want to start on a good note or positive note so that we can stay positive and take the other matches one after the other.
0: Nti coach Charles Anoche or say udin di Anoche o person kasa magana fo eti wasi e pa di amseo e mo bia ma unhyew nkambro fo by force ha na say my team no and development no and affairs so ne publicity na ofem ye kakra bi pe na ye boama e ma game ne tin say gina kunkun kakra but mo a mo am ya administrators ne tin kan me na mo hwe yi no asem mo an e ketiketiketiketi nti miseo coach ye Charles Anoche Charles no and say e colonial masters ni bi di ba Anoche de person ne ma ac ekoso ne dia na say a gun and nimapa, and he opens all Casama Gana forte, or it may what to a sea pa, church and even Buama and Mafubon to me two pondia, and not Marche, a language, you know, code, no, what I say, code, Jan Jamche, code, how you sue, or send him a is a cosope, your own, Otuan dia, oh, your idea, Toma, or the cotographic, my beto, your idea, your Toma, what I say, who has some musicals or Bosadoma, your to, so I say, Madame Catrin and Cano, no more tongue, Kelmo, only by chain, but he see, where's him a is a cosa, there's a jidicadimo, your tongue, radio so. Thomas Partey and the first appearance El Sadi Pro League nim no make and this also scoreless draw against Al Khalij. Thomas Partey Estate say West University House is so happy to get his debut underway. One first I say terms no focusing moving forward. O state say obe have more be make sure say nima be tensa ku ye e dia manity. Thomas Partey me sure say by now we sure eye the lessons kakra benya e wo team na ka che no hwa we say Messi ko so a be bua Ghana on we be company bi na bua mo jam PC na mo ne guess di ni on just me na tutu nima ye on kakra wanya o first say Saudi Pro League no this time no on tutu nima ye. So I say, in the case never cry, and I say, well, you should call me some part to name ye. I was telling Nema ACO. Thomas Patenkuma, Aboni.
3: Yeah, I think it's amazing. I like it. It's my first game here, but we did great. We could have scored. We had a chance to score, but it's part of football. We have to just keep working hard and then try to make more points and get 3 points in our next game. I think it's normal. I'll do my best to give everything to this club, and I'm really happy to be here.
0: Thomas Partey and Otene can say on also Eden and Como Eba Efa a Saudi Pro League in the first game of Boyano where agents they can debut. I will yan and Oden and Como 18 Sabano. Na Nipa Bakwa, so about Kruman, Wim Wampa, Nimni Pakwa, Obon the Ba, Sewa Mraha. Na Edi, John Mikel Obi. Automatic a Ghanaian player say see a kind Edima Chelsea Pen Pa, Western Mexico, so do baby no John Mikel Obi, say. Ghana players I see a come Chelsea no which is a mom competition. Now former Chelsea midfielder Obi PM Okruma. Na our arrival here say August no more baby na obaye. Na we start the interview saying that they are John Mikel Obi. Obo boy now Okruma. Na afina Oba Okruma. Na during an interview with Awokutuka International Airport no and Mikel Frey Ayo on a great human being and a top player. John Mikel Obi Obedu no say ayo a great human being and a top player. Mikel Obi only did ayo amo eh so be himself if you no one say what that say o ma did ayo eh Mikel Obi already has one five drink a can to grab be grab so two book a so o kan wasema na ka obi himself if and once John Mikel Obi say eh to Mikel Obi say ayo vast experience no could help spark a positive changes in Ghana football administration. After his playing career, Mikel Obi even joku on pledging support to campaign for you if he ever runs for the presidency of the Ghana football association. Mikel Obi ke kan sem Nigeria presidency we Ghana football federation wa kujina wanga sa wa kujina ah o kra u ja bo kra check kra o ah and no interview you know busu am for asana omudi usika anana oye yi but I say intinu Nigeria Football Federation Nigeria say moon events na no events am you panic mo but I say am you play but I say intinu Nigeria Football Federation Nigeria

0: might be the guy that can, you know, bring some changes to Ghanaian football.
1: Hey, John Mikelubi. Jordan, I say, do tell me I'm going to be sure I have some money to so much about you, man. If you want to fast, I can't tell you. I'm going to be a man. So I say, you know, Jordan, I say, do tell me I know some money. I'm going to tell my blaster serious, no. I'm going to say serious. Be as oh, no, we're a punch. I know Jordan there. Only on say crying. I'm going to say, I'm going to talk about my movie. No, I'm going to fast. I'm going to say, I'm bad. Well, now if you move my punch, I say, yeah, that's almost so. And Kenya and Kano quite around here. And only problem, no, in two betting a shabo. What I say, wait till I shall boss say, send a yama is your cosono. So baby, a month for whom says, and a moti, and yes, catch him, send your son of a tear. With the way, remember a platform, Rebecca, and yes, and a moti. When I say, Nashabo, Nassign, go in a size when it's me, every time you answer most, every time you answer a moment, and no. Ose, yeah, qualify. Or your abobo, or your footballer, and a nepapa, a wood team. What I say, say, Oko, I am a collegium, and I say, Malatagium. Nasa to 1 to 4 a hima. What I say, Omco found a tompa. So I say, Omer fat to Mantus, and be a tone to Mantus, Nibia, nom de Naba. Ah, no Ghana Journalism Association, Omuji, a friend say, President, no, Omuji journalists. Among them, Kubia, and see the first, and you say, I saw you football person, or also, or a former Blasters player, Abobo, and I never power team Nania. And from reports I have recently say, I'm say, I saw no so a proper name, a fence in a career nechi, me who so retired, but on this only CEO of Nania Football Club. Only CEO for 1 year, you saw no ICU, sir, when I a qualifier. And to be near a qualifier, and the next thing is Obinian Kofa, Umber and Dorso. So I say Obinian Kofa, Umber and Dorso. O the bread, a Kobe, so on and Dorso. Emma, when I say, Abukono, a fence, and yet a well tune a now one more honum on bed disqualify. When I say, because George Fee will be our DA fence, what the vice president da of the FE now our court executive council that last minute is a disqualifier. Hey, go for me, Brito. When I say, now Obia, what I say, what's a son player dean? When I say, Obia was some player dean from Daniel Kujo Mensah to Daniel Goza. When I say, now Yako Cass, what I say, such an action. But it's no, the first thing. Hey, normalization, the man boy crowd that normalization, the ye normalization. Eddie Edimuja crowd flooding casino normalization. Hey, oh my, yadia crowd. Oh man, boy crowd normalization. Oh, normalization, man, why? Your problem, oh, football, mina normalization. Anna, and then football for no paying for no transnom, so you're sure. I'm a near metians, I'll call ye. Oh. Ama ni ametia kuye di ama inti enye sadia. 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Regional football station fono. 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No ma ye ye. Wada se. Na u club owner na. U di sika e she u football mu ya ini. Club owner se. Some of them are no serious. Yeah, some of the club owners are not serious. A billion yen say football account now, you know, or the any business and one or no. In the place, no conyum. In the dynamic, I saw 1 million, 1 million idea, mommy. Over here, no, not in the long way, and co, because maybe any regulation be any home, and co football, our club owner, and go to air stock. But I say, club owner, no, what to stock now, I am over the years, not play, when say players, ego, so, Eddie, Amy, wouldn't him now a player, not him called Canna Media Table, will be, hey, you with man, especially clubs like a senior one, kind of arsenal. Obey your problems here. And you know, near Banano, so in Pachan, you know, tea. Oh, tea, did I you, would ye, friends, over panel, perfect, over partial crown, but it's called a final. I have a park question, and Tibia, none of ye, who said, over party question, and the chinchin, almost two, and then one pa.

0: name one music was in the chitty a fence a baby. Then the grass I call a co prison, so can I say more her cry? Because I'm one of my friends saying, I'm disqualified and I'm so more tag, but must I disqualify? Oh, my, yeah, I said every. But I will pay a hat. Because I will pay the only team, or I say, only a large gusa. I say, from the north, I'm only the only team, sir, on my cocot about still on Gusua League. But I say, yeah, they took league action, but the manager said, they took court, a large gusa court, because they're points or Gusua football. Money and the power, I'm defiling also. Into president to her, but I say, Obi Peso, yeah, yeah, it's more be a year. Some must say, caught the home there, eh, I'm do, eh, I'm not, and I say, you know, yes, can him. I was saying, did I, he can do well. He can do well. And but in the administrative acumen, and I mentioned the name, is it here? Because some of my GDs are my school cramp, crano. Oh, business, no, I'm going to blame claps and say claps and say publicity or responsibility. Which I get shocked. What I say, yeah, me, I get shocked. I used to be a woman kind of woman. What I say, the kind of system a woman, what I say, hey, level of education or firm, into say, what could school a cry? We make it impactful, you know, with leadership. Oh, into which air club owners, no, but on one side, they are not leading an exemplary life. It's a better than I give me a sign to point, you know, administration acumen, no, yeah, to me, so did I hope so bad, yeah, maybe I may want a unit, so didn't any about premier. And I say, ah, so the Nania, with me the Nania about premier. And I say, ah, Nania, no, no, but my said team, no, more boy, Eddie, if you want, well, but my mom turned the Fabra premier. But I say, ah, Fabra premier. Nah, yeah, oh, this car, we take a crowd, oh, we teams are boy and Fabra. And see, oh, ah, they pack your money, ABSU. They build my ABSU, hey. Ah, I will pay the white packet, see, now, on Cassa. Name say, yeah, I'm told, in Kofua, no, per se, omo yeah, you know. On Bell Lanchinia, they didn't know, sir, arrangements, you know. And I, in Yama, M. Sena, or she, or my import to the bear, you know. Oh, why, heavy packets, ye. Pow, what just a sip of a bit petty, yeah.
1: I said, I am.
0: Nimiansa, papa. Nibi BMFA, my cannabua. Ah, my true, Nibi BMFA. But I say, Incan has a chin when I say, or shut Tabias at Tinicumuno, or to shut his head to shut eyes at Tinicumuno, nor Bonne Santiago. Ah, I repeat, BBFA, or a guy, or his own Cassabi Brizu, and his own Cassabi Bri, and I say, Cassabi Bri, or it even who say, Boys Neighbor was he pretty, me a noble plea. I really. Oh, but I don't know how much sola you went to your papa and come in him. But if you got 10 BI, but pay the bobo BIA, and that's sola you must so bomb pie. Ain't he, Jordan Ayo? Nini any did Ayo? Did Ayo? Casa on DFA presidency.
2: I've heard some rumors. What I'm saying is, what's important is what the people want, what the football people want.
1: I said,
2: what's the rumors? Yes, when the rumors started, yes, I've been having conversations with football people, etc. But that's not what's important today for me personally as a country. You know, what I want is our football to grow. So from whoever who's going to make it grow, it has to grow. From those in power now, we have to start it from now. Not tomorrow, not looking for who's going to be, who's not going to be. That's later questions. As for me, a footballer, I've been in the national team for about 70 years, 80, something like that. You know, and I've been under different administrations.
3: Yeah.
2: And I think right now, it's not what's going right, what's going wrong. We know what is going right and what is going wrong.
3: Yeah.
2: And everybody knows it. But what we want is how can we help now to fix or to change now. Later is the temperature that will call it. You know, temperature, time, people, what the football people want, what the country people want. That's what's going to happen. But, as for something more, I'm here for Ghana football. Yes, my personal career, but I'm here for the country. I want to make things happen. A lot of former players want to make things happen. A lot of players want to make things happen. But a lot of, you understand what I mean, for different reasons. But, like you said, there's some things that you just look at it.
0: Yes. And see, I never did I UF so passionate about it? He wants to make things happen. It means things are not happening. You understand? Do you agree with the DIU that things are not happening and that when he comes, he can be able to make things happen? But I think that was also another smart way the DIU addresses, you know, say he wants to football no ability for one cancer or PFA present, one cancer. On stating a categorically set up every present. Or see football development and the Huyan is over here. I fence about Lishi Park or a Quatequa Park, the Barber players are Bobo, Usuna, E. Blessings, so dear. moye ma e se ya na mu guma amam for glorify school what I say we bo am boy na anti balance park mu timi nya na street f na mo bo so so we shall now you say former president of Liberia Joe Ponwia Africans AFN say only AFN say Ballon d'Or winner na we no so abas no so bo bo so a park inye I say nkubu yema school for ya f me sure say headmistress and headmaster na ho no e be balance park oh mu so die ah raden to me same kakra be to me same kakra be sa park ma ko yama mani magu ase ma ko ye pa na me de kuma me de shimu mu se mo ko ko
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0: 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I say your point here about Bobo so. Onu angasa be Bobo so. All the players, they say ma money pack and fine. Say grass crown na moye for some time. I kabana and kefifi. I say kefifi I fine. Munya no. Instead of moving moya, I be moving some bit near the administrative position. Oh, I say ah. We di first say you see ships. We di fast show. Oh, PFAG. Ti mu fast show mona. Say pack and mukoye. Ah, mukoye. Emma community no. What I say, Munye Grastef. Grastef remember Mube Fiho. Grastef remember Mube Fiho Kakram. You leave the period fence and the pitch for a faro period. Now, Bwane Nyi. It's a Munna, Namu, Watania, that Munna, Mufanya exercise. Say, ah, Baulishi Park, ye top, no, ye the fence and Black Soya Kuguso, no more dear, Tianopebia, Sana Mokobo, so Moko Nene, Mamu, Wataku, say Bifu, Ebifu. 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Because once upon a time, Chief Adibuye Uindibwe, wagiwe say, at a certain point in time, no, football for no, inyi ubi oti football ase, wabobo ni bi pay. So I say, because, or requested for footballs, from the Nigerian Football Federation, some woman in football, na onfa football ni training a national team, Eagles, Super Eagles, no. Every president on team football asinti osi ah I don't know kwa pe football fence ba ku player ba ku pe na ebo no I don't know kwa pe 30 footballs into be say question be say how many balls do we play at a time the ref say in football every player must get a ball and every player must sleep with the ball eat with the ball do everything with the ball so that he gets used to the behavior of the leader it no be say say hu e wa chiri. So, a lot of people, did the game nechi. So I say, ha, say, I'm here, yeah, did the game nechi. I'm on TV. They will rule you out of their books. I'm not buy a car. I'm not on Kasebi Unkra. So I say, yes, you know, I'm on Kasebi Unkra. So you ain't Kasebi Unkra. You know, I'm Kasebi Unkra. I'm gonna phone you. Say, Bonnie, I'm moving here. Now, I'm wired that thing. And on all this year, you know, every Juma, your come retirement, I know, be a bit in the piga. Yeah. Obi, I need a vision. Oh, buha, it's Kenny Bray. Obu, I'm sure. Obese, I'm meeting you. Kuyi, near the he, your kind of phone. I'm a pana. Wabe, you know, it's any problem. So I say, any problem? Because we say, dia kungu fo, eh ya. So I say, aye, work up no, you call no. Dia kungu fo, what I say, one more air share name se kwen bias no. One between 27 FNs and 6 air league centers, one discarne develop war. 26 league centers, so dia kungu fo, air discarno, air develop 26 league centers. What I say, scam on if you work up by no. What I say, in 10 years' time, in 20 years' time, na pitches no go so. When I say a develop more players, Dia Kungu may a local based players. Some players in a place a fence outside the shores of Dia Kungu. In Tumu, on my journey home, yet who has in the Mexico, yet just one player pen a coin, a son of the best. Oh, my coin in him. So, need to pay in a coin. This is a Ghana, every develop Emma a next time. It's maybe about 5 or 10 players, a dominate a national team center initially. Next, it's here now. Emma, you make it testimony, you make it case, you need Jena. What I say, then a lot of input must be done. Whatever, change this kind if you work up and care, they did develop infrastructure. Now, boy, and come by now. I can't post it when you're here. So, only a bully, a bindia. As a commas by us posting, a bindia. But in Naya Tutum, if you have a ball, a fence, a national, a fence, and qualifies this year, you're best under pressure, caught to a bind so. Professor Mills' time, you're also on a light cough, Omka's Hesman's rule, no head road. To date, you're called Baba's posting, like a dumier. me kai any madu ya ni defense and defense any madu ya any the current president ya e ko baba ya sports so togu so say bam omo daddy born and tian daddy omo no di nachi any madu ya no mo di nachi omo drop born and drop. It means that the pitch had issues. But since if you work up a bar, I didn't emphasize that issue because your clubs and you see I can't see all. So as the International Sport Authority, come on, you can see and Capri, and from what, and Kushina Stadium, and what the best state. When I say, Monge Media Fence and Tribunes, Moon CB, and Moma Internet, Emirates Stadium, near Fan Developer Game, and Moma Maintain Queen. Because club owners here, some of them, if you go to Toss Talk, they don't pay the players well, they don't pay coaches well, they will fight with even domestic coaches. Club owners, see what I say. Yeah, I'm saying this because some of them will refuse to call you. Me and family, me and Ghana, honey, again. They refuse to pay coaches who are. They will fight with them. Local coach on any back home. Bro, coach the owner. And to when you slave master, when you slave master, we have no. You are too. You are nefarious more than the slave master. When I say ah, who young cook Ghana niya or born home again. When I say because 2 weeks in Pram cannot give you a fence the best of experience. When I say so, these coaches they need help. But what we are chasing is Kawi and the Ama Association. I go 2 weeks. When I say 10,000, I ask them get to her. When I say even former players, they are not able to pay. And I say some of them are being supported. No, 2 years now, contract from Prime. No, 2 weeks now. Say you won't even experience. No, but oh, you only certified only inside 2 weeks now. Now we are now our side. We are say encore refresher course. Encore refresher course. No, what sense does this make? When I say you are only here, why am I 2 weeks training? And the license are mano. When I say we are so unqualified, I'll call him. So, in the pattern, and I first, and no sooner requirement or the bench, or call requirement, or call reference, refresher course. Now, a black man, our club owner. So, I say, I employ a black person, yeah, or no so called pram, call you 2 weeks, no. No, no, they are wanting to trade. When we're not any much channel, our permanent finity move, our own crown cry, say, coach, yes, or China drink a crabia. Whereas I own him so, yes, I experience 2 weeks in fuel. No, we are some of a substandard coach. When I say, sir, coach is a mobile, I'm on you. When I say, team B, and you are national team B, and you have a former butchery. When I say, heavy club, be a Manchester United, on fast, our coaches here, Opa, Ghana Premier League coaches above the Manchester United, and former Chelsea, and former, it will never happen. Says, I have a coaches here, baby, or mobile call Manchester United, a big class, Real Madrid. When I say, on the quarter, it's just impossible. So I say, it is impossible. I used to be a man who said, Frank Lampard. What I say, Effie Chrome, Abba Ghana, be coaching club. What I say, aye, but they won't come. When they won't come. In this, any power, when they patch, they say, yeah, I'm why I'm one animal. You be cause I, sir. So I'll be on say, offense, coach, he said, Nanny said, I did send an email, see, cause I'm the guy, Opa man, I'm one. Well, but black man, club owner. When I say, I own these structures, be a. When I say, Nedian say, or the friends say, business account now will be at the amount football, or they running any other businesses. Near who place in Trichede. So I say, coaches near woman Trichede, near Pam, week out to be a Pam coaches or Ghana. There's no consent. Anyone was say, executive council, no one say, anyone is at this. Oh, my son, tell one more, my say, oh, my friends say, Papa Biao, a coach's name. When I say, and then coaches association also, now tied to the F1 strings of the FE into also on country. Titimlele on country. When I say, coaches association account, and FE's association, see, I need the same thing. It is scared by Yanti Division 1 for sending down a large group of a kind. Yanti, referees, yeah, the referees, because Yanti referees wants them. Oh. When I say, referees, officiating fees, I have a problem. When I say, piloting program, yeah, you see, video assistant referees. You see, you what I say, gradually, Uber with him. Yeah, Uber film. Send Nigeria. Woman call up. So, in the patch, because they are not doing their things well. Woman call up. Until gradually, you're supposed to go to Uber. Once upon a time, you can't see Uncle B. Yes, I see Uncle Uber. Until Uber film, and you're not saying, now go to Uber. When I say, now competition now for the top guys. Until I'm going to inform you. But I hear, you will come at my mind for you. And you're back as handsome, winner. Yet, you have to turn your money. We are not destroying it. But I say, when a castle can be, or can be a sema. But I say, who can't send me a uncle ya, who destroyed one a cancer? But I say, one a cancer. And see, one a castle also, as a canoe, we any year. what I say, we in here, it's not say I can't say anything, we in here, and ye. Ah, what they can't even say, can you, yeah, anywhere, you so can hear you. Oh, yeah, yeah, yeah, keke. What I say, I say, ne, my own effing, aye, a fence and mini stadium. What I say, I effing, oh, a fence and 30,000 capacity stadium on 1 year. After World Cup, I come over 2 of 2, and then when you come, and then here, FIFA 4 Sunday, but FIFA go projects now. No, go project. I'm saying, make us move pram pram. I'm saying, pram pram. I'm saying, maintenance, move pinty pinty. Oh, so I say, until you have candy, I'm ready. I'll be chairman. I'll be in the club. Or club on Saturday. Or best time, Bobuga. No, they are qualified. They are. But you know, every year, I'm more mad. I'm good in between 2 points. Yes, I did. Any. But I buy so. Oh, youth no. I buy any down. What I say, any radical, say, I had dialogue on a cry. I say, men get it to the stage, I hear close to dialogue on a fear, did radical moves in Swabwa. I'm not near my team, I'm revolutionary fencing, interventions. Yes, idea, ah, yes, idea. Oh, I buy you from the Yegusu show. What I say, Yegusu show. What I say, minister, I wouldn't buy. What I say, you who send any message because me try and maybe interview boxer and a boxer and say, if I say, gamma, this is in Okran, almost 3 boxes or more chair and Pabuani at the Omoche and snow muko Olympic Games. What I say, Glasgow, Omoko Glasgow, Omako chair, Omako chair, I gamma, this is you, tip or fence, or that boxer, no, fence, separate your fans, a kaka. Oh, that boxer and a kaka, and two feet a Glasgow abano, now the kaka they buy. Oh. And you'll be a concern, Kuma, a car, Ubekas a boy. When a patch, a cap, Ubekas a boy, we need destroy any day. No, you won't all destroy the end, won't all destroy the end. And you can say, Janet destroying, Janet the destruction. Then, 2026, a democracy cup will be feature a clash between Akrivers, House of Fukene, a Yokotoko. A Friday, August 28, 2026, at 4 p.m. My brother has posted in Okumasi. Until you're this time, they'll be winning in Okumasi. Honorable Rita Odolesua. MP4 Dade Kotopon and Dade Kotopon or a J everyone too. In fact, speaker mean ya we ma Dade Kotopon MP won't win yet. Won't win yet. Democracy couple you won't win yet. Dade Kotopon. Dade Kotopon and young full breath you cry. In another time crowd of Pamba who cry. Dade Kotopon. In the Honorable Rita Odole Soa. Hey, I say, Obey Odo tell your own. Eh, Odole Soa. I said, I go to Pobiadi, Odole Soa. Odute Soa. See, okay, Momika say why.
1: What are you no? 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
0: Ave, honorable speaker. So only time can say in Yama fencing, honorable Rita Odole Soa. Match a cobon Kumasi, would you move for many other Kumasi offer a you say? Match a cobon Kumasi, the honorable what to buy, you fencing, come on. I don't know, one more crowd. Oh, my seminar, no cray. Honorable Rita Odole Soa, we too much. MP for that they could to phone or everyone to join the democracy cup. Cup, I could put no. Honorable, your sink and castle on the better to be able to umbra. Honorable, honorable Rita Odole Soa, we too much. We too much. We are down. But a choice of good, and I'm starting to make an good. The choice of fencing communication, fencing material, the back corner on the batch and watch your book. Massy, and I say, you see, name wedding. Oh, central for cry. Oh, my friend, boys here, tone. You got his own your comment to mom. I was studio. Oh, magazine, yes, can call. Now, on a bunya, yeah. And it's a lad Ibrahim, goalkeeper, than lad Ibrahim. I say, I read this, so beats me. I competing for Kotoko, Asante Kotoko, or mature player now. Dan Ibrahim, the return and come on board.
3: I went outside the country and the kind of experiences that I just got over there, and then even within my assembly Cote d'Ivoire, when I was here, I had my challenges and let's say the good moments as well. So a blend of all these two, definitely there's going to be a big or a lot of changes personally and also in terms of playing. So there will be big changes or let's say slight changes in me, so it shouldn't be a surprise to a lot of people because we are growing and then we are getting matured in the game and also in terms of personality. Being a champion is easy, but how to maintain it? So now how to maintain my performance and everything is up to me. It's all about hard work. Since I'm here, I'm ready for every challenge.
0: Dan Lad Ibrahim and I'll tell you can sort in Komo Ebano. Na Yungu Kumase board chairman, I have friends say James Osei Brown. This Mr. James Osei Brown, but I'm your friend Osei Kufo Brown. And I'm not going to sign off for you, man. I was going to school, him say, oh no. So, now my friend say, hey, okay, Osei Kufo Brown. Some say, what fascinating, I'm going to know Bobo Pao. Oh, Bobo Pao, and can't this time, I'm going to chairman, the young man, I'm going to go easy. Hey, now I'm going to move. Mr. James Osei Brown, when I meet him one day, I ask him. T. Yes, and I'm a boy chairman. What's the Kotoko? What do you think?
4: We know soccer is not only physical skill, it's also a game of the mind. So as we go, let's prepare our mind. Let's be determined. Let's be focused. Let's have self-motivation. You know, like I said the other time, let whatever is, you know, is past be past. Let's come up with a new spirit. Let's allow Kotoko's spirit to brood over us. Let the togetherness be amongst us, as my brother said. If you have any challenge, don't keep it to yourself. We are family. Share so that we all be part of it and we solve it together. So that nothing disturbs you. Expect Kotoko is having a new beginning. We are doing so many things, you know, different now. So let me transform with the renewal of what? Of our mind. Let us have a new mindset, a winning mindset.
0: You know, we Ura James or Sir Brown on a boy chairman the Bakumasi Asante Koroko or say let be transformed by the renewal of the mind, which means we are sorry kunipa into the Bible and
5: FM.
0: Who Dr. KK Sapoa? What I say, on that time, can call a theological schools, no rest in Mexico, sir. There's a Enzima Confo and Soberboa man near my Tiko ye, the Maclav, no, which media now only 8 minutes. No, come on, every now. Oh, and Eba and see Obama. I'm wrestling MET Egyptian ambassador to Air Ghana. And see the ambassador of the Air Arab Air Republic of Egypt. Or no, Eba Ghana, Feno. His Excellency Wale Fati. Commended the leadership of the Ghana Arm Wrestling Air Federation for the development of arm wrestling in Ghana. And I feel called for a stronger collaboration between Ghana and Egypt. So, meeting advance our arm wrestling sports in him. And Omohe business, sports, now for tourism, and the broader air sports development across Africa. Ambassador Fati will make key air corner when the leadership of Air Ghana Arm Wrestling Federation will engage our high commission in discussion on and strengthening Air Ghana Egypt Air Sports Air Corporation. Nafin Sukrano, with a particular emphasis on arm wrestling, developing its air inclusion in the 2027 African Games. And see athletes, no? Any air technical air exchange. Afin so sports, air business, and tourism. The meeting was attended by air board member Dr. Kofi Addo Ejekum. Yes, Dr. Kofi Addo Ejekum, ni papa. Any air Addo Ejekum, awaka baby, guna efeni se air kama, no? Susan and Omu Free, international ACL Kosuna, Kama Plaza, and Obebia, Papa, anyone, Papa, no, call Ghana Secondary School, Ghana's. Ah, na headmaster of one Maniko School, your friend say, Ofuri Danka. Then, no, call Ghana Secondary School, we see headmaster and statue, the CEO. Say, oh no, or call Ghana Secondary School and chair school fees. Headmaster and a picking the so, or Kusu chair headmaster and so, no need school fees. But, M say, oh, my meton table sooner, my name, but obedience, you are dear. Na headmaster na manbe ko school to ko school wie no wie gana gana school no ana headmaster na man chira de teka school fees neka ba se o chira de school fees neka ntie na ko e gana secondary school ko fodi a ona e madam rose park ko e muzisa mapa park na yere rose mama rose o nusu ko gana secondary school usu bempa Ghana Secondary School. Now, one of Ghana's biggest secondary schools, almost science lab near the idea. Just every big crowd, if I say, lab, no, Jatania, that didn't know, reptiles, lab, no, coema. To co room, reptiles, oh, yeah, one, oh, wow, oh, every more to Sampa, a war, walk, catch a walk, a fence, huh, or war, oh, yeah, we tele. Oh, a tele fast. I will be sure I just won't wait. My pants, your honor. Yeah, hurrah. Dr. Kofi Adwejekum, oya dear pa. Now, Papa, we only a chair, quam, quam, unipabiti and fast when you scan a papano. You welcome, baby. Come up, papano, or you brutal. Now, see, or chair, a quam, any papa fast when you scan, and they say you associate yourself with people who are more wealthy. In your seal, can't sign a boy be ever cool school. I apply some copusia pharmaceutical a job no social true apprenticeship or quapam social true apprenticeship. A banana found no boy about so cleaning, sir. One day we'll catch a baby away with school, which is a omrana, unfound a boyfriend by channel, the subway in the by. To the boy and say again about no, hello, sister. Found out for internet say by force, say, oh, the boy in a cuscoo, no boy in a cuscoo, dear. Oh, yeah, yeah, you know. Ah, auntie, dog dear, minimum name, madame fu. I'm say, the testamentary legacy is no one family, and she can so demi din shebe being kibia, sushen, oh, sushen, dana, oh, quang hono. It could be all their mammy. Auntie, a person in the mabi siako, but, nebei, kofi krumdie, on family, auntie, no. 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Also a very nice guy, and Edwin Amankwa, and Honorable Joseph Kudu, and Kenneth Odin Adade, hey, Kenneth Odin Adade. 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But I say, ah, Kufuria, that's one, oh, just say, you are ye, oh, and the man, dear, about support the Papa, and the Oqua, Ivan Packettings. 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
6: Nyanku pa dum. 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
0: sempa. 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
6: In the next 5 years,
0: because so ha.
6: Oh, in the next 5 years, unse me, I've starting a business, nika kakra.
0: In the next 5 years, ina pesa oye?
6: In the next 5 years, de mpese mi improve mo. Ewo business, ewo business.
0: Guma, I have two questions here.
6: Me too, pa.
0: Okay, dear.
6: So, I see in the next 5 years. Oh. And I'm seeing me go soon. Until I'm better, me improve more. Until in the next 5 years, and I'm so bones, so almost all you share Guma, they say. My better, so I'm so okay, much ever. Professor.
0: Can you say?
6: Okay. Asampa 94.7 FM busa fone se anwumre hi se ne se braso se amanone tokrom ena yedi ewre mu ama won sema hoto ene se wa amanone ye starte edi afi eye mande sa hoto a se ne se for my wey ebesi anadwe 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now, and yet 3-2 in favor of Chelsea. When the man is out to El Coso, Ewo, a year Europe. Memo and Nigeria, you don't want some answer abroad. The young Remukaka, Ewa Tims, no Asway Baransan, the Yako stories out to Ebano, Yenikan Remu, Ewa Cameron for Asway. 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
7: I think that President Gianni Infantino was wrong. I think all these things are happening because of the timing. There's an election coming up where Gianni Infantino is standing. All of this has happened because there's an election coming up. That's all there is.
8: Je ne veux pas faire des commentaires.
7: Listen, I don't want to make any comment on others' political positions, but I want to talk about actual fact.
8: En quoi le président se met?
7: To what extent do you mean that the president is putting himself first? I need to understand what you mean by that. The president's job is to take football further, to make all of the nations grow. That's the role of the president of FIFA. And for each of the federations, their role is to develop football. I don't think at all President Infantino wanted to put himself forward. He made a proposal. The 211 members were supposed to sit down, debate the issue, and let the majority win. But I am convinced that the voices that were raised, those are not the voices of the majority.
8: Il fallait donc trouver du temps pour débattre.
6: And to winning some infantry, I granted the Jerry Samuel to force. There's a fucker foot. Aha, who call ye Cameroon? I'm free dressing president, you know. What in some so at the Atuja Hoyen for name fire and Chim Ewa Zofa Faso Yadiatini, who run it in the Alexander Suffering, or no Akasa, or no Anaya Zofa president now, what in some and so to Janis Morkanina and Nessa, one year not Jensen or Kako pretty FIFA president, a Kunyane da, and to be a Nini, so Mo Peso, a Alexander Suffering. FN Eddie, one one Cassa Echo as FA President, as no Cassa, dressing President, that be a Nessa Netier, and T suffering Sempono, and Nessa, and Timo Bianana James Wano or Quaco Tifa President, Acunano, one Cossa Yanton, Swaba as a FIFA President, Bia, and to any small Alexander suffering, you for President, and so what they are to drive the Emma, who call RB Leipzig, Bobo Conasso, yeah, they said their verbal agreement, no, Omo Ewe, and of a document exchange, so Omo Ewe Ninianas are Brenton and Jenny Christopher in Cuckoo from AC Milan, no, there's RB Leipzig for new Ewe, and Tisicane was some 30 million euros, and no, and it's a Cabotan and SNA, Boko Jerry, RB Leipzig, only free Germany bonus Liganum, and the Aqua Coma AC Milan for so Monday, na Christopher in Cuckoo, Emra, MMC, I can answer and from Twinis Ma, and also Abba, na Carlos Aya Baleba. Menu Cassade to Manchester United, no, Nancy Adia, and no Sabusafanes, a Pedia, Edru Conconso, a Pedia Aqua, Nimupa, Ninina Anderson, once a weekend, the Noman Timian Koye, and from Manchester United, 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Manchester, Bubukareji, and the Newcastle United of Fasway. Who call Newcastle United of Fasway, as they say, the Nessa Cassana Duetre, Womu, and a year Manchester City Cassana Duetre Pa, Sadila, and no a year Nico, a year Gonzalez, no, Nasa Nico, a year Gonzala, Nessa Ja, or met me a Hakako for Brantanum, maybe also et me a conkin, Nessa Nay, Nico, Nessa Gonzalez, no, and then Newcastle United of Fanyabre, Sequemia, so met me a Brantanum from City. Not what Timmy Ababesia can, and so Eddie Amon says, and then no man Timmy and Koyam from Mamuni Liverpool 2-2, and San Samuel Brighton, Jenny Bruno, Nessa Gumarazino, what few on Moko Arsenal, Tene, 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to meet me Abba, when 22 years no, Nessa bet me Ababesia can, Eddie Amon, and Beyonce Timmy. Can to win his man and also ever made the air to him. I was Sempa 94.7 FM. Nebi answer swear to me. I can't kind of name. Yeah, nothing small to our and also a panel. A bit near real Susata de Fonso Trump and the Senseco Europa. And one a man a year Susada de Fonia Presa Quambiaso Brighton a day and the Mama Dusa Nessa Quambiaso Umbetia Brighton alone. And nothing what Timmy Pim and what Timanity and the real Susada de Fomaso and Brighton and what Chelsea and T and the Omohe Saja Umbetimi and Yan alone. Nothing. 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
19: 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And it just a man who wants to say, we did our electrolander. You bet me out from our bed, she at Eddie Kessie. I think so, you want Nasco selected promotion via ye. So we'll talk about why you bet you about what I'm on. And waiting so Madina, you should have mamma special price. Oh, Fala! 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Can one of our Madina taxi rank opposite Echo Bank? Mumro, now we'll be your Samsung, TCL, Media, and in Nasco Papa. 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Electroland prices, dear. Fala! You're showing him. Electroland. Via Bakwa,

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2: Sciatica. 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
1: Sciatica. 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Ebe show me wahu.
2: Entemukura. One ma specialize wasa area ropa. 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

0: That is B. I am Sophia Nkasa.
1: Congress. Me friend First Division 4 say and win new sika 10,000 plus 48 480,000 a sika a timiko nipa 30,000 plus 48 mufa pen muna winim pen ye in my account ye FN kwa musi bibiania chorobra.
2: Okay. No. And you know, Sports Night, you go to think when you are sorry, you may no good German this year set does the energy to Yankasa. Ah, just say, oh, court named Krata Swa, or Sabitian Sank, I'll send in the moon so I'll be here. No, that's the best and ever. Now, can you take power? So, yeah, what's what?
3: According to Ghana Police Service, CC and I take powers, you won't say NCMB or catch the National Sports Authority and TS at now, dear. Yes, only patchy. Okay. Mm-hmm. That's at now, most. Okay.
2: TIT Powers or police station?
3: Yeah, TIT Powers as at now.
2: So, in the first level, no more. No,
3: no, no. See, the Mosul Mundi and there's Akadiaka.
2: Okay. Now, next as a pastor 2026, and also on Kamasim.
3: Next as a pastor 2026, you know. Is over here with the number na oh no it's behind the number na ayana but so you would say you be a banner say radio adwuma obetimi aye radio personality afesi e host to aye suits ahodo ne nyina na obetimi aye entertainment ne sanu mana prof na say so obetimi aye nkoa dia being a presenter sports commentator newscaster and a reporter ne nyina dia prof no one say obe record ho kakra bi but make it so say umfie no aye 18 years e dey call 35 years 18 years to 35 years na fi wo dey afa WhatsApp number we so 0531 0531 00 3813 0531 00 3813. 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
2: Okay, okay. Tise, baby, edu idi, ebe tiya pon.
3: Oh, nese, yebre naso. Yebre naso.
2: Bidi, abase prof, wale, ana prof Wallace. My Wallace name is W-A-L-L-A-C-E. That's why I spell it very often. I completely agree with what you said today. Your points are great and I fully support what you are doing. Keep up the good work for our wonderful Ghana. Jacob from Asimankese. Ti Jacob Nsudia. Onoso Edibija Kode Ewa Hadano. Hey. Okay. Ti Big Frank, Big Sharif Nsudia from Belgium. As a prof, Big Sheriff message, you know, yeah, not watching ye, we sports night, the sports night near Kamasim on a Sempa 94.7 FM, me sports night, you know, T. Nuru Bremen, so, I'm second step,
3: yeah,
2: Muti Pa, and
3: work on that's our office. Kenneth Kwame Asare. And Mr. Dazimu.
2: You didn't suit ye.
3: I'm with that's our office. Oh, okay. I'm our office. I'm in our 80. Okay.
2: Angola.
3: Hey. Abdullah Isao. Abdullah Isao. Abdullah Isao. New Town Zongo Rice. New Town Zongo Rice. Ambassador Nankasana Tiano.
2: And I'm Mr. Hayford Boateng. And also Eddie Abba, Mr. Hip for Boateng, a bit of research kakra on a historian or Gan West Municipal Assembly. And also the Abba, the year ending with AS7. Mind a bit in a jelly, you know.
3: The year ending with 7, 2027.
2: Kumu, yes, I never say my two my grandma, Sanaman for the time.
3: Okay.
2: Look at say a bit in a sack anymore. So, Auntie Yamia Duma,
3: and also we nank and an ablimeza. Nice one time, but
2: Nana de say Nana de. Tunquada, Tibo, here's an enemy, Siako. Omo Tuncunum, Musso Edda, Tibes and Anima, Evisiako. Yefensia, Yamia Duma, M. Say, Commodibisan about China, the best time by near the community and stuff. But I turn up the ultimate sports money should be sent to a shop by tea. I want for BTT. I feel we are five beba. And I feel so. Hey, Prophet and I are for meeting and catch up.
3: Oh, bravo.
2: Prophet and I are chairman. Why?
3: Prophet and I
2: are saying, no, you may buy me chair, me chair.
3: Okay.
2: Why? Prophet and I
3: are suffer.
2: Yes.
3: Bravo. And I'm a penna meeting.
2: And the name can on righteous prophets. Nana are suffer. Let's see a friend, Shaki O'Neill. What is Shaki O'Neill?
3: Shaki O'Neill.
2: Shaki O'Neill. Or a basketball star.
3: Okay. So okay, then I ask I won't say oh what come on.
2: Say
3: okay. Okay. My present I'm running upon. Okay, the producer badia and the upon. Prince, yeah, sorry why.
2: Is this any out there?
3: Nami had much never been in Suecia. Yakram.
2: Yeah, any for.
3: Media they said Dazzy, my name Professor Yiki Wallace, head of sports at Empire FM, and they did Sports Night, bro.
2: I'm on my own family.
3: Philip, you're the guy's hot man. Hey, and you the Popo Monty.
2: Benghazi, Snemus Benghazi. That's why I think,

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1: 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It's your boy SARKODRE, Sarkodio Bidibi Pompid, and I'm here chilling, listening to DJ Viper. 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To DJ Viper, keep the hits coming. Yo, what up, my people? It's your boy SARKODRE, Sarkodio Bidibi Pompid, and I'm here chilling, listening to DJ Viper. 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
2: Them day with them a time. 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

Friday was a four Yamamunazu and then Ray and my Asampa 94.7 FM. Yeah, we can send you a quadia view and a Monday, you must start to watch us here. We can send you a idea here. 1 hour worry, 1 hour quay, now we can save a panel quay.

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Not on your Kuma Sodin now from out. Minisika, me dem mom, a yensra and some, and I'm a war at the mouth.

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Emma Infidia Yesusum, and near Mancophobia planet. Your picture said in them, or tiny and Titicha, and you wouldn't wait here.

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Moja Ridia for Sunny, Ayawodia. 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And you're about to me across Sanyamanina. A dear Wabia, a Radia, a Chenan Raya, the Muadinina, your 36 August, the Muadinina, a UIA, and an Ray. They want two more Kuala Bibia Wabia, Sawadia Musam, and I be one more Radina Kupon Boya or Tom, Niaman Koya Fama, a Juma Musam, and I be a Radina Kupon Mowati, a Kuntu Musam, Sikasam, Okwajim Pusiam, and another car. And then Remin Pipe wanna say, and Radina Coupon, you bought from Mawati. Yadia be a one tinimu, who don't pay more, Yadia be a friendly partner, mom. Yadia be a sister, Yamon. Yadia be a month for be out, I can come home without trouble.

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Na unia bema wadi na sek. I would bang out once up your to hard guy with a gawakasi, twisty by Chester Dugaku, Mefa updating in and for Emro, Cecilia. 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Na video meeting cardiac slow. Aya Abrantia Bia. Chester. And some to see you. Ya chi aite powers ha. Wa threat no bi se. Threat of death. What I say? Wa threat no bi. Ona me chono. Emazi se akodi abansem. Aite powers o. Aite palace. Powers, sorry. Make aite okain. Alias aite powers. Ya chino. Ewo Accra Regional Police Command. Na ya wura nsam no ah aite powers money man aite powers aye etumi a chena yes aite powers attracting national sports authority director general ya ampofo wa threatening no I'm assembly me no ka say aite powers ewo Ghana police nsamu a chese ne ho etse no. 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And so wherever you find yourself. Oh join me. Our Facebook. Asampa 94.7 FM. On Facebook. Asampa 94.7 FM. Yeah, Brent, you be kidney. What I say, on your way. Yeah, Brent, you be kidney. On your way. Brent, you know, on your way. Yeah, you need kidney. Yeah, Brent, you need kidney. On your way. Na DNT and ye in the kidney on your way. A brent here will problem. And a brent here co hospital. And ye say, Bia, and ye creating an answer. Assembly a beckon while be a some way. Bra Facebook as some panel 4.7. Be the video over to see the amount. On Facebook as some pa 94.7 FM. Ye a brent any kidney. Ba co a on your way. Never say, and I brand you with that. You're in the kidney. And what do you? And what do you? And what do you? Maybe I'll talk about Facebook.

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Ucho abrentie na, one very dark man. Abrentie on jenje, very dark man. Na, according to story, abrentie eko hospital for treatment of surgery. What I say? And later, on this cover, I say, ye yini kidney bako a onya we. Tio, ye yini kidney bako, enti sa utie me, ewo asampa sasiya. Join on Facebook next video no. Video no wakaka. Na ye de wo sasiye. Bebia. Chese okwe report man very dark man. Ah, all this story nechi. Abrentie e kidney baku ye yu hospital wa onya we u. En se biyo ya we. Abrentie no enya we. Onya we. Se ye yini kidney baku onya we. The problem of the co hospital is different. And you ain't kidding about co. What I say? Now, story why ever media no soa. A month for a break interest won't pa. It's a month for follow. And it's a wish of video, baby, I do. Me name, sir, I've been got to my possible video, Nidia. Wish of video, baby, I do. A branch any ain't in film. Baby, a child, I ain't kidney. Na obi bebi sa ah somewhere they strange edi enti na ye you kidna sasa wonya we I say ebia wonya problem say bia henia bi na wako hospital na so henia idiye ese etubi yi ma sa na ebia obenya hoto na fi se ye be yi henia na ma no ye you kidney ba ko wonya we ko anya kidney problem another call hospital. And your kidney problem, and I don't call hospital. But later, no one say you kidney back. Obeying. Comment section, oh. Bebato, say what, Jane? Now, I'm a call hospital. Now, I say, yeah, Bibia, oh, and Yanyashe, Yanyashe, and a very dark man. I brought you a loud one, Nigeria. Obianimino. And I brought you a son of a very dark man, Nimino. And also, baby story, Nichi. Baby, I'm not trying to film. And in the problem, I don't know. A bad man can't say our kidney issues. Ebi a kidney stones. And I say, Bia, or the kidney, maybe a left one, no, Ebi a problem. Abem, Dabi. Man can't say something. It's a very dark man. I am one. I'm an idiot. I'm not trying to say. And the young queen, you could just stand for funny and just say. They are walking in the crowd. I will go to Ascano. Naked in the Bacope and so. Other one in you. Use a kidney or right and your left. Bacquaida. Sir, almost can here. So, almost just can now. Almost a kidney, no. Baco elho. But other one in you. Video no end of that song. Yes, I be a grow. And you grow. And now grow, see, and now grow. And to open Facebook at Sampa 94.7 FM. Now I'll be sharing videos at Sampa 94.7 FM. Now I'll be sharing video. No, and what do you know? And what na Bonnie Riasse, Bonnie Riasse, in your way, oh. Bonnie Riasse. Says here, a Riasse, no, a Bonnie Riasse, see. A Bonnie Riasse. Any of and it's a one show we are. 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What I say? 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
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I was say India. I go turn the other back. What this kind of way? What this kind of way? And see, I know any story. I did care. Yeah, the bro will be a juma di so. And the wife said, "See ya." 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Uba was a scan no. 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I was different hospital no. Do chas scan it. 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Tips saying bye bye to the mob. Yeah, mob. I'm going to say, yeah, but come on. I'm going to say, come on, police for by. Munka bye bye. Now move the woo. 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
me chio video fo fo sia like page no share live no na follow page no mai mu follow page no asampa 94.7 fm mu follow page no e mai se sia na abrentie bi na wa wa yo tese ne one as a reception ana amafo ye eh na ko wei wohwanwa idi e wa wa le oba de protection no Oba no mamia bisa ubetumi protect ye bay. 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

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Very, very sad story. Ah, and no stress here. You don't want some air process here. Baby, I will be on myself and you will feed you no envy. Where so a very, very, just a very, very sad story. Very, very sad. Very, very sad. Very, very sad. Very, very sad. Security man be on soon walk on the dream. What I say? Na security for home ban some too much. Security man for no. Ebi won ban some too much. And champion a teacher nibi. Science class oh. Classroom. A science laboratory classroom. And a teacher ni akwachi o a student. And no, eh yeah, niema. And no abetum ko. And chebiana. Yen yeba kusu video ba ebetum ko. And chebia suna. A tell us the abaye. And also I say and no ne was system muka kla. And yen fimu. And tipu fraba no tell us I day. Akwa Johnny Baron wasa. Asa moves no atase. Sima catch up presenta video benche. Na weye nim SHS ana oma che security mana or student no na the we are student in this grassy security man no me on video no dwen wa mentese ade na papa ye the video na to so ade na papa yi aye ade na papa yi aye Adien and a papay aya. Papay, akoko akoya zigi o. 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O a security man. Ewa nim secondary, senior secondary school. Secondary high school, sorry. I want an apopay a year security man. Na student bako oyoba a try say obe jani every school. And I know ye ni baby a student yiko. But I'll try say or fig school mo akwa bontin. And a security man if no bontui. A chino. Ochinu no catch a student ni se, obane se, nyamia duma ochina obme reporte u, tiyo, nyamia duma ochina obme reporte student no, am authorities. Na wawu ni mse, school studie u jane ni eche u, ni reporte ma authorities ha, eneme brene wom, one, yebe tumia UOD, two, yebe tumia suspension, and then we bring anything. A woman. It's not student in this room. It's not a pet or bonto or panicho. A panicho, but pay something. A panicho, but pay something. And why not? But panicho student in this way. Sir, one person may report to them authorities there. And the uncle them all. Name yedding. Suhum sahum. Name foul. Sir, oh, my foul, dear. And ya, dear, may report to. Eti ya di video na tuzi siya mba chobe he. Eti papa di security mani. Edi student ni ruwa demu wa pe. Eno no di karu on the top. 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According to stone. 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Eno on the top. Papa ni ruwa on the top. Uye eno. 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Yes or run it down. Sa na papa ni ni geno kwa demu wano. Security mano. Only student in a corner or testing male friends say you're planting. Say, I'm a society, I'm a security man. No, say, I want something to say. Meaning, anti or testing my male student, no, and almost your name almost swam and almost cobble bone to a dime. Say, security man, one other. I'm cobble on a dame.
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you end the pony, no. Much and fine. A simple pay with some more run home. I didn't feel crumb. Maybe I saw general Facebook as a pan 94.7. 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All journeys are here. O comment in here, me share live, no. Share live, no mine. Not Yaming Shaw. Ala se enti security man no amene nam kromo no ana nam kromo ho chese amne ru ha amne kwa amne ha amne ni si ha amne ni ru ha eno ana video suni chogu on Facebook asampa 94.7 ana Thomas abe comment say good evening you are doing how are you doing today hey ana Emmanuel say the best DJ in is on More fire, bro. And the blessings is so sad. And then I ask, some people will not go to heaven. Crow. What I say? And no, and someone, and also you're there, bro. And I'm so what's the name of Samria? General Facebook at Sampa 94.7 FM. Can I say, and confession, Ewa, you don't want to say, bro. Story, we have more video to it. But for now, because of time, video between the actual uni and my pan near student, no. The any baby I'm in the fire, my student in ye, and I'm about papa naked, no. Just say, I'm a bono. Yeah, oh, I'm putting no say, or say, sporter, titi, sani cano, sporter. One of my channel, I'm in the quanima, born naked. Eko born naked. Bamu born naked. And according to a man born naked, they say, and a student, they can, where do you tell her? Where do you tell her? Radin Yakupo. Asemiya Raho, accessory. Papa in a kwen adye, o tell a din beye de wo mu. O tell a din, ebe de wo video we mu. O tell a din, ebe de wo video we mu. O tell a baby, o bi a michao. All right, young Tosso.

0: so yes, someone will now quabble once again by some pan 94.7. Prophetess, I will fear Babbage in common. I must prophetess, I bet trust you, Sinak Penda. And then, hey, I must DJ. And the Lord said, hi, you can't kill the fire right now. Yeah, but come on. After some of the prophetess, everything come on. Yeah, we are, yeah, the confession, ever bro, until you're ready. Baby, I will be on. You're ready. Aha, Aya Sempa, 94.7 FM. Baby, I will be on Jumadi, and I was so a good soul with this and brave. Mima prophetess, Akwaba. Mommy, Akwaba.
1: Viper.
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0: 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Wana yeso kope u.
1: Definitely.
0: Ukwa penu wenye bidiye na yese hum humbi hao.
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0: No adeng.
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0: Wabe jimpaibo.
1: Sa.
0: Yes. Enise ni pa oma honchire u.
1: Mm-hmm.
0: Ahonchire ewo hodye bat. Enise wo ya part of ahonchire.
1: Sa.
0: Oh, I'm a chono.
1: Yes, sir.
0: But money so bad you won't feel which level. I want you, yo. I want you, yo.
1: Oh, Bob Rani Bian's one for.
0: And never call you, yes, because Sicato would say, well, I wound you at the Benassi.
1: We took our quabbridge and so steal them for.
0: Oh, you are the second scan in the bush of a friend.
1: None in my alley.
0: As I say, almost shame, and near him. Not your family friend. Oh, money be. Near the woman at Tiffy, yeah, you say, yeah, area near Woo, you know. Say, Obio Terry, Obia Unia, Sana Hotte,
1: yeah.
0: Oba Antu Obuasi, Antu Buasi. Obio Tiwo Bia Unia, Sane, yeah, Terry, only Antu was only a central Obia Unia. Na, me wa Fabi. On your bushanima, but who's the Indian in Timu Fano? Oko walk, Rabbi. Na, I cry no way, and no, your bar. A woman, Yavia, sir. Anna, Papa Super Cranasin. Net yet no quite 2 minutes bia, Yari. Oh, send the head and one tone down. Sir, or Babe Sisica. Or Bessie of a music and now. Lassa, what Bessie can be, you know. And no film.
1: Okay, punishment.
0: And the idea bia aye ziba esi usika and confession yeni un komwati prophetess why the number no tuja fre na uni ni un kom na omwaw ko anyema bi wa nyekwa
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0: 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Oh, see a baby son, moon, I'm in a bomb, pie,
1: sana.
0: Why employ work, canoe,
1: sir?
0: I'll be bet to me, Juma, who turn a cow, but the Yaman can Juma no go. Cause a yin is sicker,
1: oh, be cool crabber.
0: And nunti, and a yamiasem. Ya what to you me, I am a day. I say, answer me, Aramecano. Azibi arame ye. I say, and can so be sansa.
1: Sir.
0: Yem be sa. Gan it sebi o sep niakofa. Prophetess.
1: Viper.
0: Yamishaw.
1: Amen. Which round so, mammy?
0: Yamishaw.
1: Which round so?
0: Yeah, train him a bebre. It will be a show you so. So.
1: Sir.
0: So days did so die the war. And near my so ye, and near many so ye, unsure and a sunny many na, wammy you. And dear Bacom, a perception, say. Send a beca while you want some.
1: Yeah.
0: Abby, I'm in the quirku.
1: Mm-hmm.
0: So there be one, need some worry na, and answer so there be a me to me afa.
1: I didn't any say so there's no. Would you quirku a janny janty means she has away a fire. Now, qua worry fire. Samuka shia, why the bedroom in Yonko?
0: Okay.
1: And I saw your Jana saw Kawarin Frama. Say, Kashia. 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So we are sure. etwa so ware mframa sa wo ye mframa etwa so ware rain san nyama ni nyina wo ye wie a wo ba ware osramo esa san ya ye kɔ no si yan kɔ ne sa na wo ye gya na wo kɔ ware gya ene se mi ba bi fra me efi abrochɔ so mama me ware mi ni mi kuru ntɔ kwankɔ a oyɛ fire no wa ware fire two leaders two captains cannot roll a boat enti na mfa
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0: Saturday bonds
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1: 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This is the kind of things we value.
0: And they have a
1: young man. Aha, baby son. And the women are not ready. They say they are Cassiano. And a girl, see, no one knows. And a girl, so be our tongue. Kidney problems, so far. What in? Hali, and they have a phantom chain with you. Mammy Chasso. So, and you are 20 minutes are stretched and then you got a Cassian and your man. You are quite worried. And you say, yes, it has been or joke or befriend your host can I know your current or got a Cassiano. No, no, swear to Pim, no, na a balance it. So,
0: balance it.
1: Ah, and she says, see, and commitment in marriage, you know. And you are either you have money or you have the thing. And I want to ban also, so I would just can eat that's all water. So, tune in the hips, and she said, and we look at those things into your quarry, my brother. And
0: see, young folk, a crack. Nay, we are young. Ejuma baina ese wo ye wo juma ese wo ye wasase wo so obede ne wo se me juma ni ejuma bi ye nyi me juma cause dem unu se se se ejuma wo ye ne nyi wo juma obre
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1: no
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1: am your leader since no mko obi adwuma ya amwa wo mo eno an so be set up business and the slightest thing you do no it works out for them so who so now who will reach was now practice here you are good to go en si sa we kweku no onko ware akua kasa ne be do so webusuenum de bia be yantokwa because who kasa e say akua ye din no tie akua so pese kweku ye din no tie en tu ye ja onko ware mframa 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And 2 years, I saw worry you. What we say, and as I saw worry or crack cobnano, who's a cobna, you bro, you had any chance as him off.
0: Okay.
1: And especially Saturday bonds, and almost so a bomb upon your Tuesday bonds.
0: All right.
1: Yeah. And Tiabashan war, Wednesday bond, if I saw worry now, you are Friday bond.
0: If you are?
1: Yes.
0: Okay.
1: And as a coffee.
0: Okay.
1: We are Tuesday morning now nim na ko so kwa ware abana mu nyina we leaders de bia na maso aso am ho tetebo ho so obi antie ne nyonko. 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
1: 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To be honest, because our warriors are humble, see any more young co. Instead, some are cobran who say, or banity as yes, and your no matter what Behman can have to keep quiet and listen.
0: Okay.
1: When the need arises, and now the advice is why then, Eddie Amano Sani or Conno, and yes, I am pie, and yeah, maybe why it is totally not prayer. Okay, same pie, what they are now a viper over one pie at it.
0: And so, minim, Nintama, Ebian command quiet. 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
1: Kwesi ni akosua. 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
0: Okay.
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0: Yeah.
1: 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Yes, Sunday for no, I'm a very difficult people. I say no more clarity, they can't change.
0: All right, business, babu, I'm
1: a business, and I saw best chance on Juma.
0: Best chance
1: now, I will be with Juma. Yes,
0: yeah, it is Monday, them. Monday bonds.
1: I do have one, I'm the kind of castle. I'm a spiritual. They are rich, there are people that always have to practice rituality. Spirituality, they always have to know how to do their rituals because some say, Grandma Crack, color, and they are red and white. Colors, yes, colors are common Monday bones. No, no,
0: okay,
1: because I'm crying here soon soon, and see all the time there's a new soon soon necassa. And I draw the sense of a detective man because soon soon soon at Tinimunu, a train in your 1 year, soon soon and a necassa. And see, yes, I'm a mom home, Breno Mutia or Mutina, or crying at you, Moon. They have to listen to their soul because the soul always speaks to them, it directs them. And see, they're behind you, who I draw for say, oh, my hand to Mumuadi.
0: And to my Jumano,
1: spiritual, I draw the on Tien in. Otien ina ebe kire ni say you say
0: okay
1: but mostly spirituality bua omo.
0: All right,
1: yes,
0: you go Tuesday kobrani abena
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0: Okay,
1: yes, and to kobna ne abena no they are leaders and they always have to act great. They are great people to say adwuma ya wutimi ye kobna de, that is their field.
0: Okay,
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1: Yeah, kweku ni ekuya. 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
1: 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He always take it serious. 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
0: All right, so yeah, the best year now, Nyami Aduma Wednesday, yeah, Tosso. Yeah, do a yawada. Tinyami Aduma Wednesday, yeah, but Tosso. But for now, confession time. Yeah, both phone lines not to know fair, na waba, confession. Bonnie Bay, and what did you know? Why, yeah, what for be you, eh? Uni and your name, you know, da. Uno, mammy, da. Uno, papa, da. And the story be a material, yeah, and also a trendy. Papa be in a ma, on one ma, four, ada. Metu wa wa story no.
1: Yeah.
0: Ona ne mafo o ne oba na ti o. 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Ano den. Na mi admo tna. 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But for now they are confession time. Enti yanko na yanko tie the amanfo so eka. Embo din any baby o kasa free. 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
2: Good evening, boss.
0: Yeti o confession say nyabo chansa me ba to bia be fre bia me ka bibia bibia no waje su bibia bi. 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Bibia. Okay, until confession.
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0: Oh.
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0: Na uwa yon innocent. 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
2: right.
0: Okay, you have a point. The number between you and your friend. 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Why? When the prophet is bidding come. Yentiye mfa ne scholar. Hello, good evening. Bibia. No, I just said Bibia. All right, yet your confession.
2: I'm going to go to the city. If you are the buffet to have one to one car, or go for a kitchen or inside a bar. Or a band, my father buffet in your city, rather shedding that is my community, my deep buffet in your America. Yes, you see, sir.
0: Oh, for my mini buffet, no, not what I don't want to see.
2: My shame, come with me.
0: No, I see, it's not comedy.
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0: meto onka yetio this time no air confession time. 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But time with a confession time. Quick one. Hello, good evening. Hello, good evening. Uber friend 0547 54046 0547 59 sorry. 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Hello, good evening.
1: Hello.
0: Good evening. Good evening. Yeah, mawonesu my, please.
1: Good evening.
0: Mawonesu ye, good evening.
1: Hello.
0: Yeah, metuwoka. Yeah, bibia bibia. What you train Obama for how long? What you train in fear saying? Okay, yeah, the number better to January friend you didn't come on. Yeah, friend scholar. Hello, good evening. Hello, good evening. 0546 759 046 0546 759 046. Hello, good evening. Okay, me about to more fry line and drop in a more chain. Your name but Uber remember for hello, good evening.
1: Yeah,
0: we didn't know Sophie. Memo Din, sorry. Bibia Bibia. Okay, you ain't here with confession. My own is so mommy.
1: Okay,
0: I know you had the number but 2 January friend will be sending you about for now the confession time. Why? Next caller. Yeah, you had the number but 2 January. Hello, good evening. Hello, good evening. Lionel NDMY, but Ubo remember foul. Now, Odeo, dear, but hello, good evening. Hello, good evening. Oh, Mimacho, Momancha, Mamma Frana Lina dropping on Momfancha, yay. Yes, and yeah, Ubo Rima, ever foul. Now, Usu, Odeo, dear, Eddie Abba, Nabibia, come on. Hello, good evening. And driving here. Good evening. Good evening. Maundeso. Oh, voice no form. Yeah, oh, voice no form. Hello, good evening.
2: Hello, good evening.
0: Yeah. Bibia. Yeah, it's your confession. Also, Obama, how you train? How you train Obama? Fear saying?
2: 1 year.
0: 1 year, ni. And I saw the man tempsika mama fool. Yeah, the number but 2 January free. Why? Now you didn't come on.
2: Okay.
0: All right. Next caller. Hello, good evening.

0: Hello, good evening.
1: Evening.
0: Yeah. Bibia, Bibia. Bibia, Bibia. Hello, good evening.

0: 0546 759 046. You have a few callers, two callers pay 0546 759 046. And no, and then I'm afraid for confession. And see, Ofra, or confession, I know I'm here. More and more share live on Facebook. So, open sort of confession bar. Over to me, Afre, not what the confession, Eddie Abba. Na yeah, then. Yeah, can kind of Eddie Abba. Prophetess, you need to come on, Cray.
1: Viper.
0: But I said, masturbation is too soon. I'm not for masturbating too much. Hello, good evening.
2: Hello, good evening.
0: Yeah, Bibia, Bibia.
2: Yeah.
0: Yen too. Bazu on a voice law form into the banner say, yeah, point. Yeah, the number betuja, prophetess number betuja free. 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
1: 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And a lot of voice yes adi ene pa. 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
0: Oda bi unze eno di etiti asemi ten di e, na mi di.
1: Still ekwa so.
0: Yeah.
1: And you know, Obi and you, and say ni panini yenu hundia. You were asofwe to true for Ghana has ya be bred away and robbers. They have destroyed souls.
0: But man, this is so for me because a boni bi wa uye radim fanche uta. So be shimujewu.
1: The reason why all kind of boni bi and you anya men fanche, but interest ni panu ube nya utiye didim. So what you say? Oh, come and be meet you. There are a few circumstances I will share with Brabomwa. You have paid for that karma. But say urade baka say nipa we afoma me fa nche ne bi sida nyankopon onye say nyame ni bi ti say nipa kreti mi ka say nipa we ayamade a hwe me pa me nye mu ba nyame nte sa unless excuse my words me ka 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It is so warm now, quite a young pony wound each other because you sold your soul for a reason. Aha, that's anger only the omni omni yamin each other. But say, if any drank it well, would I dear son, I'm ready to be so many free yesterday. Yeah, rather who quines or the channel. Or she'll be off one where I dear, or genuine fools who are to no yen moon, or no rather who quines or the bedding, or the better say any panic, bonny being well riding frontier. Unless it's a war, I decide I will crane to moon in three more than it. And I dear, I'm a drain and a meme the main quabble for the amassad dear and mean nin who be asking me committee. And Indian young couple on me for so. Share, Yabba betrayed the Sanya Mawina, who be ye any home Sanya Manina, God knows them. 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
0: Davy.
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0: Davy.
1: Share one secret I any miss before whom be baby, we are see a baby, nay, you and I. Among all the creation, you too make it any, but that's why the Bible said, I created man in my own image, meaning he has automatically given you the power. Before soon be baba saw about me nations oracles, no biako invoke, no, or dani baby o. Mimi person nations oracle, or yari mi person who mi person say yano, no akwa kwa ya kandia di ama soon soon.
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0: 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Ah, Omadans may be a son suo every day piano.
1: Yeah.
0: Omo goon swan in here, I saw which Omadan swan in
1: me.
0: A one menana, a yef or a sotia to cry. Omo bout sooner or be an okase, nana say, a wana, and the moon's a
1: to me,
0: what you will be I want to see snakes, no. I don't know when you say, and I'm going to run to
1: so, who then snakes me boy?
0: Yeah.
1: So soon be a sa of fa when I'm baby.
0: No, the bar.
1: So soon be a yako yaju maybe a wager lake, no. Now, girl, I'm then a call on an hour yen a day, and I'm some mammy who frees you, and see a consume. Mida Sadam Yamaduma, a yamina, me medadao. And then I'm not doing a wooden shun, na ye jumano. 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And you see that kind of thing, no? Soon biano, and yes, offer who named Bibi no dear.
0: But said Jesus Christ, man.
1: What's your say? And to soon be in who are bunny say, or what? I had a part of your horror, or be a horror on re. Even lizards see an umwe, a be a soon soon,
0: yeah,
1: a be a bosom,
0: yeah.
1: And to any party, I saw you very careful.
0: But never we are saying,
1: and never we are saying. What's your say about 2 million in Ekita? We are ready for the way,
0: yeah.
1: And the son Adiana Econo, so soon or bar, and to want me one pie as a by 4 or 2 feet. Who could not by 4 bit meeting a few? I can't tell you to no so. Who better to quire my mache? Who better worry my mache? And yet, Juma, because you have decided to be a weakling.
0: Now, Adetina, they be a baby for any of my bonnie and quire.
1: Ne Juma, no, that is an assignment. Say, what I didn't know, young baby. So I saw your nipple. And our penny is yes, and I must soon be a fan of him, Driano. Or by the two, I do a stripping when you're naked. I quack was here was soon. That is the power of
0: as a Judas, ye, one young gave you a boss and umbim.
1: On himself, I am a Jesus. On himself, I am a Jesus Christ. I salute you to say,
0: Oh, my God, Judas.
1: And do you see how it is?
0: Because Judas, a queer to a man, because a bunny here, or bass of a penny game.
1: Enti wudi eti asemwe wo se nyanse ni adwene wo fom ya se kristo yesu abehwe ni moje egu ho apepa me nu mie nu mbone enti nu na mwiase ayu afearless bone na pepa enti min kan kire wo se okay den chiro bi kofo bi yire ye bone the reason why ye ka sa kire wo ni se ye ma ofa pim bi wo wiase se sa moja we sa to me we ka sa ma because that is faith se wo benye gidie na odi abobra
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0: And no any number so be fr na one prophetess Francisca osai edi nkomo temple of life. Yes, the Nasis oracle of truth. Oh no, and then in the bone coming in the and see, number send you to your number free now on a prophetess. Edin Kumo,
1: 1 hour from now 0502 0502 330 360 167 167.
0: And no, and then I'm a friend. We need to find some book. Sorry, IMAX DJ and a born IMAX and a born you mean, prejudice the police to show no Benghazi, the Roman social media. Big shout to you, Aima. Aima and Tanessa, big shout to you. We need to find some book. Sorry. Better from the Nasari. And I sick. I would bang one some people to Harga Rigawagashi, Tushimaba, Chesun Tegoku, DJ Viper. Nami and Mochna, yet be baby at Juma de Besabra, 8:30 PM to 10 PM. Skittles, 8 Cuba. Stay tuned. 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
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I don't know, can hey. I just one day be pay. Now, say, what you want to do? And this is the and the media. So, obeja tu, so, you need to know. Me and family, who? Media, and say, what's it? You go go abano. You go cancer, no. 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You obeja, di no. 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

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service on year where members thank God on this I don't want to need God for his provision bringing gift say on the achadieba and raise funds for the church edema church no na ya will harvest and also what my virgin was of kuemu you were sowing a so seed sowing a seed in churches refer to a financial donation or sacrifice made with when the name crime can be into on saye no so so nyina ka ho na di 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from us as I told so, and then we check canino. 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No, to be chaff fasting, 21 day fasting, the good asori maso. I hear funny, actually say, asori manya 25, 21 fasting a day, ni nancy pisca. Tia and vampire boss are, will be a own farmer. A strategy. ABC 40 days
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0: 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All religion in our worship Satan. To whom you can God. Oh, you can Lord. Oh, you can be Satan on worship. All Christians, all religion in Judaism, Islam, Hare Krishna, Lord, was summoning in our religion in our worship Satan. Beelzebub. Christian worship Beelzebub. 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Jesus is Lord. Some can, and I'm a boy, I'm a boy. Jesus is the Lord. The Lord's Supper. The Lord's Day. 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The tea, we send penny four tea and penny four. Oh, be only be more bra for Obi Bia and Quada beer tea. No crab was an hour chess any more. I mean, Kevin Joe, name way. Because I was a washway, oh, hey. 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If it's a dark kingdom, you want to make a debate. 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We are soft, no, Timia, and my friend, my boy, will be an end of crack. 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I'm here message. Okay. 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
0: 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fourth hour 9 to 10 a.m. your fifth hour 10 to 11 a.m. your sixth hour 11 to 12 p.m. every ano no your seventh hour 12 to 1 p.m. every year. Your 8th hour, 1 to p.m. Your 9th hour, 2 to 3 p.m. Your 10th hour, 10th hour. And your 11th hour. And your 12th hour, 5 to 6 p.m. And your first watch, 6 to 9 p.m. Second watch, your third watch, your fourth watch. Now, Uba, third hour, no, eh, don't want, hour, no, non, kuno, ninyi na ansusu, say any war 6 hours, said me kayano, 12 p.m. Eddie Connus, so ye. I don't want to swim you in Sia. Sana, trust my friend, I don't want to know, because maybe I'll be a self from you. Better you see, I don't know. I don't want to toss in Sia, don't toss in soon. Odo by a betching in a camera. 9th hour, 3 o'clock, Wemu, 9th hour away, any 12 winum, 9 mono, and some or may be an amen can can't show what. And T. And the sana at TNT, Miss Ramu, a yes, and to some baron becase, and nay, Tuesday, why I won't tell you, and Tinaman can to me shall say actually, and Timbaram so a Tuesday, and a man and woman, and what yes ye. Why do you mind you he? And T. Addit, oh, Yako day, a Tuesday, a free non son, 6 o'clock, I can 6 o'clock news where you know. A free non son, a deba, a free 6 o'clock, no idea, but in your neighbor's not calling you now. 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Christian is the Pakistan was Pakistan I am free. Oh, Yahuwah, thank you. Okay, Pakistan. Good Christian is the Pakistan. 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from penny for Mamin can say, I have quotation by Mamin kind. Mamin kind cry, I didn't the bazaar, oh, concurrent the bazaar, and I'm not just a semi kind. Did the cancer make one cry, make kind we answer? Quotation me no number. Okay, Mamin can come back on. The kind free job woman, Yama Bawenoso. Job can say be. Okay. Okay. We have me be a job, no, as I say. And then I'm a yukra, yeah, I said, well, yeah, Mary. Verse 7. Okay. Oh, Yahusha, we have a Asempanet 4.7. Your Facebook Live program, yeah, we are see a way in Tassem, yeah. Na yes, you only a basso or Adam. Open so sponsor, so a bit more sponsor. We have a babu opa. Okay. Job, if are you bununu, and yeah. Okay. And SMBC, my main king can chair, say. Me can verse 6 number, 32 verse 6, was say. Na Basini Elihu, ya oye Barukia ba, ebu ase. 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Why?
1: Okay. Thomas. The word necessary. 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Thomas Dati. 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More fire. Osro unyame enshira upa. Very educative program. Why? What the Facebook. Yahusha and Shrawati na on council. Make free mebusem. 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And I'm to be crying behind. 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
1: Oh, nice one. Ampa.
0: I said, welcome.
1: Yeah.
0: I am a great. We know who made a miss me home.
1: That's right.
0: Now, me, you grant me nothing. And I mean, Sampa. And your crime makes you need to give me. I'm sure you know what I'm making.
1: Davy.
0: Yeah.
1: That's right.
0: How much is the prayer or is it gone?
1: Yeah.
0: It is a woman who is a woman. If you are a woman, you can't be
1: a woman. Yeah.
0: There was a woman who said, you need a cafe boy in Ghana.
1: Okay.
0: Cafe boy, they are the one who is a
1: I'm not sure what you're doing.
0: I'm making a show business. I will get that here. And see the open, on the open, my friend, come watch it.
1: Sa, no one. Me da sepa. Oh, God, you should come up. I'm not saying people are coming up. I wish I can come. Okay, any. Okay, Obi Zumbra. I'm not fooling you. I want to square it. Me, I'm not bad. No, as I'm personally, you know, if you are trying to come, say I'm making no. Obi, I'm saying 02 0 5 3 2 7 6 6 1. Move on, Chami. Lab, I open the 02 0 5 3 2 7 6 6 1. Bakuno, and as I will train a friend first. Hello,
2: Penny. 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
2: Yeah, okay. Morning.
0: Bajo se.
2: Good morning.
0: Bajo ye ni morning mo ye o evening mu.
2: Okay. Fine, good evening. I'm Tiafana Gabot here from.
0: Okay. My church, I'm saying, what you are, Jamano Adana?
2: Me too, pa.
0: Okay, aha.
2: And you come on my confused, no.
0: Okay.
2: Because, Obadi, Onshra, or Church, no.
0: Onshra, or Hene?
2: Nina, fuck it, sinning in iron cry.
0: That's it.
2: But in church, you are which, you know, as a lady, you can't be a quick
0: checker.
2: Because in Yanim say, trust him in the end.
0: That's right.
2: The Jatum. And I said, I mean, you are Papu Freka, I say, Obiaba or Sini DNA, Papa.
0: Mm-hmm.
2: Or Sini DNA, Papa. And so we'll go with you, you
0: know. Now, I will be all.
2: Na kwa hivyo yao.
0: Ya kupa.
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0: 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But what is it? Mimi Hebrew no. It will be a Hebrew name now. It be sure. And then just any name. But baby a Hebrew name no. It be sure. Tina meme kaya Yahusha. Yahusha ni edina kasa original name wa. Aye Hebrew Perlon Hebrew. Ya chere no. Perlon Hebrew. And yawa Picto Hebrew. 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And only the old yehuno. Dead Skis Crosso, Yehuno, Kumaran, and only original wire tre ya, unti Miss Sano, and ya huanti, and na meme dan edino. That's what I can say, meme die dino edi. 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
2: Mo,
0: 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Yes, yes, yes, and I'll if you Yahusha fear wa now what be yanning in a come and you and yes, I would timenim black body see what now what just your finchem your crowmre. So, anti, that is the intimidate Hebrew original Hebrew scripture no ne yajuma, a casa asunia, a nim, yaho, I don't know who no credence so any dear sanina. Masadina, Matthew, your friend Matatayahu, you need Matthew, you need James, your friend Jacob. Yeni John, your friend Yahukana, and I am a bono, aka Miaram Jasosabi, because oh, Tradiano, one father than no, no, no, no, and so I'm man who says here. There's a intermatural say, where ye aka, there's a winning papa, there's a mamma or legend and auntie, they be a crack of me say, after the wabu say, boy, I wish I wouldn't say, where ye can, your boy, Yahukana, I wouldn't say, John, ye did dinner, John Bashaw, Tisa Paul, ye did Paul be our Yankupong, your friend, Shau. Your friend is Shaul. Shaul, no, when you mean ask for or pray for, but what can Paura, a Pauline, a Latin for name, Latin for name, can Pauline, and your papa, Paul, a Pauline, to hear King Quatro Polo, to what mean, any idea on him, may I wish I may be a majuma mooning, and Timino, because of Hebrew, no, mean him to ten yet, and there Hebrew for no one, easier for no one, no, to me, O can a Aramaic cramming, O can Yeshua, a Aramaic, a church salvation, but. Wa yi Yahu nefri wanti enye paye enye papa. 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Eno na Yah deliver his people. Yah save his people. That is a Shah. Yahu. Yahu no. Yahu anua. Oni Abraham. Moses ni Moshe ni nante yeno. Ono ene babaje ne main. Yah deliver his people. Yah save his people. That's Yahusha. Shah. Ti Yahua. Only Shah na besosu. Pacho wati azie. Simple.
2: Mm-hmm.
0: That's right. Yahusha.
2: Now, but your Yahusha, and so your Yahua.
0: Sir, old name Munankasa na, or ne Abraham Munante, ne ma, yame o, Mesiano, ne feno, Yahu, Yahua, Yahu, Yahua. Any about no, so, Yerfeno, Yahusha, just a shall not just say what best save you, deliver his people, or save his people. And to say, I came, O can John, Yahukanan, chapter. 4 chapter 4 verse 5 543 was say I came in my father's name was me ban major dim but in some anime of who from about one dim or number general or no by Jesus Christ or marginal the beast Jesus Christ ye Jesus a Zeus dino no Zeus ye Greek for a you know or no ufa Zeus na S-U-S na a chap pig and I a you know can't Yesu Christo my church in your auntie a ya brinity. Yeah, Brennan.
2: That's the way.
0: Why did you not broken crop for no senior?
2: That's what?
0: That's it. That's it. Okay. We have a full baby with the. The bachelor, I don't know what I'm saying, Mr. Mushanusu, and we'll be adding Tanta. Oh, Biano, we are so best. I be Pierre, but we can be another cancer. Why more dear Yahusha? Why more dear Yahua? Not just a
1: 421-6.
0: Okay. Okay. Yeah, got my way and so with the mamma. Hello.
3: Hello.
0: Me Bajo. Yeah, yo, Bajo, first and everything.
3: You are planning to ask him, you see, to Korea.
0: Yo, Papa, I know I've been telling them to make a punk.
3: Aha.
0: Ah.
3: I say no. Only baby, I want to say.